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7: Welcome to our Friday's broadcast of The Gospel Truth. Today is the conclusion of a teaching that I've been doing for 4 weeks here on television, and I've entitled this The Faith Collective. And what this is about 10 or more of the major things that God has told me, and I've just been teaching them in a very brief, concise way rather than going into detail to give you an overview. Today's going to be my last day to make this available. So this is 4 weeks worth of teaching off of our television. This is the actual CDs from television. And then we have DVDs that were also taken from this. And then we have a USB that will have the audio and the video on there. Again, today will be my last day to make this offer, so please take advantage of this. And you know, I've just been teaching so many things. I've been talking about how everything that we need is already done, that we've already got it. I've explained spirit, soul, and body, that there is eternal redemption, that our sins are forgiven, past, present, and even future sins that we haven't committed yet. I've talked about prayer. I've talked about the faith of God. We've talked about the authority of the believer. We've talked about a supernatural rest, a Sabbath rest. Seems like some other things I talked about here lately. I talked about your emotions and stuff. What I want to deal with today, and again, I've got a lot of teaching. I've not only got a book, a CD, a DVD, USB, a study guide. I've got all of these things on healing, but then we have a healing university where there's over, I think it's 12 of our different instructors from our Bible college that have gone together to produce a healing university. We've got, I think it's either 45 or 50 different healing testimonies on video. We've got a lot of printed material on this. I've got probably, man, I couldn't even tell you, but I imagine it's over 100 hours for sure of teaching on healing. And so today's my last day to just be summarizing something. But let me take all of these things that I've said, and if you've understood this, that in your spirit you got completely changed, that your spirit is identical to Jesus, 1 John chapter 4, verse 18, verse 17, and also 1 Corinthians 6, 17. And if you understand that in your spirit you've got the same power that raised Jesus Christ from the dead, well, then just a natural application of this to us is that we ought to be walking in supernatural healing. And sad to say, there's a lot of people, even Christians today, who will preach that God does not want us to be well. They will even preach that it's of the devil to say that you can pray and get somebody well. You know, that's amazing. In the Bible, Jesus, of course, healed many, many, many people. Matter of fact, there's one passage of Scripture in Acts 10:38 that says Jesus went about doing good, healing all that were oppressed of the devil, for God was with him. And so the Scripture there says it's good to heal. There are Christians today that says healing, divine healing, supernatural healing is bad, that it's of the devil. And there are Christians that will say that it's the devil that's causing these faith healers and things to go do this, when the Bible says that he went about doing good, healing all that were oppressed of the devil. And so, anyway, it's spoken against, but if you understand that when you got born again, you have this supernatural raising from the dead power. You have the Spirit of Christ living on the inside of you. The Bible says in Romans chapter 8, verse 9, now if any man have not the Spirit of Christ, he is none of his. If you say that I don't have the Spirit of Christ in me, then you aren't born again. If you are born again, you have the Spirit of Christ living on the inside of you, and he's living there in all of his power, in all of his majesty, in all of his glory, and you've got raising from the dead power on the inside of you. And if that's so, well, then why aren't we seeing it manifest? And it goes back to the things that I've been talking about. First of all, we believe God can heal, but we think that healing is out there somewhere and we have to pray it down. I went through a period of time and I was associated with people that believed that there was demonic powers that were blocking our prayers from getting up to God. And so we had to get hundreds of people together and create a hole in the atmosphere and deal with the demonic powers up there so that our prayers could get up to God. You don't need your prayers to get up through the atmosphere. And people would quote things like in the Old Testament where it says, rend the heavens and come down. And they're just praying for God to come down. The difference with that is that Jesus came down. And now you don't need your prayers to get up through some hole in the atmosphere and get up to God, because God's living on the inside of you. This is why you bow your head when you pray, so you can look at God. Amen. He's right here. And see, this whole concept that, oh yeah, God is almighty, but we are so separated from him. That is not following what I've been saying about spirit, soul, and body. In your spirit, you now have God living on the inside of you. You do not need to ask God to go with you and to be with you. And, oh God, don't leave me, because he's promised he would never leave you nor forsake you. If you've been born again, And I have to distinguish. There are a lot of people that call themselves a Christian that are a Christian in name only. You don't possess anything. But if you truly have had an experience with the Lord, if you are born again, you are God-possessed. God Himself lives on the inside of you, and He doesn't step in and out. He is there all of the time. You may not be submitting to Him all of the time. You may not be giving Him freedom to move in your life all of the time, but I can guarantee you God is there if you are truly born again, and He is there in all of His resurrection power. God is not less than He was in Bible days. He has this resurrection power. And I know that there's people that you just stumbled upon this program. Maybe you haven't heard all of the other things that I've said, and you think, boy, this guy is crazy talking about there being miracles and things today. Well, I've seen my son raised from the dead after he was dead for over 4 hours. He was in a morgue, stripped naked with a toe tag on in a freezer. And my wife and I agreed and prayed, and he just sat up and started talking, and he's alive and well today. He had a daughter born to him 1 year after he died. Not many people can say that. And you may say, well, I don't believe that. Well, you're just going to have to call me a liar. And there's a lot of people that may disagree with me, but they wouldn't just come out and basically call me a liar. There's some that would. There's some that don't have any respect for anybody else and stuff. But there are many of you that this may not be what you've been taught, but this is my experience. And it's not only happened to me. We have seen, I don't even know how many, it's certainly over 50 people, maybe upwards of 100 people that have been raised from the dead, not just through me. I've seen, I think, 3 people raised from the dead that I've personally prayed for. But I through our staff and through our students, there's one student in Uganda who prayed for a man that the guy came from another long ways off, and it was so hard on him traveling there that when he got to the city that this guy was at, he died. And they called him and said, you don't need to pray for him anymore. But anyway, he went to pray for him, and he prayed for him for 4 hours. I'm not sure I'd have stuck with it for 4 hours, but he prayed for 4 hours, and at the end of 4 hours, this guy came back to life, and everybody in his family got born again because of it. We see things like that happen all the time. My students have gone, I think one time in Costa Rica, they were on the beach on one of their days off, and somebody drowned, and they raised him from the dead. They were in another place, I think this was in Ecuador, and a baby fell off of a second-story window and landed on the concrete and split their skull open. You could see where it was open. And this woman just screamed. And there was a woman in our group that they were sitting at their hotel, and they were just eating a meal. And when she heard this woman scream, this woman's daughter had died. I forget now exactly what it was, but she had been through something similar. And when she heard that scream, she said she knew immediately in her heart that somebody's baby had died. And they just got up and ran, found this woman, and she started holding this baby and praying. And in just about 10 minutes time or something, the baby came back to life. They went ahead and took it to the hospital. And by the time they got to the hospital, the skull was completely closed up. And the doctor said, why did you bring this baby in? There's nothing wrong. They couldn't even tell that anything had happened to the baby. We have seen a lot of miracles happen because it is God's will. If you just take all of the things that we've been talking about, that in your spirit you have Christ, God Almighty, living on the inside of you, you've already got it. You don't need to wait for God to give you something. He's done His part, and now He's given you authority. I've talked about how that death and life are in the power of our tongue, and just on and on. If you combine all of these things, one of the natural results of it is that you ought to start seeing miraculous things happen. Because even Jesus told us in Matthew chapter 6, when He gave what is commonly called the Lord's Prayer, He said, Our Father which art in heaven, hallowed be Thy name. Thy kingdom come, Thy will be done in earth as it is in heaven. He didn't say, wait until you get to heaven and then you're going to start experiencing the supernatural power of God. He told us to pray for His will to be done on earth as it is in heaven. You put that together with what Paul said in Galatians chapter 1, verse 4, that Jesus died to deliver us from this present evil world, not just the one to come. Now, it is true that if you make Jesus your Lord, that you're going to miss hell and you're going to spend eternity in heaven, and that's wonderful. But Paul said he gave himself to deliver us from this present evil world, not just the one to come. You know, over in John chapter 3, verse 16, probably one of the most understood, one of the most common scriptures that most people know is that God so loved the world that he gave his only begotten Son, that whosoever believeth in him should not perish, but have everlasting life. And did you know that most people have interpreted that the reason Jesus died was so that we could go to heaven, we could be forgiven of our sins and go to heaven? Well, that's certainly one of the benefits. But that verse says the reason he gave himself for us was so that we wouldn't perish, but in contrast to perishing, have everlasting life. And there are at least five times in the book of John where he said that now we have everlasting life. Everlasting life isn't talking about just going to heaven and living in heaven for eternity, but everlasting life is a present reality to people right now. I have everlasting life. I have eternal life in me. So what is that? Well, Jesus is the one who is the author of eternal life. And over in John chapter 17, verse 3, he was praying a prayer the night before his crucifixion. And he said, when he was praying to his Father, he says, "This is life eternal, that they might know thee, the only true God, and Jesus Christ, whom thou hast sent." Eternal life isn't just living forever in eternity. That's one of the benefits, and that will happen if you get born again and make Jesus your Lord. But eternal life is knowing God, and not just knowing him intellectually, but knowing him in an intimate, close way. The scripture says of Adam and Eve that Adam knew his wife Eve, and that she conceived and bore a son. It's not talking about he just knew her mentally. He could recognize her by sight. No, it's talking about intimacy. He knew Eve. That's the way that know is used in the Bible. So knowing God is eternal life in an intimate, close way. And let me just say it this way, that if all you did was pray and ask God to forgive you of your sins so that when you die, you'd go to heaven. Well, that's wonderful, but that's not eternal life. And it says the reason he died was so that you wouldn't perish, but have eternal life. If you aren't experiencing this intimate knowledge with God, if you aren't manifesting any of the power of God in your life, you are missing the real purpose of salvation. And I know that there's a lot of people upset over that. Well, the purpose of salvation is to get your sins forgiven. No, it's not. It just so happened that between us and God was a barrier that was sin. And so God did remove the barrier. Jesus did die for our sins. And one of the benefits of that is that we aren't going to perish. But the reason he removed the barrier was so that we could enter into this intimate, close, personal relationship with God. And if you came to the Lord and you received salvation and got your sins forgiven, but if you aren't having a vibrant relationship with the Lord where you love God and you experience His love for you, where you talk to God and God talks to you, where God leads you, God reveals Himself to you, God is flowing through you and touching people. If you aren't experiencing that, then you've had this barrier of sin removed, but you haven't entered into what God wanted. God wanted relationship with you. God didn't just pity you and me and feel like, well, I'm the one that created them, and so I've got to do something, so He paid for our sins so that when we die, we'd go to heaven. No, He wanted you so much. God wants relationship with you, that He sent Jesus to die for your sin and my sin so that we could have this relationship with Him right here, now, in this life. And then when we get to heaven, it's just going to be expanded upon. But He wants intimate relationship with you right now. The Apostle Paul said in Philippians chapter 3 that he counted everything else but dung compared to knowing Christ. And he wanted to know Him in the power of His resurrection. That's what eternal life is knowing God in an intimate way and seeing the power of the resurrection flow in our life. And if you don't have that today, then you're missing the real purpose of salvation. I'm not denying that going to heaven is great. Missing hell is awesome. If that's all there was to salvation, I would preach it. But that's not all that there is. God wants you to experience His life right now. And I've kind of got off on all kinds of things and applied this to many things, but I started off talking about healing. God wants your physical body healed. And you can tell this by the life and the ministry of Jesus. There is not a single person that ever came to Jesus with faith for healing that He turned away and says, no, you haven't learned your lesson yet. You haven't suffered enough. I want you to stay sick. You know, Jesus is the perfect representation of God to us. It says over in John chapter 1 that no man has seen God at any time. It's Jesus that revealed God to us. And it says in Hebrews chapter 1 verse 3 that Jesus is the express image of His person. That means He was a perfect representation of God. So much so that Jesus even told His disciples in John chapter 14, if you've seen Me, you've seen the Father. Not just seeing His physical body, but if you've seen His attitude, how He dealt with people, the things He did, that was like seeing the Father. And Jesus never turned away a single person for healing. There is one example in Mark chapter 6 where it says that Jesus could do no mighty work. It didn't say He wouldn't do it. It said He couldn't do it because of their unbelief. So there are instances where they turned Him down, where they, like in Nazareth, took Him out of the city and out to the brow of the hill, and they were going to throw Him down and kill Him. There's instances where people rejected Him and wouldn't let Him minister to them, but you never find a single instance where Jesus turned down healing somebody. And if He was the express image of the Father, and if seeing Him was seeing the Father, well, then that means that that's the way that the Father is. God wants us well. It, matter of fact, it says in 3 John chapter 1, verse 2, Beloved, I wish above all things that you may prosper and be in health, even

0: That doesn't mean that it's not God's will. Did you know it's not God's will that any should perish, but all should come to repentance is what the Scripture says. But it doesn't happen automatically because God gave us the choice. And we are the ones, I've already taught on this when I was talking about that, we are the ones that God gave authority in Matthew chapter 10, verse 1, He gave us authority over all demons and over all sickness and over all disease. And then in verse 8, He says, you heal the sick and they shall recover. It's not up to God to heal the sick. It's God's power, but He gave that power to us. We have to use it. It would be similar to a doctor who had the ability to operate or give medicine or something that could cure something, and yet they didn't use it. They said, I'm not going to give it to you. Well, that person could die. That person could go on with that problem. And it's not because there wasn't a remedy. It would be because the person who had the remedy wasn't giving it to them. And that's the way it is. The body of Christ has not been taught the things that I've been sharing as a whole. And so they are the ones who are just, when they do pray for healing, they'll say, oh God, would you stretch forth your hand and would you heal? We are nothing. We have nothing. We can do nothing, but we know that you can do it. A person's going to die if you have somebody like that praying for you, because Jesus said, I gave you power. Now you heal the sick, cleanse the lepers, raise the dead. You resist the devil and he will flee from you. And it's because the body of Christ has not been understanding these things that I've been talking about. And we have been living a substandard life. You know, in the New Testament, they had people cutting holes in the roof and letting the sick down because there was such a manifestation of His power. If we were seeing the supernatural power of God happen on a regular basis, and if we did what the Lord said to go into a city and preach the gospel, heal the sick, cleanse the lepers, raise the dead, cast out devils, if the body of Christ as a whole was operating in this supernatural power of God, we'd be having people cut holes in the roof to let the sick in too. We would be having people come for 2 and 3 days at a time the way they did with Jesus. And they would just literally camp there because there was supernatural power. Today we have padded pews, we have air conditioned and heated auditoriums, and we've got all of these advantages, and yet people aren't coming because there's not the manifestation of God's power. I'm telling you, we need to start seeing. And we do see it. I'm not saying it's not being done at all, but it's not being done by everybody as a whole. This is just andiology. I would say that at least 50% and probably more like 60, 70% of the body of Christ doesn't even believe in the miraculous today because it's convenient for them to believe that. They don't have to spend any time praying. They don't have to study the Word. They can live just as carnal as a person that doesn't know the Lord. And if they say that God doesn't do miracles, then when somebody gets sick, when somebody's poor, they can just let them experience nothing the way that everybody else is. And their doctrine says that, no, that's God's will. It's a cop-out. It's a chicken way to live. But if you go to the Word of God, He said in John chapter 14, verse 12, verily, verily, I say unto you, the works that I do shall He do also, and greater works than these shall He do, because I go unto my Father. The Lord said, if we are believing on Him, we will do the same works that He did. If we aren't seeing the dead raised, the blind eyes open, people set free and delivered, it's because we aren't believing on Him. That's tight, but it's right. And that's the truth. Amen. This is the end of my series. And I've done this for 4 weeks, just teaching real briefly on different things. Like today, I taught on healing. I must have probably 50 to 100 hours worth of teaching, and I spent 20-something minutes talking about it. There's much more detail if you get our detailed teaching on this, but I think that there's benefit of just briefly touching on all of these different things. So we've got CDs, DVDs, and this is a USB on this new teaching, the Faith Collective, that just has, I don't know, 10 or more teachings all condensed into this one teaching. And today is my last day to make this available over the television. So I encourage you to please go to the effort of getting it. We've got information on our website if you want to go there, but you could also call. So either call or write, but please get these materials. Today's our last day for you to receive this teaching entitled The Faith Collective.
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0: 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And currently, like this, and so you defeat the song, Favorite Girl, and the BCS, Dark Okari, Rema put for Inside Body. But before then, you hear Possibility, when the BCS, P-Square, now join body with Two-Face for Inside the Matter. On to matter with the matter, presently, like this, and say, good morning to you now for Inside this morning. This happened to be the last Friday morning for Inside the month of May, and it happens to be the 29th day for the month of May, 2026. 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Random mic, and my name is Zingbe Master, the marathon talker, the good one of Super 88.1 FM. The Ogudu Remy of Esaland. What about the entire inside the matter when it gets to do with the Super Money Breakfast Show for your one family, one radio station, Super 88.1 FM? I say good morning to you once again. Good morning, my neighbors. On to matter when the mother presently now. Because wait, it's the time. You know, it's the time, not the waiting the time. Because if you check the time, it confirms we're sitting at 38 minutes. Now, double that, leave a 5 now for inside, 37 minutes. Now, double that, leave 5 now for inside the Super Early Money Breakfast Show for your one family, one radio station. All right, now, on to matter like this. Now, some people bought it the inside this again because time not to show it in no time. Because as it stands, it clears we're sitting Super Early Money Breakfast. You know, go start without the gingers again, and the gingers again, go start without the ginger word. So, our ginger word for today, make a liver.
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0: All right, on to matter when the matter presently, that is our ginger word for today. Talk to us. Say you either write something when it is worth reading or do something when it is worth writing. So, waiting is what they try to tell you now. So, it's make you do something when it be say, write something when it be say, people go read. Or do something when we say people go write about, meaning say waiting. Whatever you do today, it get a lot to do with your tomorrow based on the waiting state position. I say good morning and welcome to the Ginger Segue for Inside the Super Early Morning Breakfast Show. So remember again now too, because our ginger word talks about say either write something when you do what to read, or you do something when you do what to write. Because whatever you do today, people will always refer and also return to waiting you do today. So my brother, so not just we say that my life, so then yeah, I like I go live and no. Somebody always put eye on you. There's an eye on you, or there's always eyes on you. So my brother, you be the light, you be the center of attraction. So whatever you do today, you go affect people positively tomorrow, or you go affect people negatively tomorrow. So either write something when they want for people to read when you're not there, or you do something when they want for people to write about when you're not there. Once again, I say welcome to the Gingers again for Inside the Super Early Morning Breakfast Show. Coming for 07055129881, or you're coming for 07055727881. You fist the call and also send a WhatsApp message to 0902-672-2592. Philip Aguarage, I said 12 for you. Take him. Mr. Pragmati. Good morning, my neighbor.
3: Good morning, my neighbor.
0: Davo Chipo, I greet you especially, National Presido.
3: Azalike Alas of Nigeria, to the last you want to give God bless you.
0: Amen, and you too.
3: Thank you. My ginger word for this morning is that what will you be remembered for? Later you are going to, what will you be remembered for? Any day, any hour, any time, what will you be remembered for? Then Shafa, I want to give the following people, my brother, Chief, or I said, M. Eribu, the ballot money will do, oh, Bini, they are going to bless you and your family. I want to give you an Arase, the finance chairman, the Bahaluku government, for all your good work when they do, and God will bless you now. I give all elderly care allowance of Nigeria, including all the Wikiwiki callers of Super SN, Wada Oba, Obina, Senda Fredo winner, Lucky Dance Man, Mama Happiness, and all the age elderly care alliance members of Super FM. I got complete to bless you now. All in our good work and our prayer. Let you pay support the government of the day and the locality. Once again, I want to greet the family of Sylvester Agui of Igwebe, who introduced himself today, yesterday, to Inogie of Gekka for the marriage ceremony which they are proposing to come and do. I got to bless you now. I also want to also bring to your notice the 14th year anniversary remembrance of our late mother, Madam Rita Obofe, the mother of Obafemi. For today's activity, we are using this opportunity to invite all of you of the Super FM at for today, so I join them for the remembrance ceremony. I greet my brother, my papa, my unity, dear way, of the first street for all your good work with you. I greet my brother, Peter, to the new bar and furniture office, where they open for store. God will bless you now. Once again, I won't forget my brother, Reverend Oriyebo Benin.
4: Hello.
3: Hello, I'm back. Okay.
0: He said, thank you. On to WhatsApp, ladies. So this was a good morning, Randy Banker. You see, my ginger word now, say success not the come overnight. To say every small effort you make today, they build for the future and go pay. Say you pray for. And I celebrate my amiable wife, Mrs. Kindness, Mrs. Mercy Kindness. My daughter. Kindness, gracious Osawese, Godfather Godfather the Entertainer, Lucky Dance Band, Precious Osayewo, CEO of Excellent Faction of Testimony Road, Sir Piperepe Worldwide, Mr. Prince O, Sir Winston Omosa, MC Fasodo, Mr. Jide Abiodun, State Coordinator, Institute of Public Management in Nigeria, Dr. and Mrs. Roland Omorochonwa Osayonwo of Pastor Road, Okowon Community, all Wiki Wiki callers and staff and management of Super 88.1 FM. It's make I use helicopter to carry on to various destinations. This one they come from another person, but Mr. Kindness Osayonwo. Good morning, my neighbor.
3: Good morning, my neighbor, Randy.
0: I greet you specially, Oga Federa from Idomina.
3: Good morning, sir. How is your family, sir?
0: We thank God, sir.
3: I want to celebrate Baba God this morning for making me to see another Good Friday again. See, Baba God, you do well.
0: Yes, sir.
3: I celebrate my lovely wife and lovely daughter, Omoye Imaridon, Winners Imaridon, my granddaughter, I celebrate them. I celebrate all KUFF family, EDFF family, EBS family, this Ogboge family, I celebrate it. I celebrate Dr. Honorable Chief Obomo. I celebrate Lucky Dance Band. Imaya Magbe Abraham, I celebrate her. We have been looking for that man. She's so more than 2 months now. We don't know where he did. I said, I know where he did. God will continue to cover Abraham from Abraham. Abraham from Iyawo. I celebrate Jennifer from Lucky Wave. Our brother from Ikatepone. The other man from Lagos, Prince from Lagos, I celebrate Prince from the Uruga community. Other caller this morning, I celebrate them. I say God will protect every one of us in Jesus' name. I protect Super 88.1. I celebrate everybody, all staff. God will bless you, Randy, for the work they do for us. Use helicopter, take care of us, go to the Royal Highness Prince from Ogwa this morning. Vito, Agbonere, the Hassan Energy, so far. Thank you, sir. God bless you.
0: Thank you. I make a bullet enter inside the WhatsApp. This was so I say good morning, Randy Mine Card, your Zimbi Master, the Marathon Talker, the good one of Super 88.1 FM. You good morning of Isaland. He said, hope you sleep well. I say, yes, sir. It's make a clap hand for Jesus. He said, because another miracle don't take place again, and about God, they run out.
5: Clap hand for Jesus! Clap hand for Jesus!
0: He said, my ginger word for today be say, well, I say, now because say trust me not day, now I make a water, they boil fish. He said, because fish and water now five and seas. He said, life now saying, speak, I wake up the great families of the Igbenidu. My parents, Edda Sir Patrick Igbenidu, Dickness Mrs. Victoria I Igbenidu, my siblings and all Igbenidu's home and away. He says, special regard to Obina Sir Peperipi Worldwide, Sister Mary from Ewotubo, Jennifer Murupa, Victory Princess, no sir from Igosa. Peace from Lagos, Austin Aigbe, Iditunan, the blessing, and Sekome, Omoye Ogbede, Mama Happiness, DYDX, Omoro John from AIA, aka the popular one, Federal from Idomina, Lucky Dance Band of Benin, Oga Julius, Settle from Sapele Road, Edda, Awaka Worldwide, the staff and management of Super 88.1 FM, and all the Wiki Wiki callers waiting for the other side. Simika Tona, say, Oba Tukbe, and also Simika, we could not up with the sound of a trumpet. This one, they come from another place, but Comrade Gift, Esosa, Igbenidu, aka SLO. Good morning, my neighbor.
6: God will have you one.
0: Honorable sirs, I greet you specially.
6: Good morning, sir. Our family, sir.
0: We thank God, eh?
6: Yeah, let me clap up for Jesus.
5: Clap up for Jesus! Clap up for Jesus!
6: If you don't be Baba God, nobody will be like Baba God. I want to first celebrate you and your family. I want to celebrate all my good people for Edo State. Papa San and Baba Sulumataga and Oga Ogba and Baba Bishop for Rama, Governor of the whole world and Oga Oduma, Imalwe for Miyosa and Mama Didi for Mihuen, Mada Ketuku for Aboru. And Oga USA, Informa for Migunuba, Osas for Zabayo, and Osayomore for Moe, and Watermelo Obini, and Lucky Jazz Band for Benin, for Benin. Abe, Muna de Ba music, you know, easy to play music. And Oga USA, Abe, because everybody now they mentioned me before. Use Koboko for this vlog, our enemy. Not be the bad people for each other.
0: Thank you.
6: Thank
0: you. Good morning, my neighbor. Sir, Pepe Repe of the whole world.
7: My brother.
0: I greet you specially, sir.
7: God bless you, my brother. I'm going to marry you tomorrow.
0: Yes, sir.
7: Tomorrow. So I bless you, my brother. It may not be immediately, but it come some 2 hours good later. Good morning, sir.
0: Good morning, sir.
7: I want to beg you for one thing.
0: Okay, sir.
7: Let me beg the chief of government, maybe reduce this so that Adamu can cut food.
0: Okay, sir.
7: Good morning, sir.
0: Good morning, sir.
7: Lucky bands are good to you. Let's say love, kindness, Sarah Fedra, our brother for Ewarwe, Amurupa. And Jennifer, I know that everybody because of time. God bless you. And today is supposed to be democracy, but the democracy in the workplace.
0: Oh.
7: I like my face. God bless you.
0: I didn't tell you. All right, thank you. That's Pepe Repe Worldwide. I greet you specially. Based on what is the position, make a ball anytime inside the WhatsApp, and I will take back break it off from having to get to do it the gingers again. This is for WhatsApp. Say good morning, Randy Banka. I say, hope you sleep well. He say, thank God, now Friday. He say, hope, say, happy weekend, sir. He say, my ginger, what we say? We say, far away, lay egg on top of tree. Never ready to be waiting to be mama. He say, make a celebrate my wife, my beautiful daughters, my siblings, Joshua Abiens and the Florence. All regular callers and listeners of Super 88.1 FM, Super 88.1 FM early morning breakfast show. It's a special mention of Fedra, Jennifer, Sapiperipi Worldwide, Obina, Amurukba, Omodion from Anosa, from Eagles, DYDX, Lucky Dance Band of Benin, SL Love, and Mr. and Mrs. Eddie Osadiae. A special regard to Professor Bright Edoba Morugesan, Vice Chancellor Uniben, my benefactor, Dr. Daniel Ikarefo, the Department of Mass Communication Uniben, and all staff of management of Faculty of Communication and Media Studies Uniben. It's a special mention of the Dean of the Faculty, Professor Mase Ekako Okako, Sir Dr. John Izevige of Economic Department, Mr. Ibinoba Ojo PA to the Vice Chancellor Uniben, Mr. Charles Ogben, and Mr. OC Edoba Uniben. It's make a wake up with Omola. This is what they come from. No other person but Eda Awaka World. Eda Awaka Worldwide. All right, on to matter like this, that's Omoku enter inside the good book. And for inside the good book, since our ginger word also make you write something when you worth reading or do something make you, when you worth writing, our ginger word for inside the good book like this, that's what it come from inside of Matthew 5, verse 16. It says, same way, let your light shine before others that they may see your good deed and glorify your Father in heaven. For Ephesians 2:10, it talks about, say, for we are God's handiwork created in Christ Jesus to do good works, which God prepared in advance for us to do. Get the party day! Today is not Friday.

0: Yes, on tomorrow, the matter currently at the center of the bowling enter inside the segue, what they call Money Nugget. Money Nugget and the segue will design to encourage those speaking language for inside Edo State. So I go talk the proverb for pidgin, then you go use your language for Edo State to talk the proverb and also tell me the meaning of the proverb for inside a pidgin. Once again, I want to say toile to Mr. Dave. I greet you specially because I like this. I prepare wadada for you for inside this one. Just position yourself. You go yeram ibolo my wadada. And at the same time too, I want to say plenty greetings now to Chief Ogoyefa Ado Monday Eribo, the CEO of Eribo Ventures, and the Ebalagbo of Ewebo. I greet you specially. I say good morning to you. But the 20s, Money Nugget, Nine Shoppers.
1: 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See our video.
0: On to matter like this now, so we don't enter inside Money Nugget, and the proverb that they talk for Money Nugget like this now, so I go talk out for pidgin, then you go call me, you go use your language for Edo State to talk the proverb, and tell me the meaning of the proverb for pidgin. I get a promo slot for non-Edo speaking tribe, just one, pending on who first call. But the proverb talks away, say, man, we not know where rain for start to beat him, he not go feel no where he body for dry. A man who not know where rain start to beat him, no go fit talk where if he body for dry. So call me for 07055129881 or you call me for 07055727881. Good morning, my neighbor.
2: Good morning, my neighbor.
0: Double Chief.
2: Adalike Alliance of Nigeria. Man, we not know where rain for beat him. We not know where it's on dry.
0: Yes, sir.
2: That is, I'm not going to make it, I'm not there.
0: Alright, call me for 07055129881. Good morning, my neighbor.
3: Good morning, sir.
0: I greet you specially, sir.
3: My name is Adi Bell.
0: Oyana.
3: I'm a politician.
0: Oyana, drop up the odds.
3: So, for the one that I'm going to have a ball, I want the other one that carry. Simply mean, you must look, you must remember where you start. For example, let's say you married now. You can't get money. You can't ignore your wife because she's doing better for you. It's not the best. Remember when you start because of Nana Gagra, so much of that. Don't you call it better because you call it ignorance. It's not the best way. Thank you.
0: All right, coming for 07055129881. Or you're coming for 07055727881. The proverb talks a man when you don't know where rain for start to beat him. You not go feel remember or you not go feel know where a body for dry. So call me for 07055129881. Or you're coming for 07055727881. Your fisty call 0902-672-2592. Money Nugget now will position put for inside the Super Early Morning Breakfast Show. All right, don't matter because of time. The proverb talk to us say, man, we don't know where rain for start to beat him. No go fear, remember, we are rain, we are body for dry. Okay, I'll take this one for the road. Good morning, my neighbor. Oh, so sorry. The proverb talks to us say, you get to understand your past to explain your present. You get to understand your past to explain your present. Because my brother, life, according to S.A. Love, life, but Agwari. No go enter Rhapsody for reality.
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Today is May 29th. Pastor is saying to us, grace, mercy, and peace. Our opening scripture comes from the book of 2 John chapter 1, verse 3. Grace be with you, mercy, and peace from God the Father and from the Lord Jesus Christ. In several of the apostolic letters, the Spirit emphasizes a powerful benediction. For example, in some of Paul's writings, he opens with the words grace, mercy, and peace, as in 1 Timothy chapter 1, verse 2. Grace, mercy, and peace from God, our Father, and Jesus Christ, our Lord. He repeats the same blessing in his second letter to Timothy and again to Titus. The Apostle John echoes it as well. Grace be with you, mercy and peace from God the Father, and from the Lord Jesus Christ, 2 John chapter 1, verse 3. Why did the apostles consistently pronounce grace, mercy, and peace? It's because of their profound importance in Christian life. The scripture reveals men and women who found grace in the sight of God. Noah, for example, found grace before the Lord even when judgment was determined upon the earth. Genesis chapter 6, verse 8 tells us, but Noah found grace in the eyes of the Lord. Grace positioned him for preservation and victory. This shows that when grace locates a man, mercy follows. Grace, mercy, and peace work together. Romans chapter 5, verses 1 and 2 connects our peace with God to the grace of Jesus Christ in which we stand. Therefore, being justified by faith, we have peace with God through our Lord Jesus Christ, by whom also we have access by faith into this grace wherein we stand. When you find grace in God's sight, He becomes merciful towards you. Hebrews chapter 4, verse 16 says, let us therefore come boldly into the throne of grace, that we may obtain mercy and find grace to help in time of need. Grace is divine favor extended to you. It's God's work upon a person's life. In the Old Testament, the Hebrew word is chen, and it means God's gracious favor. Through that grace, through that act of divine favor, He exerts His influence upon your life to see to it that you succeed. His grace works upon your mind, helping you to think the right thoughts. It influences your heart and guides you to make the right decisions, beyond your natural ability or human intelligence. Grace covers you, shields you, protects you, and keeps you from grave errors. Walk in this consciousness. You're not left to your human ingenuity and ability alone. The influence of heaven is upon your life, directing your steps and causing you to produce results that exceed natural capacity. This is the life God has given you in Christ. Please say this prayer with me. Dear Father, I thank you for your abundant grace, mercy, and peace at work in my life. Your divine influence guides my thoughts, decisions, and actions, leading me in the path of success and righteousness, established in victory. In Jesus' name, amen. For further study, please read Hebrews chapter 4, verse 16 of the Amplified Classic, 2 Timothy chapter 1, verse 2, 2 Corinthians chapter 9, verse 8, and Titus chapter 1, verse 4. For the 1-year Bible reading plan, please read John chapter 14, verses 15 to 31, and 1 Chronicles chapters 1 to 2. For the 2-year Bible reading plan, please read 1 Corinthians chapter 14, verses 10 to 19, and Proverbs chapter 25. Yeah.

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1: One thing is certain. If you stick to the word, you will come back with a testimony. What God wants to give you in your life is not a healing. What God wants to give you in your life is not a job. What God wants to give in your life is not money. What God wants to give you is the word of God in your spirit. It'll make you what it talks about. And you are shining. And you are shining by the power of the Holy Ghost. You are shining by the power of the Holy Ghost. You are shining and nothing can stop you. It is your season. It is your time. Nothing can hinder you. This is your time. This is your hour. Favor is yours.
2: This message is titled How to Take Possession of What Belongs to You.
3: Hallelujah. I want to share briefly with you on somewhat, it's really more on how to take possession of what belongs to us. You understand? Sometimes many Christians find themselves struggling between what the Bible says about them and a difference in their day-to-day experience. But there shouldn't be a struggle, really, if one understands this subject in the Word of God. There shouldn't be a struggle. But for many, it's a struggle. I want us to read from St. Matthew's Gospel. And I'll begin by using the subject of healing as an illustration. Matthew chapter 8, from verse 14. And when Jesus was come into Peter's house, he saw his wife's mother laid and sick of a fever. And he touched her hand, and the fever left her, and she arose and ministered unto them. When the even was come, they brought unto him many that were possessed with devils, and he cast out the spirits with his word, and healed all that were sick, that it might be fulfilled which was spoken by Isaiah the prophet, saying, himself took our infirmities and bore our sicknesses. Himself took our infirmities and bore our sicknesses. Bore our sicknesses. It says that it might be fulfilled which was spoken by Isaiah the prophet. So let's go to where, now he's talking about Isaiah the prophet, all right? So we go to the book of Isaiah and find where that great prophet of God said those things that were quoted by Matthew. Isaiah chapter number 53. Here he was given a revelation of the coming Christ. And Jesus hadn't come yet. And Isaiah was prophesying with the Christ in mind. And speaking of him, from the third verse, he says, he's despised and rejected of men, a man of sorrows. He's looking at the suffering of the Messiah when he comes. He sees the suffering of Christ, his passion. And gives us a picture of that crucifixion. So he says, he's despised and rejected of men, a man of sorrows and acquainted with grief. And we hid, as it were, our faces from him. He was despised, and we esteemed him not. Surely He hath borne our griefs and carried our sorrows. That's what Matthew was talking about. He had borne our griefs and carried our sorrows. Matthew lets us understand that this was the Messiah, Jesus. The two words here that I want you to notice, the first one in Matthew's Gospel, where he says, bear. It says he took our sicknesses. Bear. He bear. And here it says, had borne. In Hebrew, it's translated from the word nasa, borne. It means to take or carry away. To take or carry away. In the Greek, it's the word bastazo, meaning to bear away, to remove and take away. Same thing. The Hebrew connotation is that he takes the burden of one upon himself and carries it away. Here it's with a Levitical contemplation. In other words, it is the reasoning of the priesthood that you find in the book of Leviticus. I don't know if you've ever studied along those lines, but I'll give you the background and then maybe we should read a little. Leviticus chapter number 16, so you can understand what he's talking about here. The book of Leviticus. Have you found it? Okay. Now, on that great day of atonement, back in the Old Testament, what God said the high priest should do was to get two goats. And the one will be slain, and the other would be dealt with another way. I'm going to explain that one. Now, this one that will be slain would have his blood as the sacrifice. There were two goats. And after Aaron had slain that one, he would do something else with the second goat, which is called a scapegoat. All right? All right, let me read to you from verse 21, Leviticus chapter 16. Are you there? And Aaron shall lay both his hands upon the head of the live goat and confess over him all the iniquities of the children of Israel and all their transgressions in all their sins, putting them upon the head of the goat, and shall send him away by the hand of a fit man into the wilderness. And the goat, I want you all to read verse 22. One, two, go.
4: And the goat shall stand upon that goat, all to him man and his hand, and he shall let both goats in the wilderness.
3: Can you see that now? He would take this live goat. Remember, he'd killed the other one. And he would take this live goat, labored his hands on the goat, and confess upon this goat all the iniquities and all the sins of the children of Israel upon that goat. And then get a qualified man to take that goat into the wilderness and to let it go far away. And so in the mind of God, and therefore in the mind of the Israelites, their sins had been borne away by that goat, because their sins were laid on that goat. You get it? Now, when Israel knew that their sins had been borne away by that goat, they knew until next year, everything's fine. No matter what I did wrong, I'm cool with God till next year. So next year again, Aaron gets another goat. And then all their sins will be confessed upon that goat, and the whole nation will be atoned for. Do you get it? Now, this was what was in the mind of the prophet when he says, he had borne our griefs and carried our sorrows. He took them away. Oh, glory to God. Hallelujah. Like Israel watched that goat go away. Their sins went away with him. And they were free. Their minds were free. Because that goat took away their sins and their iniquities. Glory to God. Hallelujah. And so Jesus took our sins away. Oh, glory to God. Let's look at it. It's the same thing. Same thing. Now, I read to you from Isaiah chapter number 53, where we started. And let me read that all the way so you can get the picture again. Are you ready? Okay, Isaiah chapter 53 from verse 4. Surely he had borne our griefs and carried our sorrows. Yet we did esteem him stricken, smitten of God, and afflicted. But he was wounded for our transgressions. He was bruised for our iniquities. The chastisement of our peace is upon him, and with his stripes we are healed. Read verse 6. 1, 2, go. And the Lord had laid on him the iniquity of us all. Like Aaron laid on that goat the iniquity of the whole country. It says, all we like sheep have gone astray. We have turned everyone to his own way. Like the Israelites did. And the Lord did what? He laid on him the iniquity of us all.
5: We trust that you are blessed by the message you just listened to. We invite you to make Jesus the Lord of your life by saying this prayer. O Lord God, I believe with all my heart in Jesus Christ, Son of the living God. I believe he died for me and God raised him from the dead. I believe he's alive today. I confess with my mouth that Jesus Christ is the Lord of my life from this day. Through him and in his name, I have eternal life. I am born again. Thank you, Lord, for saving my soul. I am now a child of God. Hallelujah.
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4: Yes, a very good morning to you. Welcome to News Trends, live on your One Family One radio, 88.1 Super FM. Paul Ochanogo is my name. Mighty glad to be with you this lovely Friday morning, the 29th day of the month of May 2026. Honoring in the past, this should be Democracy Day. But a couple of years ago, the former president of the country, later President Muhammadu Buhari, made that significant change to this particular day. But it's also the last news trend for the month of May. The next time we'll be back will be in the month of June, and that will be on Monday, the 1st of June. But the Honorable is laughing at me this morning. Honorable, good morning. Good to have you.
5: Yeah, good morning, Paul. And how are you today?
4: I'm very well. And you?
5: Oh, very well. Good morning. I mean, it's a beautiful day. Thank God it's Friday. Good morning, dear listener. Always mighty glad to be here. And you can always sense it from the excitement when Paul and I get here every morning to do news trend. And what's trending? Yes, well, we're in the political season, and we always have a lot of politics trending within the news space. And today, it's more like a roundup from different political parties. Yes, let's start with the ruling APC, who have, I mean, done and dusted with their primaries. But again, there have been a lot of reverberations from the fallout from some how things went down with the primary, and even before the primaries, and also certain things about setting what will I call it now? Would I say disagreements or in the party, and it has led to some persons leaving that party. And in Delta State, yes, ex Deputy Senate President Uvi Omoagigi has since resigned from the ruling APC, and not only has he resigned, he has pitched his tent with the NDC, and he also declared for Delta Central Senatorial city. He's aiming to pick the ticket to be the party flag bearer for the National Assembly elections in the 2027 election on the platform of the NDC. Yes, Uvi Omoagige is not the only bigwig, not the only top politician who resigned from APC in Delta State within this week. Former Speaker of the Delta State House of Assembly, Engineer Victor Oche, also threw in the towel in, by way of resignation. He also resigned from that political party. But at the moment, we don't know what is where his next political destination is, which party he will be pitching his tent with. But what is clear is that he has resigned from the ruling APC. And moving on now from APC, we go straight to ADC. It's no longer news that former Vice President Alhaji Atiku Abubakar emerged as the presidential flag bearer of the ADC. And yesterday, I mean, it's been prominently in the news with videos and pictures of his high-profile visit to former governor of Rivers State, Right Honorable Rotimi Chibuike Amaechi. Yes, Atiku made his political pilgrimage principally for two reasons. Number one, according to him, to felicitate with the birthday boy. Amaechi is still celebrating his 61st birthday. And then number two, politically, which I think for the political animal in Alhaji Atiku Abubakar will be the chief and principal reason for that visit. Also, to woo him for a collaboration. Yes, he spoke to Amaechi the need for them to collaborate and work together ahead of the 2027 general election. Now, moving on to the NDC now. NDC, which seems to be the new home for some opposition politicians. Now, today, yes, the party is set to ratify former governor of Anambra State, Peter Obi, as his presidential candidate. And also today, it is expected that Guba candidates, National Assembly aspirants, and State Houses of Assembly candidates would emerge across the 36 states of the country, including the FCT.

0: This week has been really a big week for politics and politicians in the country. So these are the developments from some of the major political parties in Nigeria. And after the weekend, by the time we come back next week, the picture will become so clear and very, very clear about the politicians that will be on the ballot for various offices in the 2027 general election. So which of the story? Is it the big resignations from the APC, or is it the political diplomacy? Diplomatic shuttle that Atiku made and the overture to Rotimi Chubike Amaechi. All you're seeing today as a big day with the NDC as the party is set to ratify Peter Obi as his presidential candidate, and as we also expect other candidates, Guba candidates, National Assembly candidates and State Houses of Assembly candidates across the country to also emerge today. What's your take on all of this? Let's talk politics this morning. This is News Trend. Good morning.
1: All right, be a part of the show this morning. Call us up on 0705-512-9881. Or 0705-572-7881, 0705-512-9881, or 0705-572-7881,
2: 0902-672-2592.
0: Hello?
3: Good morning, Mr.
0: Paul.
2: Good morning to you, Mr. Ajala.
0: Good morning, Ajala.
2: Good morning, everyone.
0: Right, good morning.
2: Happy weekend.
0: Thank you so much, Ajala.
2: Tomorrow, on Monday, we'll see
0: you. Yes.
2: if you know, you know.
0: Yes, if you know, you know. Yes. I know.
2: If you know, you know.
0: Oh, yes.
2: Mr. Paul.
1: Yes?
2: The one I cut my first one is, this guy is, Omo Adigi, Chief Omo Adigi.
1: Right?
2: Omo Adigi was once a leader of APC in Delta
0: State. Delta State, yes.
2: Which is office of the deputy to the president. This is what I don't like in politics. He made the governor of the country APC. He just relegates a man who is former deputy
0: president
2: and a leader of APC Delta State. Before the governor came to APC, APC have two senators in Delta State, and Omo Adigi is their leader. So, look at what the cabinet of that party. Maybe the government just come back. That's why in Nigeria, in our politics, we are just saying, let me Nigeria's people know. They do everything in our law, or in the political law. Our APC or PDP, that the government is the leader. It's just a mere talk. All the black is going in the party law.
0: Because the government is the
2: leader. No. If the president comes to the office and leaves the city, they are asking. In both in PDP and APC, the governor is not written to what I'm doing, that the governor is there. Because the governor is only young, they are only in class, they are only the financial assembly of the city, the national governor is the leader of the party. So he has to watch and suspend. So, written in that book, the governor is the leader of the party. So, he relocated Omo Adigi. Omo Adigi wants to come out to see the relocated. That's what the man wants, okay. This guy wants to relocate me. Politically, let me show my relevance.
0: Exactly.
2: Let me say that man is lying. This is why. The man wants to show them.
0: The man has a lot of political capital. In Delta Central, yes. Ovioma Agege.
2: Omo Adigi came to politics. Not to APC. The man made his name with other parties. The way he came to APC. The man is a relevant person here. That's it.
0: Thank you very much, Janla.
1: Remember, a couple of weeks ago, I also mentioned Senator Ovie Omo Agege. I think because of what the Honorable has to say, and I made mention of the fact that there's already some disagreement with the governor incoming.
0: And for me, it became more concerning when I saw the resignation of the former speaker of the Delta State House of Assembly, Victor Oche. I mean, these are top politicians that you don't happily want to see them resign or exit from your political party. Because you may want to dismiss their chances, but again, they are people of influence. Let's get back to the phone line.
1: Hello, good morning. Good morning.
4: Hello, good morning, sir.
1: Morning to you.
4: Good morning, Honorable.
0: Good morning, sir.
4: Yeah, this is Mr. Omo Sifo.
1: Mr. Omo Sifo.
4: Yeah, I'm calling from the beautiful land of Ogoye this morning.
0: All right, good to know.
4: Yeah, I think the issue of Omo Adigi it's a welcome development for him to leave the party. Because from the history I know about him, he's a complete gentleman. Even when he was the deputy senate president, you see the way and manner he was behaving, both in office, even at home. He's a complete gentleman. Honorable.
0: Yes, sir.
4: I want to give you an assignment.
0: Okay.
4: Look for a small diary. Write it down. That almost people said, is those people that is joining APC that is giving APC problems. I think it's getting obvious. You will come today. You want to take the leadership role. People that have been building the party several years ago.
0: Yeah, but Mr. Omosifo, what we were even told and what we heard at the time was that there were always negotiations before the new entrants came. Maybe sharing formula 60-40 and all that. But sometimes it looks like when they come in, they just take over the entire structure.
4: Honorable sir, when Nigerians are coming, they will say, don't give me one room now. Yeah, you're still for your body queue. By the time they come, they want to stay in the city room. I even drive you away from your city room. That is exactly what is going on. I told them not to allow them to come in. They're not listening to more people. They have allowed them. Look at Edo South now. You see that the same thing is happening. Who are the federation? This has said that it's going to weaken APC party.
0: Do you think this development may really hurt APC in the 2027 general election?
4: Of course, sir. Look at the hierarchy, just like Omo Agege now. Both of us, we know the influence this man carries in Delta North.
0: The Omo Agege in Delta Central. Roman, Olorogun Omo Agege, yes.
4: Okay, we know the kind of power and the vote to control in that area. When the governor came, you want to take everything.
0: The intrigue is that the governor... Governor Sherif Oborevere is also from Delta Central. They are both of Urubu stock. So it's going to be a fierce battleground in the 2027 general election.
4: Before I end my call, sir, my annoyance are some of the APC annoyance. You come, they will give you maybe the seat of the governor. So you want to take the three senatorial districts. Yes, it's done. That's greediness, sir. It's the greediness that will destroy the party. Thanks and good morning, Honorable.
1: All right, thank you. Hello.
3: Morning, Paul.
1: Morning to you, Mr. Sonny.
0: Hey, Sonny.
3: That's my name.
0: Yeah.
3: Thank you very much.
1: Yeah.
3: I have said before, it takes wisdom, maturity, to say I am sure if I go on this contest with Paul, he will defeat me. Not because he has muscle. What kind of influence does he weigh? I think... Right Honorable Chibike Amechi should have leverage on that to say, although I want to be president, I am qualified according to the constitution, but I think I should allow somebody like Alhaji Atiku Abubakar. I want to support him. Even though if you look at the very political party constitution, they agree on zoning. Even though
0: In ADC, do they have that kind of an agreement in ADC?
3: That's where I'm going, sir.
0: I don't think they have that.
3: That's where I'm going. I was going to say that even though the ADC said that they do not believe in zoning, because if they believe in zoning, they won't wait to Atiku Abubakar. So what do you think they are trying to play? Like Olumatins will say, you feature your best 11, not your worst 11. Now, you look at it right now, in their wisdom, the only man around the country that you cannot find a place where he does not have his camp is Alhaji Atiku Abubakar. Karotimi Amechi does the same thing. So I think that to further divide them, you should have just queued behind him. Then let it be a record that I aspire to be, but I have to queue, even though I cannot beat him. Can you imagine now? I must have faith back. Are you not surprised? They are not able to let blow now. I know he's already crying. So I think that he should have just leveraged on that and said that. What does he think? He thinks he's very popular.
0: Ooh.
3: Now, you have not done election. This one is not... This is GM. This one is not a neck now. You saw I don't start in APC. there was disagreement because the election was irregular. There was irregularity. Look at ABC now. The Almighty and Mitch is already angry that there was irregularity. Well, is that one Anek? Well, so I said it before that Anek is not our problem. Neither Edisha is our problem. The one was to observe. Now, at the end of the day, if party cannot put their ass in order, how dare they blame it on Anek? How dare they try to rubbish our institution? I think we need to put our ass in order.
0: Thank you, Sonny Held, sir. Thank you.
1: Okay. Hello.
5: Hello, good morning, sir.
1: Morning, sir.
5: My name is Chooks. I'm calling from Benin.
1: Welcome, Mr.
0: Chooks. Mr. Chooks.
5: Yes. What I want to say concerning APC, all their primary and the rest other parties, whatever they want to do, they should do it quick so that they will take over governance. All these primaries have distracted them from governance. I know that is every 4 years, we always have election. That's the normal thing. They must play their politics.
0: Oh, sure.
5: But governance is more important. Mm. Our school children are still in bush. Whatever they want to do and conclude, all the whole party, both the position, to join hands to rescue our children in the bush. It's not all about election. Our life is more important than all this election. You cannot do election when insecurity is everywhere. You cannot do election when our children, school children, that teenagers are in the bush. They are busy jumping from one party to the other. Even before they enter APC, they don't understand how it will be. They believe the government that promised you heaven and earth, and they lure you into that party, and you think that they will still give you tickets. People have been building that party before you enter. Whatever they want to do, sir, let them take over governance. What we want is governance.
0: Right,
5: our children are still in bush. Thank you, and God bless you, sir.
1: All right, thank you.
0: The truth of the matter is that if you understand our local politics in Nigeria and our politicians, the most important thing to our politicians is elections. When one election finishes today, by tomorrow morning, they're already planning for the next one. Mm. It's just the way our politicians are in this part of the world. They live for elections.
1: Hello.
6: Hello, good morning.
1: Morning to you.
6: My name is Dennis. I'm calling from Benin. Mm,
1: all right.
6: First and foremost, what is happening in ABC, what is happening in NBC, and other parties in Nigeria, APC is not the problem, because the way the opposition have behaved now, that they cannot agree, they cannot come together to have a formidable force against what all of us are, what people are crying about, that APC have not done this, the ruling party have not done this. So as long as these people are refusing to come together, that means that whatever is happening is not affecting them. Because the same reason Peter Obi left NDC, because just they refuse to agree within themselves that the most popular candidate will be the one to fly that flag. It was obvious that the structure of Atiku, because it's like when the foundation is faulty, before they started that thing, it was obvious that he has taken over all the structures. They started crying, Peter Obi left. Now Rotimi Amaechi is crying foul. Tell me who is not going to face the opposition party. Is it when they are 10 of them are lining up against one party that they want to remove? So why are we pretending that APC is the problem? Or the ruling parties, when we or the opposition themselves have refused to see the problem and attack it? Okay.
1: All right, thank you very much. Hello.
7: Hello.
1: Oh, sorry about that. Hello.
7: Good morning, my brother.
1: Good morning,
0: Mr. USA, good morning.
7: Yeah, Mr. Gwenga, I want to make a very strong appeal to you.
0: Yes, sir.
7: I know you are a sitting journalist. Remember, when Babangida had gone in his hands, we stood our ground, we spoke out. Heaven did not fall. There was National Broadcasting Commission. Now, Abacha King, remember this man, the Time Magazine chief editor, he gave up. He wrote your principle. God for the love he has for his country.
0: You wrote the unprintable, but nobody is actually supposed to write the unprintable. When you say the unprintable,
7: I am saying, when the leadership is putting up a very bad political behavior, what do you expect from the citizen? You cannot beat the entire expecting not to cry. Can't you see the Americans attacking what? Donald Trump. They actually right. They are doing that not because they want to insult Mr. President, they want to make sure he does. what is right for the good of his country.
0: Can we focus on the subject of our conversation this morning?
7: Yes. Because yesterday when you cut me off.
0: It's because you strayed from the conversation. If you had stayed on the subject of conversation, everybody has 1 minute. And even now, your 1 minute is used up, and you have actually not contributed to the program this morning.
7: Encourage us with your advice and not discourage us. Good morning and God bless.
1: All right, thank you. Hello.
7: Good morning, sir.
1: Good morning.
7: This is JP Dinis and the
1: line. All right.
7: Yes. Honorable Sir, once again, before some of those governors began, there is already an agreement of them, which I believe that that has been affected on my behalf. Like in those last year, which I go to focus on 1 minute. Before, there is also an agreement here, which all the actors also know about it. How come you already make an agreement? You say you want to break an agreement again. Now, everybody is focusing on those sites. So, by the amount, we come to APC, which are now with the legacy group. At the end of the day, there was already an agreement. And the other man was there. When position now came out, they give you a position, many positions. You did not say that you want to go for singing. Then, at the end of the day, you want that agreement to be break. Who does that? That gentleman, who gives this money?
1: All right.
0: Thank you,
8: JB.
1: Hello.
8: Hello. Good morning, sir.
1: Yeah, glad to have you now. Good morning.
8: Honorable, good morning.
0: Yeah, good morning, Ultima.
8: Yes, so thank God today is Friday and the Odia Market Day. Happened to be my time market day, Southern Market Day. Thank you. Yes, I see more people live in APC. You know, yes, some of you have lived there. And I know more prominent.
0: Omar Gigi has left there.
1: No, you said APC.
0: Okay, I thought you said Omar Gigi has left the house. Yeah.
8: Mm-hmm. Yeah, but
0: he has left.
8: Yes, I see more people leaving APC because they are not doing well at all. And there is a article I come out from ADC and our president, APC, and we are waiting for NDC. In the all many Nigeria, both me are waiting for to give all their candidates. I want to ask you. Is a good logic that accepted and you are talking about the one flash of pity bringing out their candidate. I don't know whether
0: there has been no any categorical statement from former President Goodluck Jonathan.
8: You see, they are forcing that man to come out. But I want Goodluck Jonathan to come out and say Nigeria is the contestant. Let him come out and say Nigeria is time for him.
0: He said he will consult. So maybe he's still consulting, I mean.
8: Who is he consulting? Okay, no problem. We are waiting. But we know many Nigerians, like we know we are going. We are waiting for NDC to give all their candidates today. And I know a Nigeria, all of us, many of us know we are going. And only the little empire we are begging to give all credible election this year. That's my own this morning. Thank you, my brothers.
1: Nice
9: weekend.
1: All right, and you too.
9: Good morning.
1: Good morning.
9: Chris on the line.
1: Okay,
0: Mr. Chris, yeah.
9: Yes, these federal democracy, they are practicing Nigeria, they are destroying it. If you look at the Rainbow Coalition, what is that? What is the meaning of that? Where somebody, the minister of federal country is doing. Well, that is it's a democracy. People don't know.
0: Please be clear. You say something rainbow is destroying. Coalition. I don't understand.
9: Every coalition that we is doing in Rivers. Yes. I think all this is destroying democracy. Let us distract ourselves. I remember in those days. What did I do? Say government in the national is a leader. In the deal of UP and NPN. When the national chairman has the national chairman of NPN then, when we come, Shagari will be shaking. Chairman, national leader is here. We will sit down first before the president is set, in when they are having the meeting of a party. They are expecting the national chairman. But this will just come, government will join the camp. They are those who led the foundation who appeared the party, is that the national chairman, is that the leader. That's why we are destroying the party. But if I look at it, just so people are talking. who does that? Somebody who has been leader in the party, even with the masses, we know that Bede Emanu is supposed to be for APC candidate. We have been PDP for a while, for a long. How can you negotiate? If you are doing that, you negotiate within your party. But the masses are saying no. We don't want that. We want Edo people will speak. I don't sometimes we speak on that. So likewise, the Basso people will speak. It's the people of Elbeka, all Nigeria will speak. They should let everything go free. Don't somebody just come up, then I'll be suffering there. I'll be there for years, maybe 15, 20 years. Somebody just come under 6 months, say that the leader, you give me a platform. Now, how human being? We must be hungry. That is too very matter. Thank you, my dear.
1: All right, thank you very much. Thank you very much. I appreciate you. Let's head straight to the WhatsApp portal to take some of your messages. This one says, good morning, Mr. Paul and the Honorable. Kindness from Benin. The wave of political party primaries and defections currently calls for caution, maturity, and patriotism from both the politicians and the supporters. Politics should not be treated as a do-or-die affair because the interest of the people must always come first. My advice to all political parties is to ensure transparent, free, fair primaries for politicians defecting from one party to another. They should remember that leadership is about service, integrity, and ideology, not just personal ambition. Constant defections without clear principles can weaken public trust in democracy. Politicians should put the welfare of Nigerians above personal interest and avoid actions capable of heating up the policy. Thank you very much. So it says, good morning, Shemeka Director. It says, you can see in my own submission, do we actually mean well in our own political settings in this nation with the kind of primaries we've seen in many political parties? Is that the way many want to be president at the same time? It is well, though. Thank you. This one says, the APC is failing to manage the interests of all the political heavyweights in the party. The president should manage his party to avoid political acrimony. He failed to win Delta in the last election and could fail again in Delta. FA for me, see her. All right, and this one says, good morning to everybody in the studio. I'm Louis from Butesi. He said, okay, I don't think this is for us.
0: Okay, if it's not for
1: clearly,
0: us, leave it
1: clearly,
0: out.
1: Clearly. He's talking about Shori promising minimum wage. Hello? All right, and that's our show for this morning. Many thanks to y'all. Paul Ochanogo is my name. I've been Isu the Honorable. We are back again at 9 for what the Honorable has to say, Friday morning edition. And yes, the next time we'll be back on this platform on Monday will be the 1st of June, the 6th month of the year 2026.
0: That's good, halfway.
1: Yeah, already. Halfway already. So we'll enjoy you to all to join us and always keep listening to the Pawn Super FM.
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11: Good afternoon. Where are you going to?
12: Where are you
11: going? Now your place I be the come now. You know they don't say why I see you.
12: Ah, that's true. Ah, baby, how are you?
13: I'm different.
11: Which school do your children attend? They go school. My children, all of them they go school, but they be like picking when they go school. If they talk, people will say, who they teach them? Me don't tire, don't change from one school or the other.
12: You haven't heard of Ascension School?
11: Yes, now.
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23: Good morning and welcome to Super FM News at 7. I am Ifeoluwa Mabinuri. First, our top stories. Edo Police recovered 36 live cartridges in Benin City operation. Edo stakeholders urge firm parental upbringing. On the far insane man arrested after three injured at Swiss train station. In sport, Super Eagles await key players before Jamaica showdown. We bring you details of these and more after this short break.

0: The Edo State government has announced that the general monthly environmental sanitation exercise is scheduled to take place on Saturday, 30th of May 2026. This was in a statement signed by the Commissioner for Environment and Sustainability, Honorable Nusa Adams. According to the statement, there will be no restriction of movement due to the 2026 Opepe International Race. Residents are therefore encouraged to comply with sanitation regulations by clearing their surroundings and actively participating in the exercise to maintain a cleaner and healthier environment. The Edo State Police Command has recovered 36 rounds of live cartridges during a stop and search operation in Benin City. The police said the operation was carried out by the officers attached to the Ibobai Hill Area Command at Gobadia Junction along the Benin-Auchi Road. According to the command, three passengers attempted to flee after abandoning their belongings, but one suspect identified as Richard Gabriel was arrested by the officers. The police spokesperson, ASP Enoi Kordem, said the cartridges were recovered from the suspect's bag, while the Commissioner of Police, Mande Agbonika, commended the officers for their vigilance and professionalism. The Edo State Command of the National Drug Law Enforcement Agency, NDLEA, has said that a suspected drug baron known as Asmere has abandoned 498 kilograms of dried weeds that tested positive for skunk cannabis inside a shrine. The Edo State Commissioner of the agency, Michelle Ofoyeju, in a statement said the narcotics agents recovered the illicit drugs abandoned by members of the drug syndicate operating in Owan East local government area. According to him, the seizure was made based on a credible intelligence report, which he said led to a coordinated raid at Igwe community. A review that the operation led to the recovery of 59 bags of skunk cannabis weighing 489 kilograms as well as 9 kilograms of cannabis seeds. The Secretary to the Edo State Government, Umar Musa Ikhilo, has called on Muslim faithful to emulate the exemplary life of Prophet Ibrahim by demonstrating obedience to God, good character, sacrifice and compassion in their daily lives. Ikhilo made the call during the Eid al-Adha celebration when he led members of the Muslim community to the government house in Benin City to pay homage and celebrate the festival. Speaking with journalists on the sidelines of the event, he said, "The significance of Eid al-Adha extends beyond the ritual sacrifice, stressing that it is a period for deep reflection on the virtues exemplified by Prophet Ibrahim as recorded in the Holy Quran." According to him, Prophet Ibrahim remains a model of unwavering faith, obedience, patience and submission to the will of Allah, virtues that every Muslim should strive to emulate in both personal conduct and relationships with others.
1: Our father Abraham, that is Ibrahim, according to the Muslim faith tradition, how he worshiped God with dedication, commitment, and extreme righteousness. And we need to commemorate that and keep that spirit alive. And in doing that, we need to make sure it reflects in our character and it manifests as fruit of the spirit in the way we treat other human beings, with love, with patience, with kindness, and with sacrifice.
0: Ikhilo commended Governor Monday Okpebolo for fostering an inclusive government that accommodates all faiths and promotes peaceful coexistence among residents of the state.

0: growing insecurity across parts of the country has continued to generate reactions from Nigerians, with many calling for stronger collaboration between security agencies and local communities to address the challenge. Alan David, while speaking during an interview, said security should not be left entirely in the hands of the government, stressing that people need proper orientation, training and programs that would make them more security conscious in their various communities. He suggested that selected individuals within communities could be trained to support local security efforts, noting that such collaboration would help reduce insecurity and improve intelligence gathering at the grassroots level.
1: Because some persons or some individuals, even when they know that this person walks through to and fro, has a bad attention, they won't even recognize the person. If you ask an average Nigerian now and tell them that if somebody just passed you, what kind of shirt is the person putting on, they won't tell you. They won't even know the kind of color. But when you watch those American movies, you see how oriented they are when it comes to security conscious. They can tell you that the person has brown hair, has brown eyebrow. And when they are describing a person for you, because of that kind of exposure. So first, I know we have to tie everything down to the government, but still, we need to have a rotational training for some certain individuals, or rather the community, a program that will be able to teach these people to be aware, to be self-aware of the environment. That's the first step to security, self-aware.
0: David also urged the government to encourage and strengthen local vigilante groups, saying the police cannot handle security challenges alone.
1: One thing about security, you can't rely everything on the government. We, the people, need to be inclined, and a special class or our rotation training should go through. The government need to encourage local vigilantes in a community. That would be the other way to empower the indigents. If you empower them from the grassroots, the work will be much more easier for the police. The police cannot do everything. Empower the people so that the people can help the government and the police officer to fight against insecurity.
0: According to him, the government must show genuine commitment to the welfare and protection of the people to gain their trust and cooperation. This is the news at 7 on 88.1 Super FM. More stories after this short break.
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0: You are still on to the news at 7 on Super FM 88.1. Now the rest of the news. On the foreign scene, a man has been arrested after three people were injured in a stabbing attack at a train station in Switzerland. Police said the three victims, who are aged 28, 43 and 52, were hospitalized after the attack at Winterthur train station. They revealed that a suspect, a 31-year-old Swiss man, used a bladed weapon and is under investigation. The commander of the Zurich Cantonal Police, Mario Ferrer, said the suspect lived in the area and had come to authorities' attention in 2015 for distributing Islamic State group propaganda. In sport, Super Eagles captain Wilfred Ndidi, vice captain Moses Simon and striker Adam Akor are yet to arrive at the team's training camp in London ahead of Saturday's Unity Cup final against Jamaica. The trio, regarded among the senior players invited for the tournament, were also included in Nigeria's squad for next month's international friendlies against Poland and Portugal. Nigeria will face Jamaica on Saturday in a repeat of the 2025 Unity Cup final. The Super Eagles booked their place in the final after defeating Zimbabwe 2-0 in the first semi-final. And that concludes the news. Before we go, a recap of our top stories. We brought you a report that the Edo State Police Command has recovered 36 rounds of live cartridges during a stop-and-search operation in Benin City. On the foreign scene, a man has been arrested after three people were injured in a stabbing attack at the train station in Switzerland. In sports, Super Eagles captain Wilfred Ndidi, vice captain Moses Simon, and striker Adam Akor are yet to arrive at the team's training camp in London ahead of Saturday's Unity Cup final against Jamaica. Super FM News at 7 was edited by Anne Imowe. I am Ifeoluwa Mabinuri. Remember, security is our collective responsibility. Be sure to play your part. Thank you for listening and good morning.
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2: Europe's biggest football showdown has arrived. 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Not London's fearless warriors, Arsenal, face the unstoppable force from France, PSG, in the final of the UEFA Champions League. 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The tension, the drama, the goals, the glory. Will Arsenal finally lift Europe's biggest trophy for the very first time? Or will PSG defend their crown and reign supreme once again? From the first whistle to the final moment of magic, catch every heartbeat of the action live on Super FM 88.1 Benin City. Football fans, get ready. This is not just football. This is war for European glory. 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

bit. 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I'd be the first one to volunteer, Henry.

0: There's more. 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
1: Thanks.
0: See this kingdom? I built it up and you still complain ungrateful much. Are you sure that you're not the prop? I'd love to see you try and do my job. Oh, I granted 14 wishes last year. Come on, that's a high percent. And now you're questioning your king? The disrespect I just underwent. You know I always got your back. Yeah, really though, it's no sweat. Since the day you were born and the day that we

0: I swore I'd never do this, but I'm hypnotized by how these pages flip because I refuse to have my power stripped. A potion, a spell, a summon, a curse? Anything to make that light reverse. To this book I don't want to be tethered, but desperate times call for desperate measures.
1: Where was I?
2: Oh, yeah.
0: There's a traitor in this town, and still I remain unbent. Come out now, explain yourself. I'm sure it's all just an accident. Well, whoever finds them first, now that's a wish well spent. Honestly, keeping you safe should be worth every cent. And this is...

0: 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And yes, we've got our poems and rhymes.
1: There are only two types of people in this world: those who love Super FM and those who have never tried it.
2: We're here to stay. We're here for you. Choose us in all you do, and you will be super. 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
3: Super.
0: All right, it is the last Friday of the month, and also the last Friday, and you know, that's every Friday, that's the end of our school week, all right? Except maybe sometimes we'll have examination, sometimes on rare occasions. But this morning, I want to say good morning to you all. Thank you for joining us one more time. I want to still appreciate you all for turning up for the Super Little Queens pageantry. And yes, I'm happy, as always, to do this with you around this time. So, it's Poem and Rhyme Friday. So, all you have to do right now is to call me up. Call me up this morning and recite a poem or a rhyme for me this time. You know, I always ask for originality. You know, I always ask you for something really great and exceptional. So, I expect you to turn up this morning and give me something really, really, really great around this time. Let me hear from you shortly.
3: Children, children.

0: All right, 0705-512-9881. Good morning.
1: Good morning, sir.
0: Yes, good morning to you. Welcome. What's your name?
1: Shalom.
0: Shalom. All right, glad to have you. How old are you? What class are you in?
1: I'm 5 years old.
0: What class are you in?
1: Nursery 2.
0: Okay, you're in nursery 2. Okay, I can see that already. So, what is the title of your poem or your rhyme this morning?
1: Please
0: up. Okay. So let's hear it.
1: Please polish up. Please polish good. Please polish in the back. See this old. The light keep up. The light keep cold. The light keep in the back. See this old. Thank you.
0: Thank you very much. You know what? I heard something like this. It's been a while. Okay. Thank you, young champ. All right. Good morning. Yes, good morning.
2: My name is Yuki. My job is off from Yuku.
0: All right. Yes, I can hear you. Go on.
2: Okay, sir. The name of my name is called Kind Gesture.
0: All right, the title now. Kind Gesture. Let's hear from you.
2: Yes. If you see someone who sleeps like a frog, my bad would not love. Rush as you fall, raise him up with love. God bless you, be safe. Thank you, we take the life, we smile. And yes, sir.
0: All right.

0: Hello.
1: Hello.
0: Yes, good morning.
1: Good morning, sir.
0: Morning to you, welcome.
2: Hello.
0: Yes, good morning.
2: Good morning, sir.
0: Morning to you, welcome. What's your name?
2: Victoria.
0: Oh, victorious. Oh, glad to have you. How old are you? What class are you in?
2: 91.
0: Nursery one. Okay, nursery one. Okay, are you ready?
2: Yes.
0: Let's hear your poem or your rhyme this morning.
2: All day long, life goes on. You can go to school, work out, go to work, come out to the dance, all day long.
0: Thank you very much.

0705-570-5821-0902-672-2592. I mean, some amazing, amazing kids. And they've turned up this morning. Let's hear from me as well. Hello? Hello? Okay. So I have to go right now. Many thanks to you all for joining us. Around this time, we're back again. This time in the month of June. That'll be a Monday. Yes, and into the month of June already, we know we're getting closer and closer to our examination. Some of us will have our examination at the end of June. Some will have examination at the start of July. But you really need to start reading from this point onwards, okay? If you want to succeed, you have to start doing the work very early. That's all I have to say to you this time. Enjoy the rest of your morning, your weekend, and the rest of your day at school. Bye for now. Yes, the public holiday is over, so most of us should be back at school later today, or back to school later today. So enjoy the rest of your morning. I'm back again on Monday for some positive affirmation. You have to be there to clock it. Children.

0: Men More Teams released their list ahead of the 2026 World Cup. Argentina, they've done theirs. Lionel Messi will be at the World Cup, and this will be his sixth World Cup appearance. We'll talk about that this lovely morning. And then we'll also look at what is happening across board with the Unity Cup final set to come tomorrow. But we're yet to see some couple of Super Eagles players in camp. I don't know the arrangement for some of our players in particular, but we'll also talk about it. Transfer updates as it pertains to some certain clubs. Already, you know, Barcelona are doing amazing business. What are they doing this time? We'll let you know about all of this and many more. And also, the shocking exit from the French Open for Yannick Sinner. Good morning. Welcome to Breakfast Sports. Paul Ochonogo is my name. Let's roll our sleeves and get in dirty.
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0: Harry, good morning. Good to have you.
1: Good morning, Paul.
0: All right, let's get the ball rolling this morning, and let's tell you that for some couple of very good players invited for the big one, which is the Unity Cup, as well as the friendly games. With the friendly games, we'll have to start to see our squad troop in, maybe from Sunday. That's when we expect to see some of the players, because the game against Poland is on the 3rd of June. That'll be next week, Wednesday. So at least from Sunday, from tomorrow in particular, I should be seeing more players in camp. But for the likes of Moses Simon, vice-captain Moses Simon and Akko Adams, these are the two guys that I know that they are part of the Unity Cup squad. Yes, they're part of the Unity Cup squad. That's for Akko Adams and also Moses Simon. But they are yet to turn up in camp for the boys, and including Wilfred Onyedi as well, the captain of the Super Eagles of Nigeria, and the vice captain, both were included in the list. I don't know if there's a separate arrangement with Eric Chell consigning this, but they're still not yet with the squad.
1: Well, you did aware when I talk about the indiscipline of Super Eagles players, but those when they say yes, they never write their name with a biro or pencil, they still write their name, they're still there indiscipline. Not to talk about the ones when they say their name, they already done their writing with a biro. He ain't the captain of the Super Eagles, and ain't no fully well say in a member of this particular thing. We not get any general reasons why he ain't the not the camp now. And Akko Adams when just the camp, just you never ever play up to 15 matches of Super Eagles. You don't they carry Abia, I won't talk. So all these things not really tell well. It contributes to the reason why we say yes, Nigerians go to watch the World Cup without Nigeria for inside the USA, because if they they seriously disciplined and they very committed to the team, you will find that yes, Super Eagles supposed to qualify. Consider the group one with the and the kind of opportunity the one we get, but so unfortunately these players now, because of their lack of commitment and discipline, Super Eagles lost the opportunity. So this now the second time in a row now with this that they watch a World Cup now for inside television, which never happened before. And consider what this is going to do to their career. And majority of this team now, players, so yes, they enter their peak age. And most of them not get another opportunity to play second World Cup, to play another World Cup. Because I tell you, how many African players, they enter 30s or the early 30s, then in club side, they give a regular game time. How many African players be like that? So when you know they get a regular game time for your country, for your club side, how the country want to invite you?
0: A real question that needs to be asked. Let's start the preparations already in London. The players have not reported to camp, raising uncertainty over their availability ahead of the finals. They've not joined in camp. I don't know when they will. This is coming in from a team official who spoke to a particular news outlet. And so Nigeria will face Jamaica tomorrow in the final with a largely experimental Spygo side expected to be led by forward. That's Tyrone Murphy, who's been with this team for quite some couple of years. Injuries left, right and center has not really allowed him to settle fully with the Super Eagles, but at the end he's found a way to join FC Porto in January, and has clearly found his way, and that's why he made the squad for some couple of good performances here and there. But the big one is next week, Poland and also Portugal. Maybe that's where we'll see some of these players. I don't know. Like I said, I don't know if there was any arrangement, but the coach listed these guys to be part of the Unity Cup squad to also maybe try to help the players settle in. That's the most, that because for the vice captain and the captain to be included, that's the most important thing. They want to help bring in the new faces, allow them to settle in, help usher them into, help welcome them into the Super Eagles. And there may be one or two team talk here and there, but both captain and vice absent. And the for Moses Simon now, the French Ligue 1 ended 2 weeks ago. Yeah, last 2 weeks. And maybe for Akko Adams, the last game in the Spanish La Liga was on Saturday, where his side lost. And from Saturday till at least, even if he missed the semi-final, maybe because of jet lag or something, or tiredness now, we can obviously allow that. But, I mean, the final game, you should be around. By this time, you should be around. That's over 6 days ago. And no official report yet on anything. It's just sad to see the way our players turn up. Yeah, we understand that these are friendly games, but you also use this to win the hearts of Nigerians. You also used this opportunity to win the hearts of the manager tonight. But, I mean, it is what it is. But Nigeria against Jamaica come tomorrow, Randy, big one. And for Eric Gill, he's looking forward to winning another Unity Cup. He won the first edition last year. In fact, this will be a very big one for us against the Wege boys. And the coach has praised the players and has said he's ready to take on the Jamaicans in the finals.
1: Well, that now waiting to go all this talk, ready to face the Jamaicans, because currently not a final you do. So anybody you meet a final, you must face the person. Well, Richard don't beat Jamaica before, but that happens to go to the shootout penalty kick for Nigeria to win the last edition of this Unity Cup. So he get a kind of experience on waiting Jamaica. They bring the con, the reggae boys, they go bring come. So, but now different set of players tonight, they execute both games now, and that now we are in challenge go also day two. As for me, if I be Eric Chair, I go focus on the players already in their own camp. Not only to think of Akko Adams, think of Wilfred Ndidi or Moses Simon. At least you should see the first game now, just Femi Aziz, that a person who has already given us a feel now, so, well, so we don't need Moses Simon for this particular game. We'll not miss him. He's feeling that spot well and also scored two goals for us. So we will hope make the guy continue with the same form. We're going into the game against Jamaica tomorrow, and for Eric Chell, focus on the players who you get on ground. Think of how you want to build a formidable team with what you get, because we see Hansi Flick, what he do with Barcelona. I win the Spanish La Liga, I think back to back with French players. So, now very good one for Eric Chair now to understand. So, okay, now these normal players, so BCSC, no, the regular players, we know not they are around. So, it's left for him now to so make it build a connection and understand these players, that because majority of these players waiting for the Unity Cup go be the backbone of the Super Eagles in the next 4 or 5 years, depends on how they maintain their fitness and their career.
0: All right, let's move on from that end right now. Let's look at other matters making the rounds at this point in time concerning our football right here in Nigeria. Remember that on Sunday, we're going to see our girls against that's the Flamingos, looking forward to wrapping up their tickets for the FIFA Under 17 Women's World Cup. As the Nigeria Football Federation, they've released the fixtures for the women's round of 16 matches in the present Federation Cup 2026. Former champions, First Angels, take on Abial Angels in in Akwa Ibom State in one of the standout fixtures of this round. The game is scheduled at 4 p.m. And in Akure, FC Robo Queens to take on Rebel Stars ladies in South Western Derby at 1 p.m. All the Diamond Queens against Hatlan Queens in Enugu at the same time. Women Gels are set to square off against Baisa Queens in Orca in another highly anticipated contest bid for 1 p.m. Later in the day, Plateau United will meet up against Sunshine Queens in Abuja at 4 p.m. And the Confluence Queens will tackle Eshantine FC in Enugu. Defending champions, Edo Queens will confront Delta Queens in the Kenny contested Bended Derby in there. Those are the fixtures for this particular round, and also respect the best from the ladies very much involved. Anyways, from there now, let's look at what is happening around in the world and for European football. Antonio Raiola will make his final decision on his next club soon. Lots of club going in for his signature. Bayern Leverkusen and direct talks. Crystal Palace proposal still on the table in recent weeks. Iraola has been waiting for movement in the Premier League as priority. Bayern not giving up. Well, we can tell you that they might as well move forward with that particular, because we are hearing that they are pushing and they are finding it's difficult to land the services of Antonio Iraola. He seems to be the hottest manager right now, around the market with Antonio Iraola. Everyone is looking for his signature. We are hearing talking about Crystal Palace, Bayern Leverkusen, and even clubs in the Spanish La Liga all want him.
1: Well, I don't do good job with Bournemouth, so that's not the reason why basically they attract the attention of different club side now for inside Europe. And currently, you know, we wait for him to make a decision. This kind of decision he wants to make now. Some coaches, they're good when they coach average clubs like Bournemouth, Brighton, and the rest. But when you carry them go up now, you find out, say, the pressure and demand for them now, something will come break them, but they will fall back now to the level where from they come. We see Andre Villas-Boas, our teams play with him for inside the Chelsea. We see Graham Potter for the same Chelsea too. We see players in like Ralf Rangnick for Manchester United. So a lot. We don't see a lot of coaches like this. But for Andoni Iraola, coach when he be say yes, so we understand that yes, he get one or two. But the decision we need to make, and maybe him himself now taking time now to examine the offers when he say yes at the table. And also the demand in terms of a pressure too, because right now the top teams for the world not will give you that opportunity. Say okay, maybe you use to stable the team, this kind of a thing. Once results start to go bad, they make the bad decision too.
0: All right, and let's see what the future holds for him. Argentina have released their squad ahead of the World Cup, and for the goalkeeping positions, we have Juan Munso, and also got Geronimo Rulli, Emiliano Martinez, the most famous face in the set to be the number one. In defense, we've got Leandro Baleri. We've also got Nicolas Tagliafico. We've got Gonzalo Moutier, Lisandro Martinez, Cristian Romero, Nicolas Otamendi, Facundo Medina, and also Mohel Molina, all making the squad. In the midfield, we've got Leandro Trossard, Rodrigo De Paul, Valentin Bacco, a new Chelsea signing making the court right there, Giovanni Lo Celso, Ezequiel Palacio, Alexis McAllister, Enzo Fernandez are making the squad. And in the attack, we've got Lionel Messi and also Julian Alvarez, Nicolas Gonzalez, Thiago Almada, also Giuliano Simeone, Nico Paz, and Lautaro Martinez all making the squad. Mastatono dropped, also Garnacho not making the squad for Argentina. But I mean, they look quite good in terms of their team setup. Lionel Messi, we know this will be his last World Cup.
1: We know if this will be in last World Cup, though it already talk as say this is not in last World Cup, but depends on how body they feel and the way in fitness level they coming to going forward. That now the team will be going to determine if Lionel Messi will still continue to play with Argentina or still remain for insider football. The Argentina squad, when they bring out a good team, and then we observe, say, Atletico Madrid now the major source of players now for this Abbas Alessi. And currently, based on the way things the position now, we see the goalkeeping department now, Geronimo Rulli, you keep for Villarreal, now the Olympic Lyon, keep for Sevilla at a point. So now, goalkeeper will not get a real experience as it starts from this as Smalley. Now, he don't become man. Emiliano Martinez now, the number one goalkeeper for the Argentine team, and which is a big plus to the Argentine team because they win a lot of matches for Argentina as a goalkeeper. Then for Lionel Messi, a good one. See, they stick Argentina still carry Lionel Messi as long as the guys still they fit and willing to play. Now, a good one for them. It could be a source of a motivation to the team. But here, I don't really understand now the midfield setup of the Argentine. The way they set the majority of the players, they get less players for inside the midfield, and they get a lot of attacking players for the team. So it will be more load for the defense and the midfield. And when you try to refresh the midfield too, you find that say the midfield will be exhausted because of the number of players who are there for inside that same department now. But so far, so good now. The team of experience, now in the Argentine carry. And for this World Cup, they'll be one of the favorites. Going into this World Cup, they'll be one of the favorites, but for me, not the clear favorite, but one of the favorites to win this World Cup.
0: All right, and the Champions League final is tomorrow. So, I've seen some couple of highlights in there. I mean, football is crazy. Xabi Alonso played in this game that I'm seeing right now, and now you have him being the boss of Chelsea Football Club. What a heavy miss there by Martin
1: Skrtel. What's his name?
0: Oh,
1: we missed the ball.
0: Martin Skrtel now.
1: So, what do you expect?
0: Anyways, Arsenal, they've arrived in Budapest, and the players are very much confident. Martin Odegaard is obviously very much in high spirit. I saw his interview yesterday with Sky Sports, and he was very much in a different are firm and saying that the players are confident, the players are ready, and everything seemed to be, from the Arsenal point of view now, everyone seemed to be confident going into this game. And I've seen the PSG players doing their shooting drills. They are very much confident as well from their own point of view. And some have said experience is definitely going to come into play when it comes to this fixture. That most likely experience will be huge, and this can go anywhere. This can go anywhere for the two sides.
1: As long as Nafina, both teams have they get an equal opportunity to win the Champions League final. But when the game starts, depending on which thing you do, sometimes if you play the game and your opponent, you get one opportunity, and that opportunity will decide the game. We see for the championship playoff, the Emirates will start the game from first half to the almost to additional time. But just a gift from Middlesbrough goalkeeper Magbuni, just take the next thing, Premier League away. So anything can decide the game, but every player still need to go into the game with their confidence, because that's the only way you will fit a stand and also to challenge and still prove yourself. So if you're not going into the game with confidence, I wonder what you want to do for that particular game. But if you look the performance of Paris Saint-Germain and also look the performance of Arsenal for their performance lately, for the recent their previous games before the season end, Paris Saint-Germain get a real advantage over Arsenal. But it not stop Arsenal not to win the trophy if they call up, they turn up for themselves as at tomorrow. But now very good game for any person to watch. And again, when they say yes, it go day a lot of caution go day the game where most especially for the side of Arsenal, they will not want to leave a lot of space for Paris Saint-Germain to play, because the Paris Saint-Germain team when they say yes, they expose space. So Arsenal would like to leave that space. But when you shorten those spaces into secondly, you see they limit your chances of attacking, and when you know they attack, your chances of scoring goals go very, very slim. So, like waiting for Mason talk, say Arsenal would like to rely on a set piece play. See, they're very, very physical when it comes to set piece, and they compared
0: and
1: to Paris Saint-Germain.
0: PSG's crypto light as well. Mm-hmm. That's their weak point.
1: When you see Paris Saint-Germain weak point, well, we're still looking to the Champions League. How many goals does those coach Paris Saint-Germain for with set piece? Then another thing again too, when you look the wing players they're now for Paris Saint-Germain and Arsenal, both the attacking and the defensive player they're now, so the wing back, the outside left and the right, then you see the team they're more in favor of Paris Saint-Germain. So which game plan Arsenal won't formulate against PSG tomorrow now? To sit back and counter, or now to play attack for attack? So if Arsenal play attack for attack, definitely they go expose Arsenal, because Paris Saint-Germain lately, after the round of 16, that's a knockout stage. Now, when they qualify them, enter the round of 16, we find out, say, Paris Saint-Germain, not the lost ball. They hardly lose the ball. So they play more short passes, fast short passes with a lot of movement in between. Now, so Arsenal, if he stand this thing, that's another question for Arsenal again. Then, Arsenal striker, who Mikel Arteta want to go with? If they go with Vitor Gyökeres, or they want to go with Kai Havertz as a force nine, now, or they want to go with Mikel Moreno as a first nine. So this one, another thing again. So whoever you use now as a striker, it determines the kind of game to when you go play.
0: Anyways, let's tell you that Tottenham are closing on the signing of Marco Senesi. That deal is very much close. They've also closed in on that deal between themselves and also Liverpool for Andy Robertson, a former Liverpool man now, Andy Robertson, as that deal is currently closed to coming into fusion. All right, I'm going to tell you that for Massimiliano Allegri, he has joined up with SSC Napoli, and we keep talking about this movement in the Italian Serie A. They are revolving around themselves. So a couple of managers here and there. You look at the general setup. Antonio Conte has managed Juventus, Inter Milan, Napoli, and also is set to, and Atalanta too. Sarri has managed Juventus, Napoli, and Lazio, and he's set to take over for Atalanta. Gennaro Spalletti has managed Inter, Juventus, Napoli, Roma. Gasparini, Inter, Roma, and Atalanta. Gattuso, AC Milan, Napoli, and Lazio now. He's joining. Pioli has managed Inter Milan, AC Milan, and Lazio. Massimo Allegri, Napoli now, AC Milan, and Juventus. So they keep just they just keep roving around the same role, the same spell, the same teams in the Italian Serie A. But, I mean, that's on the side. Julian Alvarez has formally informed Atletico Madrid of his desire to leave Barcelona, to leave Atletico Madrid to join Barcelona, as that's his clear priority. I mean, what's up with Barcelona? The money is just popping out left, right, and center for them. But that's what is happening at this point in time with some transfer updates right there. And Manchester City are also looking at getting in wingers. I think I mentioned that yesterday. Quickly now, let's move straight into the world of tennis now, and let's talk about what is happening in the world of tennis at this point in time. And yesterday we saw Jannik Sinner. He lost from two sets up. He lost that one yesterday to Juan Manuel Cerúndolo. He won the first set 6-3, 6-2, lost the last three sets 7-5, 6-1, 6-1. Although struggled with injury in there. There were a win for Francisco Cerúndolo, Martin Lodeloch as well winning, Felix Auger-Aliassime winning also, Brandon Nakashima, Rafael Colington, and as well as Matteo Anardi and Matteo Berrettini all winning. And for Matteo, the Italian, he beat Arthur Rinderknecht by 6-4, 6-4, 6-4 in straight sets. Moving straight into the next round. Maybe this might be another Grand Slam for Novak Djokovic. Who knows? And also for Naomi Osaka, she won hers. Ivan Djokovic and also Diana Skrenda as well won hers. Anna Kaliskaya won her game as well. Maria Sakkari, Daria Kasiskina, and also for Julian Grabhan, she retired, and Amanda Anisimova progressed through. Corey Kokokov, Madison Keys, Irina Sabalenka winning yesterday 7-5, 6-2, and Anastasia Pontipova won hers. Peter Mboko also won her game as well. There'll be games later today for some of the other big guns who will be fighting hard. Novak Djokovic against Yuya Fosenka. Well, keep our fingers crossed concerning that. Be a part of the show this morning. Call us up on 0705-512-9881 or 0705-572-7881, 0902-672-2592, 0902-672-2592.
2: My daughter.
0: Hey, good morning. Mumbai, quickly.
2: Hello, yeah. Hey, BJ. Ali Mike, the ZMBA master.
1: Oh, follow.
2: Yeah, yesterday. Tomorrow match, a big one. 50-50 normally, as Randy's already talked up. Finals, they know they get a favorite. Tomorrow, PSG, people, like, what happened by Anchor 2012. Only God knows if Chelsea fans see that day. So, last, now one corner, Dwam. So, maybe tomorrow, now one corner, 50 Dwam for Arsenal. Thank you.
0: All right. Thank you very much for joining us. Lastly, we are heading straight into Game 7 in the Western Conference NBA Finals as the San Antonio Spurs have forced Game 7. They won in the early hours of this morning, 118 points to 91 to clinch that place into Game 7. Right, so that's our show for this morning. Many thanks to you, John and Maka, the Zimbabwe Master, I think the sports worker. We're back at 7 p.m. for the EPL show.
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0: is a fake God. And if I'm born of God, I cannot operate otherwise. So which means today, I can arrange my course with my mouth. To discipline the world and the system, you need faith. Whatsoever is born of God overcometh the world. And this is the victory that overcometh the world. Even what? Our faith.
1: Life in you, changing destiny.
2: Hello, everyone. Welcome to Chronicles of Faith with Pastor Moses Olaimi. The word of God in Daniel 11:32 says, "All the people that do know their God shall be strong and do exploits." Today's episode will bring you God's word for your new level of grace. Listen and be blessed.
3: Every heaven and earth, we bow to that name. But there's something about it. They say the name is holy. The name is holy. The name is righteous. I know you're standing, you should sit down. The name is righteous. The name is righteous. It's holy. The Lord is the only one who can call the righteous God. That was why when he sent Moses with the law was to help us satisfy righteousness. But the law was not enough. The law even made them to sin the more. God always wanted to be at home with us. Oh, Pastor read the scripture to us and I said, what? That when the Lord himself came to planet Earth, he came to his hometown. Ah! He came to his hometown. He came to his own. He called us his own. He wanted to come relate with us. But he couldn't because he was very righteous. He was very righteous. If you can understand this message that Pastor brought to us. Human beings have what Pastor called exaggerated righteousness. We tell ourselves that we are righteous. We look at ourselves being righteous because of things that we do. We say, that guy is a very righteous man. Praise the Lord. Righteous in different standards. But the Bible says that the highest righteousness of man is like filthy rag to God. The highest class of righteousness that a human being can attain is like filthy rag to God. And when I went to look at that scripture that calls it filthy rag, you will be surprised what that scripture was comparing it to. Do you want to hear what it was comparing it to? What he called filthy rag? He compared it to, sorry, permit me to use this word. He compared it to the rag or cloths that women use for menstruation. Did you hear what I just said? He said that is the height of human righteousness. That means there was no way we could attain God, relate with God with that kind of righteousness. Isaiah 64 verse 6. He says, but we are all as unclean thing. We are all as unclean thing. And all our righteousnesses, he added plural to it. All our righteousnesses are as filthy rags. And I decided to go look into the word filthy rag. He compared it to something that can be compared to what you use for your menstruation. Even you that used it, you cannot keep it. I'm not sure you heard me. Even you that used it, you can't keep it. What do? You discharge it. You cannot relate with you that it came out of your body. You cannot relate with it. You cannot sleep with it in your room for one day. Talk to me now. What do? You discard it. What about God that is righteous? If that is the height of your righteousness, how can you relate with God? How will you relate with God? Man is not just about committing sin. Man by nature is born a sinner. It's not about you're doing good or doing right. As long as you were born of your parents, you were born into sin. You were born with the nature of sin. And it is the nature of sin that connects to sickness and death. God didn't create Adam like that. Adam fell short of glory and brought sin upon humanity. Are you with me? Then pastor said, 1 John chapter 1 verse 5. He said, this then is the message. This then is the message which we have heard of him and declare unto you, that God is what? Oh, read it with me now. God is what?
1: Light.
3: I want you to scream it. God is what?
1: Light.
3: God is what?
1: Light.
3: And what is the next thing? And in him there's no what? Darkness at all. He's letting you know the extent of his righteousness. In his righteousness there's no stain. No stain. So, if you want to now have fellowship with him, it's impossible. It's like that. Your pad you use for menstruation. Imagine you relating with the pad. Sorry, I'm using that language. I want you to know how it is. So it was impossible for God to relate with man. Are you still there? Romans chapter 3 verse 20. So he brought the law to them to help them attain righteousness. But the law could not also help them. See, let me tell you. Some people wish they were in the generation of Moses. Some wish they were in the generation of David. Some Noah. Some Apostle Paul. But I'm glad I'm in Pastor Chris's generation. A generation of knowledge. Because the Bible says, they that know their God shall be weak. No, they will be weak. So why are you weak? If you are weak, you don't know God. If you know God, you cannot be weak. They that know their God shall be what? And they will do what? Are you still here? I'm glad I'm in the generation of the man of God, Pastor Chris. Look at what he says here. He says, therefore, by the deeds of the law shall no flesh be justified. By the deeds of the law shall no flesh be justified in his sight. But you can be justified in the sight of a high court judge. You can be justified in the heart of your father, your teacher, whatever, whatever. But in the sight of God, human righteousness is what? Filthy rag. Therefore, by the deeds, the acts, the actions of the law, there shall no flesh be justified in his sight. For by the law is the knowledge of what? Of sin. This is the reason that Jesus came. This is the reason he came. He came to make you that I'm seeing here. He came to make you righteous. He came to make you righteous. That's the reason he came. He came to give you the nature of God. And righteousness is God's nature. Righteousness is the nature of God that makes God do right always. Always. Praise the Lord. So he came so that you can be made righteous. Look at the next verse. Verse 21. But now, the righteousness of God is without the law is what? Manifested. Without the law. There's a righteousness without laws. The one that God brought to us is a gift. Can you say amen? I say it's a gift. Now, the Bible says, for all have sinned and come short of what? Say it again. All have sinned and come short of what? The glory of God. Okay. I just want to show you something. Praise the Lord. So let's look quickly at Romans chapter 5 verse 17. It's a brief service today. Tell somebody it's a brief service. Let's read this together. 1, 2, go. I want you to read it one more time. You know, most times we try to read scriptures like this too fast. Take it slowly, please. Slowly, please. Just take it slowly one more time. 1, 2, go. For if by one man's offense death reigned. Stop. Take it again. You know, because in meetings that you don't need plenty of scriptures. One is enough. One is enough. So let's take it easy. For if
0: by one man's offense, death reigned. Personas. That means death did not reign because you did anything. Death did not reign because I did anything. I didn't do anything for death to reign. Death began to reign because of one man's offense. It means a Pastor Moses' offense. No, talk to me, somebody. Are you here? Death reigned. Not because of what you did right or what you did wrong. Death began to reign because one man offense. I didn't write it. Let's read that. Just that line again. 1, 2, go. For if... So death did not come because of what I did. Death came because of one man's offense. And death has been reigning. I said death has been reigning. I said death has been reigning. I said death has been reigning. In homes, in jobs, in finances. Blind eyes are the result of death. Kidney issues are the result of death. Death has been reigning. Not because of what Nigeria did. He didn't say if death reigned because of Nigeria's offense. Bah! He said death began to reign because of just one man. One man. One man. And every day there's a barrier. Every day there's barrier. Every day there's barrier. Even today, plenty barriers. So the result of the barrier is one man's offense. Oh, talk to me now. If you can understand this message today, no reason for you to die. No matter how you came here weak, you came here tired, you cannot die. I said you cannot die. I said you cannot die. I said you cannot die. Your womb cannot die. Your loins cannot die. Your business cannot die. No sickness can kill you. No, say what I'm saying. No sickness can kill you. Because that sickness, that death, is not what you did right or wrong. It's the result of one man's offense. I want that thing to soak. Imagine somebody went to steal. Somebody went to steal. They came to arrest you. You didn't steal. Somebody else stole. They now came to arrest you and put you in jail for somebody else's offense. That's what has been happening since. Can you see why Jesus had to come? I'm not sure you are hearing me well. He had to come. Who will free us? We have become slaves of somebody else's offense. So the Bible says all have sinned when all did not really sin. One man sinned. And from generation to generation, death began to fly. He didn't say death came. He said death reigned. Do you know what it is to reign? Reign. Oppress every family. Oppress every home. Are you still here? Now look at the next thing. If death can reign, Paul now says much more. So average 150,000 people die every day. That is how much the offense of one man has on the whole world. Are you here? 150,000 die every day. We're not talking about businesses that die. I'm talking about, that's physical death. If you want to now go to death of finances, death of families, or maybe it's, I mean, going to the millions. But physical death, 150 average every day. Here's my point. If 150,000 die every day, and somebody came and gave me grace for much more. I'm not saying you heard me. 150,000 die every day because of one man's offense. Then another man came and obeyed and gave me life to reign. And he said that life to reign is much more. So what percentage of much more should I reign with in these days? So he says here, much more. They which receive. He didn't say small. He says abundance of grace. And what's the next thing? The gift. Because by your own works, you cannot attain righteousness. It has to be a gift. The gift of righteousness, I'll do what? Shall reign in life
3: by one Jesus. This is what the Master came to do for every one of us. He came to give us life. So Pastor began to define for us the kind of life that God brought to us. Praise the Lord. He began to define for us the kind of life that the Master brought to us. He said it is called eternal life. He said it is called everlasting life in some places. Like we find in the most popular scripture, John chapter 3, verse 16. Can we look at it, please? Are you still here? For God so loved the world that he gave his only begotten son, that whosoever believeth in him should not perish, but have what? Everlasting life. And Pastor said everlasting life and eternal life are the same, but with a little difference. Are you with me? A little difference. He said everlasting life has what? A beginning. Everlasting life has a beginning. Eternal life has no beginning. That's the difference. But they are alike. Are you with me? So you can have everlasting life because it starts from when you get born again. Are you with me? Angels have everlasting life. But God has what? Eternal life. Because he has no beginning. He is the owner of the life. He pre-existed everything. Are you still here? So, what can this eternal life do? What can this eternal life give to us? How powerful is this eternal life? And that's what Pastor began to explain to us during the Healing Stream Live Healing Services. The last one we had. Praise the Lord. So I will start by reading from John 21. So John 21, 25. It says here. We're talking about the life he brought. He says, and there are also many other things which Jesus did, the which if they should be written, everyone, I suppose, that even the world itself could not contain the books that should be written. It means the Bible that we see is just a little, a minute part of all that the Master did. If they were to write all he did supernaturally, he said there would be no book to contain it. That tells me something. That every step he took was supernatural. Every part of his life was supernatural. Are you still here with me? This is the account of John. Let's go to the chapter before this one, chapter 20. He lived a life of endless miracles. And that will be your testimony from today. John 20, 30. Reading to 31. He says, and many other signs truly did Jesus in the presence of his disciples, which are not written in this book, the book of John. Are you with me? The next verse. He says, but these are written that you might believe that Jesus is the Christ, the Son of God, and that believing you might have what? Life in his, through his name. So the little he wrote, the little account you can put together, is an account to make you believe. You know why? Because legally he died for the whole world. But you have to make it vitally yours by believing, by accepting and receiving it. Because the human life has failed already. The human life is subject to a lot of things. I don't want to begin to mention them. You know some of them. But he came to give us life. He came so that we can relate with God again. Because God is so holy and righteous, there was no way he could relate with us with our sin. So he brought the Lord. The Lord could not make, the Lord made it worse. Then he decided to visit his own. Oh, he called us his own. Are you still here? And so he came. And the Bible says the two things you need to do is to believe and receive. Believe in Christ and receive. Who is Christ? Christ is the Messiah. Who is the Messiah? The Messiah is the Son of God. You saw it there. Christ, the Son of God. What does Son of God mean? Pastor told us again that the Son of God is not born of God. No. The Son of God doesn't mean he was born of God. The Son of God means God coming in human form. God decided to come in human form. Are you with me? So when the Lord Jesus came, it was God putting on the jacket of humanity. He was God walking. He was God talking, hearing, listening. Are you still here with me? Praise the Lord. And it was because he said he was the Son of God, they killed him. Because they said, how can he rob God of his glory? How can he, being a man, call himself God? Because they understood what Son of God means. Son of God doesn't mean born of God. Son of God means God himself that came to put on human flesh. So he was saying, I'm God. Are you with me? So he was saying, I'm God. And he said that was blaspheming. The priest tore his clothes. You can read all that in Matthew 26. And said, what else do we need to kill this man? He has blasphemed our culture, our religion, by calling himself God. But was he not God? Was he not God? Philippians chapter 2, verse 5. Look at what he said about it. They said he robbed God of glory. But let's see what he says. Say, let this man be in you, which was also in Christ Jesus, verse 6. Who being in the form of God, thought it not robbery to be equal to God. Can you see? Does not robbery to be, because he was God. Thought it not robbery to be equal with God. Next verse. But made himself of no reputation. And took upon him, can you see, the form of a servant. And was made what? In the likeness of men. So that was God putting on a human cloth, a human flesh. He came with the body.

came in the form of man, but he was God himself. Colossians 1:19 tells us something very big. Colossians 1:19, it says, for it pleased the Father that in him should all fullness dwell. All the fullness of deity dwelt in the Lord Jesus. All the fullness, all of God the Father, God the Holy Ghost dwelled in him. And it pleased the Father to make it so. And Pastor told us that when we get to heaven, the one we see sitting on the throne is the Lord Jesus himself. Because in him, all deity dwells. This is what we're talking about tonight. Are you still here? Are you still with me? Praise the Lord. 1 Timothy chapter 3, verse 16. So it says here, and without controversy, great is the mystery of godliness. God was manifest in the flesh. I still want you to know that, listen, he came. I was doing a study on the history of Iran. And I shook my head. As anybody does not believe the Bible is deceiving himself. That's the history of the nation. You could read the history and see Bible in their history. Praise the Lord. And without controversy, great is the mystery of godliness. God was manifest how? In the flesh. Justified in the spirit. Seen of angels. Preached unto the Gentiles. Believed on in the world. And received up unto glory. He came physically for a purpose. Because there was no way we could relate with God. God wanted to relate with us. Satan had collected humanity. God wanted us back. And God was so righteous, he cannot see sin. He had to send a man who had no sin. I will get there in a minute. Praise the Lord. Are you still here with me? So let's move on. Let's go now to that big scripture. 2 Corinthians chapter 5, verse 21. Don't forget what I read to you in Romans 5, 17. I said, cram it. Now look at what he says here. He says, for he had made him to be what? Sin for us. Who knew no sin? That we might be made. You cannot attain righteousness, but you can be made righteous. If it's possible for one man to sin and death reign, then it's possible for the obedience of one man to remove me from death. So from now on, I refuse to die. Are you with me? But to be able to say that with boldness, you must understand what is happening here. Say, for he had made him to be sin for us, who knew no sin, that we might be made the righteousness of God in him. So it's a gift. If I believe, I receive it, it's a gift, and I become it. So what is righteousness? Righteousness is the nature of God. Righteousness is God's nature. God's ability to be right always. Not sometimes. He's ever right. God is never wrong. That is why if you come here with cancer today, and every doctor on earth says you have cancer, once God say, I see no cancer, he's right. Are you still here? Someone sent me a note. He said, I'm tired of being poor. I said, you better be in this service today. I see no reason why you should be poor. Are you with me? When we say you should not be poor, I'm not saying everybody will be a billionaire. No. To be wealthy is not to have billions. To be wealthy is you have more than enough to be a blessing. Finish. Once you're a blessing, you are wealthy. If you're not a blessing, you have not started. That's my definition of wealth. I can help. Listen. Even Peter, when he didn't have money, he still healed the cripple. So he helped. He's a blessing. He's wealthy. Because what money could not buy, he gave to the cripple. Oh, I don't know that you're hearing what I'm saying. It's not about money. It's about being a solution to my world. Answer to this world. A blessing to humanity. Abraham was a blessing. So the seed of Abraham must be a blessing. You got

0: Sit right, I'm a blessing. So righteousness is the nature of God that is imputed on you when you receive eternal life. And Pastor defined eternal life as the organic existential attribute of deity. Now forget all the big grammar. No, I know I'm saying that. Organic. Organic means anything that is living, anything that is natural, anything that has the characteristics of a living being is organic. That's why Pastor will tell us that viruses are not in nature because they are not organic.
1: Bible says in Romans chapter 10 and verse 13, and I want you to listen to me carefully. It says, for whosoever shall call upon the name of the Lord shall be saved. Shall be saved. And in verse 9, it tells us how to call. Verse 9. It says, if you confess with your mouth the Lord Jesus and believe in your heart that God had raised him from the dead, it says you will be saved. The next verse. Say, for with the heart man believes unto righteousness, and with the mouth confession is made unto salvation. I'd like you to put your right hand on your chest and say these words after me and mean them all of your hearts.

Father Lord, I pray for as many here on site and those watching us online that have said those words, confessing your lordship over their lives. I declare that they are born again. I declare that there's complete separation from the kingdom of darkness. They've been born into the kingdom of light. We commit them to you today, O God. And those that will commit to you, no wise cast out. And I declare

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0: Europe's biggest football showdown has arrived. One night, two giants, one chance at immortality. Not London's fearless warriors, Arsenal, face the unstoppable force from France, PSG, in the final of the UEFA Champions League. This is the game the whole world will be watching. The tension, the drama, the goals, the glory. Will Arsenal finally lift Europe's biggest trophy for the very first time? Or will PSG defend their crown and reign supreme once again? From the first whistle to the final moments of magic, catch every heartbeat of the action.

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7: Yes, very good morning to you. Thank you for joining us. 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Paul Ochanogo is my name. Welcome over to what the Honorable has to say this lovely Friday morning, the last Friday of the month of May 2026. And it's a full house this morning. We've got our guys from the newsroom. As always, every Friday, we have a retrospective look at what we looked out for during the course of this week and what the Honorable has to say. And also have our guys from the newsroom from their various beats give us updates across the board. It's a full house this morning. We've got Esther Olabi from my far right. Esther, good morning. Good to
8: good
7: have
8: morning,
7: you.
8: Good morning, Paul. Okay. Glad to be here.
7: Okay, we have Anne Emure live as well. Anne, good morning.
9: Good morning, Paul.
7: Okay, and we also got Morris Osumili live this morning. Morris, good morning.
10: Good morning, Edo.
7: Okay, and we've got our grassroots correspondent, Mr. Ken Okumbo, live with us.
11: Good morning.
7: Good morning again. And we've got Ifeoluwa Mabinori live this morning. Ife, good morning.
12: Good morning to you, Paul, and good morning to all our listeners.
7: Okay, so we'll start a bit this morning with a retrospective look at all of the things that we'll look out for this week on what the Honorable has to say. Ife got us covered.
12: All right, thank you, Paul. This week, our conversation focused on issues that touch directly on governance, society, family life, and of course everyday realities in our communities. So here's a quick recap of what we discussed during the week. On Monday, we examined the growing conversation around youth participation in leadership and politics in Nigeria, and there's several questions were raised, and some of the questions are young people truly ready to take up leadership and elective positions? And beyond that, do we have strong mentorship systems capable of preparing the younger generation for governance and nation building? So this discussion also explored the gap between youthful energy and practical political experience in Nigeria. On Tuesday, our focus shifted to the increasing cost of cooking gas and the impact it is having on households across the country. And yes, we have reports that showed that cooking gas selling between 1,500 naira and 1,750 naira per kilogram in many areas. But with updated report, we have it that, you know, the figures have risen so high as 2,000 naira in some communities. And the conversation actually centered on how this rising cost of energy are affecting families, food vendors, small businesses, and of course, everyday living conditions for Nigerians. Away from that, on Wednesday, our discussion focused on the significance of Children's Day and the realities facing many Nigerian children today. Beyond the celebrations, the program examined issues such as child safety, access to quality education, insecurity, abuse, and the overall welfare of children in our society. And of course, the conversation also raised important questions about how families, communities, and government can actually work together to provide a safer and more supportive environment for the Nigerian child to grow and thrive. On Thursday, the conversation centered on the increasing return of Okada riders to major roads in Benin City, despite previous restrictions placed on their operations. So, those were some of the major conversations that shaped our discussion during the week. And of course, these are actual issues that continue to evolve beyond the headlines. And of course, there are several developments happening across the communities. So let's shift our focus to the members of the newsroom who are here in the studio this morning. Let's quickly have the report from their various bits today and during the week. So I'd like to start with you, Esther. Morris, what update do you have for us this week?
10: Okay, I thought you wanted to start with Esther first, but okay. I think
1: The major thing I have to say on the 27th, what happened? A lot happened in Edo, in my bit. The Muslims celebrated their Eid, hell at that, to forgive me for that, where the SSG, Secretary to the State Government, had to lead his Muslim people to the government house to thank the governor for what he has been doing for the Muslim community in Edo State. And obviously the governor wasn't around, so he was represented by the deputy governor, Dennis Idahosa, where he really thanked them and assured the Muslim community that things will continue to go well with them and the government, that they will do more and make sure collaboration between them and the government continues to go well. After that, we moved on to the stadium where we had the government hosting the children at the Samuel Mbidi Stadium that same day. The event was obviously going well when some issues happened. When we found out that a security man was trying to put some students at the other side of the stadium. But at the same time, we found out he was, according to what we heard, because we were in there, he was attacked. So the governor, the deputy governor who was representing the governor, had to go there, go see things for himself, and realized that there was tear gas. He asked questions, and we found out that the children were having issues among themselves. The security man were asked to go take care of the situation. Somehow, according to this man, he was attacked. All he could think of was to use tear gas on the children, which most people would tell you it was wrong. But I think when we spoke to him, he said he didn't know what to do at that time. So that was the only thing that came to his mind. And what really transpired after then was the problem. Or is the problem people are talking about right now in Edo State. That Children's Day, the government and all that. But the real issue here is that the government did what they could do at that time. And immediately the issue happened, the children were taken to Edo Specialist Hospital, where they were taken care of. And yesterday we had to go back to the hospital and talk to the CMD, Mrs. Antonia Ujokun, who said everything, all the children are well as at yesterday, and that the only reason why we saw things on social media where we saw the children on the floor is because they needed to be resuscitated. And that's the process they usually do when children are not feeling so well. So that was the reason. So everything that's going on right now on social media that the adult government, children were battered and all that. No, it was beyond, there was nothing the government could have done than what it did. They did what all they could do. So that's the issue for me for the week.
12: All right. That's a good one, because there's been a lot of stories flying around regarding that incident. Several persons with several reports. But it's good that you've clarified now, and of course the situation has been handled. All right, Esther, what reports do you have for us today?
6: Mm-hmm. So, okay, from the security scene, the Edo State Police Command recorded major breakthroughs, like in the fight against crime in Edo State, according to all the press releases that we got from them in the course of the week. So there was an arrest of three suspected kidnappers in Jatu, that's Esako West local government area. Two of the suspects were identified by victims as members of a gang involved in a recent abduction. Again, the command also disrupted a suspected cottage gathering in Ugbowo, arresting two suspects and recovering a locally made firearm. So police said the suspect confessed to belonging to a cult group. So, and efforts are ongoing to apprehend other fleeing members. In a separate operation, officers attached to the Kubahi Area Command recovered 36 rounds of live cartridges concealed in a passenger's bag. This is like a major one, because it is worse, huh? So during the stop and search, that was when they were able to make this arrest. That's along Bini Auchi Road. One suspect was arrested in connection with the recovery. The police still deployed thousands of personnel across the state to provide security at prayer grounds, highways, markets, and other public places, assuring residents of a peaceful and safe festive period. That's the Ide Kabil. And also, part of the report that I did, concerning security too. Residents advocated for stronger collaboration between security agencies, vigilante groups, and local communities as part of effort to address insecurity. So they argue that the government alone cannot handle security. The police alone cannot handle security. They have to collaborate with the people at the grassroots so that we'll be able to do this security work together to better our lives. Then again, stakeholders have called for greater parental involvement in the lives of children to prevent abuse and encourage open communication. So this one is in light of abuse of minors. So some say that if you want to employ a domestic worker or domestic workers, you have to verify them. You have to do street background checks so that you not go and employ someone that will be abusing your children. So that's it for me.
12: All right. Thank you, Esther, for that report. Thank you so much. Anne, let's hear from you.
9: Thank you, Ife. Well, in the course of the week, I had to focus on family, upbringing of children, and how parents having time to really check on their children and know exactly what their children are doing. I focused on parents being intentional in the upbringing of their children by teaching them good values, discipline, respect, and honesty from a very tender and early age. Like in today's society, we see children are easily influenced by social media and peer groups, peer pressures, actually. So we talked about parents needing to spend quality time with their children to guide them and know exactly what they are watching on social media, and also to limit the amount of time children spend on social media. Social media also influence children's behavior and character. That's that for me.
12: All right, that's a beautiful report right there, particularly at this period that we are celebrating the children. It's important to pay attention to that. Thank you for that report, Anne. Let's have you, Kenneth.
1: Thank you so much. This is a season of party primaries now. I'm going to start with the big one. Over the weekend, I was fortunate to be at Udomi, the community where the governor hails from. And after voting, the governor took us to inspect the 150 hospital being constructed by the administration. It's a massive one, big one, work going on there. And I was marveled at what I saw. Very, very big hospital that has been constructed at Udomi. At least that would take off people in that environment, not all to Europe. It's a good one. So when I get back to Benin, I was at Ikoba, I had to call something too, because people have been complaining. This time the council chairman took delivery of some transformers, which they want to give out to, you know, those rural communities that have no light. And also, they are also embarking on rural electrification to Obanyanto, Uye community, and those within that Sapley Road as is. The council government, the local government is doing that now to complement what the state and federal government is doing. And it's a good one. So thereafter, I also visited Uye community, where the government is also constructing an access road from the Sapley Road Express down to Obanyanto community to Obepen, and all the neighboring communities there too. So it's a massive one going on there. And the community are happy because now, Uye, for example, said their community have been turned to a construction site where developers are now coming to take advantage of the express being constructed by the government to develop their property. And so it's a very good one that is going on there. A lot of people are, you know, working, employment, and all that. So, and this is what we are clamoring for. Government should, you know, create a labor environment for people, not there to share money or distribute money to the people, but now it's happening in our time, and we're happy. So I pray that other local government council chairman should take a cue from what Baba council chairman is doing. Thereafter, from Kubaka, we came back to the council secretariat at Dubutu, where the chairman assured market women at Aurora of assistance, that the council will assist them to take off the losses they experienced during the inferno. About a month ago, that the council is working assiduously to ensure that they are being compensated.
11: Also, Obamacare is the first one is ready now for market women to use, and the governor was there, and the council chairman too is also working in collaboration with state government to ensure that everything is working according to plan. And so the second phase has begun now, and they've done profiling of those who were there before and those how to allocate the stores to the market women. And a lot is going on there in the local council chairman. I think that's half for the.
12: All right, thank you for those cheering reports. And yes, the laudable the developments that we are seeing, you know, across. All right, at this point, we want to hear directly from you, our listeners. We've had the various reports from several bits today, and of course, we gave a recap of conversations during the week on the additions of what the Honourable has to say. The phone lines 0705129881, 0705572781, 0902672592. Hello, good morning.
13: Morning.
12: Good morning to you.
13: Okay, my name is Tony Igedusa.
12: Thank you for calling. We can hear you, please go ahead.
13: Okay, thank you very much. Even though this is the first time I'm seeing this recap from the whole world, I congratulate people and I think it's a better, a good innovation. There are so many people said this morning, but I will just try to cut it short in righteousness. One of them, I would like to say that if a father or mother or parent, they are afraid to take care of their children, they should not pass the responsibility to teacher or ask her to take care of it for them. So we need to do more. A child that you know his capacity at home will put you in trouble if you don't take that child. What happened in the at the stadium, I think it was too terrible, especially the two schools. They always have a long standing for the way they react and they respond to issues. So I think parents will learn from that. Don't always put the blame. You know, another aspect I like to talk about is the response from people. We should remember anything can happen. And we should not just be quick to say, it is this month, this month, this administration. You saw what the response you got from whether the CMD now for Central Hospital. When you want to give what do you call it now, this first aid, or when you want to resuscitate somebody, what do? You do it on the bed. So I think that there are too many of us who just want to create content, they want followers. So we do not care what we do and how we do it. But I'd like to thank your guest, your colleague who went to Edo Central. I will use the opportunity to appeal to the governor. Now that you already have a major hospital coming out in Edo Central, I think we should also have in Edo North. Because I complained that time when the former administration removed the Central Hospital from the King Square there. You know, so I think that if you do that, you have a major in Edo Central, you have a major one in Edo North, you have in Edo South. Then we now know that the tertiary hospital like the UBTs and all that will not be used for a major issue. So I think if we do that, that will also help us greatly. But above all, I'd like to thank Super for what you guys are doing. We are someone like me is encouraged because every day new innovation makes people want to also listen more. Thank you very much, and God bless Nigeria.
12: All right,
13: thank
12: you. God bless you too. Hello, good morning.
14: Good morning, my sister.
12: Good morning to you.
14: This is ultimate great.
12: Glad to have you.
14: I'm correct for one more to say, but thank you for a good job. Yes, I think that the postman that you care guys or children should be prosecuted. He don't perform.
1: He's not a policeman, he's just a security, not a policeman.
14: Okay, security man, yes. That's how much should be arrested and prosecuted. He cannot use care guys on children. You know what care guys, even an adult.
1: He's being interrogated right now.
14: So that man should be dealt so they cannot make that kind of mistake next time. Yes, I want to thank police for their job for arresting those kidnappers and arresting that guy with guns on such an super search. This can't be news you want to hear. All these evil people must be arrested. And who will them wrong? They cannot be always harassing innocent people. And lastly, thank you. Those are employing house, but you should be careful. The kind of person you're employing, because many of them have more harm to the family than living good. That's what I'm telling you to do. I know my friend that employed one woman. Tell me what that man did in his family. See, I don't really understand. So we should be careful the kind of person you play as a nanny or whatever. That's my own. Thank you.
12: All right, thank you. Have a nice day. Thank you. Let's take another call. Hello, good morning to you. Hello, good morning.
15: Hello, good morning.
12: Good morning to you.
15: Yeah, this is my calling from South Market. Hello?
12: Just go ahead, we can hear you.
15: Yes. There's no same parent that will not take care of their children. It's the responsibility of parents to take care of their children. But you can see parents are now overwhelmed by hardship, economic hardship, rising inflation, and so on. So there's a saying in my place that achieve what they would this translate that if you are pursuing three things, hardly you can get one. They work from morning to night, and night to morning, and yet they cannot put food on their table. That is where this is now got to spoil. They go to social media, go anywhere, peer group pressure, and so on. And then it was not like that in our days. Because they have the time for us, and things were not as bad as this. Small money can give you whatever you want. But now, if you don't make millions or billions, you cannot take care of your family. And you cannot stay at home, taking care of your children one side morally. Then socially or hungry-wise, they starve to death. So that is what is bedeviling our parents these days. So government should dress up and do the useful so that inflation and hardship will be reduced drastically so that parents will not have time for their children. That's the return I have this morning. Thank you, and God bless.
12: Interesting submission right there. Hello, good morning to you.
16: Yeah, good morning to you, Gloria.
12: Good morning to you.
16: Yeah, this is JDD, next of the line. Just as other caller was saying concerning our children, the training of children starts from home. We don't need a teacher to help us to train our children. It is what you, the increase of the children at home, that is what it will, they will take to our side. If you look at what happened to the Alpha Stadium the other day, it's a lack of training. People that are supported is because of poverty here and there. In those days when we were there, or some of us used a candle to drink Gary, at the end of the day, it did not make us to put in ourselves in something that is bad. What is bad is bad. They will train us to the extent that you don't misbehave after you don't cut your senior.

0: Now, also thank the state government, especially the first lady and the deputy governor, who also go to that city to make sure that those children were treated. And at least to make sure that those children they are okay. So that's just my contribution.
1: All right. Hello, good morning.
2: Good morning.
1: Good morning to you.
2: Lola from Cook Road.
1: You're welcome.
2: My issue is on the security of the thing. I hear that government cannot do it alone. Government cannot do it alone. But how far has the government gone so far in terms of their own part? You find out that during the election, you see helicopters moving in the sky, not for election. Then when it's time for, like, there are bandits here and there in this forest, the other bush, you hardly see such. Then you tell me that I should be involved with security, that if I see something, I should see something. Then I see something, I say something. Before you know it, they pick the person. The next day, he's passing my street to show me that I'm out of that place again. I mean, if you're actually serious with this security of a thing, honestly, if government is doing their part, we the citizens who actually see that they are doing their part, and if you report somebody that this is a criminal, definitely that person will be prosecuted according to what he or she has done, and you don't have any reason to see the person participating again within your area within a period of a short period of time. Please, government should be serious with security and stop telling we citizens that they cannot do it alone. But you can do politics alone. That's my take. Good morning.
1: All right, thank you very much. Okay, let's take this call. Hello, good morning to you.
3: Good morning.
1: Good morning, sir.
3: My name is Mr. Ejala.
1: Glad to have you.
3: Are you working alone? Are you alone working alone?
4: Good morning,
1: please go ahead, we can hear you.
5: Good morning.
3: Good morning. My name is Ned. Now, once again, my own take is security, the government cannot do it alone. That is fact. We live in the country. I said yesterday your program. It's inside too. Yesterday. We live in a country where we know bad guys in our community. If you cannot report to the DPO closer to you that you are afraid of the DPO or the men around the DPO, go straight to the state headquarters. If you are serious, you want to report, in 3 minutes, we'll see the commissioner. In 3 minutes, we'll see the commissioner. But what we see in this part of the world, we put everything in God's hand. Now God will catch her one day. God will arrest her one day. He will meet you in one day. He will meet the person who pass me, pass her. Now, so they want to do security. Now, so they don't worry. Now, you meet you in who pass me, pass her. Now, so we want to pass security. When things are going wrong, in Europe we are looking up to, when you see the police arrest someone in the street, not because the police is a superhuman, someone reported an issue to one old woman or one young boy, just make a call to 911 or any day their number. But in this part of the world, put everything in God's hands. God go to him. God go, don't worry, he will meet you one day. God will arrest someone. Now, God.
4: Thank you very much.
1: All right, thank you. Our last callers have very serious concerns on insecurity, and they've mentioned that we should not leave the whole burden to the government, and we, the citizens, have our own part to play. What do you think, Kenneth?
6: Well, they are right. You see, most of these things happening in our communities, and these guys, we know them, they know us. So if we want to actually tackle insecurity, it has to be a collective thing, two-way thing. Government play their role, then we citizens also play our role. How do we play our role? By reporting movement to the security agencies. Those suspect, anything you see, report to the appropriate authority. When you do that, you see that we are saving lives, we are saving people. But we don't do that here. For example, there are some communities now whereby some women also provide food, access to kidnappers who live within the community. Is it fair that you want government, you want police to do magic? It's not possible. You know these people. Once you know them, report to the appropriate authority. Go to your doorway, go to the nearest police station, say, this is what's happening in my area. And they will call them before they commit the act. But we don't know that. That's the problem.
4: I really agree with the last caller. It's not just with the government. The government cannot, nowhere in the world, the government can do it alone. I understand the plight of the caller before the last caller. I think if she feels Yes, when it comes to politics, when it comes to embezzlement, the leaders know how to do these things. But in security, you are shying away from that. But I do not think, especially in the Edo East,

0: yeah, that the government is shying away from security. But without the people, they cannot. They can only do so much.
1: Yeah. All right, thank you. Hello, good morning to you. All right. Hello, good morning. Hello, good morning. Let's take the next call. Hello, good morning to you.
2: Hello, good morning.
1: Good morning.
2: Yes, I'll be on my call back.
1: Okay, please go ahead.
2: Yes, why I agree reluctantly that the security is for everybody. Somebody is the commander-in-chief of the armed forces. The state governor is the chief security of the state, or chief security officer of the state. Maybe this two group of people precisely cannot secure. How do we do it? My own is when I begin to work on the side, I wash my back. Then when I go home, I make sure I close every door, so that pressure will not come in. Great pressure will not come in. That is where I'm at. It will only just to complement the government effort, not saying that security is for everybody. Other platforms, people have been complaining what people, law state actors, have been doing all over the city for percent. And nothing is happening, no changes. The same thing happened. Even the state governors, the government, the politicians, now they have all their school soldiers waiting for elections to come. And at the end of the day, they will say, let me say the truth. Why are we deceiving ourselves? And after the election, nobody is apprehended, nobody is arrested, nobody is taken to court. And we continue from where we stop. And we're talking about insecurity. If it's what we call in our place of Mule, but when you see this one, you come and you see the other one, you run inside. So the government should be serious across all board. Security is not a way to carry on. When you begin to bully somebody, the street is insecurity. You make people to submit easily because you are bringing them, because they cannot do anything.
1: Right.
2: And when you ask them, the same government is behind them. Thank you and God bless.
1: All right, let's take more calls. Hello, good morning to you.
3: Good morning, my sister.
1: Good morning, sir.
3: Hey, now that you are in the good one, make a use breaking. My people, when my sister will not feel handle insecurity. So, I don't know the reason. We have to deceive ourselves, though. Number one, you must love your country the way you love your family. Do we do that in our country? The answer is no. If we love our country, we will allow leaders to borrow and be sponsored and say, we'll put together our resources. By the time they are there and see whether they will not do something extra to protect all of us. Number two, all the equipment, gun, motto, in fact, I to fight against fighting the war. Make sure one way Nigeria they make in all day. How you want to fight it because we have first do meeting? The question that they give, they will take gun to soldiers and police. They look, the way the brothers are said before the war, there are certain words that use it now, people behind you. They will know that is the truth. A nation that is ready to protect ourselves must be ready to deny. What can we deny? Nothing. Everything is horrible. And telling me, when you see the Americans, it will make sex with America, it will make guns, come back very quick. Can't you see what they are doing in Iraq? You think they cannot make those things, they will not leave their country and fight in another country, it's not possible. So when for you to handle it, they must be patriotism. When it's patriotism, when we see criminals, we will hide them. Whether it's not your religion, or not, you will bring them out. Then the equipment we need, we can handle this thing without waiting for equipment to come from abroad. Because before you do meetings with that part of the money, insecurity will remain. Did you not do what happened in Burkina Faso? Is that not ridiculous? Our ancestors, the reason they were able to handle their insecurity was that, number one, they loved their various communities. Number two, the equipment they were using local, they were the ones producing it. They were not going to another community. They were even using Otumo for along. Any criminal in the bush, who are you? They will bring you up. Look at the great people telling the world that we are smart, we are this. We cannot make it out. We come back. How do you think we have a strong ambassador that can handle this outside corruption?
1: Good morning, right, thank you. Thank you so much. Hello, good morning to you.
4: Hello, good morning.
1: Good morning.
4: Very good morning.
1: Thank you for calling.
4: One thing I want to say regarding the issue of insecurity. The truth is that the politicians or the government, they are not ready for it yet. They are ready for it yet. It doesn't become the number one thing in their heart. The issue of insecurity, we handle it very well. Just like what somebody was saying, during election time, you see the way they mobilized on the streets to make sure there is adequate law and order. But every day people are crying insecurity. What are they doing? Just imagine, somebody was saying just now, even though when you even pointed out somebody to the police on the street that this person is a continuing nuisance, wanting to do that, before you get to your house, even though the police are friendly, before you get to your house, the person is back, is out on the street. Even the police will tell the person that that's the person that comes to blow the whistle. So everybody is just trying to be very careful, because the way the whole system is going, the government is not really, they are not really concerned about it.
1: All right. Thank you very much for the submission. Hello, good morning to you.
5: Yeah, good morning.
1: Good morning.
5: Yeah, this is Mr. Omar Otito.
1: Glad to have you.
5: Thank you very much. I think for the issue of this insecurity, every day I continue to wonder, this is my dear country that I love so much and I cherish so much, I don't understand exactly what is going on. I think this world, the present world we are living today, is all about copy. If you see a model that is working in other sector or another country, you can be able to copy it. I think this is the case in this country. I think the federal government needs to sit down and look at what we need to do as a people. I think for today now, nobody is telling me whether we have a special anti-terrorist unit, just like the Ministry and the United States and UK that have MI5 and Israel that have Israeli that have Mossad. If something like this has to place kidnapping in the Ministry, if the regular military cannot do it, call Mossad. Mossad will go there and do justice to it. The question most people is asking us, for more than how many years now, are they telling me and telling the world that the security agency, we don't have the special anti-terrorism unit that can go there within 3-4 days, dismantle the kidnapping and bring these children back to their family? Like in the United States, when they have different types of medicine that can send for the special mission to rescue anywhere their citizen is in the world, even if their citizen in North Korea, they will go there and bring their citizen back if it warrants. So I want to beg the government and the security agents, it's time for them to create a special anti-kidnapping squad, terrorism squad, that can travel from anywhere in this part of the country. When you call them, they will go there and do the justice to it. Just like a SWAT in the United States. So I want to beg them, they should find the political way to do what is right for this country so that everybody should be safe. Thank you and good morning, my sister.
1: All right, good morning. Good morning. Hello, good morning to you.
6: Hello, good morning.
1: Good morning.
6: Yeah, this is Dr. Saige Gwagi. I'm calling from Univer.
1: You're welcome.
6: Yeah, this issue of this insecurity that we'll be talking about, I think it has long been in the mouth of everybody. We'll be talking about it, seeing one or two things, contributions here and there. As a matter of urgency, you cannot give what you don't have. Let me share with ourselves. You cannot give what you don't have. If Nigeria, as the country, the government deem it fit to wake up to their responsibility, I see no reason why they cannot tackle this state of insecurity. But the scale of preference, their mindset, it doesn't go by that. Because they believe that they are protected by whatever security nature, whatever manpower they are, they are displaying among themselves. We have been talking about insecurity in this country. No headway. Look at what happened in your state now as I speak. They are killing people, are paying ransom here and there. The other time the government said that nobody should pay ransom. When you don't have any modality, you don't have any modality on ground. It's not like what most people have just said just now. In different countries, they have different specialties in one way or the other, one session or the other. But what do we have here? Who are our Nigerian policemen? What are the integrity? They are all Nigerian policemen. Up to about 80%, the orientation of entering Nigeria police force is to collect money. Without missing words. They don't have interest. Who are our soldiers to collect? The soldiers is even better. The Nigeria policemen, look at them by the road with their big stomach. Crowds, can they fight crime? If you have traveled out of this country, you see a German policeman, you know this is healthy. Are you going to see a policeman by the roadside? They are not healthy. They are there to collect money. What am I saying is that you can't give what you don't have. The other time we were subscribing, saying that let the foreigners, the American government, let them come and help us. This is a plan for people who say that in Nigeria is sovereignty, this or that. Of what use of sovereignty? When the sovereignty is a threat to the country, threat to the citizens of the country. What one would so pride? Mm. Let America come and intervene and let the police say no, this or that.
1: Thank you.
6: So that was submission, they should do the best.
1: All right, thank you for your contribution, Doctor. Let's quickly get a quick reaction from Isuja before we
0: join. Okay, because of time, I was going to say that I didn't add it to one of the things that happened during the week. We had a World Menstrual Hygiene Day, which I also covered, and that was a good one by the government. And to what they say, what you call out about insecurity, like I said before, I will still say it again. Yes, not just the government. We need to do our own part. When you see something, like we always say, you say something.
7: Like one of the people that I interviewed to, that's Alan David, he said that the government must show genuine commitment to the welfare and protection of the people.
1: All right,
7: so we
1: you.
7: Collaborate together.
1: Thank you, Esther. And that's our time on today's edition of Open Mic. My name is Ifeoluwa Oluwa Mabinuori. Good morning.
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10: 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Not London's fearless warriors, Arsenal. faced the unstoppable force from France, PSG, in the final of the UEFA Champions League. 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The tension, the drama, the goals, the glory. 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Or will PSG defend their crown and reign supreme once again? 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
8: 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Not London's fearless warriors, Arsenal, face the unstoppable force from France, PSG, in the final of the UEFA Champions League. 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The tension, the drama, the goals, the glory. Will Arsenal finally lift Europe's biggest trophy for the very first time? Or will PSG defend their crown and reign supreme once again? From the first whistle to the final moment of magic, catch every heartbeat of the action live on Super FM 88.1 Benin City. 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

DBCD. 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What's popping? 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

0: before Dangbana Republic. Before that, you checked out I Am Bimali off Gravity of Mind. Also, 10 Kilo Davido. And you checked out Chanel, Black Bones, Ashake. One of the biggest songs in the country right now. Good morning. It is time for So This Happened. How are you feeling right now? This is the last Friday of the month.
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1: And yes, we're live for So
2: this happened.
1: Sometimes I even wonder, are you okay? This man. Anyways, good morning. Thank you for joining us this time. This time, So This Happened. Last one for this week. How you feeling? I want to hear from you right now. Cause I got some brand new tunes to push play to. In fact, it seems there are more and more and more new tunes coming up. In fact, Future Itala, there's a brand new record. Which is also part of the official World Cup song for 2026, which starts in a couple of days' time, 2 weeks' time. It's called Game Time Pato Ranking. Earlier today, I mean, we know him to be a dancehall, reggae dancehall artist. I mean, showing someone who has been holding it down the last couple of years for dancehall. That's Ruga. A team up on this record is titled Shake That. It's brand new as well. Also, we've got a brand new tune from Joe Boy and Agbafe, Let Me Go, Boy Spice. Dropped a new EP, Red Pill, that's the title of that one. Lato dropped a project, Machining Top Whiskey and Odile and Shots. Brand Music also dropped this morning. And Young John dropped Elumelu. So push play to me, Elumelu, very soon, okay? Call me up this morning, 0705-512-9881. Let me know what's your time. You'll be calling. You people will be calling.
3: Uncle Paul.
1: Yes, good morning.
3: Good morning, sir.
1: Yeah, morning to you. Welcome. What's your name?
3: Yeah, Chike. Chike from Ghana.
1: Oh, Uncle Chike. Uncle Chike, good morning, sir. How you doing, sir?
3: I did fine, sir.
1: Okay, so Uncle Chike, are you ready?
3: Yes, sir. Yes, sir.
1: Chike, wait. Chike, are you the boy of the bullets? Are you Chike? Is it the other Chike?
3: I better go.
1: I'm just kidding, okay? Let's go.
2: So, this happened.
1: First question for you this morning. Chikes, okay? Atiku visits Amechi after ADC presidential primary. Aside being the governor of River State, at some point, Rotimi Amechi was the minister of...
3: transport.
1: Let's go now. So the hot body the hot. Question number two. Rabiu Kwankwaso insists Yusuf and Abdullahi Ganduje remain his political prodigies. Okay? They are all from which states?
3: Kano now.
1: Question number three. NOA urges citizens to embrace sacrifice and patriotism. NOA means National Dash Agency.

0: National.
1: National dash agency. What does the O mean? The O. The O not be Ochonogo. Maybe first know.
0: Orientation.
1: Finance, yeah?
0: I'm not sure, but let's go with that.
1: Very correct. Question number four. Lagos State Government tackles drug shortages in health insurance scheme. Lagos State Government tackles drug shortages in health insurance scheme. Ikotun, in Lagos. Is on the mainland or the island?
0: On the mainland, though.
1: Question number five. Yahato, 8 points. Question number five. EU fines Temu 200 million euros. For a line sale of illegal products. Okay? All of these countries uses euro as the official currency except now, that's the key word. Austria, Belgium, Bulgaria, Croatia, or Switzerland?
0: I don't cook. Wait, the question again.
1: All of these countries uses euro as the official currency, except.
0: Okay.
1: So, except now, is it Austria? Is it Austria? Is it Belgium? Is it Bulgaria? Croatia? Or Switzerland?
0: Let's go Switzerland.
1: Let's go. You're not sure. You're not even bothering. Let's go Switzerland. I mean.
0: Testing game,
1: it's a trial, bro. I'm not sure. Well, let's just go. I mean, you're the aura farm. You want to aura farm, right? Don't worry, let's go.
0: Okay,
1: anyways, it's very correct. Switzerland is very much in there. In fact, they use Swiss France. Question number six. Pato ranking, Ruga, link up. The brand new record is titled Shake That. Okay? So
0: I didn't hear that. Sorry.
1: Pato Rankin and Ruga link up on a brand new record. It's titled Shake That. That's the title of the record. Okay? So Pato Rankin is from which Nigerian state? Pato Rankin is from which Nigerian state? Lagos State, Osun State, or your state, Ebonyi State, or Imo State?
0: Ebonyi State, I think.
1: Ebonyi State, final answer.
0: Yeah, I think so.
1: Okay. Let's go.
0: I'm not sure. Let's go. You know me.
1: Ebonyi State is correct. His name is Patrick Nnemeka Okori. That's his name. He's from Ebonyi State. Yes, now you did wine. But he grew up in Ebute Meta in Lagos. All right, question number seven. Neymar could miss Brazil's World Cup opener. Now, here's the trick, okay? Neymar made his first appearance in which edition of the World Cup?
0: It should be 2010 now.
1: Okay, final answer?
0: I'm not sure. Let's deal with that.
1: Twenty ten. Photo. Yay.
0: Are you sure?
1: 2010. Let's go. 2014. That was his first appearance at the World Cup. Brazil 2014. Chike, you were close. Chike. Oh, Chike. This is hard for you to do. I'm joking. Anyway, thank you very much for joining me this morning. I appreciate you. Come again.
0: Hey, but I will sing it anyway.
1: Nah, you don't sing, join now. If you like saying, you be the real Chike. It's like you are Chike. It's like that Chike. Thank you very much for joining me this morning. I appreciate you. That's a good ride. This is the Chike. Factos. Right now, every Chike is a suspect. All right. In the next couple of minutes, we've got something coming up. Buff alongside Odumodu Black. This is called 10 Minutes. We'll check out a brand new tune by Young John. It's called Elumelu. All right. Drop the layers of this morning. If time permits us, we'll check out Joe Boy and Agbafe. Good morning. Let's go.
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1: I greet you now, my good people for Edo State and its environs. My name na Baba Miracle, a.k.a. Baba Koboko, where everybody sabi as Baba Twins. My woman self follow tanda with me for here. When time reach, na go hear her voice. I be Ogbonge Abba practitioner, where they handle any health problem where concern man. And my woman na certified Abba practitioner, where they handle any health palaba where concern woman. Where they participate for the ongoing Abba trade fair, where they go on for National Museum, inside Ring Road Roundabout, Bidi City, Edo State. I occupy stand 10. I repeat, stand 10. My phone number now, 081-35-57-9700. Some men not feel satisfied their woman inside room as a result of weakness where yamayama don't cause for inside their body, like severe waist pain and stomach noising. Why some men they battle with this weakness as a result of too much sugar for their body or some other serious health condition where don't affect the water where they produce for their body. So if you be man, where you don't go for checkup, they confirm and say you get infection where they cause your weakness. Abi they even cause wahala for house between you and your wife as a result of child problem. Or you be man, we carry big body with small engine. Where fear and shame not they let you open body for where your fellow men dey. If you wake up in the morning for your body to stand up, make you day strong like your fellow men. Now wahala, make you try visit me, Baba Miracle. My papa don't reach 97 years. He still marry young lady and he perform in civic duty well. Me, Baba Miracle, aka Baba Koboko, Baba Twins. I get one authentic, correct chewing stick where Yoruba people they call Paco. As you they chew them, you go to swallow the water. Now so the water go through all the blockage you there inside the vein where they work with the transformer of erection, so that blood go fit circulate all the body, and this one go help you last long well when it come to man and woman affair. I dig the bar for stand 10 for National Museum inside Ring Road Roundabout, Bidi City, Edo State. My phone number now 081-35-57-9700.
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You are welcome to this Earth Enlightenment program. Now maybe Baba Oyo, aka Stand and Waka. I dey ongoing trace fair when it dey happen for Ring Road, inside Ring Road roundabout. I occupy stand number 2. Stand number 2, now there you go fit see Baba Oyo, aka Stand and Waka. Our GSM number should be in case you want to call me. Make you carry baro, make you write and down now. 081 66 22 47 48. I call them again. It's 081 66 22 47 48. I don't carry different Ogonga medicine. Come for my people in Edo State. Medicine for man and medicine for hook, rheumatism and arthritis. Medicine for man, name be a man where we say he cannot answer a name as a man. Instead of make you come back for work like this, make you and your wife may not do as man and woman they do like this. You go to give your wife story. Don't be a newspaper reader. Don't be a storyteller. Don't allow your wife to carry your duty to go outside. Now make me come with Muse for a man where we say he cannot handle you. A madam where once you satisfy your madam, you make her happy. Now your wife then go be the person to congratulate you for job well done. Medicine for hook, rheumatism and arthritis. Medicine for a man or a woman where we say you cannot work at all. If you work small like this, you go look for somewhere to sit down before you continue the journey. All your vein from your waist down to the leg, maybe you get them. You go just be like say they use bag of cement put for your waist. Under your leg, you go they shock you. You go they pepper you. You know go if you know the time where sleep out, you go just remove for your leg. If you sit down small like this, your leg don't swell up. Instead of you to bend down like this, may you pray back, not let you pray. You woman like this, instead of you to enter inside your room, make you carry broom, make your waist not they let you sweep at all. You will be say you cannot waka without holding walking stick. The walking stick where you take waka come a level 2. A level 2 mean if you see go job like your part go remove for your leg. Inside that vein, I go give you Ologbojo baby gugu. Ologbojo mean some people will be say they don't use medicine several times, different medicine, and they don't pack for their belly, you know they work. If I give you this Ologbojo baby gugu.

0: the experience. The shock way don't visit you before, where you not fit talk where. Or if you want to talk like this, and so your mouth bend for one side, you not go fit. If you this route and helps, all those things go be a thing of past. I may come by myself. I not send any of my pikin come. I may come barakate. Now me sit down. Carry different ogbonge medicine come all the way from Yoruba land.
1: I occupy stand number two. Stand number two. Now there you go fit see Baba Ojo, aka Stand and Waka. Our DSM number should be in case you want to call me. You may you carry baru. May you write and down now. 081-66-22-4748. I call them again. It's 081-66-22-4748.
2: Country people, when they hear my voice, I salute you na wewelo. My name na Baba Yoruba. I occupy stand number one for the ongoing Abao Trade Fair where they happen for inside National Museum roundabout Ring Road, Benin City, Edo State. My phone number na 070-26-17-6885. Today, I don't carry good news come. What I want to talk about na prostate.
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2: Prostate, now the gland will be inside the male reproductive system where they produce fluid. Now that fluid, they join body with sperm cells from the testicles and with fluids from other glands to combine to form semen. This prostate gland fit get problem, start the experience enlargement or other issues for inside man body. Nobody sabi the exact thing where they cause prostate enlargement. But the truth be say, aging or some kind of hormonal change fit cause some bacterial infection or other factors that fit cause prostatitis or waiting we sabi as the inflammation of the prostate. But prostate will be age, family history, or lifestyle. It gets some signs where we say if you notice them, now we say your prostate don't get problem. You go get frequent urge to urinate for night. 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As you dey piss, the piss go dey pain you. 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I occupy stand number one for the ongoing Abao Trade Fair with a shelle for inside National Museum roundabout Ring Road, Benin City, Edo State. My phone number na 070-26-17-6885. Once again, 070-26-17-6885.
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2: 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Now these signs go tell you say your prostate gland no day okay. But I get good news for you. 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
1: 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Now, Baba Kick and Start, the village man, they bring on this message. Baba Kick and Start, therefore, stand number 50. 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Baba Kick and Start never come Benin City before. Now, he first time did this, so the reason why people they call him village man, now because he inherit this work from his great grandfather. He in there over 100 years now, and he still there alive. If anything go beyond his ability, if he go back to his great grandpapa for consultation, Baba Kick and Start, aka village man specialize only on man issue. He know they invite woman come for his stand though. If you be man where you they urinate more than 4-5 times for night before daybreak, and you they get waist pain where you they urinate, it they come small small, and your urine they divide into two, your body they weak, you know they come feel do like man again, especially when it comes to man and woman affair. My brother, now sign say prostate don't they disturb you, you feel reach Baba Kick and Start for 080-21-12-44-07. If you be man where get big body, small engine, you dey shame to open body for where your mate dey. Come and see Baba Kick and Start. This na the health remedy where our forefathers been dey use. Now he make them be dey get more than one wife. They go for and they do work even at the age of 70, 80 or 90 years. Their wife no dey complain because they been strong well. All these things, sometimes they go dey begin with infection. You go dey experience itching for body, especially for private areas. Stomach noise, mouth, yellowish urine, painful and difficult in urination, biting at the tip of your organ, internal heat. This bacteria, they produce toxins where they cause boil on and off for private area, where fit give way for other sexually transmitted diseases. If you they experience all these things where I don't mention, visit an expert. Baba Kick and Start there for stand number 50. Stand number 50. This common bacterial infection we are talking about, if it affect the veins, and because veins are the major pillar of the body, if it affect the vein where lead to the eye, you go get eye problem. If it affect the one where lead to the leg or hand, you go they get hand or leg problem. If not the vein where they man center body, where all the veins for body meet together, the person go start the experience man weakness. That kind man go call they find and difficult to perform well in front of his partner when it comes to man and woman affair. So if you they feel pain for hand, for waist, for leg, for joint, to walk on a problem, to bend down, pick an object for ground, they hard you. And to walk up from one place to another, na problem. Or you dey feel numbness for your hand. 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Or slippers go come off for your leg. When you dey walk out, you no go know. Visit an expert. Baba Kick and Start, therefore, stand number 50. Stand number 50. You feel reach Baba Kick and Start for 080-21-12-44-07. Again, 080-21-12-44-07. 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
2: 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You are welcome to this, our Health Enlightenment Program and 2026 Herbal Trade Fair Edition, where government stand gidigba, where they take place stand about. You see us for stand number 7. Now stand number 7, now we occupy idea. What we come to discuss with our people today, na matter of bone and vein and muscle enlargement. Papa Ibadan don't go far up to Ghana and above to make proper research, to join them, to broaden our knowledge, to discover this medicine of prostates. And as you know, say, bone and vein, now the supportive system of our body, where we say they get vital message inside our body, because this vein and the wire of our body where they carry message around our body system. So anywhere you know if you carry message go, that place you can't go get issue. You can't be inactive. You know you can't feel raise your hand. You know if you carry your leg. If you want waka, now 2-3 people go hold you. If you waka go waist, you go the feel and from waist down to the leg. You go the notice say you know go feel pick anything from the ground. Even sometimes you go the shock, you go the pepper, you know, say you go the draw you from your waist down to your knee, down to your ankle, to even sweep in the morning now wahala. To stand up for bed, go kitchen, na problem. To bend down, pray, na problem. All these things is no good. Call us on our phone number, Baba Ibadan, for stand number 7 080 36 80 40 71. I repeat, 080 36 80 40 71. That's why we prepare our washing and setting the root. That root, if you take them, it go channel all the veins, it go reactivate all the alkaline and the calcium, it go build them back for your inside your body. This prostate enlargement now be the second medicine where Baba Ibadan don't make research.

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1: Don't prepare, come now. We be say some person they don't get this problem. You're gonna notice and say before daybreak in the night, you don't urinate read 7 or 8 times. Every time when you go urinate, now so you go spend 30 minutes because you urine know the flow. Now so you go to flow, share it, you go to flow small, small. Now so you go day even difficult to come outside. Even sometimes you go to get urge, go to piss all the time. Even if the piss they owe you, if you not quick come on your sokoto, you come be like say they fall for inside body, you can't go to affect your waist down to your leg. Even to go normal toilet, you know go fit go toilet again. You can't spread. Go enter inside your erection transmitter. You can't weaken your power as a man. You go weaken your libido. You know, you can't make you feel the perform the way a normal woman being to perform. You can't make you look your wife. Like say, now your sister, now make baba, but I don't come now. And good news for our men, we be say they don't go feel act well. When they wake up in the morning, a good man, body stand kakaraka. Your body no answer you the way you call up. Visit us. Action for men don't day for those kind of people. We be say they're inside that category of problem. And by the power of God, when we give you, you go take away with on right ball. That gallant, you go. Come back. That button power you go reactivate. You go enjoy your body and your wife go say, daddy, thank you for job well done. Would they stand number 7? Now there you go see us. Or you call us on our phone number 080-3680-4071. Our Chamada machine day, we will take the stages of your case. Whether na bone, na inga issue, whether na vein, na inga issue, whether na your prostate, any other one, we will check out before we apply any medication for you. Thank you for your audience. Sickness is not going to be our portion. Bye for now.
2: I greet you now, my good people for Edo State and its environs. My name na Baba Miracle, aka Baba Koboko, where everybody sabi as Baba Twins. My woman self follow tanda with me for here. When time reach, na go hear her voice. I be ogbonge Abba practitioner, where they handle any health problem where concern man. And my woman na certified Abba practitioner, where they handle any health palaba where concern woman. Where they participate for the ongoing Abba trade fair, where they go on for National Museum, inside Ring Road roundabout, Bidi City, Edo State. I occupy stand 10. I repeat, stand 10. My phone number now, 081-35-57-9700. Some men not be satisfied their woman inside room as a result of weakness where yamayama don't cause for inside their body, like severe waist pain and stomach noising. Why some men they battle with this weakness as a result of too much sugar for their body or some other serious health condition where don't affect the water where they produce for their body. So if you be man, where you don't go for checkup, they confirm and say you get infection where they cause your weakness. Abi, they even cause wahala for house between you and your wife as a result of child problem. Or you be man, we carry big body with small engine. Where fear and shame not they let you open body for where your fellow men dey. If you wake up in the morning for your body to stand up, make you day strong like your fellow men. Now wahala, make you try visit me, Baba Miracle. My papa don't reach 97 years. He still marry young lady and he dey perform in civic duty well. Me, Baba Miracle, aka Baba Koboko, Baba Twins. I get one authentic, correct chewing stick where Yoruba people they call pako. As you dey chew them, you go dey swallow the water. Now so the water go through all the blockage you dey inside the vein where they work with the transformer of erection, so that blood go fit circulate all the body. And this one go help you last long well when it come to man and woman affair. I dey gidigba for stand 10 for National Museum inside Ring Road roundabout, Bidi City, Edo State. My phone number na 081-35-57-9700.
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4: My good people of Edo State, I greet you now. Now maybe the Gala Man, aka the King of High. I did participate for Abba Trade Fair, where they shall for inside the National Museum Grand for Ring Road Roundabout, here for Benin City. I did for stand number 4 for inside the National Museum Grand for here for Ring Road Roundabout for Benin City with my telephone number 070-6268-7665. My people, waiting they cause high problem. If sugar too much for body, if it affect your eye, and it no go let you they see well. Why some people na yamayama infection na he affect their eyes because it go affect their vein and na one vein na connect the two eyes together. Once this one don't get problem, wait till be the sign for body, Mr. My brother, Mrs. My sister, be to see far or short distance go be problem. How you go they scratch you? How you go they throw away water? Something go they walk inside your eye? How you go they red? Even pack up some go wake up in the morning, their eye go come together. Now so Apollo they arrest you and you want you be young guy alias small boy and you know they see well again. Sometimes go be like say spider web cover your eye. If person near you where you know go see her clearly, and if the person far from you, you go they see double double without eyeglass. You know fit read right or know the difference between 1,000 naira and 500 naira. Sometimes you go be like say smoke they cover your eye. If you dare Edo State and you they hear my voice now I congratulate you because your eye problem done handy. Make you come visit me, the Gala Man, aka the King of Eye. I don't land the gidigba for the ongoing Upper Trade Fair with the shell for inside National Museum for inside Ring Road Roundabout for Benin City. Now because of you, where they hear me so, make Eye Chief Dr. Abudu Ubesia Godwin, JP, Board Chairman of Edo State Traditional Medicine Board, join hands together, organize this Upper Trade Fair. Make yourself enjoy miracle, wonder, and power way there for roots and herbs. And once you enter stand number 4, I say stand number 4, you see me, Igala Man, aka the King of Fire, you go begin to praise God. I shout, oh, baga tope, hey, he said, after you don't apply our eye medicine, wipe all herbal cleanser. Wipe all herbal cleanser. We settle down, prepare them to help humanity. And God come pull hand, Jonah. No waste time, oh, come collect your hold down now because the wipe all herbal cleanser, not many again, as people they rush up and many they buy up, said, go give their people for abroad. You, where we say, now only daytime you defeat the sea, small, small. And for night, you be like Babiala. I say, no waste time. Quick, come collect your own weapon herbal cleanser today. With our weapon herbal cleanser, you go shout, now I can see. The place again, now inside National Museum Ground for Ring Road Roundabout for Benin City. Not forget though, I pay for stand number 4, the Igala Man, aka the King of Eye. My telephone number now, 070-6268-7665. And if you come to the Gala Man, aka the King of High, your language must change from I know they see where we are low to now I can see with wipe all herbal cleanser. Go receive your light, come power your sight. Oba ha talk me, he said.
5: Country people, when they hear my voice, I salute you na wewelo. My name na Baba Yoruba. I occupy stand number 1 for the ongoing Abba Trade Fair where they happen for inside National Museum roundabout Ring Road, Benin City, Edo State. My phone number na 070-2617-6885. Today, I don't carry good news come. What I won't talk about na prostate.
6: My main focus na to attend to prostate related problems.
5: Prostate, now the gland will be inside the male reproductive system where they produce fluid. Now that fluid, they join body with sperm cells from the testicles and with fluids from other glands to combine to form semen. This prostate gland fit get problem, start the experience enlargement or other issues for inside man body. Nobody sabi the exact thing where they cause prostate enlargement. But the truth be say, aging or some kind hormonal change fit cause some bacterial infection or other factors that fit cause prostatitis or waiting we sabi as the inflammation of the prostate. But prostate disease gets on risk factors with the age, race, family history, or lifestyle. It gets some signs where we say if you notice them, now we say your prostate don't get problem. You will get frequent urge to urinate for night. You go wake up many times to go pee. As you pee, the pee go to pain you. You go to feel some kind of burning sensation. If your urine they get pink or red color, you suppose waka fast. Go see expert for prostate matter. Because why? Delay fit spoil something for you. I occupy stand number 1 for the ongoing Abba Trade Fair with the Shelley for inside National Museum roundabout. Ring Road, Benin City, Edo State. My phone number na 070-2617-6885. Once again, 070-2617-6885.
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5: 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I occupy stand number 1 for inside National Museum, roundabout Ring Road, Benin City, Edo State. 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
7: 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Now, maybe Baba Oyo, aka Stand and Waka. I dey ongoing trace fair when it dey happen for Ring Road, inside Ring Road roundabout. I occupy stand number 2. Stand number 2, now there you go fit see Baba Oyo, aka Stand and Waka. Our GSM number should be in case you want to call me. Make you carry baro, make you write and down now. 0816622474748. I call them again. It's 0816622474748. I don't carry different Ogonga medicine. Come for my people in Edo State. Medicine for man and medicine for hook, rheumatism and arthritis. Medicine for man. Name be a man where we say he cannot answer a name as a man. Instead of make you come back for work like this, make you and your wife may not do as man and woman they do like this. You go to give your wife story. Don't be a newspaper reader. Don't be a storyteller. Don't allow your wife to carry your duty to go outside. Now make me come with Muse for a man where we say he cannot handle you. A madam where? Once you satisfy your madam, you make her happy. Now your wife then go be the person to congratulate you for job well done. Medicine for hook, rheumatism and arthritis. Medicine for a man or a woman where we say you cannot work at all. If you work small like this, you go look for somewhere to sit down before you continue the journey. All your vein from your waist down to the leg, maybe you get them. You go just be like say they use bag of cement put for your waist. Under your leg, you go they shock you. You go they pepper you. You know go if you know the time where slipper to go just remove for your leg. If you sit down small like this, your leg don't swell up. Instead of you to bend down like this, may you pray back, not let you pray. You woman like this, instead of you to enter inside your room, may you carry broom, may you sweep where your waist not they let you sweep at all. You will be say you cannot waka without holding walking stick. The walking stick when you take waka come my place, you go to where I'm having your own elbow to. Elbow to mean if you the waka like this, you go just be like say na foam, then day your leg. Now so you go they make quick. Slipper, you go the waka like this, no go know the time where slippers go remove for your leg. Inside that vein, I go give you Ologbojo baby gugu. Ologbojo mean some people will be say they don't use medicine. Several times. Different medicine, and they don't pack for their belly. You know, they work. If I give you this Olobojo Babe Gugun, you use and take Gari, or you take and take Pandedi Yam. Anywhere where the fame for block, the Olobojo can't do the thing. By the power of Almighty God, all those things, when they do you, the pain where you they experience, the stroke where don't visit you before, where you know if you talk where, or if you want to talk like this, and so your mouth bend for one side, you know, go if you talk where. Once I give you this root and herbs, all those things will be a thing of pass. I may come by myself. I not send any of my pikin come. I may come barakate. Now, me sit down. Carry different Ogbonge medicine come on the way from Yoruba land. I occupy stand number 2. Stand number 2, now there you go fit see Baba Oyo, aka Stand and Waka. Our GSM number should be in case you want to call me. Make you carry baro, make you write and down now. 0816622474748. I call them again. It's 0816622474748.
8: I greet you now, my good people for Edo State and its environs. My name na Baba Miracle, aka Baba Koboko, where everybody sabi as Baba Twins. My woman self follow Tanda with me for here. When time reach, na go hear her voice. I be Ogbonge Herbal Practitioner, where they handle any health problem where concern man. And my woman na certified Herbal Practitioner, where they handle any health palaba where concern woman. Where they participate for the ongoing Herbal Trade Fair, where they go on for National Museum, inside Ring Road Roundabout, Bidi City, Edo State. I occupy stand 10. I repeat, stand 10. My phone number now, 081-35-57-9700. Some men not be satisfied their woman inside room as a result of weakness when yama don't cause for inside their body, like severe waist pain and stomach noising. Why some men they battle with this weakness as a result of too much sugar for their body or some other serious health condition where don't affect the water where they produce for their body. So if you be man, where you don't go for checkup, they confirm and say you get infection where they cause your weakness. Abi they even cause wahala for house between you and your wife as a result of child problem. Or you be man, we carry big body with small engine. Where fear and shame not they let you open body for where your fellow men day. If you wake up in the morning for your body to stand up, make you day strong like your fellow men. Now wahala, make you try visit me, Baba Miracle. My papa don't reach 97 years. He still marry young lady and he perform in civic duty where. Me, Baba Miracle, aka Baba Koboko, Baba Twins. I get one authentic correct chewing stick where Yoruba people they call Paco. As you dey chew them, you go dey swallow the water. Now so the water go through all the blockage you dey inside the vein where they work with the transformer of erection, so that blood go fit circulate all the body. And this one go help you last long where when it come to man and woman affair. I dey gidigba for stand 10 for National Museum inside Ring Road Roundabout, Bidi City, Edo State. My phone number na 081-35-57-9700.
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7: My people, I salute una. The voice when I dey listen to na voice of Chief Yabi Taishi. I dey always dey pray every morning, say sickness wey be say no go get solution, may God no let that kind sickness come our way. The one way go get solution, may God make you no let am too tay for inside our body, and may God make you show us the direction we be say we go go, where we go solve problem we be say if he dey confront our life. And the one way no go too get solution too, may God no let am no here be a place. Because I dey always dey pray for all my patients in the morning, because now only God now get power. And I be the supernatural healer. So every morning we must pray for our patients. May God heal them. All the people will be said and the sick, may God heal them. May he use his supernatural power. Make he heal all the sick, all the sick people. Over the one way they be a care and the one way they hospitals. May God heal all of una. We be saying the sick. Sickness is our great enemy. We have to take our body system serious. Once you see say your body don't change, you see say your body mechanism, don't they misbehave because of wrong food, because of the nature or the kind of things what we say we they dump inside our body, or our lifestyle can make us get problem, or because of bad enemy too. Because some sickness they will be say now those bad enemies and then they afflict, that they take and they afflict person. You can't see say you can't they take medicine, the sickness no go go. You take from Mr. A, even though where prayer they answer, you go go there, your prayer no go answer.
10: Even though whether they take medicine, you go there where everybody they shout, say, ah, this place where this person they go, the people they shout hallelujah there, people they say praises of that person. You go there, you go take medicine, the sickness not go go. And make sure again you get good faith if you want to go take medicine. Especially if you want to come here, be a place. You have to get good faith. No doubt. No they doubt. Say, ah, these people now all of them are the same thing. Now so talk now they talk for radio. All of us are not the same thing. We are different. Yabiye is a God sent. We never change our name one day. You can't call me. May another person pick my call. Now Yabiye voice. Now you go here. Now me go talk to you. We will know they play for one night. We know they do GBT. We be say some people, you go even call them. They are not another person. Now you go they pick your call. Yabiye no be so. If you get any challenges for inside your body, we be say don't they confront you. You be person will be say you get severe waist pain, purplish

0: all over your body, stomach noising, something they work out for inside your body, like saying a worm, something they make kulu kulu for inside your body, you they get chest pain, your chest they pepper you, your waist they pepper you, your leg they pepper you, you go toilet like this, now so so blood, or your anus they pull out, or you they experience pepperish in your anus, or you they experience weakness of the body, or your mouth they bitter, your headache, you they get severe migraine all the time. All these things now problem will be say, you don't supposed to stay inside our body. When pain too much for inside body, the soul will come out. You will come here and say the person don't die. So we don't want to make that kind of thing happen to us. That is why we always pray every morning. May God deliver all the sick, all the people will be saying the sick. If you get any challenges for inside your body, your challenges, you know, go ever they permanent. You must see solution to that your particular challenges will be saying they confront you now. May you get up now. The name where sickness they hear, where sickness they run. If you get any challenges for inside your body, you will person will be say get big sore for inside your body. The sore no great healing time. Or for you to trek from one pole to another, na difficult things. May you pray. May Yahbi Efi heal you. Once you don't get that faith, you go see say any medicine what would they apply for you, it go they work effectively for inside your body. If your body know they function the way it's supposed to function, consider if Yahbi Etaishi today. We therefore Benin Asaba Expressway by Uromi Junction inside that new Lagos Motor Park for Agbo. You where you want to see me for Delta State. 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And you where you there Benin here. Either you there Ring Road, you there Saple Road, you there Agbo Park, you there Aduawa Side, you there Ipeniro, you there Saple Road. You come to Area Street, there, Sakpamba Road. 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
1: Good morning, my brother. 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
0: I was woke up in morning the alley. We don't stop there, oh. And we call land for the ancient city of Benin with your one and only Epa Imatitikwa.
5: 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Imatiti, the Ojogwe.
0: No miss this family comedy program when they discuss personal and society matter and then they affect us. For this compound, you talk your own, I talk my own. Talk out with the accent when Bisa Yusabi every Friday from 11 o'clock in the morning to reach 12 o'clock for the afternoon for the one family, one radio station. Wait, oh. And we don't forget to say, Lege Lege and others, stay for this compound, oh.

0: Yeah. Family has went for Copandity. It don't come again. We don't show face today for Inside Family has. Now Friday, as usual, now every Friday like this. So now we come here for Inside Copand 88. And today, now the very last Friday for Inside the month of May 2026. Yo. Oh, yeah, now. We all of them. Gossip, Tatafo, no let some people enter inside studio. Tatafo, no let some people enter inside studio. Epa, I dey see Epa for outside. I don't know what they do. I dey see ya for outside. I don't know what they do. Even Ayomosi, I dey see ya for outside. I don't know what they do. Which kind of Tatafo be this one, my people? If they come, Mona ask them, wait till they go do for outside, or wait till they do for outside this kind of time. Which kind of Tatafo be that one? Anyway, when they come, they'll come to tell us every better. May you know, say for this program, all of us now, family, let me say we be, but now different language, different tongue, let me say we take the communication for inside the family as when we say it did for Compound 88.
1: This now family house for Compound 88.
0: Before they go to call, my sharply, make I just greet everybody now. Why they greet you, be say, for this program, I know, say, I get many people where we say, anything where we say I do, they always do with me, they support me. They're there by my side, even though they oppress me, they always there by my side for this program, for inside family house. They don't agree make they oppress me. They don't agree make a party oppress me. They don't agree make any of them they oppress me for this compound. So I thank you very, very well. No, say, I talk just now, say, now, Tatafo, now, I carry these three people. So, three of them, they don't come, they around. But I don't know what they happen for outside. I hear they say people, I don't know what they, I don't know, sha. Man, I don't know talk with you, I don't know. But at that place, now, you go. I don't know what you go do for there. I don't know what you go say to, I don't know. You go tell us what happen. Even if you ask, if I see you for that place, I see how you must be for that place. They cannot when she promise us, I see cannot for hand. May they come tell us what they happen for outside. When we see they go, they look. They don't see time. I must tell each other, they must give those people query. They must give their query for this WBC they do. They must give their query. They don't enter inside studio. They hear shots, now they go outside. They must give them that query. I must tell HRO. From me, I go first, tell HRO first. I must tell HRO. Make the query, better query. Better query that they'll give me today. Epa, I don't already report it to them. Epa, you don't come just now. What are you going to do for outside? Off the radio now, man. Asa, what you going to do for outside? Epa, what you going to do for outside just now? You don't call your sis. I see you for outside. You go gather for white people. What did happen?
2: You don't get something happen outside.
0: What did happen?
2: As I dey call, now see everybody do ragaga. Yes, sir. What go on here? Now they say they cast suspect in my miniature.
0: You don't know what they call, now you go there.
2: What would you say? As they call, now they say, power of these people, it be like say there be one chance if people. Then they want money at the back bang.
0: One chance?
2: I don't know who I am.
0: Ah.
2: And now, what going on here?

0: Now I say make a pico. I say be one go the snap where they give one.
1: Ah, yeah,
0: if not, and I think if I come
1: out here. Okay.
0: And you know, say that time we sell the first in our press people. Let's say make a call give for Nanusio.
1: You know the press person. You just witness something, can't tell us. Nobody say make you press person.
0: Nanusio, so, me what they work for is Nanusio, and I say I not press.
1: What, which news? Who employ you for here? We just because
0: okay,
1: you
0: did us,
1: because you did give us
0: problem. No problem next week.
1: No, visa.
0: Me.
1: Not
0: the contact.
1: Visa. Me. You wait first.
0: I call the people. I did to say who employ me.
1: You said you be press mask. You know be press mask.
0: Yeah, not. You go and see what they want. You know this one. You know the issue of NUJ. You know
1: okay,
0: the issue.
1: Okay. Now you got issue of NUJ.
0: Make a give for issue of NUJ. You know at the end of the day that year. These are the best things in the world, man. Hey, I am Masi, Kodjo.
1: I am Masi, even did it just now. I am Masi.
2: Una good money for the house, oh.
1: I am Masi.
2: Sir?
1: You don't come. Now, if I drag you, go there because I see Una too for that place just now.
0: Even you don't see a quarter of your fish, a granotti for a second.
1: What are the facts? I want to say granotti.
2: I want to come. I see, say, Hepa. Hepa stand for Teo. Now, I say, make a go meet Hepa, make a drag a come out. May not come be our witness, wait for grand.
3: No, be juju be that.
1: Oh, okay. You go drag a come out.
2: Yes,
1: but
2: so,
1: as you drag a, he no follow you.
2: As I see, said they were for my granite. Now, so free, they run.
3: Oh, no.
0: That's why you met everything that's happy. Don't come out, you.
2: Me, I'm the fear for
0: you. Everyone, I'm the everything that's you.
1: What did you not to say? Yeah, I'm what did you know?
4: Hello,
1: ask,
4: hello.
2: Me, I know Lakam, my boy. I know they Lakam. I know they Lakam, my boy, at all.
4: They are making money.
2: This is Yadosi Kare. It's not
0: what I expect to see at all.
2: No, it's a big greet. Now, I know they Lakam.
4: Good. All right, I will call
1: sit
4: you
1: down.
4: Later.
1: Yeah, don't make up for Isaiah again.
4: I will call you later. When
1: now you start this thing though.
0: What do you start?
1: She be done to do this thing before. Now you start out.
0: Ah,
1: you see, you got the dollar. Let me cut out.
2: See you. No, if you last, no, who know how to speak Greek yourself.
4: Hey, yeah, good morning. Oh, good morning.
0: Hey, where did they call you? Good morning.
4: Which one is where did they?
0: Yeah, where did they?
1: I just tired for them. Why you they come now? Why you they come now?
4: You don't know that song?
1: I don't know.
4: They never born you.
1: I don't know. Why you're the enter now? I see you for downstairs, you and the Ipa and the Ayamasi for where they gather. Where do you go to for that place?
4: Me gather. You don't see me say I gather. Now church are they gather no be anyway. What do they do?
1: Ayamasi, I think you say you know the data.
2: Yeah, nah, me bold.
4: Ask
2: question.
4: Beru alonwo. Where did you see me, Nay?
2: Just the corner and cause person.
4: I no cause
2: you. I go slap out.
1: No, never slap out.
0: Wait, I don't even call this.
4: I don't understand.
0: We don't do violence.
4: Did you just say you want to slap me? Who are you? Where did they burn you? They not burn you where you're in.
2: Because when you enter just now, you know if you feel greet a pal. You know greet.
4: A pal they complain. I don't greet a pal. A pal, I don't greet you.
0: I don't have a police. You have to back you.
1: Yeah, you go greet them now. Greet Ayamasi. Ayamasi now. Not being smart because you know.
4: Are you all right?
1: But now your friend, not you are
4: in the illegal. Are you alright? When I enter this place, people at home, they can bear me witness, I greet everyone.
1: She said you don't greet her directly. You go greet her directly.
0: Not before
4: I see,
0: God, you tell me.
4: After the call, I greet you. I should kneel down and greet you people. Or as you prostrate.
1: Okay, Ayamasi, you want make you greet your move on?
2: I don't forgive her. I don't forgive her.
4: He doesn't forgive.
1: Okay. She's not forgive you. So, but next time when you enter, you go greet.
4: Say now, nah, you there fight outside. You need where we there? Yeah, bag.
0: If you not legal, it is for pass here.
4: No, Nadia, you're mossy. If you take
1: talk, I am mossy. Come on, this is the one spoiler. Granite,
2: they are very peaceful.
4: I am mossy.
2: Say,
4: illegal.

0: Illegal, no, they dear.
1: No, I'm not doing it.
0: Hey, pa! Illegal, illegal, no, they where they do this.
2: It's the same thing that you don't know, say, baby, for that book is like a common.
1: No, it's true. Me, I know they do violence now. Hey, pa,
2: you
1: know that
2: what you say,
1: I know they do violence.
0: It's true. Now, only scammer they do.
1: Yeah, stop him.
0: You know, fi fight.
1: Stop him.
0: Now, only. May you the scammer, pa?
1: So, I must say, in the last 7 days, our granite market is not moving.
2: Ah, granite, they move. It dey move. Cannot I don't say my this is my topo don't pull.
0: What is topo?
2: The topo here they put if I tell a knife, he go thief my money.
0: Me. Allah mama jail. Allah mama jail. So, I will never steal my life. What kind of rubbish is this?
1: You want to tell us like how much rubbish you share for granite?
2: If I tell you if you go kidnap me or at the fear.
0: Na million.
1: Okay, so the business move where? Granite business move more.
2: Cannot they move now? Cannot na big business. I say, I tell you, some come follow me, go from Uko.
1: No, nah, I'm not
0: gonna. You know they move like Pepe. You know they move like Pepe. Pepe move fast. Our granite
2: farm, one who harvest 2 baskets of granite, who go no say yes. It's a code trap.
1: Una granite is sweet, well, what you true. I don't test them. But I tell you, bring for me, though.
2: Yes, now.
1: Oh, oh. I am Masio.
0: You give illegal granite. You don't give a pa, you don't give me.
2: A pa de order pa na big man a landlord do. It no be like you
0: we me and no be landlady.
2: We go collect as rent, no go grease share with your husband. This I never get your gist.
0: Hey, no mama jam subulo ni orile ma de o.
1: Epa. Okay, I just forgot you don't do business.
0: They say you the order granite.
2: Yes, no, say me na the number one re-escape agency for Benin.
0: Escape?
2: So, yeah. Anyway, you care.
0: All the lesson, where are they lesson you all this way? He never enter your body.
1: No.
0: Escape agency, now you be.
2: Any re-escape agency.
0: People need to escape you.
2: Why are they escape?
0: They need to escape you.
2: You're there for prison.
0: Yeah,
2: I'm going to
1: Okay, real estate. I must real estate.
2: He said na escape.
0: Hey, he said escape.
1: No be escape. No one say you go talk now.
2: Me now that sad you. English teacher. English teacher. I dey teach you well.
0: He said illegal.
2: Escape eshe.
0: Imagine. Hey, say na I almost see. There where you dey. They come say may you come police station. May you call the witness. Messi can't give a witness account. You know, say you don't enter and
1: be
0: that.
1: One chance I enter be that too. I must say, you first time as witness.
2: Let me go save you. I can save you for police. Save you for
0: we're all long.
1: Okay.
2: I'm supposed to know me banana.
0: Na see go put you for inside prison.
1: Anyway, your pepper market.
0: Oh, your ladder. When you they ask people all this way, Jagoro. When you they ask people all this way, now me you can ask last. So God is more than you. Hey, people of Edo State, see, my pepper business is moving well. And I am thanking you, all my customers.
1: So now you the show of pepper for this.
0: Always patronizing me.
1: For pepper.
0: I will always give you the best pepper.
1: Oh.
0: Let's continue to
2: call I just heard this Fifi said you.
0: Kenny.
2: Small wahala na your dose.
0: I say, hey, don't call it wahala.
2: Wait, you are not the big one. That's that the bacon.
0: Kenin bacon.
2: Where the buck? Where the thing do measurementy?
0: Measurementy, Kenin.
2: Na bacon that they call it now.
1: You know bacon? Where the measurement?
0: Where did they do with measurement?
1: That's they use smell. Say macam. They get the number.
0: Oh, yeah, continue. Continue.
2: The bacon where they want sadi. Now face the other one where they the other sadi.
0: It is confusing me.
2: Now need that one. So you go before you
0: buy.
2: Bacon,
0: I
2: been a copif.
0: Already.
2: Wait in here before you buy the lad. You go wait to make the next number of bid. You obey. You know where the lad is.
0: I
2: do bacon copif.
0: Now, pepper, we dey talk about you. I tell you.
2: I dey sell my market in here. I say I don't feel free behind here, you.
0: Okay.
2: But you go wait to make the best way be your neighbor of bid you.
0: Kill on you know what sell land.
2: If you pass this Agba Road, the bypass, you the go down. Before you reach Onisha Sadi, don't be saying you come on at that city. You know they reach that city.
3: Your yard they go down.
0: Inside your Efia, another Efia day.
3: You know that school where they die not in here. I never give the school there publicity.
0: Publicity.
1: Okay. That's what road the last
3: week. That's
1: you near data state.
3: No, near. I saw the Erime Vekeba. I saw after that school now, where they by the left.
1: That they pass. That they pass Abudu.
3: After Abudu.
0: He said.
1: Have you been
0: one, he said by the left. He said, by the right.
3: I said you just now. I expect the condition to you. I expect okay. Say you were waiting. May your neighbor put you. May you know the one way for you.
1: How much you go back?
2: Me, I de like to understand something well. He said the lad na beko na de plat put.
1: If you go back, we'll talk on later. I am see.
2: Yes.
3: Yeah. Anybody will be plastic copy sentence you
1: do. That means the bigger cost.
0: How much percentage?
1: How much be the land?
3: No, now I got the money off.
0: Much percentage day? Be like, I get people.
1: No, I don't read.
0: I better get out.
1: I don't read.
0: How many percentage?
3: Now, 50%
2: you. You have to collect. I will collect percentage. Collect everything.
3: The best you wait. The best you wait. One bad lag will give you 5 you.
1: Okay.
0: My friend. He did all right, sir.
1: Now, family, ask waiting for company to eat. We will sharply bring our news. Sharp. No time.
0: Maybe now, I am a man.
1: I am a man. I am a news. Family, ask.
0: Come back here, you know.
4: 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Welcome. Keep it locked to Super 88.1.
5: 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I beg you. I beg you again, not take the newscaster serious, oh.

0: more deadly deed. I go leave this best for you. I was starting now. What my bed I ask one? You not go start.
1: Ibade, shu, muda. Welcome to Copa 88 News. My name na Ayo Mosio.
0: Hey, you not go call your papa name, Joe.
1: Ma, I not got a papa.
2: Poto.
0: Hey, sandu pa me. Wabe, poe.
1: President.
0: Yeah, you not go call me show the news.
1: Okay. You go read news with me, oh. Epa, ima titi kwa is here, oh. Make he introduce her for himself.
0: Hey, sandu pa me. My name is Epa, ima titi kwa unwaka lawa. JP. Ambassador of Frama Park to Atuawa. The one and only digital, Epa.
2: Boto.
0: We gotta continue now.
1: Okay. President Tinubu, he have sure said Nigeria that sacrifice day for
2: Boto.
1: Family for recent year. He talk say he dey do administrate. I believe that one. Remains committed, yo. He said now he get us. President,
0: hey, wait, he get us to take those sacrifices here.
1: Not be he get the country. If he get, not be he be papa.
0: Oh, now go inside and take those sacrifices.
1: He said now he get us.
0: Oh, salopoa.
1: He can say he don't they fight, they confront the nation for China.

0: let me speak English. The offended condiments. The abudushan.
1: Oopa.
0: A sudet. In Ayo Bono. Bono State. Yeah, you two is after the Israel.
2: Photo.
0: The ministry, Fao. To work with Super Jesse. To assert the safety of all the children. Thank you.
1: A Dutch state government have announced say the general that the cleaning where we are doing for street. Now the 30th he have also say commissioner where the environment where they fly for environment.
2: Photo.
1: It is sustain. Honorable Nosa Adamu, he say, una go waka o free of charge. Take the news serious.
0: That finish.
1: That is the end of the news.
0: Yeah, wait, Nia. I'm not going to do it.
1: Never tell me.
2: Photo.
0: This is about you go to train you. Because this, you don't have a concealer. I don't say command of the national only Morocco inside your drug. Drug leader enforcement agency. And the DLA as a suspended drum ballon. I said, 4 kilogram of weed. All these people, therefore, specify what the young way equal, or equal, equal, only what to kakabo.
2: Not be juju,
0: but they not specify which one be this one. Whether na odia van o afu se igbo whether na he ya ma specify. The other say come on agency, Michel, Ofe, afu ayashu.
2: Poto.
0: Instruments. Sadi. Na nako na neko na hia. Knock
2: 70 years old man.
0: And she recover the iridicity drugs. Abunodon by members of the drugs S1 indicates.
2: This man
0: operating in Owan its local government of the states. That finish you.
1: Yeah. Epa, as I say, you say in Nadilie. Nandali be that, no be Edilie.
0: Edilie,
1: no, Undali.
0: The Navotali.
1: That's a
0: better.
2: No be juju.
0: That's a big deal, Gani.
1: Take correction. Undali.
0: Undali, whoever that will listen to me. You know, ABCD, what is one? Who are the question?
1: Not be senior that the gases.
0: No, God insult me for you.
1: No!
0: I didn't collect you that. You didn't tell me, sir, not be senior that. Who's got. If I. That's the end of the news, Nanya.
1: That's the end of the news. Bye-bye.
3: This is Family House Compound 88 News. I beg you. I beg you again, not take the newscaster seriously.
4: My people, now welcome to Family House, ready for Company 88. I beg, what you now own yourself? I don't understand.
0: Not admit you are dying for a new soul.
4: No, but you say you are it just now with them. You talk before we come.
0: I said, I could not try it again, Nanya.
1: Me na correction a deal, and the correction a pa.
0: Because
1: I know the correction itself.
0: Number one, I don't know whether na past party people. Now I tell you the news you.
1: Correct with English.

0: That is what I spoke.
1: This man.
2: English woman. Na English woman dey just sing.
3: Oh, Olorun ba o. My teeth, yeah. Everything come the outside. What is that word they read? Is it the English they use? They read. Where's English?
0: I go school for abroad, though.
3: And not really abroad. Na the United States of Orion.
0: Na because they know they send granite for Libya, na Cuba.
3: Oh, your lara re. Na I make you want to use Nigerians to do sacrifice if finish.
4: I am Osi, the commissioner for environment. Na no sir Adams. Na Adamu, na you go call.
0: Na Adamu, na they call her. Na for my place, oh. Na my papa cousin.
3: I will go say, hey, ministry foul. Say ministry foul. They won't do security. Ministry get foul. We won't do security. Police no day again.
4: Yeah, see, the kind is, if they pass it, if I talk now, you can't verse again. I could leak the news. I beg, more collect, more take off. 0705-51.
2: You not hear when they said they want to
3: blind, blindy, blindy, blindy. They come to lead each other.
4: No, it's in the correct IPA. IPA make mistake, so I must be the correct one.
3: But when they use pidgin English, they read.
4: Hello.
5: Hello.
4: Hello. Oh yeah, give us my code.
5: How many have?
4: Compound 88.
5: Eternal Drive.
2: Last year, you buy it. Cut it away. Cut it. I will your partner.
4: We're not making bad vessel.
2: First talk when they talk now. Partner.
4: Hello.
5: Good morning.
4: Welcome. Give us my
3: code. Why you come confused?
5: This is Mr. Wufasa.
4: Oh, yeah.
2: God bless you. God bless
3: you.
5: Paper you do read.
4: Man, look at this one.
2: Well. Oh, see,
5: I am okay. That's your English, Queen's English and King's English. Now, that's what I make our plan for. And I do a certain commission at this last.
4: I just tell you, I beg. Thank you. May I go read? I beg. I must read the script to make a scene because I don't know the news.
2: I beg. That one, what they say, Tinubu sacrifice.
3: Azi, why you? He says sacrifice every Nigeria.
4: He says Bola Tinubu. He got assured Nigerians say the sacrifice made by families.
2: Yeah, na so neti that talk of food discussion.
0: Unafide. You have no more understand. They pay me. I got the tissue like.
5: Familia.
4: Wahala.
5: Yes. They were all of una try. Now we said they talk. Okay. All of una to try.
4: All of the time.
5: Because may you use the Nite right news, go give them, may they read them for abroad, whether they go see read them.
4: Okay.
0: God bless you.
4: Okay.
2: Uh-huh. Very good voice.
4: So the one way place on una go appear pa?
2: Yes, senior. It now it's this work, no it's you.
4: Mm-hmm. Hello.
5: Family house.
4: Compound 88.
5: Engineer Uche, use all 30 Eastern Regional.
4: Okay.
5: This morning.
4: They try?
5: 30 try. You know, you're watching the last 30 talk just now. But I don't know. Where to not do Mazi? Where Mazi?
4: He go Canada. You know, say, in now when you want to come back, they must come back like every month for Canada. So. Okay. Maybe you go come next week.
3: What?
4: Tell me.
3: You won't say waiting for the Lagos.
5: Because I say that in Blooder. Do Electrica.
4: Okay.
5: One play Lagos record.
4: Okay.
5: For next week.
4: Okay. Uh-huh. Okay.
5: So not too much.
4: Thank you.
5: Make you use the Lagos
3: Reggae record.
4: Not the Lagos. Not the me. Reggae.
2: Okay.
4: The music where Boyaka they like.
3: Hey, Mas, you not like that one. Now only Boyaka go like her.
4: Hello.
5: Family house.
4: Compound 88.
5: Yes, I'm Obinna calling from Forest.
4: Mm-hmm. Welcome.
5: I
4: do.
5: Two of them twice,
4: The
5: top of English human.
3: Hey?
5: Two of them, the trial. If I go school for Canada now, when the woman goes to school for abroad, an Englishman will go full school in Nigeria. to work for players. Then try where I'm going to talk to the reading. They are the best. In fact, the reading part the excuse.
4: Oh.
5: Yeah. Especially if the reading part even Esther Breyer.
4: Okay.
5: I'm about to continue. If I the teacher.
4: Mm-hmm. Oh, thank you. Wait, you believe what he talks to?
0: Hey, yeah. Yes, so.
2: You want to search us?
0: Now, nah, do with two of us. Nah,
3: if you see something, say something.
2: Yes, you.
3: Not be only security. This one, when we face Nigeria, they not talk and more. Say, he no good. What did I do? They say that they try.
0: Sacrifice now, our caution now.
4: This one say, Epa over try, in English. Very BBC standard. It be like waiting, they put sugar. This Iron Mossy self better pass here.
3: Hey.
4: I pass sing that Iron Mossy song. Iron Mossy, you boy, you shall be the song.
0: I got teacher.
4: Okay, good teacher. Epa, you want it now?
2: Oh, that song was sung by my very good friend.
4: Okay.
2: That song, make a people the issue. Oh,
4: Mahala.
2: What song? When you sing that like this?
3: We no one get history today.
2: What in here?
3: Huh?
2: It got you. I am a CEO.
3: Hey.
2: I am a CEO.
3: For now, two feet.
0: That's not the sock where they make women the fatter.
3: Yes, women. Not be home. Not be my own.
4: Okay. I am a CEO. Buye. So, Epa, you like the song, Abi?
2: Very delicious.
4: So, una two go to work out together now, since you cook like the song.
2: I don't think that you could not put me down now for
3: you. You don't get
4: you like the song now?
2: Yeah, I like the song
4: now. My name now?
2: You like the song. I don't like the song again.
4: What's kind of all of this one?
3: You don't like the person where they bear the name?
2: He didn't do any
3: help.
0: Epa, me when they greet you every time, and they respect you, that go need that. They greet you.
3: You know it.
0: Nah,
3: you when we say that small you remain when you slap Epa.
2: For inside news you.
0: Oh. Epa, when they hear English.
6: Hello, family.
4: Copanitiate.
6: Epa, what's up, baby? Epa, you too much.
2: Oh, my sister. My Epa,
6: talk for yourself.
2: Oh.
6: You have to.
3: Himself.
4: Oh,
3: it's
4: not a real escape agent now.
3: Escape agent.
4: Anyway, we'll see. Carry our character. We'll take this last call. Go better. Bam. Hello.
7: Family house.
4: Copanitiate.
7: No, I think you need to speak. My great, my Epa. And.
3: Money, darling. Yeah.
2: Is that me?
3: My person.
2: Not me. I mean that.
3: Your voice is sweet.
7: I am not sugar. Oh, Ethan, any lamp out to get video for that. You read that.
4: No.
7: Try.
4: Okay. That's right. Oh, Allah. Listen, this now DJ 206 from Benin. I beg you again. Make Una not let Epa and I must read news again, though. Make Epa retire.
2: Make her retire for a dress, Susie. It's not working here. It's not possible.
4: So now you go read the 12 o'clock news.
2: Damn
4: the
2: one.
3: SRU can't use him replace Joy Sus. Now you can't say me retire.
2: It's not that. What did Joyce is abided?
3: I don't know.
2: Okay.
4: You go here now, 12 o'clock. For his IT, 24
2: hours. I'm ready to news.
4: Oh, Kutukbele. Diplomatic legal. Familiars!
3: Yes!

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2: 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I am Joyce Chukwuga. First, our top stories. Presidency warns against deepfake videos, religious disinformation. Chief of Army Staff Shaibo hosts luncheon for troops in Edo. On the foreign scene, eight students arrested in Kenya. And in sports, Super Eagles chase back-to-back Humity Cup titles. We'll bring you details of these and more right after this. The Presidency and the ruling All Progressives Congress, APC, have dismissed the emergence of former Vice President Atiku Abubakar as the presidential candidate of the African Democratic Congress, ADC, for the 2027 elections as a threat to President Bola Tinubu. Special Advisor to the President on Information and Strategy, Bayo Onanuga, described the opposition coalition as a gathering of aggrieved politicians. Meanwhile, Atiku's camp dismissed claims that his candidacy poses no challenge. He insisted that Nigerians would decide in 2027. Moving on, the presidency has cautioned Nigerians against the spread of deepfake videos, fake audio recordings, and other manipulated content aimed at misleading the public and creating religious divisions in the country. In a statement issued through its Office of Digital Engagement and Strategy, the presidency alleged that some

0: According to the statement, recent fake videos and audio clips falsely linked to President Bola Tinubu and religious figures were deliberately created to inflame religious tensions and undermine national unity. The presidency urged Nigerians to verify information before sharing it, stressing that President Tinubu remains committed to religious freedom, peaceful coexistence and national unity, while calling on citizens to reject divisive propaganda and misinformation. The Nigerian Education Loan Fund, NELFUND, has dismissed reports alleging that the federal government suspended students' upkeep allowance under the student loan scheme. In a statement issued by its Director of Strategic Communications, Oseyemi Oluwatoyin, the agency said the reports, including a fabricated statement and an AI-generated newspaper front page circulating online, were designed to misinform the public and create panic. NELFUND clarified that neither the federal government nor the agency had issued any directive suspending upkeep allowances, stressing that all disbursements under the scheme are continuing as planned. The fund urged students and other stakeholders to rely only on information from the official channels, reaffirming its commitment to providing loans and upkeep support to eligible students across the country. The United States has reiterated its commitment to supporting Nigeria's efforts to combat insurgency. The U.S. War Secretary Pete Hegseth pledged continued collaboration in the fight against terrorist groups operating in the country. Hegseth said the U.S. military, acting on directives from President Donald Trump, recently supported operatives that led to the killing of Islamic State Commander Abubakar Maynok and other 100 ISIS fighters in Nigeria's northeast region. Hegseth described the operations as significant achievements, while President Trump reportedly praised the mission as a complex and carefully coordinated effort carried out in partnership with Nigeria. The Chief of Army Staff, Lieutenant General Waidi Shaibu, has celebrated the Eid al-Kabir festival with troops of the 4th Brigade at the Forward Operating Base, Eho, in Uwode local government area of Edo State. In a statement by the Assistant Director, Army Public Relations, Captain Kennedy Ayawu, the Army Chief, represented by Brigadier General Ahmed Balogun, commended the troops for their loyalty, courage and commitment in ongoing operations against terrorism, kidnapping, banditry and other criminal activities across the country. He assured personnel of continued efforts to improve their welfare and urged them to uphold the core values of the Nigerian Army. He also expressed appreciation to President Bola Tinubu for his support towards the armed forces. Earlier, the officer commanding FOB Eho, Captain Ahmed Muhammad, described the event as an opportunity to boost morale and reaffirm dedication to duty. The celebration featured a luncheon, cultural dance performances, presentation of souvenirs, and morale-boosting songs. Growing insecurity across parts of the country has continued to generate reactions from Nigerians, with many calling for stronger collaboration between security agencies and local communities to address the challenge. Allen David, while speaking during an interview, said security should not be left entirely in the hands of the government, stressing that people need proper orientation, training and programs that would make them more security conscious in their various communities. He suggested that selected individuals within communities should be trained to support local security efforts, noting that such collaboration would help reduce insecurity and improve intelligence gathering at the grassroots level.
1: Because some persons or some individuals, even when they know that this person walked through to and fro, has a bad intention, they won't even recognize the person. If you ask an average Nigerian now and tell them that if somebody just passed you, what kind of shirt is the person putting on, they won't tell you. They won't even know the

0: kind of color. But when you watch those American movies, you see how oriented they are when it comes to security conscious. They can tell you that the person has brown hair, has brown eyebrow, and when they are describing a person for you, because of that kind of exposure. So first, I know we have to tie everything down to the government, but still, we need to have a rotation training for some certain individuals, or rather the community, a program that will be able to teach these people to be aware, to be self-aware of the environment. That's the first step to security, self-aware.
1: David also urged the government to encourage and strengthen local vigilante groups, saying the police cannot handle security challenges alone.
0: One thing about security, you can't rely everything on the government. We, the people, need to be inclined. And a special class or our rotation training should go through. The government needs to encourage local vigilantes in a community. That would be the other way to empower the indigents. If you empower them from the grassroots, the work will be much more easier for the police. The police cannot do everything. Empower the people so that the people can help the government and the police officer to fight against insecurity.
1: According to him, the government must show a genuine commitment to the welfare and protection of the people to gain their trust and cooperation. Ado stakeholders have called on parents to be firm and intentional in the upbringing of their children and growing concerns over moral decline and negative social influence among youth. While speaking in Benin City, Dr. Leo Atakpo said many children are gradually losing values. He stated that modern-day upbringing has become increasingly challenging, as many parents are too busy with work and other activities, leaving children glued to phones without proper supervision at home.
2: The issue of social media, which is of course now normalizing immoral lifestyle, making indecency, fake success, and disrespect for constituted authority, even at home, to appear attractive and acceptable. Social media is helping to promote all of these things. And our children are holding their phone sometimes, you know, longer hours than they even focus on positive lifestyles.
1: He stressed that while schools and religious institutions also play important roles, parents remain the first teacher of every child and must lead by good example.
2: Moral decadence and social misbehavior of young people, youths in Nigeria today, is an unfortunate reality that we face. First and foremost, there is the issue of peer pressure, which is pushing many youths into harmful behaviors, such as cultism, cybercrime, drug abuse, and violence, more so when parents don't keep an eye on what their children are doing. You know, without proper parent guidance.
1: Atakpo advised parents to spend more time with children, monitor the kind of content they consume online, and instill strong moral values that will help them become responsible members of the society. This is the News at 12 on 88.1 Super FM. More stories after this short break.

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2: This is the News at 12 on Super FM 88.1. Now, the rest of the news. On a foreign sin, a student alleged to have been involved in a suspected arson attack at a Kenyan girls' school that killed 16 pupils have been arrested. According to Kenyan police report, the fire in the early hours of Thursday morning at the Utumishi Girls' Academy tore through the upper floor of the dormitory, which had 135 bunk beds. The National Police Service said in a statement that after interviews with students, staff and a forensic review of CCTV footage, 8 pupils at the school were identified as persons of interest in connection with the planning and execution of the fire. Police said the students were detained for questioning after being traced to their homes. In sports, Nigeria and Jamaica will clash in the 2026 Unity Cup final at the Valley in southeast London, with both sides chasing the trophy. The Super Eagles are defending champions after beating Jamaica on penalties in last year's final. Both teams have used the tournament to test young and fringe players after a long European season. Super Eagles coach Eric Chelle has maintained a youthful squad, with winger Femi Aziz impressing in the semi-final victory. And that concludes the news. Before we go, here is a recap of our top stories. The presidency has cautioned Nigerians against the spread of deep fake videos, fake audio recordings and other manipulated content aimed at misleading the public and creating religious divisions in the country. The Chief of Army Staff, Lieutenant General Waidi Shaibu, has congratulated the Eid al-Kabir Festival with troops of the 4th Brigade at the Forward Operating Base Eho in Edo State for celebrations. 8 students alleged to have been involved in a suspected arson attack at a Kenyan girls' school that killed 16 pupils have been arrested. Nigeria and Jamaica will clash in the 2026 Unity Cup final at the Valley in southeast London, with both sides chasing the trophy. Super FM News at 12 was edited by Esther Owolabi. I am Joyce Chukwuga. Remember, security is our collective responsibility. 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Thank you for listening and good afternoon.
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1: Europe's biggest football showdown has arrived. One night, two giants, one chance at immortality. Not London's fearless warriors, Arsenal, face the unstoppable force from France, PSG, in the final of the UEFA Champions League. This is the game the whole world will be watching. The tension, the drama, the goals, the glory. Will Arsenal finally lift Europe's biggest trophy for the very first time? Or will PSG defend their crown and reign supreme once again? From the first whistle to the final moment of magic, catch every heartbeat of the action live on Super FM 88.1 Benin City. Football fans, get ready. This is not just football. This is war for European glory. 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

sama dire o magbo e mi o tami a bolo no ma jen ja bo ste patita e ma curisti to che mo le coco cle e disino e coco ba coco coco coro pen disino e vi we champion ba fi beliti o to be today o ti pe ti mo tu baby ti na when there is life there is hope ma bona for this life there is yes there is no and I no go tire for the road.

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let's get the party started. See you at the bar, you was hardly talking. That's when I knew that your heart was scarring. 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

0: Unreasonable Monster Hitch at Shakira's Why Love. I don't really know why. 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Ashakare's Why Love is playing right now. Before that, I had Lonely at the Top, Ashakare. It's Friday. It's around 1 p.m. You know what we do. It's Icon Focus.
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0: Saying that it's Friday. I know. That's exactly how I feel as well. It's a very exciting day for me. My name is Joyce Jukes. This is your one family, one radio station, Super 88.1 FM. Let me tell you why it's an enjoyable day for me. It's a continuation of my birthday week because I have 2 parties today, Friday. Yes, I know. But most importantly, for a lot of people, especially those that enjoyed public holidays, it's a big deal for you because having 2-day public holiday and then going to work on Friday, it just doesn't add up to so many people. It just seems like you're coming to work to waste your time on Friday. I know exactly what you mean. And luckily for you now, you're finally going to have the chance to rest, finally going to get a chance to enjoy what should have been a long weekend. And my job is to make sure that you get there and you get there safely. Now, every Friday on the Switch, we do something called Icon Focus. It's easy, it's simple, it's straight to the point. We find somebody in the music industry that we believe has paid their dues. Somebody who's been in the industry long enough. Somebody who's seen the high and lows, and for some reason, they remain consistent. But do you know something that's really interesting? Sometimes you can tell from the beginning of a person's career that they are going to be here for a very long time. Sometimes you're not correct. Sometimes they last just enough to make some impact. Sometimes they last so long that those people become legends and icon living. And one of the people that so many experts have sworn up and down is going to be here for a very long time is the man, the myth, the legend, Ashakare. Listen. Till this day, people are still calling the Ashakaron. That's between the year 2022 to 2024, the craziest run in Afrobeat history. Listen, from dancing, singing, and acting for years, Ashakare has chased superstardom for a very long time. Right from the streets of Western Nigeria to selling out major venues, including the O2 Arena. It gets better. Ashakare is also the first African artist to headline and sell out the Barclays Center in New York. He has received Grammy nominations and had one of the most insane runs, like I already mentioned, in new Afrobeat history. And all of this started from one young boy who just so happens to be a hustler. One young boy who decided that he was going to make it in the industry, whether the devil likes it or not. And one young boy who had some very good friends. Ashakare still has a very long career ahead of him. But today, let's go to the beginning from what so many of us are sure is going to be an exciting career. Our icon for today, or our icon in the making, is Ashakare.

0: Mr. Money, I'm up, but you know you only got one life to live. You gotta live it to the fullest, my G. It's time for you to go show the world what you're really all about. Go get them, bro. YBNL got you for life, my brother. Badusne got you for life, my brother. The street got you for life, my brother.
1: And you know the ladies got you.
0: And you know the ladies got you too.
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3: For many people, they got introduced to Asake when they heard the remix to Sumba. But before he had the remix to Sumba, Asake was already making waves. You know, there are some people who have just been so focused on the fact that they want to be successful. It's a mindset thing. They've wanted to be successful their entire life. We've seen Asake in some throwback Nollywood movies, just some unknown Yoruba movie that maybe somebody who was really into Yoruba movies could have seen him. Just a small passing role. We've seen him on the streets dancing. We've seen him performing at Cannes post competitions. Asake was always certain that superstardom was going to be for him. And the first time he tasted what was close enough to success, Asake held it, stood 10 toes down, and he has not let go until this moment. My name is Joyce Chooks. This is your One Family, One Radio Station. Super 88.1 FM is Icon Focus. We're looking at the icon in making, Asake. Let's go back to the beginning. You know, I've mentioned this on one of our episodes of Icon Focus, that some of our most successful artists in Nigeria are very, very trained artists. People who studied music, people who studied theatre arts, people who decided to learn this job for what it truly is. And it might surprise you to know this, but Asake is one of them. Now, of course, you might already know this. His name is Ololade. And he was born January 1995 and he's a Nigerian singer. Some call him an Afrobeat rapper. And he's also a songwriter. Now, Asake had his very first album, his debut album. He dropped it in 2022. It's called Mr. Money with a Vibe. But in that same 2022, Asake did something else. He dropped the EP known as Ololade. This EP is how Asake introduced himself officially to Nigerians. Now, there's a bit of a spotty situation before Ololade. Now, Asake had a monster hit called Mr. Money. The song was so good and so big that he got to feature Zlatan and Peruzzi on the remix, Mr. Money the Remix. Mr. Money the Remix was so huge. Everybody wanted to know, who is this Asake guy? Luckily for him, Asake knew some good friends from way back when in some specific places, and those good friends changed Asake's life. Now, Asake studied theatre and dramatic arts at Obafemi Awolowo University. Now, his career, like I said earlier, took off before he dropped his debut album. Honestly, it already started to take off even before he dropped the Ololade EP, which is why it was, you know, somewhat convenient for him to secure features like Peruzzi and Zlatan, both of whom were so much more bigger than Asake at the time that he featured them. Now, before he got signed to YBNL, Asake was signed to a record label that no longer exists. It was called TFT Records, and this happened in 2018. Now, because he has some really good friends in some really good places, they told him they had a surprise for him. Now, he gave this on a radio interview a couple of years back. Now, he said he has people like Yemi Lee in his friend group who had already been supporting his music career for so long. They eventually told him that they managed to secure for him a feature with YBNL's label boss, Olamide, who's also an artist by himself. I don't know if you ever saw that video, but a video did go viral on social media one time. They promised him the feature. They got the feature. They had Asake sitting in a car. I don't know if you've seen the video. And then they played the song. It was Omokpe. They played the song on the speakers off the car's stereo. And Asake lost his mind. He was going crazy. If you've seen that video, even if you're not direct friends with Asake, honestly, it's still going to warm your heart. Asake talks about it a bit more in an interview.
4: People like this song. You get, so like a friend of mine talked to, like spoke to Olamide, like, okay, Olamide, please, I would like you to give Asake verse. And Olamide said, send the beat. And he sent the song to him. The next day, they just said, Olamide wants to surprise you. He wants to see your reaction on the song. I see these people, they whine me. Olamide, are you sure you know what you're saying? Like, Olamide wants to. Then they played the song for me. Bro, I won't lie to you. I wanted to run mad. Because it's something I've always imagined. It's something I've always, like, I want it. You get, like, I want the chemistry. Do you understand? So they sent the song to me. Then after the song, we dropped the song. People started going crazy.
3: I mean, I'm going crazy just thinking about how such a chance meeting could happen for you. Now, in 2022, Olamide officially signed Asake to YBNL Records. Now, he released two body of works that same year. He released the Ololade EP, and then he went on to release his debut album. I'll tell you something about that debut album, but first of all, let's feel Olamide's part, his verse, the most exciting collaboration that Asake had at that time. Here is Asake and Olamide. It's called Omokpe. It's such a good song. I'm Joyce Chooks. This is Icon Focus.

you carry back a letter feel oh. Omo je ka phone go dey ghost yo o edu to gbe wo 10 kilo kilo kuma tingaza she na sign your falapa agata from osapa funi ulala ni

0: When Asake and Burna Boy dropped on the remix of Sungba that you just heard right now, Nigerians knew that Asake was here to stay. See, I knew Asake was here to stay when I listened to Trabaye. I didn't need to be convinced more. But hey, whenever you wake, na dem be your morning.
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0: 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We're focusing on the icon growing, the icon we're watching, the icon that's settling in at this moment, the one and the only Asake. Now, I've told you Asake's name, his background in music, how he got to meet up with Olamide, and how Olamide signed him to YBNL. Now, you see, there's a bit of an argument on which song is Asake's breakout single. Now, your breakout single is, you know, the song that made you popular, the very first hit song that you have. Now, some people say Asake's first true breakout single is Omokpe with Olamide. I disagree with those people because Asake already did Mr. Money and then he did the remix of Mr. Money. Now, some people did not get to hear Mr. Money, whether the original or the remix, but I was there, heard it, and honestly, it was pretty big. Let me play you the remix to Mr. Money. Tell me if you heard the song before you heard Omokpe. Just for knowing sake. Just for knowing sake. Let's do a poll.
2: 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What?

0: No, I want to know. Just tell me, okay? Let me know. Text me or WhatsApp me. 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Just to know, did you hear the song Mr. Money before you heard Asha Cares or Mokbe? Was it big for you like it was big for me? Do let me know.
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0: Back at it, I'm Joyce Chooks as I Can Focus on the switch on Super 88.1 FM, and we're looking at Asha Care. Now, I did tell you that when Asha Care dropped the remix to Sungba, mind you, Sungba was from the Ololade EP, the same one that had Trabaye. Now, when they dropped the remix with Burna Boy, everybody was excited. Everybody wanted to align with Olamide so much that when he dropped his debut album, Mr. Money with a Vibe, it broke Apple Music one-day streaming record as at that time. That's how excited Nigerians were. Honestly, the world was just to hear something from Asha Care. Now, this album also debuted on the Billboard 200. And if you've been following music, you know that that is an immensely big deal. Now, that album had some of the greats. Some of my personal favorite from songs like Terminator, Peace Be Unto You, of course, Sungba the Remix with Burna Boy. These types of songs was in that body of work. How could that body of work not be successful? People were going around the street saying that Asha Care has no bad songs. They were wondering, how can one guy drop back-to-back good songs like this consistently? There was even a rumor that Asha Care had recorded around 400 songs and just had so much music to put out. Some people argued, some people did not agree. Well, hey, I like the guy, so I'm going to just stay with the rumor. I don't know. I'm just going to stick with the rumor. Now, in September 2022, Asha Care announced the tour that was attached to that album. He sold out 3 dates at the O2 Academy Brixton in London. Now, on the final date of this tour, it was such a sad incident. There was a stampede. So many people were injured. And two people, a 33-year-old concert goer, her name is Rebecca, and a 23-year-old security guard, called Gabby, both later died of their injuries. It was such a sad time in Asha Care's life. If you were around and you were active in 2022, it was a huge scandal. There were a lot of people who expected to see more from Asha Care, more remorse, maybe more public crying. Asha Care and his team did do as much as possible to support the families of these people during that horrible incident. But the year did end pretty good for Asha Care, because in December of 2022, he was crowned Artist of the Year by streaming service Audio Mac. So I guess in some situations, you have to take the bad with the good. Here is Asha Care with Terminator. I'm Joyce Chooks. This is your One Family, One Radio Station, Super FM.

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0: This was such a vibe. Honestly, Shakira was doing everything right. It's amazing how much we love this song. I don't know about you, but me, I love it. It's your one family, one radio station, Super 88.1 FM. We're focusing on the icon living Shakira. 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
0: I'm Joyce Jukes, taking you on the trip that is a beautiful journey of Shakira. I'm hoping that you're having a good time, because honestly, I am having a ball. Now let's move forward. Now in May 2023, Shakira released Amapiano, and just after that, June of the exact same year, June 16th, specifically in 2023, he dropped his second album, Work of Art. Now, this album reached number 20 on the UK album chart and number 59 on the Irish albums chart. Do you hear what I'm saying? It's absolutely mind-blowing, the kind of spaces and the heights that Afrobeats continues to hit day in, day out. Now, you see, there's so much more that he did with that album. In fact, the Turntable Chart, which is a very respected chart in Nigeria, by the way, announced this as the Nigerian album that was streamed the most in 2023, as at the time they put out that article. Guess what Shakira did to follow the amazing thing that he had already done? He went on to release yet another album and then announced a tour to go with that album. Keep in mind that Shakira was just signed the year before this. I want you to understand what Shakira has done. Nobody is doing that. He was signed in 2022. I'm talking about 2023 now. This is the kind of madness that Shakira was just casually doing. Like it was a walk in the park. Honestly, we were very, very excited. Now, on Lunga Boy, he features people like Central C, Stormzy, Wizkid, Travis Scott. Now, a lot of Nigerian artists could not even boast of an international feature. Their second year of being a mainstream artist. But Shakira was already doing it. And you would expect that the international features would take all the way, that everybody would be so crazy to go listen to some Stormzy, listen to some Central C, listen to some Travis Scott. But MMS, which was the second track featuring Wizkid, broke the record for the most first-day streams on a song in Spotify in Nigeria as at that time. Let's have a moment and listen to that song one more time. It's just too good. MMS, Wizkid, Shakira. My name is Joyce Chicks. Good afternoon. This is Super FM.

Europe's biggest football showdown has arrived. One night, two giants, one chance at immortality. Not London's fearless warriors, Arsenal, face the unstoppable force from France, PSG, in the final of the UEFA Champions League. This is the game the whole world will be watching. The tension, the drama, the goals, the glory. Will Arsenal finally lift Europe's biggest trophy for the very first time? Or will PSG defend their crown and reign supreme once again? From the first whistle to the final moment of magic, catch every heartbeat of the action live on Super FM 88.1 Benin City. Football fans, get ready. 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
0: In the last 15 minutes, I've managed to tell you Ashakes' name, what he studied, the fact that he moved from grass to grace, a few controversies that Ashake has found himself into. I didn't have time to dive into the issue with his father and his mother, but, you know, maybe some other time we'll have the opportunity to discuss it. And I've also told you about Ashake's insane run from when he broke into mainstream music to where we found ourselves today. Now, let's tell you a few more before we wrap things off officially and move on to help you win some free airtime on Guess the Missing Word. Now, on the 12th of February 2025, Ashake released her single Why Love. I played Why Love a little bit earlier when I started the show, and he released this under his newly established independent record label called Giron Republic. What can I say? All good things must come to an end eventually. Ashake and YBNL had an amazing journey together, and Ashake went on to take the next step. Moving on to December 2025, during his Apple Music radio takeover, Ashake and Wizkid announced a collaborative EP titled Real Volume 1, which was then released in January 2026 with one of my favorite songs of this year, Jogodo. Now, on the 22nd of April, Ashake announced his fourth studio album, Money, which he then released as a birthday gift to me, obviously, on the 1st of May 2026. Now, Ashake has performed at notable spaces across the globe, making you know that he is a name who has come to stay. He's put out four studio albums, which are Mr. Money with a Vibe, Work of Art, Lungu Boy, and Money. He's also dropped two EPs, Ololade, which he dropped in 2022, and Real Volume 1 in collaboration with Big Wiz in 2026. What is Ashake going to do next? Honestly, we don't know, but we are very excited to see it. On the other side of 2 p.m, I have free airtime to give to a couple of lucky people if they can guess a missing word from an interview. It's your one family, one radio station. It is Friday. Let me do something for you before you go and turn up. Here is Whiskey and Ashake.

No, before you, you go do good. So tonight you go do no. Affect me with. No, be today with the. For by your body, they follow. Yeah, for your body, wanna tongue. I find the money to tomorrow.

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1: The shenanigans.
2: My people, I salute una. The voice when I dey listen to, na voice of Chief Iyabi Etaishi. We do always dey talk about health because the most important thing for our life na to become healthy and na to make sure say our health dey okay. That is why we dey always dey talk about health. Good health is not negotiable. Person wey no get good health, it be like say he just dey live life. Say anytime if he go. So good health is what we should take as our priority. Even though you get big money, you get big car, without good health, you see, say you just they live life for another person. So we need to spend money on good health. We need to do everything possible to make sure say we secure our life in the hand of enemy and in the hand of sickness, because sickness is our worst enemy. So sickness not the prey, moku see solution. We have to collect our health back from sickness. You when you get sickness today, your sickness where they do you, your problem where you get today is not permanent too. You don't go there permanent for inside your body. You must see solution to that particular problem. That is why Yabiye de here. Yabiye na name will be say when sickness here, sickness the wrong. The sickness no they like to hear that name Yabiye. That is why you need to come and see Yabiye. If you get any problem for inside your body, we don't they battle you for long period of time, will be say you don't go enter wrong hand. Don't give your health issue to wrong people, to all those forward nine. No let them manage your health issue. Health issue is very, very important because now only one life now we get. You need to manage that one thing where God give you. Now be your good health. So anything where God makes you say you secure that life, you need to secure that your life, because once you are gone forever. That is why we need to take good food, we need to take good medicine, and we need to remain healthy. You when you be man or woman, you they get severe waist pain, you they get stomach noisy, but then they pepper you like say they take rub all over your belly. Or you be man or woman will be say you know they feel waka from one pole to another. Either your legs swell up, or you they get stiffness of the bone, or your hand no they cramp. You like say blood no they flow for inside your leg. Some people there will be say if they even they trek like this before slippers go even come off for their leg, they no go know. Some people go there will be say their hand, their leg will be stiff. For them to even bend the leg, na problem for them. They can't they get serious pain in the leg, serious pain in the bone. And if pain too much for inside body, the soul will come out. Because our body soul no need pain. When the pain don't too much, the soul will come out for inside body. That is why we need to take proper care of our health. We need to give our body what our body needs. You need to eat enough vegetable. We get a lot of vegetable like amaranthus vegetable, like celosia, different type of vegetable like Teferia occidentalis, Talinum triangularia. All these are vegetables. We be say we feed they eat. We be say our body need. What you give your body now, your body go give back to you. And sickness name, may you hide me, make a kill you now be sickness name. If you hide sickness, sickness is ready to put you for inside grave. And as most more now sickness, they drop person leg, they enter grave. You where you be get problem today, you dead disease. Problem don't make you sit down for inside house. You don't come tired, you can't fold hand. You can't lose hope for your enemy. Don't lose hope for your enemy. Your condition when you get today, people don't suffer for it and then come out from that condition. Waiting go make your own no come out. Waiting go make you say your sickness no go get solution. Your sickness must get solution. Waka put you will get solution for your sickness. If your body know the function the way it's supposed to function, come see Chief Iyabi Etaishi today. 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Now, there, our head office, there. My DSM number, in case you want to talk to me, 08034102250. 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
1: 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One night, two giants, one chance at immortality. Not London's fearless warriors, Arsenal, face the unstoppable force from France, PSG, in the final of the UEFA Champions League. 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The tension, the drama, the goals, the glory. Will Arsenal finally lift Europe's biggest trophy for the very first time? Or will PSG defend their crown and reign supreme once again? 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

0: country people where they hear my voice. I salute una wewelo. My name na Baba Yoruba. I occupy stand number one for the ongoing Aba Trade Fair where they happen for inside National Museum roundabout Ring Road, Benin City, Edo State. My phone number na 070-2617-6885. Today, I don't carry good news come. What thing I want to talk about na prostate.
1: My main focus na to attend to prostate-related problems.
0: Prostate, now the gland will be inside the male reproductive system where they produce fluid. Now that fluid, they join body with sperm cells from the testicles and with fluids from other glands to combine to form semen. This prostate gland fit get problem, start the experience enlargement or other issues for inside man body. Nobody sabi the exact thing where they cause prostate enlargement. But the truth be say, aging or some kind hormonal change fit cause some bacterial infection or other factors that fit cause prostatitis or waiting we sabi as the inflammation of the prostate. But prostate disease gets some risk factors with the age, race, family history, or lifestyle. It gets some signs where we say if you notice them, now we say your prostate don't get problem. You will get frequent urge to urinate for night. You go wake up many times to go pee. As you pee, the pee go pain you. You go feel some kind burning sensation. If your urine they get pink or red color, you suppose waka fast. Go see expert for prostate matter. Because why? Delay fit spoil something for you. I occupy stand number one for the ongoing Aba Trade Fair with the Shele for inside National Museum roundabout Ring Road, Benin City, Edo State. My phone number na 070-2617-6885. Once again, 070-2617-6885.
1: My main focus na to attend to prostate related problems.
0: You fit also the experience pain for your bone or pelvis, or you go to find them difficult to urinate. 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Even when you don't push finish, it still dey drop. 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For daytime, you go dey feel tired. You no fit get normal erection or even stand gidigba. You no get urge at all. Abi don't turn you to 1 minute man. Now this signs go tell you say your prostate gland no day okay. But I get good news for you. All these things go be things of the past if you visit Baba Yoruba.
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0: I occupy stand number one for inside National Museum roundabout Ring Road, Benin City, Edo State. My phone number na 070-2617-6885. Once again, 070-2617-6885. We get ogbonge roots and herbs to take shrink that prostate and set you free from pains and embarrassment. No miss this great opportunity, yo. I did here with my friend Marcella, will be prostate gland herbal specialist all the way from Congo. In come to help us put full stop to anything will be prostate issues. As they come, look out for Baba Yoruba signboard. I occupy stand number one for inside National Museum, roundabout Ring Road, Benin City, Edo State. If you not be Baba Yoruba, you no fit be like Baba Yoruba.
2: My good people of Edo State, I greet you now. Now me be the gala man, aka the king of high. I dey participate for Aba Trade Fair, where they shell for inside the National Museum Grand for Ring Road Roundabout, here for Benin City. I dey for stand number four, for inside the National Museum Grand, for here for Ring Road Roundabout, for Benin City. With my telephone number, 070-6268-7665. My people, waiting they cause high problem. If sugar too much for body, if it affect your eye, and it no go let you they see well, why some people na yamayama infection na he affect their eyes because it go affect their vein and na one vein na he connect the two eyes together. Once this one don't get problem, waiting be the sign for body, Mr. My brother, Mrs. My sister, be to see far or short distance go be problem. How you go they scratch you? How you go they throw away water? Something go they walk out inside your eye? How you go they red? Even papa, some go wake up in the morning, their eye go come together. Now so Apollo they arrest you. And you when you be young guy, alias small boy, and you know they see well again. Sometimes go be like say, spider web cover your eye. If person near you where you no go see her clearly, and if the person far from you, you go to see double without eyeglass. You know fit read right or know the difference between 1,000 naira and 500 naira. Sometimes you go be like say smoke they cover your eye. If you dare Edo State and you dey hear my voice now, I congratulate you because your eye problem don't handy. Make you come visit me, the Gala Man, aka the King of Eye. I don't land the gidigba for the ongoing Aba Trade Fair, where they shell for inside National Museum, for inside Ring Road Roundabout, for Benin City. Now, because of you, where they hear me so, make I Chief Dr. Abudu Ugbesia Godwin, JP, Board Chairman of Edo State Traditional Medicine Board, join hands together, organize this Abba Trade Fair. Make yourself enjoy miracle, wonder, and power way there for roots and herbs. And once you enter stand number four, I say stand number four, you see me, Igala Man, aka the King of Fire, you go begin the praise God. I shout, Obaga Tope, hey, he said, after you don't apply our eye medicine, wipe all herbal cleanser. Wipe all herbal cleanser. We settle down, prepare them to help humanity. And God come pull her join up. No waste time, oh, come collect your hold down now, because the wipe all herbal cleanser, not many again, as people they rush up and many they buy up, say, go give their people for abroad. You, when we say, now only daytime you defeat the sea, small, small. And for night, hey, you be like Babiala. I say, no waste time. Quick, come collect your own wipe all herbal cleanser today. With our wipe all herbal cleanser, you go shout, now I can see. The place again now inside National Museum Ground for Ring Road Roundabout for Benin City. Don't forget though, I did for stand number four, the Igala Man, aka the King of I. My telephone number now 070-6268-7665. And if you come to the Igala Man, aka the King of High, your language must change from I know they see where we're low to now I can see with wipe all herbal cleanser. Come receive your light, come power your sight. Oba ha talk my hey, he said.
3: 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I be Tradomedical Herbal Specialist, where they handle any health problem related to man. And my wife na Certified Herbal Specialist, where they handle any health issue where they related to woman. We dey inside the ongoing Herbal Trade Fair, where they apple for inside National Museum, Roundabout, Ring Road, Benin City, Edo State. I occupy stand number 10. I repeat, stand number 10. My phone number na 081-3557-9700. Today, I want to discuss about prostate enlargement. My brothers, how many times you dey jump from bed for night just to go pee? Your urine come dey slow like borehole where water won't finish. You go stand for toilet so tey dey push body before one drop of pee go come out. My brother, no ignore am o. This sign fit be prostate problem. 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The work of the prostate na to produce special fluid where dey help carry sperm and make am strong during ejaculation. But as man dey grow old, prostate wahala fit start. 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You go dey urinate every small time. You go dey wake up 5 to 7 times for night. 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
5: 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I occupy stand number 2. 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Our GSM number should be in case you want to call me. Make you carry by room, make you write and down now. 081-66-22-4748. I call them again. It's 081-66-22-4748. I don't carry different Ogonga medicine. Come for my people in Edo State. Medicine for man and medicine for hook, rheumatism and arthritis. Medicine for man. Name be a man where we say he cannot answer a name as a man. Instead of make you come back for work like this, make you and your wife may not do as man and woman they do like this. You go to give your wife story. Don't be a newspaper reader. Don't be a storyteller. Don't allow your wife to carry your duty to go outside. Now make me come with Muse Muse for a man where we say he cannot handle you. A madam where? Once you satisfy your madam, you make her happy. Now your wife then go be the person to congratulate you for job well done. Medicine for hook, rheumatism and arthritis. Medicine for a man or a woman where we say you cannot work at all at all. If you work small like this, you go look for somewhere to sit down before you continue the journey. All your vein from your waist down to the leg, maybe you get them. You go just be like say they use bag of cement put for your waist. Under your leg, he go they shock you. He go they pepper you. You know go even know the time where slipper to go just remove for your leg. If you sit down small like this, your leg don't swell up. Instead of you to bend down like this, may you pay back, not let you pray. You woman like this, instead of you to enter inside your room, may you carry broom, may you sweep where your waist not they let you sweep at all at all. You will be say you cannot walk without holding walking stick. The walking stick when you take waka come my place, you go to where I'm having your own level two. A level two mean if you the waka like this, you go just be like say na foam, then day your leg. Now so you go they make quick. Slipper, you go the waka like this, no go know the time where slipper go remove for your leg. Inside that vein, I go give you Olobojo baby gugu. Olobojo mean some people will be say they don't use medicine several times. Different medicine, and they don't pack for their belly, you know, they work. If I give you this Olobojo baby gugu, you use and take gari, or you take and take pounded yam. Anywhere where the fame for block, the Olobojo can't do the thing. By the power of Almighty God, all those things, when they do you, the pain where you they experience, the stroke where don't visit you before, where you know if you talk where, or if you want to talk like this, and so your mouth bend for one side, you know, go if you talk where. Once I give you this root and herbs, all those things will be a thing of past. I may come by myself. I not send any of my pikin come, I may come barakete. Now me sit down. Different Ogbonge medicine come all the way from Yoruba land. I occupy stand number 2. Stand number 2, now there you go visit Baba Oyo, aka Stand and Waka. Our GSM number should be in case you want to call me. Make you carry by room, make you write and down now. 081-66-22-4748. I call them again. It's 081-66-22-4748.
3: 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My name na Baba Miracle, aka Baba Kuboko, where everybody sabi as Baba Twins. I be Tradomedical Herbal Specialist, where they handle any health problem related to man. And my wife na Certified Herbal Specialist, where they handle any health issue where they related to woman. We dey inside the ongoing Herbal Trade Fair, where they happen for inside National Museum, roundabout, Ring Road, Benin City, Edo State. I occupy stand number 10. I repeat, stand number 10. My phone number na 081-3557-9700. Today, I want to discuss about prostate enlargement. My brothers, how many times you dey jump from bed for night just to go pee? Your urine come dey slow like borehole where water won't finish. You go stand for toilet so they push body before one drop of pee go come out. My brother, no ignore amo. This sign fit be prostate problem. Prostate na one small gland for man body. The work of the prostate na to produce special fluid where they help carry sperm and make am strong during ejaculation. But as man they grow old, prostate wahala fit start. The common problem na prostate enlargement, and this thing fit cause serious stress for man. You go to urinate every small time. You go to wake up 5 to 7 times for night. Urine no go flow well again. Sometimes to even begin to pee go to hard you. Come visit Baba Miracle. 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You dey feel hot burning anytime you want pee. 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Pelvic pain when no grip go. If you dey see blood for urine or sperm, your urine no get control again. You dey get constant back pain. You dey lose weight suddenly, body weakness just they worry you for no reason, this sign feel lead to serious danger. Take action today. Cause na healthy man, they build healthy family. You no go like make your woman come they complain say your engine no they fire well well again. Oh. When it come to man duty, take action. No let prostrate dabaru your marriage. Oh. 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
2: My good people of Edo State, I greet you now. Now me be the Gala Man, aka the King of High. I dey participate for Abba Trade Fair, where they shall for Inside the National Museum Grand for Ring Road Roundabout, here for Benin City. I dey for stand number 4 for Inside the National Museum Grand for here for Ring Road Roundabout for Benin City with my telephone number 070-6268-7665. My people, waiting they cause high problem. If you

0: alias small boy, and you know they see you well again. Sometimes go be like say spider web cover your eye. If person near you well, you no go see her clearly. And if the person far from you, you go they see double without eyeglass. You know fit greed, right? I know the difference between 1,000 naira and 500 naira. Sometimes you go be like say smoke they cover your eye. If you dare Edo State and you dey hear my voice now, I congratulate you because your eye problem done handy. Make you come visit me, the Gala Man, aka the King of Eye. I don't land the gidigba for the ongoing Abba Trade Fair with the shelter for inside National Museum, for inside Ring Road Roundabout for Benin City. Now because of you, where they hear me so, make Eye Chief Dr. Abudu Ugbesia Godwin, JP, Board Chairman of Edo State Traditional Medicine Board, join hands together, organize this Abba Trade Fair. Make yourself enjoy miracle, wonder, and power way there for roots and heart. And once you enter stand number 4, I say stand number 4, you see me, Igala Man, aka the King of Fire, you go begin the praise God and shout, Obaga Tope, he said. After you don't apply our eye medicine, wipe all herbal cleanser. 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We settle down, prepare them to help humanity, and God come pull and join up. No waste time, oh, come collect your hold now, because the wipe all herbal cleanser, not many again, as people they rush up and many they buy up, say, go give their people for abroad. 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I say, no waste time. Quick, come collect your own Wipol Herbal Cleanser today. With our Wipol Herbal Cleanser, you go shout, now I can see. The place again, now inside National Museum Ground for Ring Road Roundabout for Benin City. Not forget though, I did for stand number 4, the Igala Man, aka the King of Eye. My telephone number now, 070-6268-7665. And if you come to the Gala Man, aka the King of High, your language must change from I know they see where we're low to now I can see with wipe all herbal cleanser. Come receive your light, come power your side. Obaga Tope, he said.
1: Country people, when they hear my voice, I salute una wewelo. My name na Baba Yoruba. I occupy stand number 1 for the ongoing Abba Trade Fair where they happen for inside National Museum roundabout Ring Road, Benin City, Edo State. My phone number na 070-2617-6885. Today, I don't carry good news come. Wetin I won't talk about na prostate.
2: My main focus na to attend to prostate related problems.
1: Prostate na the gland wey dey inside the male reproductive system wey dey produce fluid. Na that fluid dey join body with sperm cells from the testicles and with fluids from other glands to combine to form semen. This prostate gland fit get problem, start dey experience enlargement or other issues for inside man body. Nobody sabi the exact thing wey dey cause prostate enlargement, but the truth be say aging or some kind hormonal change fit cause am. Bacterial infection or other factors dey fit cause prostatitis or wetin we sabi as the inflammation of the prostate. But prostate disease gets some risk factors with the age, race, family history, or lifestyle. It gets some signs where we say if you notice them, now we say your prostate don't get problem. You go get frequent urge to urinate for night. You go wake up many times to go pee. As you pee, the pee go pain you. You go feel some kind burning sensation. If your urine they get pink or red color, you suppose waka fast. Go see expert for prostate matter. Because why? Delay fit spoil something for you. I occupy stand number 1 for the ongoing Abba Trade Fair with the Shele for inside National Museum roundabout, Ring Road, Benin City, Edo State. My phone number na 070-2617-6885. Once again, 070-2617-6885.
2: My main focus na to attend to prostate related problems.
1: 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Abi don't turn you to 1 minute man. Now this signs go tell you say your prostate gland no dey okay. But I get good news for you. 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
2: My main focus na to attend to prostate related problems.
1: 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My phone number na 070-2617-6885. 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

0: 6885. We get ogbonge roots and herbs to take shrink that prostate and set you free from pains and embarrassment. Don't miss this great opportunity, yo. I did here with my friend Marcella, will be prostate gland herbal specialist all the way from Congo. In come to help us put full stop to anything will be prostate issues. As they come, look out for Baba Yoruba signboard. I occupy stand number 1 for inside National Museum, roundabout Ring Road, Benin City, Edo State. If he not be Baba Yoruba, he no fit be like Baba Yoruba.
1: 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You are welcome to this Earth Enlightenment program. Now, maybe Baba Oyo, aka Stand and Waka. I dey ongoing trace fair when it dey happen for Ring Road, inside Ring Road roundabout. I occupy stand number 2. Stand number 2, now there you go see Baba Oyo, aka Stand and Waka. Our GSM number should be in case you want to call me. Make you carry baru, make you write and down now. 081-66-22-47-48. I call them again. It's 081-66-22-47-48. I don't carry different Ogonga medicine. Come for my people in Edo State. Medicine for man and medicine for hook, rheumatism and arthritis. Medicine for man, name be a man where we say he cannot answer a name as a man. Instead of make you come back for work like this, make you and your wife may not do as man and woman they do like this. You go to give your wife story. Don't be a newspaper reader. Don't be a storyteller. Don't allow your wife to carry your duty to go outside. Now make me come with Muse for a man where we say he cannot handle you in madam where. Once you satisfy your madam, you make her happy. Now your wife then go be the person to congratulate you for job well done. Medicine for hook, rheumatism and arthritis. Medicine for a man or a woman where we say you cannot work at all. If you work small like this, you go look for somewhere to sit down before you continue the journey. All your vein from your waist down to the leg, maybe you get them. You go just be like say they use bag of cement put for your waist. Under your leg, you go they shock you. You go they pepper you. You know go if you know the time where sleep out, you go just remove for your leg. If you sit down small like this, your leg don't swell up. Instead of you to bend down like this, may you pay back, not let you pray. You woman like this, instead of you to enter inside your room, may you carry broom, may you sweep where your waist not they let you sweep at all. You will be say you cannot waka without holding walking stick. The walking stick when you take waka come my place, you go to where I'm having your own a level two mean if you the waka like this, you go just be like say na foam, then day your leg. Now so you go they make quick slipper, you go they waka like this, no go know the time where slipper you go remove for your leg. Inside that vein, I go give you Ologbojo baby gugu. Ologbojo mean some people will be say they don't use medicine several and different medicine, they don't pack for their belly, you know, they work. If I give you this Ologbojo baby gugu, you use and take gari, or you take and take pounded yam. Anywhere where the frame for block, the Ologbojo can't do the thing. By the power of Almighty God, all those things, when they do you, the pain where you they experience, the stroke where don't visit you before, where you not fit talk where, or if you want to talk like this, and so your mouth bend for one side, you not go fit talk where. Once I give you this root and herbs, all those things will be a thing of pass. I may come by myself, I not say any of my pikin call, I may come barakate, I may sit down. Carry different Ogbonge medicine come all the way from Yoruba land. I occupy stand number 2. Stand number 2, now there you go fit see Baba Oyo, aka Stand and Waka. Our GSM number should be in case you want to call me. Make you carry baru, make you write and down now. 081-66-22-47-48. I call them again. It's 081-66-22-47-48.
0: Country people, when they hear my voice, I salute you na wewelo. My name na Baba Yoruba. I occupy stand number 1 for the ongoing herbal trade fair where they happen for inside National Museum, roundabout Ring Road, Benin City, Edo State. My phone number na 070-26-17-6885. Today, I don't carry good news come. Wetin I want to talk about na prostate. My main focus na to attend to prostate-related problems. Prostate, now the gland will be inside the male reproductive system where they produce fluid. Now that fluid, they join body with sperm cells from the testicles and with fluids from other glands to combine to form semen. This prostate gland fit get problem, start the experience enlargement or other issues for inside man body. Nobody sabi the exact thing where they cause prostate enlargement. But the truth be say, aging or some kind of hormonal change fit cause some. Bacterial infection or other factors that fit cause prostatitis or waiting we sabi as the inflammation of the prostate. But prostate disease gets some risk factors with the age, race, family history, or lifestyle. It gets some signs where we say if you notice them, now we say your prostate don't get problem. You go dey get frequent urge to urinate for night. You go wake up many times to go piss. As you dey piss, the piss go dey pain you. You go dey feel some kind burning sensation. If your urine dey get pink or red color, you suppose waka fast. Go see expert for prostate matter. Because why? Delay fit spoil something for you. I occupy stand number one for the ongoing about trade fair with the shelle for inside National Museum roundabout. Ring Road, Benin City, Edo State. My phone number na 070-2617-6885. Once again, 070-2617-6885. My main focus now to attend to prostate-related problems. You fit also the experience pain for your bone or pelvis, or you go to find them difficult to urinate. As you push, it drops small. Even when you don't push finish, it still drop. Sometimes when you want piss to start, the piss self go hard you. As you piss, it go difficult to empty your bladder. For daytime, you go feel tired. You know if you get normal erection or even stand giddy-ba. You no get urge at all, abi don't turn you to 1 minute man. Now this science go tell you say, your prostate gland no day okay, but I get good news for you. All these things go be things of the past if you visit Baba Yoruba. My main focus now to attend to prostate related problems. I occupy stand number one for inside National Museum roundabout Ring Road, Benin City, Edo State. My phone number now 070-2617-6885. Once again, 070-2617-6885. We get ogonge roots and herbs to take shrink that prostate and set you free from pains and embarrassment. 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I did here with my friend Marcella, will be prostate gland herbal specialist all the way from Congo. In come to help us put full stop to anything will be prostate issues. 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I occupy stand number one for inside National Museum, roundabout Ring Road, Benin City, Edo State. If he not be Baba Yoruba, he no fit be like Baba Yoruba.
2: 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I be Tradomedical Herbal Specialist, where they handle any health problem related to man. And my wife na Certified Herbal Specialist, where they handle any health issue where they related to woman. We dey inside the ongoing Herbal Trade Fair, where they apple for inside National Museum, roundabout, Ring Road, Benin City, Edo State. I occupy stand number 10. I repeat, stand number 10. My phone number na 081-3557-9700. Today, I want to discuss about prostate enlargement. My brothers, how many times you dey jump from bed for night just to go pee? Your urine come dey slow like borehole where water won't finish. You go stand for toilet so tey dey push body before one drop of pee go come out. My brother, no ignore am o. This sign fit be prostate problem. Prostate na one small gland for man body. The work of the prostate na to produce special fluid where they help carry sperm and make am strong during ejaculation. But as man dey grow old, prostate wahala fit start. The common problem na prostate enlargement, and this thing fit cause serious stress for man. You go dey urinate every small time. You go dey wake up 5 to 7 times for night. 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

0: Oh my goodness, I'm so sorry. We have to go now. It's Isaka by SZA featuring Tems on My Late Tukutela Jazz What. 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
0: 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It's your girl, Simply Erin, on your speakerphone right now. Good afternoon. And thank God it's Friday. This is the wake-up call to dive in anything you dived out on Sunday last weekend. Well, now we're going right to it. It's Icons Focus Friday, and you know the one and only special man of the moment we focused on was Asake, aka Ololade. You know, Mr. Money, can I be your only honey? I really, really like him. I really, really like him. And I think I've just been able to draw. I can now proudly say, thanks to Joyce Jukes on Icons Focus by 1 p.m., that I've been able to experience Asake in a very, very new, shining light. I can even say I rubbed shoulders with a guy this afternoon. Don't worry. Don't kid me. No. Anyways, you know what time it is. It's time for the handover show. Let's just do this.
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0: But before I introduce our one and only person in our midst, I'd like to say a very big apology. We had, for the card game we were supposed to do earlier, we had a glitch in time because due to natures, we couldn't control. Due to situations we couldn't control. So now let's get on to it. It's time for the handover show. This is exactly 2:54 on the DOT. Let's welcome the man of the hour. It's the one and only Legas, the diplomatic. Wait now. I was expecting you. I know. So you want to talk something. What did you say? What did you say? Stop playing. Today is Friday. You don't get what you want. Tell me now. I'm just happy.
5: I'm Friday. They're different from now. So now they put superiority or they put emphasis on Monday.
0: I beg.
5: All days not the same. We're outside. All days not the same.
0: I don't know what you mean.
5: All days not the
0: Friday
5: same.
0: Friday can never be the same.
5: I don't understand.
0: Everybody listening to me, you can also vouch for my fact.
5: No.
0: Friday can never. Can never be the same with the rest parts of the week. What do you say?
5: I don't understand.
0: No, so I disagree.
5: Friday get to it.
0: I say I disagree. You don't get what you want. Tell me. My mind don't cross.
5: Friday get to it.
0: Yes. If it's another one, be the
5: you
0: answer.
5: Know, say some people na Sunday be their best day. Some people day
0: Sunday?
5: Na Saturday be their best day.
0: Sunday okay, na Monday okay, be their what, best. What paved,
5: Thursday, all of them get.
0: What
5: no, see, no less Saturday best for you.
0: What paved way to that Sunday and Saturday and vibes?
5: If to say Sunday, if Sunday no start, we for the year Saturday.
0: If Friday no finish, if for the year Saturday, if for the year Saturday.
5: Sunday no start, if for year Saturday, Friday.
0: What?
5: If Thursday no hand over, give Friday. If year round.
0: My, I beg.
5: Who Friday? Yep.
0: The diplomatic legacy.
5: Friday na
0: your whole arm.
5: Na debit too.
0: Your whole arm, I beg. Anyways, how you doing, though?
5: I ask yourself. I say what I like, Chocho.
0: Because I also give one or two distinct. I give you one or two. Please.
5: You know, Chocho. Okay, no, Allah. Since you like Chocho, Congo. I'm about to give you gossip, but since you know that I'm Congo.
0: I'm so sorry.
5: No,
0: Allah,
5: I can't go now. You know that Chocho now.
0: Please. I apologize. See, please.
5: Let
0: that cho-cho-cho, it gets too many. Now they talk so.
5: Wait.
0: It gets too many.
5: Let
0: now.
5: To mind your business. So. Now, so people go put math for you know, because I'm there. Wait. One chance. So.
0: Wait.
5: So go put mind your business. Now,
0: in my defense.
5: Your
0: in my defense.
5: Do you want to put math for you know, because I'm now? If you don't say it's not the call now, you say you know they there. Cuckoo rest now.
0: Shefi, now you ask me.
5: Now you want to enter.
0: You fair ask me, I say no.
5: You don't know if I'm the one now when the battle score now, you don't know. You say
0: no,
5: you want to
0: you know, just me one okay, year. I know they okay, move now. From
5: so,
0: here.
5: So just when go here.
0: They go anyway.
5: You better just forget now.
0: Anyways, How is it going for you? What's happening on our show today?
5: Since we're not the happy Friday now, for me,
0: you help or your follow up, Abby? Follow up on the happy now. We will just start.
5: They happy every day.
0: Nothing like Friday, I beg. Thank God it's Friday. You know, you're
5: going to go back, go with your money now.
0: Jesus.
5: Can I go bank or can I cross road, go buy noodles, go buy bread?
0: No, it didn't happen, no.
5: Yeah, can I go now?
0: You know, I'm say because of this Friday, so people, they get them clear because it's just Friday.
5: Okay, now on Saturday, don't they get them clear?
0: I don't know about all the days.
5: You
0: I
5: know
0: don't
5: the kind
0: know,
5: deco-
0: no.
5: It's, you know, deco- people where they make money on Saturday.
0: I didn't tell
5: for
0: you
5: decoration of what they does not come. Be careful.
0: Oh, yeah, wait.
5: Not Friday, Friday, which business, which activities they go on Friday?
0: Okay, they're not the do. They're not the Mario.
5: How many one bed they do on Friday?
0: You know they. Oh, you all can't see me right now, but I'm doing. I'm shaking my hands.
5: No, Obito for Friday, safe.
0: Eh?
5: Obito na. Nah, let me fail. But now you come like say you stop it.
0: Congo. It's alright. Anyways, I did be now for your show now. Update him, man.
5: Congo.
0: Update him, man.
5: Congo. No worry.
0: That church way they talk. I go still listen
5: play
0: to him on your
5: song.
0: On your that's the way they talk about. I go still listen to him on your radio.
5: Just
0: I
5: listen. From 3 o'clock. Congo reach 7 o'clock.
0: So since I'm listen. Here, you don't want to tell me from the source, just from your mouth to my ears.
5: Choki, they like cho. You know, see choki choki.
0: I beg.
5: From
0: I beg. No, don't worry. I want to tell like, they go. They go. I beg you. Ah. Anyways, what's signing out right now? It's the weekend. I can't stay, even if I wanted to. It's the weekend, by the way, by Stormzy featuring Ray. Stay with us.

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3: 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Not London's fearless warriors, Arsenal, face the unstoppable force from France, PSG, in the final of the UEFA Champions League. 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Or will PSG defend their crown and reign supreme once again? 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
3: 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Or will PSG defend their crown and reign supreme once again? 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
0: 21 minutes, waka past 3 o'clock. Diplomatic legge legge. I don't care who gonna call me.
2: Hey, what's up, people? 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
0: I beg, who sabi play again? Because me, person they teach me now to play again. I just, in fact, if you see, if you go shock, I just learn it now. I don't pass 80% of the ogene. Who sabi play ogene? In case you don't know what to be ogene. Now traditional metal, when be like, what they call a metal gong or bell like, you know that bell like, it be like bell. Now instrument, we say that they use, if you have for communication, oh, music, cultural ceremonies, and more, we Igbo people. 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

0: I for say me I just call Mazi Kali Kali now. 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Mazi Kali Kali, you there for radio now for 8 years for the point for Mazi Kali Kali?
1: Hello.
0: Mazi Kali Kali, are you there now?
1: I go Mazi Kali Kali for after.
0: Mazi Kali Kali, you talk to us now, Mazi Kali Kali. You there for radio now, they hear you now, they hear you.
1: Why are people calling me from Canada? Everybody stopping me.
0: Mazi, are they playing your music here? Ogene, Ogene. Zoro.
1: Okay, that is beautiful.
0: Hey. You know, say you like this music now. Now make a plan, so.
1: I wish I'm in Nigeria right now, but I've come to dance it for you people. That is my favorite.
0: Hey, Mazi. But Mazi, you feel listen to us for Canada now? We're there for online now.
1: Okay, yes, okay. You are very light. I forgot. You know, anytime I get to this country, I get too busy.
0: Ah.
1: I don't like to do many things, but you are light. I know you people are online and super FM. Very, very good station. That's why I love you people.
0: Mazi, Kale, Kale. Oh yeah, greet your Igbo brothers and sisters now. Greet them now, Mazi.
1: Where are they? Are they listening to me like
0: Now that you do now, Mazi, Kale, Kale.
1: Okay, don't worry. I'm greeting them. Tell all my Igbo people that I'm greeting them.
0: That
1: my heart is with them. That Nigeria is going to get better very, very soon.
0: It go better now. You run go Canada.
1: With people like us, but you know, I always come once in 2 weeks and 3 weeks now. People like us are blood. We will come back someday and invest in this country and make the country a better place for all of us.
0: Mazi! Oh! You go bring container, come if you come with container.
1: I have never failed, you know, and that's your shit. I promise you, I'll bring two for you.
0: Only two?
1: You want more than that?
0: Yes, yeah, now.
1: Send me text. Tell me how many you want. I will blink for you.
0: Mazi Kali Kali.
1: You're my guy, my lady. You're my person.
0: Yes, sir. Thanks you, Mazi Kali Kali. Aye.
1: Thank you, my brother, for remembering me. By the grace of God, I plan to come and do one wedding in Nigeria next week.
0: You want to marry wife?
1: And see people. No, it's not me. It's my younger brother.
0: Okay. Mazi, that's you.
1: Thank you, my very much. Good to hear your voice. From Nigeria.
0: Mazi, Kali, Kali. Hello.
2: Mazi,
0: na big man. No talk.
2: Say Nigeria go better, and I ain't go stay for Canada. Now you see this. In every marriage where they come now to find this for there. In the find money to come back to Nigeria. In the find money. But you don't know how to tell you.
0: Na me no amo. Na big man.
2: Now super the one here for there.
0: Yeah.
2: In the beg you make you send that money. Make say you know one. I go take tell you.
0: Now get shop for Lubini. Get shop for.
2: Let her deceive you. They fake you. No.
0: Yeah. See you. Now, Percy, where I know. You want to tell me the Percy where I know? Now, 88, 1.1. Now, we be Super FM.
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0: So like this now, we go enter sport for time when we say you no go take. Then after sport, on to as it concern the 4 o'clock, we go bring you the pigeon to read. What did they happen? No, things they suffer for inside we country Nigeria. Oh, you go hear them for the pigeon to read. And today, on to Friday, we go enter ring road for inside the ring road, the parliament. Diplomatic lege. I'm Matsu. In case you don't know, now let me one. Now you walk a

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0: Yes, on the matter like this, not so clear, so what's the time, not here to say no time, because as it stands like this, now so Mokuna forgets it, now illegal, Mokuna concentrate on matter when it gets to do with the matter when it gets to do with the President Federation's call. Not now, I'm Yobi, as you're going to tell the Rangers now for inside matter, and Terry Murphy, Super Eagle striker, he said like this now, he said, no, we are in future day for now, because he didn't the reason to go back to French side, they call it OGC Nice now for inside this one. Some say play Jerry Timber, and some say not play Jerry Timber. That's advice when they say yes, they can't give Mikel Arteta currently like this now. But based on the way things stay positioned, Manchester United, they're not going to win league title under Michael Carrick for next season. That now we're running on. But Barcelona, I don't know if they forgot Simone Shaw, but they got some £800 million bid for inside Matter when they get to do with Julian Alvarez. This and many more, they come your way now for your one family war radio station, Super 88.1 FM. 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
0: All right, on to say time, not there to say no time. We could run in times and the matter like this now, so because it confirms we say Rangers Banijo, they call Amiobi Ezeku. Don't come back to the talks, we say the players like this, as I said, they need to put behind them the triumph in this year, as in the success they get now for the MPFL, and they concentrate on the President of Federation's Cup. The Flying Antelope now go battle with Rivers United now for round of 32 for inside the competition, and this game now go take place now for inside the Gospel Akpabio Stadium now for Uyo. Ezeku like this, that one in players, then say, well, say they expect a tough match, say, because Rivers United and our team when they say, yes, they wounded like this, and they would like to come up with a very, very tough tactics and everything now. But based on the way things go, you say Rangers, they need to do the double, they need to win the league. As they don't win the league, they need to win the FA Cup too, which is the President of Federation's Cup. This one, but we do on side first. All right, now we could ball in the entire inside matter where they play like this now. So because Super Eagle striker with the call Terry Murphy currently like this, I don't know where official lies now for inside matter.

0: Where he will play football for next season. The Nigeria international person has suspended the second half of last season now for loan with a Portuguese side they call FC Porto after a combat for OGC needs now. And we understand that Porto like this now so don't decide now not to activate the 80 million euros clause now for in contract. And Murphy currently in a person with the business, yes, they say not they willing now to return to France to play with OGC needs now for inside after the club supporters attack for December. So the 26th. Year-old player currently like this now, so they're on an international duty with Nigeria, and now they're willing to discuss in future for the moment. He said, because honestly, I not really get any idea or clue or where what it will happen next. He said, the future, he said, I don't want to talk about it. I don't really think about it for now. He said, the only thing in the present like this now is now what it will happen today, and I in the focus on that now waiting Terry Murphy to talk for inside the matter. But still a matter when you get to do with Nigeria. Look who bought enter inside the South Africa now. Because for inside the South Africa, I confirm, so we'll see. Aqua United, the defender and Rivers United player, they don't buy Waka come out for inside, but when they get to do it, the South African side, they call Stellenbosch. South African side, they call Stellenbosch like this, now so announced the departure of two Nigerian players, now they say Nda and Kezie Eyenaya. We understand now, say we say Nda, that person will be saying, yes, they leave Stellenbosch now after a short period when he spent with them. The center back, the person will show face now from mid season, after I leave Orlando Pirates for last season. So the 28-year-old currently like this, now so make a 7 appearance now for the league under Gavin Hunt, but Eyenaya person will be saying, yes, he joined the Maroons for 2024 after he leave the Nigeria Professional Football League side, they call the Rivers United, and the right back make over 50 appearance for Stellenbosch. Okay, Moko leave that side now. Moko ball in enter inside. Other stories when they play for inside matter when the matter currently like this now. So like this, Moko run enter inside Italiano. Based on the way things they go for inside Italy now, we understand that. So we see. On to matter like this now, we understand as we're saying Nico Gonzalez now is stand on returning to Juventus after a successful loan spell with Atalanta, with Atletico, I mean to say. He confirms we're saying Nico Gonzalez like this now, say he remain under contract with Juventus after Atletico Madrid like this now does not trigger the obligation to buy for a loan matter. But we understand to say report like this now from inside Italy, say we're saying the Argentina like this, say not get any intention to go back to play for the Bianconeri again for this coming season now. So Nico Gonzalez, that is a person who joined Juventus on loan from with a condition say they go buy out now from Fiorentina for inside the summer or for 2024. But based on the way facing position like this now, so the 33 million euros close with the BCS did that for head, Juventus they think twice too for inside too, and the player on the own part too, he said they think twice now for inside this one. And still in Italy too, but could still remain for inside Italy as Atalanta now they targeted two players like this now. So we understand now, so we'll say report now from inside Italy now. Talks so we'll say Milana, Samuele Rossi and Andoni Yashiri like this, that they are among two options. One of the yes, Atalanta now the reason to replace Manchester United bound Ederson now. As the Ladies now don't want Gianluca Scamacca to leave the club despite talks with Roma. And we understand this, so we'll say Atalanta like this now, so they look forward now for to replace the Brazilian midfielder because they expect to join the Manchester United any moment from now. And according to story from inside Italian Proco, we understand the Nigeria like this now, they set now their eyes are on Milan, the two players they call Risi and Jassiri. So make we see which one go work for inside this matter. But make we leave that side now. Make we reason what he go play for inside France. Because for inside France now, we need to see what he play for inside France now, for inside as well. Lens now, they put their eye for one matter when they get to do it. Galian Bakun as a summer replacement now. So make we see what he Lens they want to do for inside this matter now. Because assistant, RC Lens like this now. So we also say that they target Gianluca Bianconi now, in between 6 years of age, ahead of the summer transfer window now, according to Le Parisian now. We understand as we say presently like this now, so the guy there, they look to strengthen their squad in preparation for the upcoming season now, and which they really intend that's okay. They want to return to the Champions League now. So Gene Luis Lekas, like this, the sporting director, talks to us like this. He said already identified Olympiacos Gwelegwele's defender now when they under contract 2027 as a player. When they say yes, he don't take all necessary balls then for them now. So really, they want this guy now to ball in, enter inside the matter when they get to do with the French side, because as for next season, the number one year say they won't look who she face. So see, the number one year say trailer pass, they're not seeing a driver, they go on the fine. And I make you understand story where they play like this now. They come out now for inside the Les Blues because it stand like this now. So say, say for inside the Les Blues now. The coach they call it DJ the Champ. They talk to us like this. He say he rejects France tag as a favorite right now to win to reach the World Cup final. But any IB, you when you see the team where France possess and also the kind of performance when the BCS they give when they play against Brazil and also play against Croatia and Colombia. Now you understand that to say. This is a very strong team. You get informed Kylian Mbappe, you get informed Usman Dembele, we get a desire do we win the doing home for one side, Bradley Barcola, and so you see the kind of a team that so that one show you say yes, France, now team one of yes, he really not team to beat. They get the favorite tag now, but the coach where they call it DJ the Champ, now they tell us we'll say he don't want that tag. But brother, you get to one time because the squad you announce, they already give you that tag. So yes, you be stream favorite for the World Cup. So we see our teams go play for inside this one because like this. I see enough well, so for inside the matter. All right, now Moko Ball in enter inside other stories then too now for inside matter because like this, we understand as for inside Spain, but slow down they slow down after they agree £69.3 million move Anthony Gordon. Now we understand as Barcelona submit official now €100 million for matter when you get to do it Atletico Madrid Julian Alvarez. This offer now something maybe yes, you do understand as we're seeing a street cash money we didn't want to buy now says so no add-ons and no player go even join this one. So, according to football transfer experts, what they call the Fabrizio Romano, so Atletico like this reject, they reject as in Atletico Madrid now don't reject the offer now for inside matter. I would say over the 24 hours now with Barcelona, some time you see they're not really happy now with the way things they go, the way Barcelona they want to try to confuse the player, so they're not really happy. But maybe we see how things go still play, rather Barcelona now go try to bring £150 million now to commercial say yes, they sign Julian Alvarez now. Because when they talk, they come up about Julian Alvarez, we understand as well. So Atletico Madrid now the reason, so we say if at all they go make up their mind to sell the player, they said on £150 million now. So now the question we are the action now. You feel say yes, Barcelona now go fit meet up this price, and waiting be that thing when you say Julian Alvarez now want to bring into the Barcelona team when you say in not the Barcelona team. This is the big question. So when I go open the line, I would like you to call me for 07055129881, or you call me for 07055727881. You feel the call and also send the WhatsApp message to 0902-672-2592. Make a ball and enter inside other batters now when they play now because of the UEFA Champions League. Now be news again. See if they come up tomorrow now for inside Budapest. So both teams that already positioned now for inside Budapest. Now big story now for inside matter when they get to do with Arsenal now. Jerry Timber now don't return for training and also not training with the squad now. So what I go make up the squad, we don't really know for now for inside this whole matter now. But based on the way things they position like this, we understand as we say some people not already to talk, some former players are already to talk now. So for Messi now talk to us, he go like Arsenal now to include Jerry Timber for the squad, Mikel Arteta now to include Jerry Timber for that squad, and also talk to us like this. He's saying prefer Mikel Arteta now to go with the attack of Leonardo Trossard, Kai Havertz, and Bukayo Saka. You see, because they did very, very strong. So, not be saying they go fit break Paris Saint Germain open one guy like that easily, or say, but at least. Just as a player, MPC is always a turn off for a big game. You get the same mind and the same thinking and expectation as a matter when you get to do with Paul Mason. Make a hear from you. Hello.
1: Hello.
0: Hello. Good afternoon. Your name and where you coming from? Oh, so sorry. Do where to call back. This was a good afternoon, Oga Randy. You see, the god of all Arsenal fans, you see, go put all Arsenal enemies to shame tomorrow. You see, Arsenal Milokon. This is not Gabriel from Ramat. Okay, oh, Paris Saint-Germain, I still get called to Abi. Hello?
1: Right, the master.
0: I greet you specially.
1: the matter, now Sundu they talk.
0: Sundu, when you...
1: All right, the matter. My people say, nobody say you don't pick you ready to pay the mask. When I don't see you at Barcelona, you hear me? When I don't see you at them. If I'm in Barcelona now, I forgot that two players. That is the truth. Thank you.
0: I greet you. My womb. All right, on to matter, only matter presently like this. As we can make you understand, as we say, former Arsenal defender, they call him Manuel Buye. He don't come out now to draw the ear of who? The ear of Mikel Arteta. They tell us, say, Coachy, I know so you don't win league, say better. One thing when I want tell you, yes, the man don't fit, but make you not start this man. Which man did they talk about? Jerry Timber. Remember, I say, since March 14th, after that victory against Everton, Jerry Timber never played, so he missed about 2 months of a football now, and at about 2 months of football, and also they seen him recently too for inside the door. Scored now when they go to the World Cup, but Ebue, they tell Mikel Arteta, he said, not take the risks of starting Jerry Timber. Hello,
2: hello, Randy. Good afternoon, my brother.
0: I greet you, especially, sir.
2: Yeah, this is my village man on the line.
0: Oh, village man, how is the village?
2: The village is village, yeah, it's very good.
0: Okay, welcome.
2: Yes, I only have one thing to say. My okay. Tradition never today.
0: All
2: right. I'm a Manchester United fan, big fan of Mario, but I'm supporting Arsenal in this Champions League. Arsenal will win 1-0 and go to be scored by Declan Rice. Thank you.
0: All right, thank you. And I make you understand as we say like this. So from Chelsea midfielder, they call it. And the turn said, it don't come out to advise Xavi Alonso. Now, as we say, Xavi Alonso replaced the goalie, where they call it Robert Sanchez from his starting lineup. So because the goalie like this, and a goalie when he go let and down, he no go making error for Stamford Bridge. Go Gwele Gwele Sli. Hello.
3: Hello.
0: Hello.
3: Right, the marker. They are the marker.
0: I greet you specially, FRU.
3: Yes, I greet you, Baba. You see, this is double like saying England, you have the Euro Cup. Now, like, England is just go, just push and go. There's nothing they can do about the Arsenal, region, good luck and advance. They're a winner.
0: All right, thank you. And I make you understand, so we say Liverpool boy, where they call Liverpool French defender, they call Ibrahima Konate, like this, currently like this, now they set now to leave Liverpool as a free agent when the contract expire for inside the June. The long-term discussion between the club and the player now take place over a new deal, but it's like things not to go where the kind of offer where Liverpool put for grant is not the well with the 27-year-old French defender when he has to join Liverpool from RB Leipzig now for inside the 2021 for £35 million pounds on a 5-year contract. Both matter like this. Now, we understand, as back in November, we understand, as we say, Liverpool and Konate, they start to talk about matter when they get to do with a contract extension for inside the 2023, from 2023 to 2026. This now almost 3 good years, but the Nuffy come to tense in terms of waiting the inside the contract. So, the player may likely leave on a free transfer. Hello!
4: Randy!
0: Sae!
4: Randy,
0: sorry. Let me greet you, pass.
4: Yes, so this is Mr. from Mikota.
0: Welcome to the show, sir.
4: We are bringing the cup to.
0: He's UK. Coming home.
4: Yes, so we are waiting.
0: Chaise, he's coming home.
4: I think you're there with us. You're there with us tomorrow.
0: Now, I want to watch the match.
4: I feel like make I see you in the studio.
0: Yeah.
4: For this studio tomorrow, I want to hear your voice.
0: Pay now. When you pay, I'll go enter studio.
4: Okay, I'll go fast. I'll take it your account. May I pay?
0: Okay.
4: Later.
0: Just send me message to WhatsApp, then I'll go WhatsApp you.
4: Okay.
0: You know our WhatsApp number now, 0902-672-2592.
4: I'll go ask Obina. Go send her for me now.
0: Okay. Obina Gomu send you my contact, Jeff.
4: Okay.
0: All right, I greet you. Okay, but can make you understand, as I say, former Manchester United striker with the color with Rooney. He don't come out not to one Manchester United supporters like this. Now, say, me, I expect Premier League trophy for next season under Michael Carrick. He said, yes, Carrick turned things around. Manchester United go the way they're supposed to be. He said, but for now, Man United never reached to expect trophy. He said, yes, the fifth challenge, he said, better win. He said, something still they miss. You agree with Wayne Rooney? Hello.
5: Hello, good evening, Men of Sports.
0: I greet you specially. Hi. Your name and where are you coming from?
5: Yeah, this is Rooney Fernandez from Murillo.
0: Okay, now you hear what Rooney talk, Abby?
5: Yeah. Now, my girl, Rooney is a mixed match, and I got to see this. Now, Ina, the one of the worst ever super. Why they talk like that? When they support Michael Gary, say no, if he carry this thing. So, that one, what the word did they talk? For Arsenal, I support Arsenal. I say, my fans, I support Arsenal because. Chelsea, the two they make choice of Arsenal. How many Arsenal can Arsenal make Chelsea? Made the action. I made a few words to talk for when Chelsea did.
0: Okay, thank you. See, sympathy. And I make you understand how I say this one, they come from WhatsApp. I say, good afternoon, Oga Randy. He say, all die, na die. He say, if I get opportunity to advise Mikel Arteta, I go advise him to start with Timba. He say, I still dey confident. Say, Asna go beat Paris Saint-Germain tomorrow. This one, they come from Moses from back of Ogbe. Asna Sherman, I greet you. Alos.
6: Hello, Randy Mike, the Ozin, the master.
0: Original copy.
6: Yes, I did the talk. To Guru 1
0: of Super 88.1.
6: 1 FM. It's Super FM. Guy, where blue for everywhere.
0: I did tell you.
6: You see that the way Rooney talk?
0: Yep.
6: That is true. Then they never did expect of before. Gary to have been a man, Gary. Remember, you never expect of you because at the time they don't expect of him. At that time, if he could change to the opponent, some more business for Linda. You know, the time when they pull, say, Jesse coach, was this Maresca. When they pull, say, Maresca is going for the league. We are number two in top of the table. Let's see what Maresca will do. And that time, I'm going to tell you, oh, but I'm not going to be able to get to never saw this like that. For tomorrow, my dear, everyone is full of God.
0: Seriously, oh. Hello?
7: Pardon, my sir.
0: I greet you specially.
7: From the back again. How about Rashford? I won't do Rashford now.
0: Oh.
7: How about Rashford? I won't do Rashford. Rashford.
0: I never know for them. Oh, I never know for them. They're not in the talk yet. Now for Rashford.
7: Double try. They for us to wait double like that.
0: We never know. But Rashford is cheaper than all the money
7: they
0: want.
7: I suppose they go for. I suppose they go for strike. That the striker. That way. You understand? That's what I need. Either you go for Sydney. Or you look for another striker, go for. That's the thing I think of. Because Barcelona is the club where I like so much.
0: Yep.
7: So they go that way. I don't want me to home below. This is the next thing with the horse. You need that trust. That's what they ask for. Thank you.
0: All right. Thank you. And I make you understand as we say like this, now only three English teams, and I don't win league double, and as in win the league, and they win the Champions League the same season too. For the three teams now, we get Liverpool now winning one for inside both 1976-77 and 1983-84, and Manchester United winning one for 1998-99 and 2007-2008. Then Man City winning one for inside, but when they get to do it 2002-2003 season. Hello, what else Nagofi doing this time? We never know. Only tomorrow shall tell.
8: Hello, Rajimaka. Good evening.
0: I greet you specially.
8: It's an IK for 5 Johnson.
0: Welcome to the show, sir.
8: I'm a Mayu fan. The truth is there, 90% of Mayu fan want to make Arsenal win this league. Arsenal want to do a busy run when they carry lead 4-3-2-4 and they want to put that on. Nobody is following that they drag that.
0: Seriously.
8: So, a good day for their back tomorrow. Arsenal all the way. But Rajimaka, you don't like Arsenal. You don't like Arsenal. Oh, I like that. Thank you.
0: Hello.
9: Hello. Hello, Randy. Good afternoon.
0: I greet you specially. Welcome to the show, sir.
9: Good afternoon. I'm back from Mugolo.
0: Welcome, sir.
9: It shall be say 90% of money fans. I better talk to yourself. Money fans, I want to play.
0: You know, you know, we haven't even talked to say me, I don't like Arsenal. The man who no run the way.
9: So the level is different between Portman, the fan. Look, the Jari, Portman, Marsh, and Asma, CSJ, 4-1. Here you will get it, 4-1. Only one that will collect to let you go to the attack. For that, we talk. If you expect league from our league or second league, which one is the one over the expert? Because we don't want to be expert. So, I'll be second again.
0: President Federation School.
9: It will not be given as GP tomorrow. Next season. It will come out.
0: Thank you. All right, make you understand as a supercomputer like this not predict the winner between Arsenal and Paris Saint-Germain come tomorrow. As it stands like this now, so confirm so we say the analyst report now from Opta supercomputer. It gave the title order, as they call it, Paris Saint-Germain 56% to successfully defend their title, and why it gave Arsenal 44% of winning the Champions League. So, big talks. Hello.
10: Good afternoon, Andy.
0: I greet you specially.
10: Zambia Jala.
0: Hey, welcome to the show, sir.
10: If CSG no beat Arsenal 2 goals ahead, we no go there after tomorrow. No. The thing is, if we won't look record this season, last season, CSG and Arsenal not been meet. We want to look which they don't play. Okay, so those who support Arsenal, they support a business in Arsenal being England. But if we want them to look for ball with it, to ball. Look player to player, mark to mark, wing to wing. Ah, if PSG will be Arsenal miss now, if Arsenal can't win, that would be news tomorrow. But PSG be Arsenal tomorrow, we'll say people will see come back on Monday. Not be news. But when Arsenal beat them, that could be news. So I expect nothing less than 2 goals ahead from PSG. So but the Arsenal attack very disappointing. Like Albert have been you can't go to the match. Arsenal attack disappointing. So I give it to PSG. PSG is doing 2 goals ahead tomorrow.
0: Right, thank you. Hello.
11: Anybody get right to talk in mouth? But now so they talk for league. Talk for league. Arsenal doing for their eye. They all great call. All of them be shame. And I saw they go to shame. Arsenal go win them tomorrow. Whether they like it or not, Arsenal go win them. And when Arsenal win them, it's a news because Arsenal have been beating PSG before. If the PSG start, next you don't play there. When you don't play there, they don't win them. Now, this is can come help them win. Who the PSG start with himself? Arsenal have been beating them. So they don't beat Arsenal. Arsenal beating them. They are not. They are 50-50. So Arsenal have beat them. It's not the news. It's only when PSG defend them. Now it will be news. News. So you know, who want to cry? May cry. Arsenal will win tomorrow. Markham.
0: All right. I'll make you understand as well, so Michael, we're not a commander to advise another person, but Mikel Arteta now to start with Vitor Gyokeres. He said because the form with Vitor Gyokeres day recently, I said that something in the BCS, yes, he go help us now. So he go prefer us, Mikel Arteta, to start with Vitor Gyokeres. Or, what did Mikel Arteta go reason for missing world when he said he go with Kai Havertz? I never know. Hello?
12: Hello?
0: Hello?
12: Randy?
0: Hey!
12: Man City player and Arsenal player will be made.
0: I don't know.
12: From man to man, player to player. Arsenal get player when Man City get.
0: Enough it talk.
12: By the end, Arsenal carry Premier League.
0: All right.
12: He said, Mr. Ejala, to sit down and watch tomorrow match. You want we go take this PSG.
0: Okay, no problem.
12: Did you understand?
0: I hear you. All right, thank you.
12: All right.
0: On to another ladies, now I'll take a break now for Inside the Sports Worker. Tomorrow, now the big game between the PSG versus Arsenal, UEFA Champions League. Random Mica on one side, then get me like this now. So, who you now?
13: Life is a game, go play. Taking that pressure away from what life is about, you know, meet new people. I don't know, just enjoy life. Just have this kind of relaxed idea.
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3: My people, good evening. Welcome to Super 88.1 Pidgin Tori for inside 4 o'clock. My name na Kelly Otoide. The first story for USA operatives of the National Drug Law Enforcement Agency, when country Masabi has NDLEA, say they don't arrest two drug trafficker Igbobia people for during one raid. We'll be say they go do for inside Igwe community on one east local government area for inside Edo State. The Edo State commandant of the NDLEA, Michelle Ofuyeju, can talk say these people say their name now Sunday Oraime went for 50 years and Esther Igbafe went for 33 years. They can talk say they arrest them for different operations. When we say they do for inside the community, unto say they go they carry Igbobia drugs. Oraime, they can talk say they see more with 945 grams of cannabis Igbobia and 90 grams of tramadol. While Igbafe, they can arrest him with 874 grams of Igbobia cannabis, 90 grams of tramadol, and 30 grams of swinol. Ofoyeju can talk say this is suspect to the day for inside the cello and to say investigation. They continue to go discover where they forget all these Igbobia drugs and to also identify other members of their criminal gang which they operate to for inside the area. Sorry for you, say now about two members of a one chance operator. So now be say they don't arrest to and people now arrest them for along the Benin Auchi Road for inside our Benin City. One of the victims, we can talk say her name in her glory, contest Super FM to repersing, she did my Marcos. He say she for victim to this is suspect to 20 minutes before BC, they can arrest them for inside the area.
4: So, before I got to GT, that's when the one at the back, that's why I was not telling me, not told the guy that I want to come back. So, they gave the guy a 500. So, I'm not saying that the guy was not telling me that he does not have change. I said, you're not asking me, you need to have change, that I don't have. I don't want to tell any words. So, immediately I noticed these are before and I had to just open the door and I came back from because that's how they boom up immediately. Before the next 20 minutes, now, that's when they now got there.
3: I see the talk, you know, another victim, he can't talk, say, Debbie Dago eat TV money for some days ago, and they can go TV mobile phone, say the money when this one chance people go thief, say now 246,000 in era, say they do have for near Idansi is junction, and in coffee recognize their face, now make a con chateau, con call people, where we say they did the area.
4: I first see one woman, the shot, now say this guy, the same motor, the same guy, now I collect my money that day for Ring Road, Ring Road, near Idansi junction, they carry my Samsung phone. They can they withdraw my 246,000 naira from my account. They are not feeding my wife something now. And I go see the woman. Now she get torn. Now I go block her. I can't do like this again. Now I tell that their motto. So they reach my junction. Now I drag them.
3: The recorder says this is suspect to vigilante people. They call carry and go to the vigilante office. So when they for Adu Awa for more investigation and to take more action. Also, the matter of insecurity, where we say it's a bad, so for everywhere for inside our country. This one will come make it some Nigerians will come they talk and they call for more akugbe between the security agencies. So, local community people say, oh, yeah, may they come together to toss like this. Wahala. Allen David, where we say he talk for during one interview, come talk say security. May they not leave alone with the government alone. Kato say the people need a better orientation, training, and progress. When we say it go make them they very, very open their eye well for inside their community so that they could look people when we say if they come their community. He can talk say some people for inside their different community. May they train them well to support the local vigilante effort to Con talk say this kind of could be a collaboration. It go help reduce insecurity wahala and improve intelligence in matter for the grassroots level.
5: Because some persons or some individuals, even when they know that this person walked through to and fro, has a bad intention, they won't even recognize the person. If you ask an average Nigerian now and tell them that if somebody just passed you, put what kind of shirt is the person putting on, they won't tell you. They won't even know the kind of color, but when you watch those American movies, you see how oriented they are when it comes to security conscious. They can tell you that the person has brown hair, has brown eyebrow, and when they are describing a person for you, because of that kind of exposure. So first, I know we have to tie everything down to the government, but still, we need to have a rotation training for some certain individuals, or rather the community, a program that will be able to teach these people to be aware, to be self-aware of their environment. That's the first step to security, self-aware.
3: David, the Kositel government say, mean that they encourage and help this local vigilante people. Can't talk, say, if police, so they know if you do this security while alone.
5: One thing about security, you can't rely everything on the government. We, the people, need to be inclined. And a special class or our rotation training should go through. The government need to encourage local vigilantes in a community. That would be the other way to empower the indigents. If you empower them from the grassroots, the work will be much more easier for the police. The police cannot do everything. Empower the people so that the people can help the government and the police officer to fight against insecurity.
3: According to the government must show say they don't to radio for the welfare and protection of the people so that the people who can't trust the government so that they are two who can't come together to akugbe fight insecurity wahala. Some people for Isawi country don't they tell mama and papa or say me that they shine their eye and me they do every to bring their children in wella as a concern say matter of immorality it don't they go down for everywhere for Isawi country Nigeria. As they talk for Isawi Benin City, Dr. Leo Atakpo can talk say many children now they don't they lose the values. He can't talk, say, all this Oyinbo way of a modern day bringing of his children. No, say, it cause he wahala. Until say, many papa and mama, they very, very busy with their work and other things that they do. And they can't leave their children no for inside their phone. When we say, they don't know what they press for inside the phone. Atakpo, he can't talk, say, why is so cool and all those religious people, they get a role to play too. But papa and mama, now them be the first teacher for every Pekin and them must lead by example. He can advise the papa and mama say, make that they spend the more time with our children, make that they monitor the kind of things when we say that they watch and they do for each other the social media, and make that they put a better immoral values when we say ego help them become responsible members of the society. My people, now so we take a break, reach you onto the Super 88.1 Pigeon Tori for each other 4 o'clock. Now, Esther Olabi, arrange that for me. Remember, say Akbo Obi, e day for Isa unity. Make we day tolerate each other so that our country Nigeria e go moving forward. Na mi yo, Kelly Otoyi, the other kadi makaya. I don't waka una abayo.
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0: This na Super Waka Waka Show. Europe's biggest football showdown has arrived. One night, two giants, one chance at immortality. Not London's fearless warriors, Arsenal, face the unstoppable force from France, PSG, in the final of the UEFA Champions League. This is the game the whole world will be watching. The tension, the drama, the goals, the glory. Will Arsenal finally lift Europe's biggest trophy for the very first time? Or will PSG defend their crown and reign supreme once again? From the first whistle to the final moment of magic, catch every heartbeat of the action live on Super FM 88.1 Benin City. Football fans, get ready. This is not just football. This is war for European glory. 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
7: Europe's biggest football showdown has arrived. One night, two giants, one chance at immortality. Not London's fearless warriors, Arsenal, face the unstoppable force from France, PSG, in the final of the UEFA Champions League. This is the game the whole world will be watching. The tension, the drama, the goals, the glory. Will Arsenal finally lift Europe's biggest trophy for the very first time? Or will PSG defend their crown and reign supreme once again? From the first whistle to the final moment of magic, catch every heartbeat of the action live on Super FM 88.1 Benin City. 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
2: Country people, when they hear my voice, I salute you na wewelo. My name na Baba Yoruba. I occupy stand number one for the ongoing Aba Trade Fair, where they happen for inside National Museum, roundabout Ring Road, Benin City, Edo State. My phone number na 070-2617-6885. Today, I don't carry good news come. What I want to talk about na prostate.
3: My main focus na to attend to prostate-related problems.
2: Prostate, now the gland will be inside the male reproductive system where they produce fluid. Now that fluid, they join body with sperm cells from the testicles and with fluids from other glands to combine to form semen. This prostate gland fit get problem, start the experience enlargement or other issues for inside man body. Nobody sabi the exact thing where they cause prostate enlargement. But the truth be say, aging or some kind of hormonal change fit cause some bacterial infection or other factors that fit cause prostatitis or waiting we sabi as the inflammation of the prostate. But prostate disease gets some risk factors with the age, race, family history, or lifestyle. It gets some signs where we say if you notice them, now we say your prostate don't get problem. You will get frequent urge to urinate for night. You go wake up many times to go pee. As you pee, the pee go pain you. You go feel some kind of burning sensation. If your urine they get pink or red color, you suppose waka fast. Go see expert for prostate matter. Because why? Delay fit spoil something for you. I occupy stand number one for the ongoing Aba Trade Fair with a shelle for inside National Museum roundabout. Ring Road, Benin City, Edo State. My phone number na 070-2617-6885. Once again, 070-2617-6885.
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2: 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Abi don turn you to 1 minute man. Now these signs go tell you say your prostate gland no day okay. But I get good news for you. 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
2: I occupy stand number one for inside National Museum roundabout Ring Road, Benin City, Edo State. My phone number now 070-2617-6885. 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We get ogonge roots and herbs to take shrink that prostate and set you free from pains and embarrassment. No miss this great opportunity, yo. I did here with my friend Marcella, will be prostate gland herbal specialist all the way from Congo. In come to help us put full stop to anything will be prostate issues. As they come, look out for Baba Yoruba signboard. I occupy stand number one for inside National Museum, roundabout Ring Road, Benin City, Edo State. If he not be Baba Yoruba, he no fit be like Baba Yoruba.
4: My good people of Edo State, I greet you now. Now me be the gala man, aka the king of high. I dey participate for Aba Trade Fair, where they shell for inside the National Museum Grand for Ring Road Roundabout, year for Benin City. I dey for stand number four, for inside the National Museum Grand for year for Ring Road Roundabout for Benin City, with my telephone number 070-6268-7665. My people, waiting they cause high problem. If you got too much for body, if it affect your eye, and it no go let you they see well, why some people na yamayama infection na he affect their eyes because it go affect their vein. And once this time for body, Mr. My brother, Mrs. My sister, need to see far or short distance go be problem. How you go to scratch you? How you go to throw away water? Something go to walk inside your eye. How you go to red? Even papa, some go wake up in the morning, their eye go come together. Now, so Apollo, they arrest you. And you want you be young guy, alias small boy, and you know they see well again. Sometimes go be like, say, spider wave cover your eye. If person near you, where, you know go see clearly, and if the person far from you, you go to see double without eyeglass. You know, fit read right or know the difference between 1000 naira and 500 naira. Sometimes you go be like, say, smoke they cover your eye. If you dare those things and you dare hear my voice now.

0: now. I congratulate you because your eye problem don't end. Make you come visit me, the Gala Man, aka the King of Eye. I don't land the Gidigba for the ongoing Upper Trade Fair with the Shelley for Inside National Museum for Inside Ring Road Roundabout for Benin City. Now, because of you, where they hear me so, make I Chief Dr. Abudu Ugbesia Godwin, JP, Board Chairman of Edo State Traditional Medicine Board, join hands together, organize this Upper Trade Fair. 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I say, no waste time. Quick, come collect your own wipe all herbal cleanser today. With our wipe all herbal cleanser, you go shout, now I can see. The place again, now inside National Museum Ground for Ring Road Roundabout for Benin City. Not forget, oh, I pay for stand number 4, the Igala Man, aka the King of Eye. My telephone number now, 070-6268-7665. And if you come to the Gala Man, aka the King of High, your language must change from I know they see where we're low to now I can see with wipe all herbal cleanser. Come receive your light, come power your side. Oba talk me, he said.
1: I greet you now, my good people for Edo State and its environs. My name na Baba Miracle, aka Baba Koboko, where everybody sabi as Baba Twins. My woman self follow tanda with me for here. When time reach, na go hear her voice. I be ogbonge herbal practitioner, where they handle any health problem where concern man. And my woman na certified herbal practitioner, where they handle any health palaba where concern woman. Where they participate for the ongoing herbal trade fair, where they go on for National Museum, inside Ring Road Roundabout, Bidi City, Edo State. I occupy stand 10. I repeat, stand 10. My phone number now, 081-35-57-9700. Some men not fit satisfy their woman inside room as a result of weakness when yamayama don't cause for inside their body, like severe waist pain and stomach noising. Why some men they battle with this weakness as a result of too much sugar for their body or some other serious health condition where don't affect the water where they produce for their body. So if you be man, where you don't go for checkup, they confirm and say you get infection where they cause your weakness. Abi, they even cause wahala for house between you and your wife as a result of child problem. Or you be man, we carry big body with small engine. Where fear and shame not they let you open body for where your fellow men day. If you wake up in the morning for your body to stand up, make you day strong like your fellow men. Now, wahala, make you try visit me, Baba Miracle. My papa don't reach 97 years, he still marry young lady and he perform in civic duty. Where me, Baba Miracle, aka Baba Koboko, Baba Twins. I get one authentic, correct chewing stick where Yoruba people they call Pako. As you they chew them, you go to swallow the water. Now, so the water go through all the blockage you're there inside the vein where they work with the transformer of erection so that blood go fit circulate all the body. And this one go help you last long where when it come to man and woman affair. I dey gidigba for stand 10 for National Museum inside Ring Road Roundabout, Bidi City, Edo State. My phone number na 081-35-57-9700.
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3: 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Now, maybe Baba Oyo, aka Stand and Waka. 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I occupy stand number 2. 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Our GSM number should be in case you want to call me. Make you carry by room, make you write and down now. 081-66-22-4748. I call them again. It's 081-66-22-4748. I don't carry different Ogonga medicine. Come for my people in Edo State. Medicine for man and medicine for hook rheumatism and arthritis. Medicine for man, name be a man where we say he cannot answer a name as a man. Instead of make you come back for work like this, make you and your wife may not do as man and woman they do like this. You go to give your wife story. Don't be a newspaper reader. Don't be a storyteller. Don't allow your wife to carry your duty to go outside. Now make me come with Muse for a man where we say he cannot handle you. A madam where once you satisfy your madam, you make her happy. Now your wife then go be the person to congratulate you for job well done. Medicine for hook rheumatism and arthritis. Medicine for a man or a woman where we say you cannot work at all at all. If you work small like this, you go look for somewhere to sit down before you continue the journey. All your vein from your waist down to the leg, maybe you get them. You go just be like say they use bag of cement put for your waist. Under your leg, he go they shock you. He go they pepper you. You know go even know the time where slipper to go just remove for your leg. If you sit down small like this, your leg don't swell up. Instead of you to bend down like this, may you pay back, not let you pray. You woman like this, instead of you to enter inside your room, may you carry broom, may you sweep well, your waist not they let you sweep at all at all. You will be say you cannot walk without holding walking stick. The walking stick, when you take waka come my place, you go to where I'm having your own level two. A level two mean if you the waka like this, you go just be like say na foam, then day your leg. Now so you go they make quick. Slipper, you go the waka like this, no go know the time where slipper go remove for your leg. Inside that vein, I go give you Olobojo baby gugu. Olobojo mean some people will be say they don't use medicine several times. Different medicine, eh? They don't pack for their belly, you know, they work. If I give you this Olobojo baby gugu, you use and take gari, or you take and take pounded yam. Anywhere where the fame for block, the Olobojo can't do the thing. By the power of Almighty God, all those things, when they do you, the pain where you they experience, the stroke where don't visit you before, where you know if you talk where, or if you want to talk like this, and so your mouth bend for one side, you know, go if you talk where. Once I give you this root and herbs, all those things will be a thing of past. I may come by myself. I not send any of my pikin come, I may come barakete. Now me sit down. Different Ogbonge medicine come all the way from Yoruba land.
4: I occupy stand number 2. 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Make you carry by room, make you write and down now. 081-66-22-4748. I call them again. 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
5: Country people, when they hear my voice, I salute you na wewelo. My name na Baba Yoruba. I occupy stand number 1 for the ongoing About Trade Fair where they happen for inside National Museum roundabout Ring Road, Benin City, Edo State. My phone number na 070-26-17-6885. Today, I don't carry good news come. What I want to talk about na prostate.
6: My main focus na to attend to prostate-related problems.
5: Prostate, now the gland will be inside the male reproductive system where they produce fluid. Now that fluid, they join body with sperm cells from the testicles and with fluids from other glands to combine to form semen. This prostate gland fit get problem, start the experience enlargement or other issues for inside man body. Nobody sabi the exact thing where they cause prostate enlargement. But the truth be say, aging or some kind of hormonal change fit cause am. Bacteria infection or other factors that fit cause prostatitis or waiting we sabi as the inflammation of the prostate. But prostate disease gets on risk factors with the age, race, family history, or lifestyle. It gets some signs where we say if you notice them, now we say your prostate don't get problem. You go to get frequent urge to urinate for night. You go wake up many times to go pee. As you pee, the pee go to pain you. You go to feel some kind burning sensation. If your urine they get pink or red color, you suppose waka fast. 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Because why? Delay fit spoil something for you. I occupy stand number 1 for the ongoing About Trade Fair with the Shelley for inside National Museum roundabout Ring Road, Benin City, Edo State. My phone number na 070-26-17-6885. Once again, 070-26-17-6885.
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5: 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We get ogbonge roots and herbs to take shrink that prostate and set you free from pains and embarrassment. Don't miss this great opportunity, yo. I did here with my friend Marcella, will be prostate gland herbal specialist all the way from Congo. In come to help us put full stop to anything will be prostate issues. As they come, look out for Baba Yoruba signboard. I occupy stand number 1 for Inside National Museum, roundabout Ring Road, Benin City, Edo State. If he not be Baba Yoruba, he no fit be like Baba Yoruba.
0: My good people of Edo State, I greet you now. Now, me be the Gala Man, aka the King of High. I dey participate for ABBA Trade Fair, where they shell for inside the National Museum Grand for Ring Road Roundabout, here for Benin City. I dey for stand number 4 for inside the National Museum Grand for here for Ring Road Roundabout for Benin City with my telephone number 070-6268-7665. My people, waiting they cause high problem. If you got too much for body, if it affects your eye, and it no go let you they see well, why? Some people na yamayama infection na he affect their eyes because it go affect their vein, and na one vein na connect the two eyes together. Once this one don't get problem, wait till be the sign for body, Mr. My brother, Mrs. My sister, need to see far or short distance go be problem. How you go they scratch you? How you go they throw away water? Something go they walk out inside your eye? How you go they red? Even pack up some go wake up in the morning, their eye go come together. Now so Apollo they arrest you, and you when you be young guy alias small boy, and you know they see well again. Sometimes go be like say spider wave cover your eye. If person near you well, you no go see her clearly. And if the person far from you, you go they see double without eyeglass. You no fit read. Right. I know the difference between 1,000 naira and 500 naira. Sometimes you go be like, say, smoke they cover your eye. If you dare Edo State and you dey hear my voice, now, I congratulate you because your eye problem don't handy. Make you come visit me, the Gala Man, aka the King of Eye. I don't land the gidigba for the ongoing upper trade fair where they shell for inside National Museum for inside Ring Road Roundabout for Benin City. Now because of you where they hear me so, make I Chief Dr. Abudu Ubesia Godwin, JP, Board Chairman of Edo State Traditional Medicine Board, join hands together, organize this upper trade fair. Make yourself enjoy miracle, wonder, and power way there for roots and herbs. And once you enter stand number 4, I say stand number 4, you see me, a Gala Man, aka the King of Fire, you go begin to praise God and shout, Obaga Tope. He said, after you don't apply our eye medicine, wipe all herbal cleanser. Wipe all herbal cleanser. We settle down, prepare them to help humanity. And God come pull hand join up. No waste time, oh. Come collect your hold down now. Because the wipe all herbal cleanser, not many again. As people, they rush them. And many, they buy up, say, go give their people for abroad. You, when we say, now only daytime, you defeat, they see small. And for night, you be like Babiala. I say, no waste time. Quick, come collect your own wipe all herbal cleanser today. With our weapon, herbal cleanser, you go shout now. I can see the place again now inside National Museum Grand for Ring Road Roundabout for Benin City. Not forget though, I did for stand number 4, the Igala Man, aka the King of I. My telephone number now 070-6268-7665. And if you come to the Gala Man, aka the King of High, your language must change from I know they see where we are low to now I can see with wipe all herbal cleanser. Go receive your light, come power your sight. Oba ha talk my hey, he said. Oh,
1: God,
7: I greet you now, my good people for Edo State and its environs. My name na Baba Miracle, aka Baba Koboko, where everybody sabi as Baba Twins. My woman self follow tanda with me for here. When time reach, na go hear her voice. I be ogbonge Abba practitioner, where they handle any health problem where consign man. And my woman na certified Abba practitioner, where they handle any health palaba where consign woman. Where they participate for the ongoing Abba trade fair, where they go on for National Museum, inside Ring Road roundabout, Bidi City, Edo State. I occupy stand 10. I repeat, stand 10. My phone number now, 081-35-57-9700. Some men not satisfy their woman inside room as a result of weakness when yamayama don't cause for inside their body, like severe waist pain and stomach noising. Why some men they battle with this weakness as a result of too much sugar for their body or some other serious health condition where don't affect the water where they produce for their body. So if you be man, where you don't go for checkup, they confirm and say you get infection where they cause your weakness. Abi they even cause wahala for house between you and your wife as a result of child problem. Or you be man, we carry big body with small engine. Where fear and shame not they let you open body for where your fellow men day. If you wake up in the money for your body to stand up, make you day strong like your fellow men. Now wahala, make you try visit me, Baba Miracle. My papa don't reach 97 years. He still marry young lady and he perform in civic duty where. Me, Baba Miracle, aka Baba Koboko, Baba Twins. I get one authentic, correct chewing stick where Yoruba people they call kwaku. As you chew them, you go to swallow the water. Now so the water go through all the blockage you there inside the vein where they work with the transformer of erection so that blood go fit circulate all the body. And this one go help you last long where when it come to man and woman affair. I dig the bar for stand 10 for National Museum inside Ring Road roundabout, Bidi City, Edo State. My phone number now 081-35-57-9700.
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4: 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Now, maybe Baba Oyo, aka Stand and Waka. 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I occupy stand number 2. 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Our GSM number should be in case you want to call me. Make you carry baru, make you write and down now. 081-66-22-4748. I call them again. It's 081-66-22-4748. I don't carry different. Ogonga get medicine. Come for my people in Edo State. Medicine for man and medicine for who rheumatism and arthritis. Medicine for man. Name be a man where we say he cannot answer a name as a man. Instead of make you come back for work like this, let you and your wife when I do as man and woman they do like this. You go to give your wife story. Don't be a newspaper reader. Don't be a storyteller. Don't allow your wife to carry your duty to go outside. Then make me come with Muse Muse for a man where we say he cannot handle you. A madam where once you satisfy your madam, you make her happy. Now your wife then go be the person to congratulate you for job well done. Medicine for hook rheumatism and arthritis. Medicine for a man or a woman where we say you cannot work at all at all. If you work small like this, you go look for somewhere to sit down before you continue the journey. All your vein from your waist down to the leg, maybe you get them. You go just be like say they use bag of cement put for your waist. Under your leg, he go they shock you. He go they pepper you. You know go if you know the time where slippers you go just remove for your leg. If you sit down small like this, your leg don't swell up. Instead of you to bend down like this, may you pay back not let you pray. You woman like this, instead of you to enter inside your room, make you carry broom, make you sweep well, your waist not they let you sweep at all. You will be say you cannot walk without holding walking stick. The walking stick, when you take waka come my place, you go to where I'm having your own na elebu to. Elebu to mean, if you dey waka like this, you go just be like say na foam, then day your leg. Now so you go dey make quick. Slipper, you go dey waka like this, no go know the time when slipper go remove for your leg. Inside that vein, I go give you ologbojo, baby, gugun. Ologbojo mean, some people will be say they don't use medicine. Several times, different medicine, and they don't pack for their belly, you know they work. If I give you this ologbojo, baby, gugun, you use and take gari, or you take and take pandedi yam. Anywhere where the foam for block, the ologbojo can't do the thing. By the power of Almighty God, all those things, when they do you, the pain where you they experience, the stroke where don't visit you before, where you not fit talk where, or if you want to talk like this, and so your mouth bend for one side, you not go fit talk where. Once I give you this root and herbs, all those things will be a thing of pass. I may come by myself. I not send any of my pikin come. I may come barakete. I may sit down. Carry different ogbonge medicine come all the way from Yoruba land.
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5: Country people, when they hear my voice, I salute you na wewelo. My name na Baba Yoruba. I occupy stand number one for the ongoing Aba Trade Fair where they happen for inside National Museum roundabout Ring Road, Benin City, Edo State. My phone number na 0702617 6885. Today, I don't carry good news come. What I want to talk about na prostate.
6: My main focus na to attend to prostate-related problems.
5: Prostate na the gland where they inside the male reproductive system where they produce fluid. Now that fluid they join body with sperm cells from the testicles and with fluids from other glands to combine to form semen. This prostate gland fit get problem, start the experience enlargement or other issues for inside man body. Nobody sabi the exact thing where they cause prostate enlargement, but the truth be say aging or some kind hormonal change fit cause some bacterial infection or other factors that fit cause prostatitis or waiting we sabi as the inflammation of the prostate. But prostate disease gets some risk factors with the age, race, family history, or lifestyle. It gets some signs where we say if you notice them, now we say your prostate don't get problem. You will get frequent urge to urinate for night. You go wake up many times to go pee. As you pee, the pee go to pain you. You go to feel some kind of burning sensation. If your urine they get pink or red color, you suppose waka fast. Go see expert for prostate matter. Because why? Delay fit spoil something for you. I occupy stand number one for the ongoing Aba Trade Fair with the Shelley for inside National Museum roundabout Ring Road, Benin City, Edo State. My phone number na 0702617 6885. Once again, 0702617 6885.
6: My main focus na to attend to prostate related problems.
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5: 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We get ogbonge roots and herbs to take shrink that prostate and set you free from pains and embarrassment. 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I did here with my friend Marcella, will be prostate gland herbal specialist all the way from Congo. In come to help us put full stop to anything will be prostate issues. As they come, look out for Baba Yoruba signboard. I occupy stand number one for inside National Museum, roundabout Ring Road, Benin City, Edo State. If he not be Baba Yoruba, he no fit be like Baba Yoruba.
8: See I greet you now, my good people for Edo State and its environs. My name na Baba Miracle, aka Baba Koboko, where everybody sabi as Baba Twins. My woman self follow Tanda with me for here. When time reach, na go hear her voice. I be Ogbonge Herbal Practitioner, where they handle any health problem where concern man. And my woman na certified Herbal Practitioner, where they handle any health palaba where concern woman. Where they participate for the ongoing Herbal Trade Fair, where they go on for National Museum, inside Ring Road Roundabout, Bidi City, Edo State. I occupy stand 10. I repeat, stand 10. My phone number now, 081-35-57-9700.
7: Some men no fit satisfy their woman inside room as a result of weakness where yamayama don't cause for inside their body, like severe waist pain and stomach noising. 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Me, Baba Miracle, aka Baba Koboko, Baba Twins. I get one authentic, correct chewing stick where Yoruba people dey call kwaku. 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I dey gidigba for stand 10 for National Museum inside Ring Road Roundabout, Bidi City, Edo State. My phone number na 081-35-57-9700.
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0: Hey, Ogbonge one don't land for inside Benin. Oh, Father Sport Benin. 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

0: Nigeria. Our song, going to be say, we try to enter for the Ring Road Parliament. Once you hear the song, you know, say, we don't ready for the Ring Road Parliament, where they come every Friday. From this time, Congo Church, 6 o'clock. The time when we say, we try to discuss matter when they affect us for our state, our country, Nigeria. Development matter, security matter, economy matter. As far as say they affect me and you, we will go discuss some. For inside the Ring Road Parliament. So the parliamentarian, we go to meet every Friday like this for inside this Ring Road. You they join us so because all of us now go shook mat puto for the matter when we say we carry come. And the matter when we say you get to tell government, what did they do? What do you want to bring to the attention of the government for a year? Now we say we they meet, we they discuss some, and we they with the proper solution. And that's what they be. So that the government may know how the people. How did they feel? If they're happy, if they're not happy, you go hear them from this program when they come every Friday from this time, Congo Reaches 6 o'clock. The crew, we don't sit down for inside the studio. May you ready, because once time reach, you go call in and you go make your own, talk your own as it day, as it be you for where you day currently. Now, me, diplomatic legge, you go to hear from the crew after this one.
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0: Yeah, so Oga Choki Choki won't change seats today in the for year. Oga Choki Choki, how you doing now?
2: Are they fine?
0: What's happened when you change seats now? You don't the camp?
2: No, I don't, you don't join the camp. I'm not in the camp.
0: How you doing?
2: Are they fine? How you doing now?
0: Are they happy?
2: Abi, yeah, so like I'd always talk, you go create happiness for yourself. Yes. And so the matter be. My people, now good evening. Now, welcome to Ring Road Parliament.
0: What I see, they happy. It's still day. You know, say me, I like good news. I get good news. Okay. You get news. I don't know the kind of news where you say you get to tell us, but you will tell us when they are rich. Wakajugbe, in news, not news, but you go hear them. Whether it's good though, or it's bad though, now what you supposed to hear, now information. Going to work out the different communities, the different local government area. You're going to tell us every as it happens for where BC visits. Waka Jugbe, you don't work out today. Welcome.
3: Good evening.
0: Thanks you.
3: I want to ask you one question.
0: Okay.
3: You there say, Chukwu, there don't the camp. Now you put them for political party. Where
0: the camp? Now the political party, they the camp.
3: And the camp too.
0: You don't say no, it's be that one. Okay. So you don't the camp, leave the seats. Well, let me consider you don't the camp. Okay. So, Waka Jugbe day for year, Choki Choki day for year. Oga Inoma, Inoma, if you join us, now so call in there with us for the crew, a part of this parliamentarian with you when they for that place. So, sharply, we go talk about land matter, we go talk that one, we go talk road matter, security matter, general issue when we say they happen. Like I talk, I say, I get what they talk, and now news when we say it make me happy in the face of so many things when we say they go on. At times, personally, I they avoid some of these issues. Because if I just, yeah, they make me they think, they verse, would they talk, or would they do our own, off the mic for you, on the mic, would they do our every. So, on our own, would they try to cover every angle. At times, they affect us. People don't know, say, all those, this thing, they affect us. Because we be human beings, we're the country too, we're affected. Whether the economy good, though, bad, though, they affect us too. So, we're not there for Ireland. We they face what you they face. So, you know, easy for anybody, but we thank God. Choki Choki. Which waka you waka, and what do you get to tell us for Ring Road Parliament?
2: Well, you know, say the what they call them, the Super Little Queen just end, and that waka, that mostly waka, so because of the planning committee. So I not go fit say see, but for the course of our waka for inside that this thing, we go places like our hall that's bypass road. I would say that one side of the road is just as bad as it bad. That's if you go towards Oluku side, and that side of it is just as bad for inside that hour. I don't know what it is that they do. Well, whether they don't stop work or they still they work, or get where the work can come from, but the side where we pass, that place not good at all. Now I saw. For that, for the bypass area, that one of the places where I say I must talk about. Then the bypass roundabout itself, you know, say that place you always spoil. That very day, so we will go that side. Two motor for two trailers for that bypass, and then hold up come day there. So that bad spot so and two motor for just four and hold up come there. Although the dog come on one, they tried to come on one after that day, and then the hold up come flew. But the roundabout, the two roundabouts, both the one day before the bypass and after the bypass, then they spoil and it's not good at all. Every time that they do palliative, and palliative not they solve the problem. So I beg, make who they in charge, who they hear my voice now, they in charge, I be anything they call them, make they go repair that place for inside the bypass roundabout for there, for that one. And then for inside the Sapley Road, I go Sapley Road over the weekend. Through that, like I tell you, I never know how the flyover they be, but at least that Saturday.
3: Which area of Sapley Road?
2: That at this junction.
3: Okay.
2: As of that Saturday, where I go there, the place they very free. They very free. So I don't see any hold up. Although the work for the two side, that the side where they say they are joined, the works they go on. I never see asphalt. I know they don't pour something, but not be asphalt. But it's free. Hold up, not the that place. We can pass them on Saturday. So this is not the two places where I say I go give reports on based on my worker.
3: Okay, for that, are you notice any trailer park for road for the last side? Maybe say they use any trailer.
2: Of course, trailer constant.
3: The trailer for both sides.
2: Yes, for both sides. They still park for
3: hold up. That time. Hold up.
2: No, hold up, not the. Hold up, not there. It move. But trailer day one side. Then you know that place will be like saying at the center. Some trailer will cost the park there. They'll come up for
3: the
2: park there.
3: That means the two sides for that place. And motor can't the middle. So you may say traffic will come slow for that place.
2: Yes, but it will move as that money will go there.
3: Okay. And during the week, a person calling, if they complain about that Okwaga Road, talk say. The part of the Beni Auchi area said there, they complain about that area, the stretch of the road when they that the corridor of
2: the like Beni Auchi 100 road. Meter, 200 meter.
3: Now, say I go ask you whether you pass there or what you
2: any... I reported was it 2 weeks ago say the day on break. Oga Wakadwe can tell me the meaning of the day on break. I reported like that 2 weeks ago say the day on break, and I still talk and before say at every point where they take channel where they get flood water waiting to control them. They're not tired that place from the stretch from Auchi Road to Agbo Road. If you follow the stretch, you will notice say every point where they divert the water, say they can't create where water they gather. They're not tired those places, so all those places just to be like that. But this one can't be worse because it stretch long past the way the other ones be. Based on that tunnel where they dig for that. Almost the beginning, they're not gonna work on that place. And now, if they want to work on that place, they go get to re sand fill them because the base, the stone base will be put down.
3: Don't wash.
2: They'll get to sand fill them. Now, if rain fall, now you don't have the cause a small gallop inside there. So, say if rain fall, you know they drive the road well, your tire will fall inside and something will happen for that place. So, once rain fall, everywhere now, potopoto for that junction place. So, now, wait till they happen for that Okbaga junction as it be.
3: Okay, my brother went calling that time. I hope you don't hear him from Oga Choki Choki. As a concerned, oh, we'll come back to Choki Choki talk more. Oga Wakajube, where you are kind of because you will tell me, say you still visit Okbaga Secretariat during the week and some other areas, and you'll give us the report.
4: Waka many places, but may I first talk about the big one because they say now when big mouth with enter town, you will know.
3: Okay.
4: So this time, he did talk about Edo South. Now, I say no. May I carry Waka? I can't enter Edo Central. On Saturday, when we say they do presidential primary, now I can carry my waka, come enter Udomi for Issa Center in Uluwa. As I reach there, when governor don't vote finish, a consumer follow my waka, I can reach one big place where they build, where they call a specialist hospital. 150 beds, then they for the very big, gigantic, massive work. In fact, the thing don't go far away. Can't carry us waka the place. They can't talk to the contractor, can't explain to them how the work will be. So, basically, this kind of thing for Edo seat. So, they didn't have to commend governor because it's not easy. If you get that kind of project, three like that for Edo seat, what project also?
3: Now, for hospital, health matter.
4: For health matter. I don't know for Edo Central now. Then they come down for Benin City, Edo South here. Then one day for Edo North. We're not going to go for medical tourism again, as what they call them. So that one, I'll say, make I take my
3: eyes. As the big men don't go for medical tourism again.
4: Nobody will go again because everything go there. Mm-hmm. So I say, make I take my eye, go see him. I didn't hear him before, but now say, me like to the IMAC. Now I come carry my cargo there. I come to say, yes, oh, now to the man they talk. I come present, say, in try. Then as we come back, as we come back, I say, the road from Benin to Ekoma, there's a great improvement in terms of the construction. They don't try, where, don't try. I want to commend there. There's another just a government to. Second, say I do put the person, the one to take support with federal government. You say there is one like that. Don't be federal the person. Now me, I need the person.
2: Of course.
4: If the road go, no get issue. All this bomo, where they go out for road, it go reduce to a large extent. So I want to commend government for what they are doing there. They are come back now.
3: And before you come back, the stretch of the Irukman area, other place be the that road that
4: and
3: area.
4: The only two passports I really see. They don't really work on
3: for
4: it.
3: That's the area.
4: Now only two passports now. Since yes, okay. They never. They work there seriously.
3: Okay.
4: The contractor they did both sides.
3: Both sides of the road they work.
4: Yes, okay. But you still get some two places like that. We see that they work on. But I'm sure the next 2-3 weeks now it will be taken on the pass. So I want to commend them as they work for that place. So now I come carry my car enter those side again. After they come enter Kobaha local government. As I reach the council, I come see council chairman. He can collect some transformer from contractor. So collect them. He said, I said, what? He said, no. See, people decide darkness. He want to make sure all those people light, not day. They'll give me a transformer. But he said, now, where they call Obanato for Sapley Road, he mentioned, I don't count the name, about five local, about five community. He said, they want to do what they call rural electrification. He said, as far as he concerned, you know what you say, in people decide darkness, so that will join the big boss, make sure they put light for everywhere. Well, less to send they go order for those transformer. They won't give up all those places so that they will get light. And I say, now very good, you know, if they fit drum. So I come from there, Wakai, you know, I can't branch, you know, say, if I have big way, I can't branch that way, they call the Uye community. I read there, I see the road when governor, they do, not a small road. That road now go connect to Obayato, to Ogbepinabe, the corner, come out for Robert
3: Sajid. The Uye road.
4: Yes. Mm-hmm. Then when you turn right again, he come up for supply, for airport route. So if they finish my brother, we don't see it up again. All this see, you see, if I go down, I don't enter from supply route. I mean from airport route. Enter from by the left after IDP and those that when they go, they call the Iriri road. You pass on Fiam, you come up for rubber research. So now very good thing. So what it make me go over happy self? When I come see the community people, I come talk to them. They say they are happy well. Second say they are pleasant don't talk to construction site. Say many property developers will be wrong before or don't park home. They develop their property, they build their household, so they come happy well. They come say one thing where they see like they know they sell one land for two persons. Say they want not the new car, they don't want to take care. Yes, land I'm not calling.
2: Grabber.
4: They say no to that place. Say the job, wah boy wah, no one see. Say but they still get problem. Maybe the problem. Say their health center, where they before they come commotion. And they don't provide land down, make council come help them build the health center. That be their problem. That one day. They say, as a health center, they still get issue of market. They don't create land for where they still put the market. But second, see money, no day. Then they beg state government to, plus the local government, make the help them come build all this market so everybody will happy with that. He said, they can't get one problem. Let me say, we'll talk about very soon now. He said, now, their neighboring community, they can't carry fight. They come and take their land. See, they put no fight to.
3: Which of the community with that?
4: Say now, Owerri.
3: Okay.
4: They share band. Say the Nugi plus the Okaeli, they carry fight come. Say, but you see, people don't kill them because of land. They will suffer, suffer. See, no, happy now to our governor, plus our royal father, our papa, the Oba of Benin, to help to wade into the matter, to call them to order to make sure see peace there for their place. Now, see, say themselves too, then they follow their people. They do what they call community work to take and make the place fine. Say every 2 weeks, they'll call all the youth, come out. They'll carry cutlass. Who they clear, they clear. Who they sweep, they sweep. To make sure the community fine. So that health, everybody will enjoy good health. Say, now they do. And I see, as I see, I was
3: the youth, they declare the place.
4: They clean up. Now, say, if everybody be like that, you say, our Benigo come fine. According to our big bro, say, Edo is shiny. So I just thank them. As I come up from there now, I can't enter ego. Mm-hmm. So, but that ego, I make a person first. Make
3: a joke. You want post ego because ego.
4: I want post. I'll talk about one post first.
3: Okay, joke. Because that ego, For one group when the person posts, they appear, you say thank the chairman or say the great, I say what the great road. Because I ask, I say which of the road? Till now you never see reply. May I know the actual road when you see the downside to the grid. You know, say that caterpillar when they bring. You say that the street to that the grid that street to for your local government. I say which area for the ego? You never respond. Make I know the area for ego. More we know the place and where to they need to visit because ego to many places they will be say the government for that place need to touch. Choki choki.
2: Well, make I start with that Uye road because I know that road some like 3 or 4 years ago where I go that road. I know the kind way we will take pass them. You get where we drive reach, we get to park. We come out to not go further. So now to yes, say the road down through to Airport Road, now very good one. Although we need a completion for that one, but a very good one say that they work on that road because I say like I talk. When we go, we'll not fit drive reach the end based on the way the road be.
3: The condition be.
2: And then I know say this matter of infighting, outfighting about land from different communities. Sometimes not within the community, sometimes between different communities. I know say the matter they don't fair address those matters some time ago. Just that some people doesn't far away not know Joseph go come enter they come they begin they do one thing so we see the appeal to people we get authority for that one made they look into their matter based on road now development supposed come but if fight come day minister people go see they run from the community so it not good make that kind of thing happen say they don't solve one problem and that problem I can they bring the head come out so that development of it come to that community so I beg if now they listen to us make not take them. Jelly. And then for electrification, where we talk about local government by local government, we can they take how they call that one a queue that they call them, but I don't talk for when I take a map from those where they do their own electrification, so that you know, we say we just say one local government carry transformer go so and so place, the other local government you go just sit down, they say how that guy take the same money, now the same money where they pay you, they give a hand. So I beg, make yourself see the
3: abyss, so they get person.
2: I know be local government finance manager. I don't know. But make other local government see they take cue from this other local government they do electrification. So, because if you talk about light for villages, I feel tell you say 121 villages never still get light, even for this even age
3: national
2: and time.
3: Grid. So, some villages never tap to grid.
2: So, for this age and time, so mokuna beg, mokuna. Take one hand say they do this one, they use the other hand to do this one. And for grading, well, I'm not going to talk about grading because I never see where they grade, especially for Uhonde. I never see. I don't see that Wakajugwe
3: area be that.
2: Even
3: the electrification self, many communities for that one, they lag behind.
2: So now,
4: now true you talk, but we know the government too. My office is made that they do road. Now, if you talk to the chairman, you know they do anything. Because me don't work out. People, they call us for this program, say, we're more daddy. Now, that day, the work out carry grade, they call it grade from Panama, like, say, don't enter Benin. Like, that is the owner's side.
3: Now, you know, local government now.
4: I know, when near Benin, I'm talking like that.
3: Okay.
4: Now, they do small work, they not do again. Go to rural area. If you don't reach where they call the Ego Junction now, if you go now, from there down to Obada, down to everyone, down to everybody, nothing, you can't pass it.
3: People, they there.
4: People,
2: yeah, see,
4: about that now?
2: Last week Friday, we go Igwebiobu.
4: Okay,
2: my brother, our motor, so when the motor enter road, the what do they call them? The meter, you know, if you come down again, you just hang based on the way it is scratched for ground.
3: Okay, oh,
2: meter come down one place, before I finish, no, say before I don't finish because the meter don't move again based on road where they pass for Igwebiobu, yeah,
4: my brother.
2: I know what they talk.
4: I go village on Sunday and they come back. Rain fall. I don't think come in again. Because no road. For a cubo, they call a cubo. Everybody all they could park for almost 4 hours. They wait make a dry smoke. Machine of pass them. From my place to Benin before, now 500 for machine, but now it's now 4,000, 5,000. For one person.

0: If you go and go local government now, the same thing. They don't do any work. So the only work where they go there now, the one government they do. That one they abandoned before. That to power line.
1: They don't start.
2: It gets one road though.
0: The road, you can't tell you.
2: One of these, I will find it out in Asia.
0: The state government, they work for that one now. That's a Wutubu road now. Mm-hmm. But the main one will be the Coco, now be Uzebun from Agu. You know where they call Agu now? To the market.
2: Nah, which Coco government is that one?
0: Uzebun. Now Wutubu now. No, what I'm saying with the main problem, where the road.
2: Okay.
0: This is that road from Ekewa road now. Now straight road. Can't cross Agu Junction. Okay. Can't go able to market.
2: Okay.
0: Now that will be the problem.
2: Okay.
0: They never attend to that one. So I'm talking about state government now. But local government, nothing will happen. If you go Pairo, sir, if you go Kokubo, if you go Okpeya, may I leader for you? Nothing they go on there, talk to Makali village. Nothing. So I don't know whether to pay salary, neither they pay you. Work, they know they work. The road, they know they great. Hair center, you know good. Light, you know day. So which one are they? I may make ask to
2: they ask me which one the day. I will come ask you back which one when the day. And they ask you back which one when we see the day. Now, you see this local government when we see this for Sabine, it they us easily to scrutinize them to see what they do. I know we just talk say maybe they know they work. Maybe they do something. Not be everybody like to show off or to publicize. Some people just on the low key. Maybe. But more we go to Orioma local government area. Because the blessing would avoid the one person they invest for me one time. Say we then they talk about their local government. We already discussed about Orioma. We talk about the Bobanha. We talk about Oredo. Talk about say what of them went for Orioma. Say what that Orioma no be part of Edo State. Tango said remember now and you there now. Wakajubu and Chukichuki. Orioma.
0: What do you want to talk about Orioma? Not till they happen there now.
3: Of course.
0: Yeah, they go work safe
2: for Orioma.
0: Why do they do the council meeting? If you go Abudu, it be like advanced primary school. The headquarters of a local government too. When we say don't hold, where? It'd be like advanced primary school.
2: I put in an old name.
0: Nothing that happened there. So I don't know. Road, they know they do. Insecurity, everywhere. Nothing. So they're supposed to complement the effort of the state government. As government, they work now, say, cancel the journey. Penny go change. Orema go change. But nothing where they do. Quote me. Are they working everything for that side now? Wherever they work.
3: What is that road? Where you connect? It's a motto be the pass before.
2: Okay.
3: They go.
2: Okay.
0: Agbo Road now.
2: That Joshua.
0: Yes, I know.
3: Not the Uromi Joshua. No.
0: Before Agbo Road.
3: Oza Road. Before Abu.
0: Yes, now Abu Road now.
3: That after Lighthouse.
0: Yeah.
3: After Abu Road.
0: Now
3: the Oza Road now. Yes. That road now. Then the fee passer. All those motorway be they go there when they say they'll come, they run from this Ishan side, they pass that side. Then the fee follow them again now.
2: Who spoil them? Truck.
0: Nah, truck spoil them.
3: Nah, me spoil them. Nah, not be my truck spoil.
0: My truck when they go carry
3: cement. My own.
0: I spoil
3: them. Now, what will they talk? Say, even if not be local government, that because that's a major state government. State government presence. The only one people they would feel them at all. That's another question. Now, when they talk about state government in different area. They feel out for Edo Central, for instance. They feel out for Evo Tubuna. They feel out for Saplero Drama Park.
2: Edo South.
3: Now, of Edo South, what about that Orioma road? That road, where the Orioma local government, sorry. What about that road? As in Orioma as a whole, any state government project did there? Make people say that they feel out now.
0: Choki, we can remind you what you know. Ugo Abraka Road, for Pasakuma, where they start, before government.
3: Start. Before government.
0: They don't abandon. What is going on there now?
3: And okay, then I see Orioma too.
0: Now, Orioma, that is the major road that links to all those Ugoni Orioma.
3: Yes.
0: Many villages are there, but they don't abandon the route. And if you go where they call the power line junction, pipeline junction, and there all those kata, they go stay now. They catch people for that school before you enter Ugo. When they catch you, they carry enter what they call Maradi in the river from the entire Ethiopia River. Kind of go pim. Now there now, with the bear governor. With a bear commission, put me there, go there now. And before that place, I'm going to check it for a day. But I don't know what they happen. But they fear to go that camp, that Maradi camp, where they catch people every day. Who they go farm, then Dama. Who they go market to, then Baba. Go plan for that Maradi. Where the people did. Where the council chairman did. I know it's security for state and federal. But then they complement their effort. Others gave vigilante, obviously they help police. Where they are on day.
2: Okay. Now, question. All right, we ask the question for you. Definitely, the answers we will get. And the people deserve to know. The people of your constituency, for your community, they deserve to know what it happens. So, you as the local government chairman for that area, what do you do to

0: your office, make it open. So that once we carry our car come, you will give us what you do. And we go to see him, we'll not be to talk about choky choky. Because at times they say, ah, we work. Where you they work? Which place? You don't do 500 roads. Where the road they? Which name? So that as so they call that, people could not say, okay, yes.
1: Say yes. Uh-huh. Then if not be true, then they go sit there and say, the road with this, so nothing they happen.
0: Ah, so I beg you, very important. More people for lines, then we will take calls. No time to waste time. The phone lines to call now 0705-512-981, 0705-572-7881, 0902-672-2592. 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Text message now 0707-895-0331. May you call in and make contribution. What do you want bring to the attention of government? What do they affect for inside your community? May you let us know. We're here to receive your call for inside the Ring of Parliament for Super 88.1. Okay, before we talk to Pacific City, the police are the studio now. What can you be? Because you say you go here.
2: Yes.
0: That's old road. Old road. Mm. Where if you start? That old road. Which side? Because there's a limit to start. I just want to confirm, make I know. Because I know to submit the road for that area. But I know, say that old road, that they work for that place. And me and the contractor for that place, we don't talk.
2: I'll not be contractor.
0: No, I just want to know where it starts. Make I know, because I don't go there.
2: Ask the person who comes for. But before we ask that question, make I tell you what thing with the talk. Next, I tell you, say, the community for here, say, Ogege community, they follow that they drag land. And the chairman comes, say, they get banned, yes. So, but even the demarcation paper, the way they take a separate, then they break fight. Thank God, I see the enemy go ask and say, what is the cause of problem? Tell us the latest for that in place. Okay. Then you ask me. Okay, what is your name?
3: My name is Kingsley. Okay. Kingsley Igbenoba.
2: What is your position?
3: My position for the community, now maybe the Okagele of Uye community.
0: Okay. Thank you very much. I want to say talk on John today. So that matter, what did they happen? Give us the latest of what did they happen currently
2: for your
0: place. For Uye community.
3: Okay. For a very many years ago, before the year 2012, so we were having issues with our neighboring community, which is Ogege community.
0: Okay.
3: So at the end of the day, we say we have to do it in a peaceful manner. Although some of our brothers, they were get injured inside the bush. So some of them, even there, we find them like a day or later in the bush. But they were all safe. So thereafter, there's one of my elder brother. That one, they used to call him a chair of all chair. So he was late during the election in Nobagi community. So he was the person that stand to do that boundary issue as at 2012. There is a written document to that effect from the Palax, which the copy, we still so much have it. And Palax can testify. People can testify. We have been managing ourselves. So this whole issue started during the past government that we have. Because me, I just resumed less than close to 2 months now that I already resume office.
0: Okay.
3: So the issue started for the past government because they feel they want to support their person. After supporting their person have to come and at least pay them back. Since the person cannot be able to come and pay them back, that was the reason why they were now trespassing our land. And they were even the people that was in position, they see that Ogege people, they are trespassing our land. They at the end of the day, they will just keep quiet. Then we will give them receipts of working, because before you went to go and work in any land, you must settle a community. Then our people will issue receipts for them. That is to show that you have got him to go and work. So when I see all those things, I said no. All these things that people are doing is very wrong. That is why, me on my own, I said I cannot allow somebody else or other communities should be using our property. So now I am on grant. I am on grant and I know our boundary. So that is the reason why I say I have to come here to let Edo people know, to let the community around know, to let the government know, to let our father, Royal Manor, know, the LYA the second. He should know that Ogege, they are not, they are giving us a sleepless night. They should come to our aid and they should come for our rescue. Imagine, even as at last month, they have already written a petition against me in the government house. When I just resume, they just write a petition against me in the government. That is a threat to them. Since they have seen me, I'm not your Kagel, is a threat to them. How will it be a threat to you? Because you know you have done something wrong. That as soon as I have resumed office, I can be able to find out the truth of what is going on. The one particular land that somebody, it's not even me, but it's my relation, he give it out to a friend in abroad. Before that one come back for the next year, he spent a year and return back. Get it to that place to go and work. He have already meet foundation. The other side of it, he said it's the Monday. One Monday, I don't even know his surname, but he's the chairman of the community, of Ogege community. He said he went to go and bury his own uncle. He went to a land that does not belong to you, a land that does not belong to your community. Then you just went to that place to go and bury somebody there. And I said, no, that is not your land. Then you have a motive and you have mission of saying you went to go and bury your persons there. So okay. I am appealing to the Edo State government, to Omonoba Nedukwu Agbolokpolo, we should come to our aid to settle this matter.
0: All right. Ogege and Uye na boundary. Una get boundary.
3: We get boundary. And then they follow us a drag, so it's very far.
0: Okay, and you say we get the right everything, documentation to send on our land.
3: Yes, we have proof.
0: So we don on our own meet with the security people when they're the police, when they that area to go complain or let them know that the police, they are aware of what they go on. So
3: yes, I have reported this case to different security agencies, which I cannot be able to mention now.
0: Yeah, no problem.
2: All right. What we will do on our own, because we the find peace, we carry our cargo there. They will still go meet police because before all this kind of matter, they're supposed to settle before they're going to kill people for side bush. No, Sam, so.
0: Now, make us say that's supposed to intervene. We are in a very peaceful community.
3: Yes,
0: community.
3: We don't have to fight.
2: And when we see the community, that way I was very happy the way the road went, government did there, and the way the people they control themselves. Now, that kind of peace, no one want for our state. No, be wahala.
0: Okay.
2: So, my brother, don't worry. We go carry our crew. Our crew will go meet the people, so, and we'll meet police so, to make sure that this matter, they resolve on. They will resolve to another.
0: All right, Chucky, I don't know if you want to drop a question, ask before we go talk another.
2: And I'm there now, so that don't be saying you will meet with the
1: The paper where it say they take the market and so, which people and who sign for that paper so? That demarcation, that boundary paper, so we say una get since 2012.
3: Yes.
1: The palace joined for the signatory.
3: Yes.
1: Okay, the paper come from the palace.
3: Yes, the paper there.
1: Okay. The paper is even
3: with me inside the car.
1: Okay. I just want to know that.
3: I have the document.
0: Okay.
2: What would they do, Okaeli? Would they call it from time to time to they know what they have? Because we want peace. I don't say one piece. We don't want Wahala. So, from time to time, and we say we'll carry Waka doing this. Go meet government to say, what did they do to settle this matter? We'll see.
3: Imagine when they carry me go government house. Then government resolved to say, as that area be so. For now, after they don't finish deputy governor, Mama Beria, now they go invite us. For now, if anybody they walk, more are not going to disturb them. Uye, not go sees Ogege something. Ogege, not go sees Uye something. You know? So, but as we speak, then they see the anti-side bush, they'll go seize something. They'll go seize our
0: it'd be like resolution where we say we don't conclude or don't arrive.
3: Yes.
0: But some people they flag the
3: even
0: the
3: there
0: argument.
3: Was, there is one of our clients where he even come from abroad. He want build. So they say, you want to come build, you never come settle us. You're supposed to come give up money. You're not supposed to come settle you because you know buy land from Ogege. Now we here for come buy land.
0: Okay.
3: Then at the end of the day, sorry, sir. At the end of the day, he end up giving them 250,000 naira. After they have collected the money, They still went there to seize his property. His working tools right now is in the custody of their chairman. He said that their chairman Monday. He said now he get the land. Ah, Monday, how you take get this land?
0: Okay. All right. Thank you very much.
3: They seize the things, demand something now. More way wanted the mode block. Everything they Monday custody. If I recall, I know they pick my call. If he is too big, which is very, I don't understand.
0: I will still beg brother. You, and like you talked just now, they know now for peace. Mona, continue on that peaceful resolution. And like you talked just now, we'll go follow up with this matter. I beg now, peace, now we say we define.
3: Okay.
0: They know now for peace. Yes. They know even the Ogege for peace. That particular area, people know for peace. That's why people, they go there.
3: They like
0: there.
3: Fights. Ogege like fights.
0: No.
3: Now, pray, I want to fight.
0: If this is that, we say, we go settle this matter. Mm. Government will step in, will settle the matter. But onto na area now, government presence there from na area, we are community, any government presence there?
3: Yes.
0: Okay, which kind of things of government we say did there?
3: Government, they have come to help us to tide our road.
0: Okay.
3: So even during the election, the campaign, our Amebe governor also, he come to campaign to us.
0: Okay.
3: Say, if we vote for him, then he will come tie this our road.
0: Okay.
3: And really, we vote for him. As we vote for him, what he promised he wants to do, now he do for us. They don't tie the road now. We are enjoying the road.
0: Okay. All right. So, which means government presence did for that place. So, yes. They say developments, not they continue or not they go on in the place of war.
2: Fact.
0: So, that's why we call for peace. But that thing may continue.
2: Yeah.
0: More people lines.
2: Wait, finally, what do you want to make, apart from that road now, whether that's just one word, what do you want the government to do for now? Because no, so we don't feel that matter.
3: Okay. We need the secondary school. We have primary school.
0: Primary school for here.
3: Yes, primary school. Yes, primary school day here.
0: Okay.
3: We need secondary school because every day development they come. Mm. So instead of people from here now, they go they enter back or enter motor, they go Ugobi. Okay. Go they go primary school for Ugobi. It's very far from them. It's even a risk. So if we get our own primary school for there, even if it is not too big, but we will not say now primary school now it be.
0: Right.
3: So we'll be happy.
0: What of Ed Center?
3: We have air center.
0: The
3: air center where we get. Mm. So we don't get air center before. The one where we get, then due to the construction of the road, so that particular place, now they want to control the erosion enter.
0: Mm.
3: So we're going to remove that air center.
0: Okay.
3: They will come give the government another land where they want to go rebuild for us.
0: All right. Okay, okay, thank you very much. MCT join us today. You do well. We'll go follow up this matter. And we'll see you at Beguna. We're going to continue on that peaceful resolution. We're going to already back upon because we want peace for our state. And the governor wants peace. The people want peace. They know us for peace. So I'm going to continue on that one. Thank you very much.
3: Thank you, sir.
0: Okay, now CATA 20.1 FM. We sit there for here. The crew, we sit there for like one person. We say he join us today. We will talk to Ram. He come. He will give us what he can. He can't give us today. We will hear from her after this short break.

0: All right, so we will see join our brother. We'll say come conscious a better message. But say more will take calls. More will take calls. You know, say we supposed to open the phone lines since sharply, Oga Chukuchuki, open the phone lines. More will take calls from our people. We will see them for that place.
1: All right, if you reach us for 0902672592. If you send us WhatsApp message for that 0902672592. Or you call us for 0705512981. 0705512981. If you still call us for 0705572781, 0705572781. Call us for any of this number about the community we'll talk about or any other matter we'll drop for grant this evening. So make you talk to us. Hello.
2: Hello. Yeah, good evening.
1: Good evening. Your name and where you call us from?
2: Okay, my name is Elvis. I'm calling from the
1: sorry, what did you say be your name?
2: Elvis.
1: Okay, Elvis, talk to us.
2: Calling from Airport Road.
1: Okay. Calling from Airport Road, okay.
2: Yes, based on what that attorney just said, they are not from the office. But you show that that man knows everything about where he's going.
1: Okay.
2: I was thinking to get it in a better state.
1: Okay, this one now, who here?
0: Who's your community?
1: Who here community?
2: Yes, is it not the same Uvie that you had in Delta?
1: No, that na Uvie. That na Uvie. This one are Uvie, yes.
2: Okay.
1: All right.
2: So please, I want to also confirm something.
1: Okay.
2: All right.

0: giving update on sports.
1: Update on sports.
2: Seven o'clock. First of all, he say the way when he talk, he really should say you sabi your community. That you sabi every. Mm. That you they follow. Not be say you just talk on business or speculation. Because you say when I get the document, everything, and you will call the time, the year, 2012. So now within the infant talk, before they ask, thinking say the other, this thing. All right, so this message for you, he say whether you don't go meet OGG, whether or not you personally don't go meet the people for that place to settle or anything, whether you don't go done before.
3: Yes. I called for a peaceful meeting. I called for a peaceful meeting when I just resume office. So they say, okay, no problem. Make I come. They go welcome me. I say, okay, no problem. It get to the time where we feast. At the end of the day, I call the chairman, he don't pick. I call, he don't pick. When I call, he's on that call and I come pick. He say, in the ghost station, he want to go bail somebody for zone 5. So time not there for again. I say okay, well, there is no problem. So ever since we are just be talking vibrantly, not be we never really hold meeting.
2: So which means you make efforts to reach out.
3: Yes.
2: Okay. All right. Now which this message be the talk? That's something I ask you. So you want a message? Say reach out to the people for OGG community. Hello. Hello. Hello.
4: Hello, Oga.
2: Welcome.
4: I greet you now.
2: We greet you.
4: Welcome, sir. My name is Andy. I come from Igbo community here.
2: Okay.
4: And me, I can't see road when they say they approve when they enter Igbo Mo. See, I don't see any headway. The work will not stop since all the Sasawa they pass for both sides before they enter the small gutter, narrow gutter, whatever it is. Me, to say by this time, this is no more good or finish. Nothing is happening there now. They not even the dollar are reach anywhere. Halfway, not even reach half. You see, don't stop, Steve. And when the rainy season don't come now, nobody will pass there when this rainy season don't come. Where? I mean, I call it. I mean, I call him. I mean, I see the
1: All right, thank you.
4: I'm not be native of this place, so, but I beat house for here.
2: Right. Okay, thank you very thank much. Choki Choki, now your hand and you and. Wakajugwe, I'm going to try to reach there too. I'm going to go reach there. We'll take this for that one. Hello.
5: Good evening.
2: Welcome.
5: Yes, this is Elvis. He's calling back.
2: Oh, yeah.
5: I want to advise the family. Because I had him saying that he has the document they signed in his web. For the sake of security, there are documents you're not supposed to be moving around.
1: All
5: right. And for your own safety and security, it's good that you're saying it. Even a believer, His Excellency is hearing you. By the grace of God, as you just said that you are newly appointed for just 2 months now. And I can personally say you're working. God is strengthening you. Yes. If there's any problem in your community, tell you call your youth leaders. Call them to order. Let them not take the fight to themselves. If there is any security agency, whether it's the police, the civil defense, army, any of them. Just stop report. Make sure you snap record. Show it to this.
2: Okay.
5: Thank you. That's one. And again, I want to talk about Ring Road. From down from Ring Road to military base, airport road here. The security street light is not showing.
2: Okay, the street light, not the work.
5: It's not showing, it's not working. Oh, the place is dark at night because there is a corner. If you're coming from Google, you come and enter Yama. I swear, in my presence, I've seen like 3 accidents for the past 2 days now.
2: All right, thank you very much. Before you go, advise the youth for your community. Like with that last school I talk, is still talk to say, where we say you still talking like I'm, and we want to continue that peaceful part. So, Abed, you advise the youth for your community when they hear you now, maybe they're the community now or they're the outside, they hear you now, maybe you give them advice as a concern this matter.
3: Okay. We hear youth, according to the way I tell they talk to now, the way I tell they bring una man down. Say, both una no fight with anybody for inside bush. The message una can see give every general public today now, now be say, we will not go fight anybody. Mm-hmm. Any community where be say we get boundary with, we not go fight them. Not be by throwing blow, now be fight. If you want to really fight with your brain. And fight with your documents.
2: Mm-hmm.
3: So I always tell them, even if they say that they want to drag something from you, say, now this one of my working material, they want to collect them from you, leave out for them, make them carry go. Mm. So by the time when it be say justice come, mm-hmm. if now our own, now our own. Okay. If not be our own, we will see no. There is a feet now, 50 road feet, where we take do the boundary.
0: All right. Thank you very already. Much.
2: Right. Thank you very much. So it means now leg away that this Ogawa follow, yes. And we like that one well. Thank you very much. We see it's one of the first of the Ring Group Parliament.
3: Thank you, sir.
2: Thank you very much. More break today for inside the Ring Group Parliament. News will come for 6 o'clock. Diplomatic leg, choki, and Wakajugbe. We'll do we'll be soon to join us today for inside the Ring Group Parliament. You wake up, we'll see you.
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7: evening and welcome to Super FM News at 6. I am Ife Oluwa. Ma Binuri, first our top stories. Defense Minister dismisses alleged coup plot. 30-year-old decorator killed in Benin. On the Foreign Scene, Canadian pleads guilty to aiding suicides. In sport, field athlete Ochonogo qualifies for NCAA championships. We'll bring you details of these and more after this short break.

President Bola Tinubu has defended his administration's economic reforms, saying they have ended massive losses from fuel subsidy payment and foreign exchange arbitrage, while laying the foundation for economic recovery. This was revealed in a statement marking his third anniversary in office. Tinubu said Nigeria was previously losing about 18.4 billion naira daily to fuel subsidies and more than 8 trillion naira to forex distortions. The president acknowledged the hardship caused by the reforms, but assured Nigerians that his sacrifices were yielding results. Meanwhile, the presidency has defended the administration's economic reforms, saying President Bola Tinubu took the bullets necessary to prevent Nigeria's fiscal collapse. The special advisor to the president on information and strategy, Bayo Onanuga, said the administration inherited a weak economy in 2023, adding that urgent reforms were unavoidable. He noted that the reforms had increased allocations to state and improved capital projects nationwide. The presidential aide added that the Tinubu administration will be remembered for historic reforms and economic re-engineering. The Defence Minister General Christopher Musa has described officers accused of plotting a coup against President Bola Tinubu's administration as misguided individuals whose actions had no chance of succeeding. Speaking on a televised program, Musa said the alleged plot lacked support. He expressed concern about the involvement of junior officers, saying they were drawn into a situation that has now led to ongoing court-martial proceedings. The minister reaffirmed the military's commitment to due process and democracy, stressing that coup attempts have no place in Nigeria's democratic system.

0: The Chief of Army Staff, Lieutenant General Waidi Shaibu, has celebrated the Eid al-Kabir festival with troops of the 4th Brigade at the Ford Operating Base Eho in Iwon, the local government area of Edo State. In a statement by the Assistant Director, Army Public Relations, Captain Kennedy Ayawu, the Army Chief, represented by Brigadier General Ahmed Balogun, commended the troops for their loyalty, courage and commitment in ongoing operations against terrorism, kidnapping, banditry and other criminal activities across the country. He assured personnel of continued efforts to improve their welfare and urged them to uphold the core values of the Nigerian Army. He also expressed appreciation to President Bola Tinubu for his support towards the armed forces. Earlier, the officer commanding FOB Eho, Captain Ahmad Mohammed, described the event as an opportunity to boost morale and reaffirm dedication to duty. The celebration featured a luncheon, cultural dance performances, presentation of souvenirs and morale-boosting songs. Operatives of the National Drug Law Enforcement Agency and the NEA have arrested two suspected drug traffickers during a raid in Igwe community, one East Luku government area of Edo State. The Edo State commander of the NDLEA, Michelle Ofoyeju, said the suspects identified as Sunday Okaime, 50, and Esther Igbafe, 33, were apprehended in separate operations within the community for allegedly possessing illicit drugs. Okaime was reportedly found with 945 grams of cannabis and 19 grams of tramadol, while Igbafe was arrested with 874 grams of cannabis, 19 grams of tramadol and 3 grams of swinol. Ofoyeju said the suspects are in custody as investigations continue to uncover the source of the drugs and identify other members of the criminal network operating in the area. Two suspected members of a vehicle robbery popularly known as Won Chance have been apprehended by residents along the Benin Auchi Road in Edo State. One of the victims, who identified herself as Glory, told Super FM reporter Chidima Marcus that she had fallen victim of the suspect barely 20 minutes before they were apprehended by members of the public.
1: So, because I got to a GT, that's when the one at the back, that's why I was not telling me, not what the driver I want to come down. So they gave the driver 500. He was not saying that, the driver not saying that he does not have change. I said, he was not asking me, he needs an arm change, I said, I don't have. I don't know what kind of he was. So immediately I noticed, these are the four and I said, I tried to just open the door and I came down from the car. That's how they zoomed up immediately. Before the next 20 minutes, now, that's when they now hurt them.
0: Also speaking, another victim who was allegedly robbed a few days earlier of a Samsung mobile phone and 246,000 naira near Dalsin Junction, Ring Road, said he recognized the suspect and alerted resident, leading to their arrest.
1: I thought to see one woman, they shot. Listen, this guy, the same motor, the same guy. Now I collect my money that day for Ring Road. Ring Road, near Dalsin Junction. They carry my Samsung phone. They carry, they withdraw my 246,000 naira from my account. They are last today, my wife, something. No. And I thought it's the woman. Now I think that tone. Now I go block her. I can't do like this again. Now I think that's their motto. So I reach my junction. Now I drag them.
0: The suspects were subsequently taken to the vigilante office in Aduwawa for further investigation and necessary action. Tragedy struck in Benin City as a 30-year-old decorator identified as Sohe Aigbe was reportedly killed by yet-to-identified assailant in the Ogida area of the state. Sources said the victim had gone to Ojo Street in Ogida quarters to assist a friend in decorating a funeral venue free of charge and was attacked shortly after completing the assignment. She was said to have sustained severe machete injuries during the attack. Good Samaritans reportedly rushed her to the University of Benin Teaching Hospital, where she later died. Confirming the incident, the Police Public Relations Officer of the Edo State Command, ASP Enoi Kowadem, said one suspect has been arrested in connection with the murder, while investigations are ongoing. This is the news at 6 on 88.1 Super FM. More stories after this short break.
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0: You're still on to the news at 6 on Jupiter FM 88.1. Now the rest of the news. On the Foreign Senate, Canadian man Kenneth Law has pleaded guilty to 14 counts of aiding suicide by selling toxic chemicals online. Authorities said Law shipped substances to people in several countries and was arrested in 2023 following an international investigation. British authorities have linked dozens of deaths to chemicals allegedly supplied by Law, although he will not face separate prosecution in the United Kingdom. The guilty plea was entered in an Ontario court, with prosecutors dropping murder charges as part of the agreement.

In sport, Nigeria's rising athletic star Pristina Ochonogo has secured qualification for the National Collegiate Athletic Association NCAA Championships in the women's long jump after an impressive outing at the regionals in Akantas. Ochonogo booked a place at the prestigious championship, the leap of 6.51 meters. The talented jumper will now return to Eugene, Oregon for a second consecutive appearance at the NCAA Championships, continue a steady rise in collegiate athletics. A qualification adds to the growing list of Nigerian athletes making significant impact in the NCAA circuit this season. And that concludes the news. Before we go, a recap of our top stories. We brought you a report that the Defense Minister, General Christopher Musa, has described officers accused of plotting a coup against President Bola Tinubu's administration as misguided individuals whose actions had no chance of succeeding. We also reported that tragedy struck in Benin City as a 30-year-old decorator identified as Sohe Aigbe was reportedly killed by yet to be identified assailant in the Ogida area of the state. On the far end, a Canadian man, Kenneth Law, has pleaded guilty to 14 counts of aiding suicide by selling toxic chemicals online. In sports, Nigeria's rising athletic star, Pristina Ochonogo, has secured qualification for the National Collegiate Athletic Association Championships in the women's long jump. Super FM News at 6 was edited by Esther Owolabi. I am Ifeoluwa Mabinuori. Remember, security is our collective responsibility. Be sure to play your part. Thank you for listening and good evening.

0: 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Welcome. 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
3: 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Or will PSG defend their crown and reign supreme once again? 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
1: When you pay attention to the lyrics of that song, it will tell you, say, money, they cure nonsense. Yes, they cure nonsense. And yeah, we'll tell you, say, may you get the money legitimately. Because like this now, we don't get one person for inside our studio. Where we say, he gets better message to share with you for inside the Super Waka Waka Show.
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1: Maga, you are welcome to the studio.
3: Thank you, my brother.
1: Yes, so I'm with you now.
3: Yes, so my brother, my sister, my name now is Akeso, and I carry good information come here today.
1: Okay.
3: So I said this on our new year and a new team, day on board. Like the company where they represent and what they do, just last year, now I say yes to this opportunity and things don't turn around for me and for my family 360 degrees. So like I tell you, see, I just come back from Obodo Ibo, Singapore to be precise, and this company carry me go all expense pay trip. I not pay one naira to go. So that make me, I tell people, say, even when Nigeria hard, it hard for you because of what you they do. Because sometimes they say when you are not informed, you become deformed. So information, I need bring transformation. So if you hear me today, I bring information when you go fit transform your life. Now, it did not stop like that. In the space of 1 year ago, when I say yes, I don't get brand new car. I carry and come there outside there. So they're not the argue. So this one, talk and do. You know, they do cha-cha-cha. Then we they see and talk and do. Now, and I tell people, say, for the brother and I go, not you let me go. The my maintain, when busy from this Benin and from other state, now 11 or people now follow me go. Or expand pay trip. So, if you they listen to my voice today, I tell you, say, this opportunity, we they travel 3 times a year, and in the next few months, we'll go take a tour to a country called China. And in the next few months, we will take a tour to a country called Morocco. So, if you did there, you did hear the sound of my voice this evening, and you won't travel with us to Morocco just to come see, not be to Jakba, to go around. Because I always tell people, say, man, if they burn you for Nigeria, you not go anywhere, you can't die for Nigeria, you not even need to go hellfire, you don't already test hellfire already. Yeah, you don't test hellfire already, because if you did here, you will know, say, I always tell people, say, in fact, when I travel now, I did travel before, but this one, when I travel, I just tell myself, say, this country not only exists, we exist, we know they live.
1: More in cities for outside.
3: Yes, we know they live. So, if you want to really live life, you will not say life now, luxury, life sweet. I tell you, say, you need to travel and see. The world, when I say landlord, travel and see, not be just talk. And this opportunity, not be just travel, not be just get a brand new car. It's an opportunity when it will still make you to earn every day. Every day of the week for this business. So if we connect, you get connected, we will hold you by your hand, we will train you in a very short time. Money not going to be your problem again. Everything go day okay. So you did there, you did work. Your work, when the money that they pay you for your work not satisfy you, in not reach. This one an opportunity for you to make life better for yourself, to increase that income. You not even they work at all. You be housewife, you be house husband, you be Spencer, you be graduate, you be undergraduate, you deliver something to do. These are the opportunities. So my brother and my sister, I always tell people, say, man, you need to do business when you be say, it will change your life, and when you be say, now you they do it for yourself. Because I know they encourage people to the work, because work be say, you they help another person, they build a dream. Now I always tell people, say, salary. The word salary, salary in a bribe to make you forget your dream and build another person's dream. So if you did listen to me today, why will you forget your dream and build another person's dream? Your boss, they travel overseas. Your boss children go better school. And you know they won't feed they pay school fees for your children. So why will you be building another person's dream? Because they use salary, they massage your ego. As they use already, they massage your ego. You they feel say, man, it go better. One day, it go better. One day, it go better. My brother, it not go feel better until you do your own. When you begin to do your own business, then you can actually dictate your finance and you can tell yourself, this is how I want to spend it. So if you listen to me this evening, I carry better jollification can't give you. By tomorrow, I get Ogboge, my Ogboge Oga when they turn. Like today, we do training for people when business they don't join the business already. How they feel join us from Morocco, how they feel they earn money, how they feel get brand new car. Like I tell you, in the space of 1 year, I don't get two. So, and this will not be the move us again. But wait till they move us, we say, you when it did, then when we say, you never even drive car before. They pray, God, if I just get car, come, let me show you how easy it is. You will never go Bodo Ibo before, you say, God, if I just travel, then you can't know, say, if you travel, come back. You know they think of Japa again. You they think of making yourself more beautiful here in this country.
1: Okay. Now,
3: yeah.
1: So, what is contact? Do we say?
3: All right. Well, yeah. This we get seminar tomorrow. Because I want maybe a lot of people attend this thing, maybe they really know how it be and how they feature in their life. I'm going to give the address straight up. I will give the address and I will give you phone number when you go call in terms of trying to locate for a location. So the address now number 82 Mission Road, number 82. Mission Road, adjacent to Unity Bank. All right, adjacent to Unity Bank. The meeting they start by 10 a.m. tomorrow morning. It's going to be a 1 hour, 30 minutes class. All right, so we'll just teach you how to position your life for 2026 and above. All right, so the number to call to quickly call. For if they maybe the address they did difficult for you, you read your enough fee, locate the place. If you call this number 080-53-818-774. Again, 080-53-818-774. So when the address, when it's very difficult for you to elite you to find out the place tomorrow when you don't reach there, it's between James Watt and Cook Road Junction. When you don't reach there, they find out very difficult to locate the place, just call that number. Somebody will call you and somebody will pick you up. God bless you.
1: All right, we'll call the number again.
3: All right, 080-53-818-774. So now the number when you go take come, in case you come tomorrow for number 82 Mission Road, 82 Mission Road, adjacent to Unity Bank between James Watt Junction and Cook Road Junction. So just come around. So I tell you, say, even when Nigeria still had, people still they build houses. People see they buy car. People see they go on vacation. They not get seven head. Just like say, now system where they connect themselves to, now they make their life soft. Thank
1: right.
3: you.
1: Thank you very much, Maoga, also for this correct message. We see you for year 48.1 at Super FM.
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1: You dey drive responsibly, so better driver. You supposed to drive responsibly. Oh, as a correct Sikko Oil driver. Welcome to the Sikko Oil traffic report for inside 88.1. Shapali. Now the time when we say usually they call. They give us report for traffic to tell us how the road be and with the advice drivers for this our program, oh, you know, as it be, oh, because now we drive, reach house, now I be driver, oh, I be driving for 100 years, for 50 years, CC 90, bidi, bidi. No be excuse to drive rough, to drive anyhow, oh. Mm-hmm. Oh, yeah, now I'm going to call the numbers for you to call and give us report for traffic. You got today for road, sharp, sharp, no time to waste time, 0705-512-9881, 0705-572-7881. 0902-672-2592. One of my friend, my very good friend, he say they go Urora and he can pass that flyover. Ah, he do video sent to me. He do video sent to me. I don't know what he wants to prove. Ah, he say like guy, now many big chat for the video. Like guy. He don't say when he come this at reach. When he surprised. This place don't change. No dope. Everyone, you're clear. They show the road. They show the flower. They come and send out to me. Now, he misses. As of that time, when he say pass, he clear. Now, this afternoon. So, if he did the connect now, he says he clear. He got to clear. He's supposed to clear. Because the purpose of that thing, then have to make a clear. Because of the wahala when people they face for that place. Uh-huh. Hello.
6: Laga, you did disturb.
1: Are they disturbed? Oh. I bet a traffic report to leave my disturbing for me. Oh, later we go talk with that one now. Hello. Okay, oh, driver. Yes, come. Now, interstate driver you be. Been to Lagos, been to Abuja, been to Kano. Anyway, my thank you now because to do driver work too easy. Una they try. But I beg. Over speeding, say no. So company they put what did they call that one where they control speed? They put them, they put tracker every to the monitor. Una, I beg. In case you know they your own, no me excuse to drive anyhow. Now people family you carry so loved ones. Now you carry so. So I beg you go drive well, driver. Interstate to you go drive well, drive well. Now so,
7: hello.
1: Welcome. Which road today?
7: New Lagos Road now, but I come from Boundary.
1: Okay, New Lagos Road now. How you be for New Lagos Road now?
7: The New Lagos Road, the traffic, the no traffic for here.
1: Okay.
7: But for that, for Airport Road there.
1: Mm.
7: That place, don't they jump out small. Oh. Only one S-man just did it. They tried to control. But the road of Boundary, because I still feel like for like 10 minutes before I pass there.
1: For Akezuwa Joshua by Airport Road?
7: Yes.
1: Okay.
7: So if there will still be another man, we will go there, go help them.
1: Mm-hmm.
7: It will still make sense.
1: No be lie.
7: No, no one person did that. The people know they obey him.
1: Hey. Wow. People, Papa, know they obey. Now, wow. Thank you, Oga, for this report we give us. You do well. You say, Oga, now, wait, come. I said they know they obey him. Mona obey him. If they don't obey him, road will move. Oh. That place where they already go, you know, go. You can go, let's go. So obey the traffic person. Obey us, man, when they're there. I beg, man, they obey. Traffic, driver, obey. If you move, that place will move. May you reach where they go. Not be saying you can't go, they drive anyhow. That one, they drive anyhow.

0: 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I don't carry my car, ya have waka una, ava yo.
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0: 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How many kilometers you don't walk out today? How many kilometers you don't drive today for inside the matter? Now your contributor, Oga Shoki, but not inside the studio alone this evening. I'm here with the radio mechanic, the car doctor, Oga Peter. Oga Peter, good evening.
1: My people, now good evening.
0: Yes, time not day to check time. Thank God for good weather today, Oga Peter. Let's not walk and close where
1: we want to try the one first move, but okay. Some call come out.
0: Have you? We get so many things to talk about this evening. Someone could just quickly jump inside, and as we talk, they go, would they tell now one or two? One are supposed to do every morning inside the matter we consign your motor every morning while you talk to the check. But we could just quickly start with what we get to talk about today. Would they talk about engine injector? Now I want to talk about today. Those whether they say my injector, I need to the cleaner, I need to the service, and I'll be I need to the buy injector cleaner. No worry, just sit down with your radio. Give the radio belay, and then you could hear from the car doctor what you need to do to that your car injector. Okay, Peter, what will they talk about injector today?
1: Okay, my people, for us, I come this evening, Moku can't talk about that thing. That one particular thing will be saying. We not too sabian. As I talk this injector, now many people not gonna know for car. Mm-hmm. Many people still know say, okay, na injector my old they use, or not be injector. And what it be that thing one would they call injector? Now that thing when they control the fuel, they enter where your plug they.
0: Okay.
1: Well, if now six plug they use, that means your injector now six, which is nozzle.
0: Okay.
1: And other particular things still now like. All those fuel, because if fuel not carry fuel come nozzle,

0: you don't go fit see start. So we want to talk about this ejector right from the bottom, which is from the fuel pump. Many people go full filling station and after when they don't buy like half tank or full tank, they'll see me pull ejector cleaner. That is ejector cleaner treatment when they sell for filling station. And question one that they always they ask the car owner people be saying, if dirty really did that inside your tank, if that chemical really clean that dirty, where they carry and they go? No. I don't know whether they understand. So if you clean that dirty now, it go send and go that ejector for front. And of which many motor only see now this, they know they come with iron nozzle again. Na rubber nozzle. And anything ash like chemical or dirty enter that rubber nozzle, now once it take the kill them. That and you come to see and say, your motor not they move like before, or your motor they do are starting, or your motor they bring black smoke. I don't know whether they get different things when go make and say if ejector get fault, now they tell you so. So I come talk to that, but not be say at the spoil market for people when they say ejector cleaner. But the question when I want ask the cow now when they ask today, say after when you don't buy that fuel finish, because many of the fuel some filling station now, if you still buy some fuel, you still see water for inside. If that chemical now come wash and where they carry and they go, your nozzle. Now one call the suffer. Because you don't get what you want as you wash and you go keep on one side. Say one day if you go there, you will pack the dirty come out. You know they because they see the tank, they seal everything. And many of us as a car owner, we don't see they use this motor for like 5 years, 4 years, 3 years, depends. So they use like 6 years. They'll say they never clean their tank once. Like bring out your fuel pump, the filter when they wash them. Or buy another fresh new filter, put on. And now you go to complain, they give mechanic work or they give electrician work. Say, this motor not be like when I take get on. It not go feel be like.
1: Of course.
0: Because person the old. You have to be like picking when they're born now. It does they grow of age. So it go old. But if you continue to the renew all those things, you go see and say, so people now, if you see and say, if they even tell you say this motor now 5 years, you go deny. You say, I come with the movement, the smartness, the kindness of the aging. You will defeat, say, maybe not just last week, they buy the car. Because that one, they pay attention to their car. Why some people, why, wait to make me call talk and I say, we'll talk about this ejector from the rightful source. Now, from that fuel pump, now the dirty go, they affect them. And ejector, they forbid dirty. Anything like dirty, because once you wash that dirty, now go meet them, it does the kill the nozzle. And anything when you say your fuel, they always they finish for time. We know say fuel cost, but at least because anything we can finish now the dirty when can the under now
1: draw.
0: The one can they draw the filter, if they send and go the fuel pump, the nozzle for front, your nozzle can the label, or you can see some smoke for your motor exhaust, which you be not they see before. You don't ask your mechanic, they will come tell you say, "Oga, na black smoke." It be like you go change airflow, of which not be only airflow they control black smoke. This nozzle fisty cousin. Or your motor they do a start, you don't check, they don't do, they don't back or start. Electrician don't do. It never go the main place. Nozzle they cause a starting. If you don't spoil. But if you start, if you don't finally start, it will still balance the work well. Not be all nozzle when they shake or the misfire not being spoiled. Once you want to start, that first start, so you'll be like with you pour excess fuel. And of which, if you want to start, now you go just sprinkle the fuel once, test that. But if you want to start, say maybe it does spoil, you go can't spray excess because it already get fault. So now make me talk on today, say, if you want to start from the bottom, make you a beg that our fuel pump, make you pay attention to that. Not be only when a month reach or 2 months with the service our aging oil. We know the service fuel pump. And now fuel pump, now we bring out fuel when motor take the worker. Everything day important. Now waiting, make me call this evening.
1: All right, thank you very much for that one. You talk one just now about ad starting.
0: Yes, sir.
1: The ad starting, did they get, you know, say, the sound for the ad starting? Now the same with say fuel pump or something they disturb them.
0: Yes.
1: Okay. So the same. Because when they talk about starting just now, I kind of wonder how person want to know say na nozzle the cause and if he not go change jam.
0: Yes.
1: Or if you not go open up.
0: Maybe when it be say you don't like some motor now, if you not get strong battery, if motor they do are starting, it will start past 3 times before it will start.
1: Okay.
0: If you not get strong battery, and as you start when you not start, second time you not start, the next thing battery don't fail you. But if you get strong battery, you they start like 3 times or 4 times before it start. You go see start, you go move. You they fix it and not be normal thing.
1: Okay.
0: Not be only 4 point 50 the cause. Many people fix it and say, okay, your 4 point not get power again, but not be 4 pump.
1: Alright. So you don't hear and say not be only 4 pump be the issue for art starting. And then it don't come tell you about injector. Injector cleaner is good, but where the dirty go, that be the question. Then it comes to tell you say, make you pay attention to your fuel pump. Make you pay attention to your motor, so that your motor will be say, as they drive the motor, people they say, ah, you just buy the motor, not knowing say, because they pay attention to your motor don't they serve you for many, many years. Now be waiting you can talk so. Say if you want to make your motor they serve you, you get things where you need to pay attention to. And one of them, now that your fuel pump, may not be like say fuel, they finish every time. If they draw hair, go call the dirty every other part of the engine, and then the engine will kind of get issue. When you start your engine, make the listen to how the engine till they make noise, so that you can know whether one or two don't do or it never do. We don't talk about inside this program before about servicing.
0: Yes.
1: Say the servicing, not be say I travel well now 2 months, so I not travel well now 3 months. No, still they check some kind of things before they service. Number one, if your motor they use all this one way they show light well for your dashboard, they look the one they talk about maintenance required. You're gonna say one or two though,
0: yes,
1: that they happen. So not be just at the drive now 2 months I take the service my own. Oh yeah, that they did, and now 3 months I take the service my own. If he come bafuka, that oil way they did, the way till you take repair the bafukaness, you come there pass the oil way they did. Now this one will talk for inside mechanic workshop. So if you know say your motor they get one or two issues, make you call us now for 090-267-2592. Hello.
2: Hello, Radio Mechanic.
0: Good evening.
1: Good evening.
2: Good evening. I'll greet you now.
1: We'll greet you too. Your name?
2: My name is Emmanuel. I'm from Sapley
0: Road.
1: Okay, Emmanuel from Sapley Road. Talk to us.
2: I think my Corolla OC 2015. I noticed that if when weather hot, I did drive them on my AC. Then I'm going to know, call the smart again. I go not say the temperature, when the temperature down high, where we reach like the center, I'm going to know, call the smart again. But if weather cool, I did use them, nothing like that. Nothing like that. So I can't go complain to mechanic. Can't tell me, say, nah, maybe the gasket don't weak. So as I still listen to this, if not, make a sick call, confirm from you whether my truth is talk.
0: Okay, gasket not the weak, it always the bone. Now, if you don't burn, you don't burn. I never hear of that one say gasket the weak. But what do you want to try to check for that moment? Now, two things. Either the fan or they blow fast again, or the regulator not be single, now double cell or single cell. Check that two things.
2: I can't myself, can't go change my regulator to double cell, but still, I still notice the thing.
0: So what you want to do next now, your fan? If your fan not they blow well, if everywhere they hot, it they cause them. If you observe, say that when everywhere they hot, so off your AC, maybe take drive, you go see and say different good day.
2: Maybe yes, if you turn off my AC, then the moon come cool. You come begin a smart again. But when that weather they hot, as they use the motor like that, it go they draw back when I accelerate. As long as the motor don't cool, maybe I pack, I come cool, I start the motor. You want me to move away again. But when weather they come, I use my AC from morning till night, nothing like that. But when weather hot,
0: yes.
2: That they know.
0: If the brush for the fan not the weak, or you go your change the fan. Because I one single fan I they use.
2: And I want single fan.
0: Yes. If the fan not the blow away, you know, then the makers they do this thing.
2: Okay, thank you.
1: Alright, thank you very much. 0-0-8-0-5-5. Sorry, 07055129881. 07055129881. Or if you call us for 07055 0907-885-727-551. If you send us WhatsApp message for 0902672-2592, send us a WhatsApp message for that one, or if you still call us for that same number for normal call. Hello, good evening.
2: Hello.
1: 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Hello, good evening. 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
2: Hello, good evening.
1: Your name already call us from. 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
2: please. Okay. I don't do that. My name is God's Power.
1: From where, God's Power?
2: I come from Benin. For your website.
1: Talk to us.
2: Okay. I see, my motor is C-class, eh? So, because people have taxi and they know they move well. So, they're going to now flip up. I'm going to go change the flip up. After changing the flip up, maybe people have taxi sometimes before it will come start. Maybe when I call the user, before it will come stop, you know, call it to have taxi again. So, and I got to go workshop. They didn't tell me anything, airflow. So, I see the more airflow. Sometimes you will see they do the same thing. So, I don't know how I will do that.
0: Okay. Now, because they this evening say not be only for upon the make motor do our starting. So, you will need to change the nozzle for the car.
2: Okay.
0: The teeth don't really enter, it don't affect, and if you change the nozzle, you're going to start with.
2: Okay. Thank you, sir.
0: Thank you, sir.
1: 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If you send us WhatsApp message for that same 0902672592 0902672592. Hello.
3: Hello, good evening.
1: Good evening. Your name, where are you calling us from?
3: This is Greg, is calling from Benin.
1: Okay.
3: For permission.
1: Okay, what is your name?
3: Greg.
1: Okay, talk to us.
3: My car in Camry 2005.
0: Okay.
3: I don't know why the brake lights they own. Since when I changed, because my this thing before line, I changed them to brake pad. So that brake light now they grip off.
0: For dashboard, I'll be for back.
3: For the dashboard.
0: Okay, and then now so it be as you don't convert and come off for learning, the brake go on down because the switch they don't fit connect and back.
3: Okay, so nothing happened. Or are they sometimes or they fear?
0: No, nothing happened. Now because you come out on for lining.
3: Okay, thank you very much.
0: Hello, sir.
1: Hello, good evening. Hello, good evening.
4: Hello, good evening.
1: When you call us off your radio. Hello, good evening.
4: Hello, good evening.
1: Your name, where do you call us from?
4: Yeah, Ade Ramat now.
1: Okay.
4: I drive Camry 05. Mm-hmm. I discovered that the oil light will just come up, peep sometimes, and I will park, maybe for just like a minute or two, start it again, it will go off.
1: Mm-hmm.
4: Then secondly, I also discovered that the brake is not sharp. It's not as if it's not catching you. But if you apply, you don't like...
1: Oh, you try to call us back.
0: Okay, your network, maybe if you hear me for your radio, That one, when you say you discover, say the brake not too sharp, you go check on whether the line is there back. May they adjust the line, maybe for sharp. Then the other one, when you say your light is show, sometimes you will come park, may it cool before you move. One, either the bottom plate don't carry muko. And they always talk and say, move, at least, still the service, loose bottom plate, wash them because of long time parking and all that. If either the bottom plate don't carry muko or your pump don't fail, don't they lose pressure. You will need to change your pump before you go affect the aging.
1: All right. Hello.
5: Hello.
1: Good evening. Your name, where are you calling us from?
5: Good evening. My name is Mr. Martins. I call from Unibin.
1: Okay, talk to us.
5: Yeah, my car now comes 2.2.
0: Okay.
5: But if I drive, so at time you just be like waiting, he come up for fire, you know, because they call me if I call off one, they start them again, you call peak, you call smart, you call peak. So I don't know what it's going to be. I don't change the fuel pump like this, like two times. But somebody, my electrician and mechanic, tells me I change the casing for the fuel pump. That rubber made the fuel pump, so I change it.
0: The fuel pump casing?
5: Yes, it's my changer. So if I change it, the thing will stop.
0: Okay, now it may be get reason when make you see me you check, because that for a punk case you get one black rubber when be vacuum for inside. If that vacuum don't day, any amount of weapon when you buy go they kill him. Maybe they make can see me buy and complete. But if I try him, I want to suggest another thing for you. Say he get the coil when this side of the aging, when they put plug wire. If that coil don't bad, it they make and do the same thing.
5: Because the coil, I just changed the four.
0: The plug wire, now you change the main coil where they put that plug wire. If it's bad, the make can do the same thing. So if you can't off and run again, it will still pick. After when it don't hurt, if the coil don't hurt, it will make and they misfire. Could they shoot?
5: Okay. Yes. Okay.
0: Thank you, sir.
1: Hello.
6: Hello, my name is Enes. I come from Adoa.
1: Talk to us from Adoa.
6: As the driver of the AC, I need to remove the engine. If I start on sometimes in the morning, from the oil filter, I go just toss the oil from the mass of the oil filter.
0: Okay.
6: So the mechanic tell me that the oil pump nine or bad. So I don't know if.
0: Okay, if you start on for morning, go your through where you for where for the tire your filter.
6: Yes.
0: In quotation, now to buy new your pump.
6: Yes.
0: That one the pump where I make control where you now. So I suggest say maybe the filter not tie
1: that's
0: where. Or where did they tie that filter? Maybe the place one.
6: Okay. Don't be careful like that.
0: Yes. Now make me the talk. So that place when they tie and put the thing they release in one, you know, that way. And now that place they need to change, not be the oil pump.
6: Okay. I think the oil pump is a pump.
1: Since the pump reached out to your filter, that means not be the pump. Well, in case you want talk directly to the radio mechanic, make you call him for 090-60-62-6814. 090-60-62-6814. For WhatsApp, indeed, for call, the same number. So make you call him, tell him anything where you consign your motor, because time not day again to the check time. But if you say you want to check him out for where the office day, your office day for opposite to Coca-Cola for after the pipeline. And there, your office day 7 to 7 Monday to Saturday in the day. Hello, good evening.
7: Me, Kenneth from
1: Kenneth from Enya, talk to us.
7: As they use Premier, my problem is then my vehicle will be checked. They don't check. They tell me say I don't check the nozzle. The nozzle, they say it's okay. Then I don't change your filter. So the fuel pump, they say those are the coil, but they use the check.
0: You don't check the coil for the aging. If the coil,
7: the
0: leak,
7: coil.
0: If it leak current, it make an eject. If some plug not still good, they make an eject.
7: But the issue is that number four plug, for instance, and the guy is still with that one. But once any time I change the plug and water, it will be normal for supply. I thought why it would eject again.
0: That means the agent does the smoke then. If that number four, it will blow with his soak one kind.
7: The number two people are released the engine.
0: If not me say whether in like a month, if the age don't weak, say maybe that particular number not work, you not get a amount of rains when you come put when you work. But that means the age block don't chop.
7: Okay, the block don't chop. Okay.
1: All right, thank you very much. Time not day again to pick any other call. But in case you want put a body join us for inside mechanic workshop, you want make a therefore give us plenty time move for the talk well. 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So that you go fee check time for inside, because time not day to check time as me and you they talk. So well, now so we'll take match break for inside mechanic workshop. We'll go pack our tools. And make we begin to go as you know, say our two boss still scattered as we run into inside studio. So we want to go pack our tools and then make we begin go house for inside the mechanic workshop. We'll see you now next week, Friday, by God's grace. We can stay well and a good evening. I don't walk that many kilometers. People think I be journey, just come like I just. Your motor, they give you different wahala, and you don't know what you go do? No worry yourself. 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
1: My friend, good afternoon.
2: Good afternoon.
1: Where are you going to?
2: Where are you?
1: Now your place I be they come now. You know they don't say why I see you.
2: Ah, that's true.
1: Baby, how are you?
3: I'm different.
2: Which school do your children attend?
1: Did they go to school? My children, all of them they go to school, but they be like picking when they go to school. If they talk, people will say, who they teach them? Me don't tire, I don't change from one school or the other.
2: You haven't heard of Ascension School?
1: Ascension?
2: Yes, now. Let the place this.
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5: Europe's biggest football showdown has arrived. 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Not London's fearless warriors, Arsenal, face the unstoppable force from France, PSG, in the final of the UEFA Champions League. 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The tension, the drama, the goals, the glory. 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Or will PSG defend their crown and reign supreme once again? From the first whistle to the final moment of magic, catch every heartbeat of the action live on Super FM 88.1 Benin City. 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

0: Once looking picture perfect, night to intrigue and excite. It is Barcelona who get us underway in the final. Arsene Wenger against Frank Rijkaard. Ronaldinho's pass, and Eto'o might get there, he has, and Lehmann's brought him down. The whistle had already gone, and it's red for the Arsenal goalkeeper. Forward here for Arsenal. It's Thierry Henry who will take it. Campbell's header! The 10 men of Arsenal lead in the UEFA Champions League final. Would you believe it? Iniesta, provided here by Larsson, and Eto'o, a chance, a goal! Barcelona a level. Larsson and Belletti, he squeezed it in. Two goals in 4 minutes has turned it all around for Barcelona. The two substitutes combined. Barcelona are European champions for the first time in 14 years. The honour goes to Carlos Puyol.
1: The last time they got into a final was 20 years ago. The last time they won a Premier League title was 22 years ago before breaking that duck this year. Will they break another duck this year? By this time tomorrow, hopefully, we'll know if Arsenal will be European champions or will Paris Saint-Germain win it in back-to-back seasons and also get their hands on their second title as far as the Champions League is concerned. Well, we'll have to keep our fingers crossed concerning that. And it's a big build-up to that game tonight on the EPL show. We'll also look at Arsenal because they're in the news. Why are they in the news? A lot of articles. And someone from the BBC has just let out this article concerning some penalty decisions and also red card decisions should have gone or gone against Arsenal or should have gone the other way. Well, I will find out if that was the correct call this evening. Live from the EPL show. Paul Ochanogo, guys, my name. Mighty glad to be with you this evening. Let's tap into greatness.
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0: Well, let's set the ball rolling this evening because Arsenal are currently the news aside being in the Champions League final. Let me break this to you right about now about Arsenal Football Club. And not just Arsenal. Another London side involved Chelsea. Now, Arsenal and Chelsea were the biggest beneficiaries of the video assistant referee and on-field errors. This is the key word here is errors. As Mikel Arteta's Gunners won the Premier League while becoming the first team to go a whole campaign without a red card or conceding a penalty. But data logged by the Premier League key match incident panel shows that Arsenal should have conceded 3 penalties and received 3 red cards in total. Arsenal had 7 referee mistakes in their favour, while London rivals Chelsea gained 8. In fact, the Stamford Bridge Club received 2 of the 3 incorrect VAR interventions leading to a disallowed goal from Fulham, and also a penalty against Crystal Palace. The full judgment seen by the BBC Sports shows there were 25 VAR errors this season, up from the 18 in the 2024-2025 campaign. It is still marked by improvement on previous years. While we saw 31 errors in the 2023-2024 season and 38 in the 2022-2023 season. And here's how each club and list every mistake at the end of this article. So who won and who lost with the video assistant referee? This takes into account 3 aspects. Decisions wrongly changed on review or where the referee incorrectly stuck by his call at the monitor and those that should have been fixed, but were not. Bournemouth and Chelsea gained the most with 4 each in their favour, as well as Fulham and Palace decision. The Blues should also have considered penalties against Brighton and Bournemouth. The Cherries escaped Marcos Senesi red card twice against Liverpool and Palace and should have conceded a penalty at home to Sunderland. Plus, they got away with a wrongly awarded sports kick in the return game against the Eagles. Arsenal gained from 3 errors, including spot kicks, which should have been awarded to Everton and Brighton. The third was a missed red card for Kai Havertz launching tackle from behind on Burnley's Leslie Igochukwu earlier this month. When it comes to the clubs who suffered the most, Palace and Everton had the most with 3 mistakes. The toughest should have been awarded penalties against Arsenal, West Ham United and Manchester City, but did escape with a spot kick against Wolves. Overall, Chelsea come out on top because they did not suffer any VAR mistake, followed by Arsenal on set with 2. That's Arsenal getting followed by Arsenal on the net score of 2. Then we saw errors that Palace came out worse on -3 with Everton and Brighton on -2. Errors in favour and also errors against. Chelsea had 4 in their favour. None. Arsenal had 3 in their favour and net 3. So 3 errors overall for these 2 sides. And also, for Bournemouth, they had 4 in their favour, 2 errors against them. Newcastle had 2 in their favour and 0 against them. Tottenham 1 and none against them. And over 200, 2 and 1 against them. Aston Villa, none in their favour, none against them. And also, for Brentford, they had 2 in their favour, 2 against them. Manchester City, 1 in their favour, 1 against them. Nottingham Forest, 1 in their favour, 1 against them. West Ham United, 2 in their favour, 2 against them. And also Burnley, 1 against them. Fulham, 1 against them, which was the Chelsea one. By the way, Leeds United, none in their favour, none. 1 against them. That's -1 in total. And then you look at Liverpool, as 1 against them. Manchester United, 1 in their favour, 2 against them. Sunderland, 1 in their favour, 2 against them. Brighton over Albion, 2 against them. Everton, 1 in their favour, 3 against them. -2. And then Crystal Palace, we've got 0 in their favour, 3 against them. So, this is where we are right now concerning this decision that Arsenal should have considered 3 penalties against them this particular season. 2 penalties and 1 red card. Chelsea also the biggest beneficiary as Arsenal and Chelsea were the biggest with the video assistant referee and on-field errors. Mikel Arteta's side had the most in their favour in total, with Arsenal having 7 referee mistakes in their favour, while the London rivals Chelsea gained from 8. Amen. Osas, good evening. Good to have you.
1: Yeah, good evening, Paul.
0: And this is what we're seeing on our hands right now. The articles flying left, right and centre, coming out right now. The on-field errors And also the on-field errors by club for the 2025-2026 season. Arsenal having all of this in their favor. In fact, let's go straight into it. This takes into account the VAR round field errors. Chelsea and Arsenal benefited from most on 8 and 7 respectively. The London clubs then followed by Wolverhampton Wanderers on 6. Brentford impacted the most with 7 errors, followed by Bournemouth on 6. Once you factor in decisions for and against, Chelsea and Arsenal shared the top spot score of plus 5, followed by Wolves on plus 4. The club who should have had the biggest cause for complaint is Leeds, who had an overall score of minus 4. The Elland Road club are the only team to not have any kind of officiating mistake go for them. In fact, Aston Villa are next with minus 3, and also looking at Palace, minus 2. All referee calls, VAR, all referee calls and VAR errors in 2025-2026 season, Arsenal had 7 in their favour, 2 against them. That's 5. And then you look at Chelsea, 8 in their favour, 3 against them. Wolves got 6 in their favour, and they've got 2 against them. Sunderland, 4 in their favour, 2 against them. Also, West Ham United, 5 in their favour, 3 against them. Everton, 4 in their favour, 3 against them. Liverpool, 2 in their favour, 1 against them. Burnley, 1 in their favour, 1 against them. Man United, 4 in their favour, 4 against them. Brentford, 6 in their favour, 7 against them. Fulham, 1 in their favour, 2 against them. Also, Newcastle United, 3 in their favour, 4 against them. Nottingham Forest, 1 in their favour, 2 against them. Tottenham, 3 in their favour, 4 against them. Bournemouth, 4 in their favour, 6 against them. Brighton, 1 in their favour, 3 against them. And also Crystal Palace, 2 in their favour, 4 against them. Manchester City, 3 in their favour, 5 against them this season. Quite high if you ask me. And also you got Aston Villa, 1 in their favour, 4 against them. Leeds, 4 against them this time. So the fans, they've already had their say against this VAR. Some are saying it should be scrapped, some are saying it should stay. But I mean, we are calculating mistakes. And if you look at season-on-season VAR stats, overturns, we had 116 in the 2022-2023 season, 110 in the 2023-2024 season. In the 2024-2025, 108. This season had the list with 105. Rejected calls, 4 in the 2022-2023 season. And also in the 2023-2024 season, got 2. Also in the 2024-2025 season, 2. 2025-2026 season, 4. Missed interventions, 27 in the first season mentioned, that's 2022-2023, 25 in 2023-2024, 13, 2024-2025, 20, 2025-2026. Wrong interventions, 11 in 2022-2023, 5 in 2023-2024, 5 in 2024-2025, 3 in 2025-2026. Wrongly rejected, none in 2022-2023, 1 in 2023-2024, none in 2024-2025, 2 in 2025-2026. Total errors, 38 in the 2022-2023, 31 in 2023-2024. The season City won the league, 18 in 2024-2025, and 25 the season Arsenal won the league. That's this season. And clearly, missed interventions this time. We've got so many. Now, I will list them in particular. So,
1: I think that we should just move on from this, because looking at all this missed, it's somehow pushing a narrative that will now distract us from the main narrative. The main narrative has been the poor officiating, the poor, let's say, the inconsistencies of referees. Because right now, the narrative that is being pushed, sorry to Arsenal fans, is now making it look like Arsenal cheated their way, or when other teams like City and Chelsea in time past won the league, they also cheated their way. But we are missing out on key details. Why are we not also getting stats that, okay, for instance, McDean makes 17 wrong calls, Mike Lattenberg made 15 wrong calls, John Barnes made 15 wrong calls. Why are we not also getting such details? Because the narrative that is being pushed out right now, it's making it look like the clubs, except if that's not what they are trying to tell us right now, that some clubs are now going behind to kind of sort the referees to make things go their way. That's why you'll be getting stats like this. Except if that's not what they are trying to say in quotes. Because, for instance, this season, the referee that refed Arsenal game, there have been no time that we were told that they were Arsenal fans. that took the officiating whistle and the start officiating in the game. The same thing applied to Chelsea. In fact, with Chelsea, it's even much more worse because despite the advantage for Chelsea, they didn't finish in European sports. So what's the essence of this narrative? Are they trying to discredit the efforts of these teams? And we should not be tying it to the teams. We should be tying it to the officials. Because you have the center referee, you have two assistant referees on the side, you have the fourth official referee, you have the video assistant referees. So these are people that should be, in quote, boxed into all these narratives. Because they didn't do their job properly. If the on-field referee is missing out, the fourth official should not also be missing out. If the fourth official is missing out, the video assistant referee should not be missing out. How come all these referees are missing out? I think it surely points out the fact that Premier League referees are not of top standard. And that's why you will keep seeing them, apart from the likes of Anthony Taylor, I would say maybe longevity has also pushed him up there high in terms of handling big games. Aside of those, the likes of Anthony Taylor, how many English referees can you point out to handle big games in Europe? Not just in the English one right now, in Europe, in the World Cup. How many of them? It also shows that the PGM world has to sit down and see how they can also improve on the referees. It's not all about looking at in the first match of the match day one, we had 16 wrong calls. This would not make amends for these teams. For instance, looking at Burnley, they were also on the receiving side. We are calling out the stats right now. Will it give Burnley 3 points? Will it give Burnley 7 points? You look at Wolverhampton Wanderers. Will it give them the points made? Look at West Ham against Arsenal. Will all these statistics, will all these narratives, will it help them come back to from relegation to remain in the English Premier League? The PGM world, the English authorities are in charge of the Premier League. They need to now sit down. And if it's high time we get a universal standard for officiating, we need to point that out. Because we've seen some match days, a tackle that happens in this particular game, the next match day, that tackle is a free kick. The previous day is not a free kick. The last week is a penalty. This week is not a penalty. Last week it's a red card. This week is not a red card. So sometimes I think the way forward will just be, let's get a universal agreed principles that, okay, if the ball hits the leg before it hits the arm of the player, it's a penalty. If it meets the hand directly, it's a penalty. If someone is holding the goalkeeper from not making a jump or blocking the goalkeeper from not having clear contact when it comes to set piece, it's a foul. We need to get all those type of standards so that we can now have the job much more easy. Because if we still continue calling 2000 and 2003, there were 5 wrong calls, it will not change anything. And rather, we'll keep on discrediting the effort of these players. These players, their sole job is to go on the field, play the game. They don't care if the referee goes their way, but they do care if the result
0: Sometimes we hear players say things.
1: The highest they can say, if I say something now, I might get into trouble, like what West Ham said. But at the end of the day, the referees are continuing to do damage to the game. So let's also look for ways to call out referees, look for ways to improve the game.
0: All right, so more to these calls, in fact, more and more calls in here, many more to make mention of the 20 missed interventions that we saw this season. Marcos Senesi's handball. Marcos Senesi should have been sent off for denying an obvious goal scoring opportunity on the opening day of the season. Wolves also, denied a penalty as he tried to jink back inside the 78th minute as he was denied a penalty, but went down under a challenge for any man in the eye, wasn't given. Brentford 3-1 win against Man United. Collins escaped a red card. Nathan Collins pulled back on Bemo, and that should have been a red card. The referee, Craig Paulson, gave the penalty, but only cautioned Collins, and should have been sent off. Also, Chelsea against Brighton, 3-1. Malo Gusto's high boots. Gusto raised the boots to make a clearance, and he should have been sent off for that tackle on Yakubu Mite. Brentford, Newcastle, bone tripped Dago Tara. Should have been a penalty in that one. The 65th minute. Bournemouth 2-0 against West Ham United. Maskilman swiped at the ball and should have been sent off as well. Newcastle United, penalty for Foden was not given to Manchester City in that encounter. And also, Wolverhampton Wanderers 4-1 loss to Man United. Abado handball penalty. Abado angled his body into the part of the ball, but that wasn't given. Arsenal, Saliba fouls Latuemo Barry, but no penalty given as Everton were losing 1-0. William Saliba and Timo Barry went for a bouncing ball in the area. Barry got the ball first and was kicked by the Arsenal defender, wasn't given. Bournemouth 2-2 against Chelsea. Gusto avoided another penalty. It was a 2-2 draw as at that moment where Marcus Tavernier played a long ball into the big box. Then Gusto jumped to head it and then landed on his outstretched arm, but that wasn't given. Also, goalless between Brentford and Tottenham. As for Romero, he escaped with a red card in that. imagine this red card given against Romero. That would have been how many only this season. Obanti Wanderers, 3-0 win against West Ham United. Penalty should have been awarded as Thomas Suchet head back the player. Ladislav Krejic, but it wasn't given. 1-0 between Bournemouth and Sunderland. Foul by Jimenez on Lafie wasn't given in that one. Leeds United also had another decision go against them as a penalty decision. Should have gone their way, but it wasn't. Arsenal, 1-0 win against Brighton. Martinelli pulls down UEFA. Gabriel Martinelli was not looking at the ball. Held on to Max UEFA as he pulled him in the penalty area. Prevented the Brighton player from challenging for the ball. A spot kick should have been awarded in that one. Everton's 2-1 win against West Ham's 2-1 win against Everton. Handball by Matheus Fernandes. It wasn't given. Should have been a penalty for Everton in that one. And also for Brentford, a 3-0 win against West Ham. Challenged by Lewis Potter and Suchet. Should have been a penalty for West Ham United in that game. Bournemouth, 3-0 win against Crystal Palace. Challenged by Henderson on Senesi. Penalty was awarded on field, but the contact by Henderson on Marcos Senesi was minimal and should have been overturned. 3-3, Everton against Manchester City. Holding by Bernardo Silva on Melin Rowe. Should have been a penalty in that game. Arsenal's 1-0 win against Burnley. Tackled by Kai Havertz on Leslie Ugochukwu. Should have been a red card for Kai Havertz. 3, incorrect intervention. Josh King's goal against Chelsea when Fulham lost that game by 2-0. And also for Crystal Palace, that penalty that was awarded against Crystal Palace where the ball touched the hand of the player, clearly that's for Jadon Kanot. But that was given as a penalty, should not have been given. Balance goal ruled out. Dan Balan netted a consolation, but it should have stood. That's that for now. Ibrahima Konate is set to leave Liverpool at the end of the season. There was no way they could come together to reach an agreement. It was advanced at some point in the month of April, but we don't have that over the line right now. And he's set to leave Liverpool. The club, where he's headed for next, we don't know. But, I mean, it's sad for Liverpool. Some are saying Jeremy Jacque is coming already. And we know he's been injured since he signed that deal for Liverpool. Also, Giovanni Leone also injured as well.
1: Well, it seems Liverpool, they are gradually building and accepting the fact that the rebuilding process should start right now. But I think having a player like Konate maybe for a couple of seasons would have also been good, because you're looking at Virgil van Dijk, who I think maybe has one more season to play for Liverpool, which might just be to wrap up his current deal that's still running for Liverpool. But whichever way, I think for Konate, he will not be short of offers. Two teams, I think, will be going for his services. One has to be Paris Saint-Germain. It's from France. And looking at the possibility of stepping in to replace Marquinhos, that's also on the cards. And you also have to look at Real Madrid. He's also going to be coming on the free, so they don't have to splash the cash, depending on who will be coming in as the new manager. And that's one club that he personally loves and will want to move to. Barcelona is also another option. So I think it will not be short of art. In fact, at this point in time, La Liga club side are just waiting for him. Even Atletico Madrid, I know that they are also waiting, because it's going to be a big steal. But maybe they have different different reasons. Maybe also looking at trying to balance the books, not having some players having to earn crazy wage bill. With the departure of Salah, maybe they are also seeing this as the perfect window to properly balance the books.
0: All right, we can tell you that for all that matters right now, making the rounds in the Premier League, we can tell you that Douglas Luiz will return to Juventus from Aston Villa alone, as Aston Villa won't make the deal permanent. Bob Shaw on 25 million would be activated. One of the most important players a couple of seasons before he joined Juventus, felt like an upgrade for him. Right now, he's been rejected by the same club that wanted him to stay a couple of years ago.
1: Well, because they've already made profits. And going back for him, looking at his contribution, it wasn't that top. Or looking at his...
0: There's a massive decline already.
1: Yeah, already suffered that decline. And you also have to look at players that are currently buzzing in that same position. You have Amando Onana.
0: Kamara,
1: who had a lengthy spell on the sideline. So looking at those players, looking at their contribution, you just feel like maybe getting him for $25 million, you can channel that resource to bring in someone else into the team. I think that's just one of the reasons. If maybe he was available on the free with the relationship he had with Unai Emery, I think Unai Emery would have wanted to bring him in. But having to spend money for a player you already recoup profits over, I don't think that's a deal that Aston Villa would want to go through right now.
0: All right, so we can tell you that Bernardo Silva is set to play in the La Liga next season. Decision is almost done. Barcelona and Atletico Madrid both made proposals to his agent, Jadon Mendes. Barcelona pushing, optimistic, but Atletico's bid is still on the table. I mean, we already know that Atletico Madrid and Barcelona going for a player. We know where this will land. And don't forget, 2 years ago, before he signed a new deal for Manchester City, which the deal will be coming to an end right now, he already was close to joining Barcelona, and he made a U-turn. So, there's no way he says no to Barcelona this time around.
1: And you have to look at the agent involved. It's more like a family friend to the Spanish La Liga.
0: Tremendous.
1: He has a way of circling his player around those three top teams. It's either he gives them to Madrid, Atletico Madrid, or they play for Barcelona. So he has that.
0: He's the agent of almost all the Portuguese players.
1: Yeah, so,
0: Neto, Ronaldo, Rafael Leao.
1: He knows how to package them and present them and give them that property. And that's what's going to come into play. And I think it's going to be a good move for Bernardo. I think Barcelona has been one of his dream teams to play for. And if he's able to secure that, it's also going to be a big one for him.
0: Mm. All right. If he's able to secure that, that'll be a big one for him. Talking about some people who feel this deal is not an upgrade, here is the one for Kieran Trippier.

0: as you play in the championship. I think it may also give him more game time, and maybe just a way to have a kind of a fairy tale journey, because this is someone who has played at the highest of levels in the English Premier League, move on to La Liga at a point with Atletico Madrid, then return to the English Premier League, and now we're going to be having that a chance in the championship. So maybe it's more having like a fairy tale. Maybe it's also just looking at trying to see if he still got the legs to run the distance and, if possible, help Wolverhampton secure promotion.
1: All right, let's move on from that end concerning Trippier, and let's look at other matters making around with the Premier League sides. Antonio Gordon has arrived in Barcelona, and he's set to sign the contract at this point in time. We really do not know if that has been signed, but as 1 hour ago, that's when this report came in. So that's where things are right now for him. For Chelsea, Nicolas Jackson. Wow, this is looking like a U-turn for Chelsea and Nicolas Jackson, because at this point in time, we are hearing that he would have preseason first. And according to what we have, sources have said Jackson is prepared to also stay at Chelsea as long as he gets his fair share of playing time. Jackson was also played on the wing, and the primary reason he joined Bayern Munich was because of his relationship with Maresca, and also Alonso and the sporting leadership would make the final decision on strikers at this point in time, as Chelsea intend to give him a chance to impress in preseason under Alonso, and is still highly rated internally. If an offer that's too good to turn down suddenly arrives, an exit can't be ruled out. But this is the current situation of things for Nicolas Jackson, and he starts for Chelsea in two seasons, appearances 65, 24 goals, 10 assists, 34 goal involvement in 65 games. Was it 24 goals in 65 games for a striker that had too many chances?
0: Well, not bad looking at the number of goals, but if you put that side by side, the number of chances, then you say it's a bit bad. But clearly, we've seen that one of the reasons why some players struggled with Chelsea was the unavailability of Nicolas Jackson. For instance, Cole Palmer, believe it or not,
1: creating... Do you need one player to unlock the other player?
0: No, not the reason when, of unlocking. When... They had this chemistry together.
1: But he was also fed up. He showed. Yes, he showed it on the pitch.
0: We saw several times where Cole Palmer would be like, and that's one thing with some of these players. You have them, you complain. You don't have them, you also complain. Because we saw it at the point in time, Cole Palmer, he do hold on to this ball, and sometimes after feeding Jackson a countless number of times, the ball don't go in for Jackson. He takes the ball by the horn, and we see him in good space. And before you know, Cole Palmer scores. But looking at the responsibility, it was kind of different. Because he has not really had that opportunity or he has not really had that good understanding with João Pedro, who plays differently from the style and way in which Nicolas Jackson plays. Nicolas Jackson, sometimes you see him as a number nine, but sometimes you see him drop to the wings. And maybe if he had had someone to also help improve on his goal-scoring ability, it could have maybe turned out different. But like I said a couple of weeks back, every Chelsea player right now, both those that are with the blue coat, those that are with Strasbourg, those that are going to be coming on loan, is kind of an open trial for everybody. After some couple of games, we might see a max exodus of players that will be leaving. We might see some players remaining. But with these decisions right now, it seems Chelsea might not be getting a McHugh signing up front. Or at least they might get just one striker up front. The way it's going with some talks that, okay, you are having Nicolas Jackson back in the team, it's kind of leaning towards that, okay, we will have him. In case we are not able to get a striker of our choice or a striker of the manager's choice, Nicolas Jackson will just fill in the void. After all, João Pedro did good numbers this season.
1: All right, quickly, let's tell you about the big one for Arsenal tomorrow. This will pull smiles on the faces of Arsenal fans. Yeren Timber, non-Madica, back for Arsenal. And in fact, the most interesting one for Arsenal is that right now, Timber is fit to start the final.
0: Well, for Timber, I think it was more of a precautionary move in the last game against Crystal Palace, because we saw pictures of him in the training ground. And I just think maybe Arsenal, Arteta, they were trying to just see how they can just manage him properly so that he recovered fully before being thrown into the mix. Well, it's a good one for Arsenal having Timber back, but it's going to be a bit dicey for Arteta to make the decision. Now, are you going to be trusting someone who hasn't been in action for about 2 months? Are you going to be throwing him into a big game like this? or will you go for a defensive-minded player like

0: Mosquera. So that's going to be a 50-50 call for Mikel Arteta to make. And he also going to be having that same headache up front. Who leads the attack for him? Is he going to start with Kai Havertz or will he start with Gyökeres? Big headache. That's what Mikel Arteta
1: is for you. Right, who should start, Kai Havertz?
0: Well, I would say looking at the level of opponent you are facing right now, it's better to start with Victor Gyökeres.
1: I would say Kai Havertz.
0: I would
1: say Kai Havertz because we saw how that benefited Arsenal against Manchester. If he goes with Gyökeres, fine. But
0: if you are going with Gyökeres, now this week, the mindset of Arsenal's player who want to be, let's go up. But with Gyökeres, you want to play the ball on the ground.
1: Can you hold on with the technical levels of the PSG players? Can Arsenal go toe-to-toe in terms of holding on to possession? With how well PSG, they've built their team in the last couple of years, and we know the manager that they have, Luis Enrique, possession-based football. With the technical levels of Joao Neves and Vertinha, I don't think Arsenal will stand PSG when it comes to that. So Arsenal should play to their strength, which is going to be set pieces and also trying to go long, which is PSG's crypto line as well. From set pieces and also going long. So, I think I saw this about Arsenal going with Martinelli and Havertz as part of the front three. Because Diaz also had something like that in that end as a runner. We know Luis Diaz is a runner. And Luis Diaz can pull off the strings. Or he did so against them. As he was always in and behind of the PSG defense. Also, having Eze and Saka, both finding spaces in between would help them. And with Vettia in midfield, not so tall when it comes to area duels. And also, that can be exploited by Kai Havertz. So, I would say Kai Havertz should stand as a number 9. That would benefit Arsenal the most. Because we saw how that benefited Arsenal against City. When City brought the likes of Maguire and also Abdoulkadi Kosan of not so tall guys against Arsenal's Kai Havertz. And we saw how Gyökeres struggled in that game when he was brought in. Some said it was too late. That's why he didn't... There was nothing he could do in there. But, I mean, different things have been said. Different strokes for different folks. But, by the way, we'll be here tomorrow for that.
2: Europe's biggest football showdown has arrived. One night, two giants, one chance at immortality. Not London's fearless warriors, Arsenal. Face the unstoppable force from France, PSG. In the final of the UEFA Champions League. This is the game the whole world will be watching. The tension. The drama, the goals, the glory. Will Arsenal finally lift Europe's biggest trophy for the very first time? Or will PSG defend their crown and reign supreme once again? From the first whistle to the final moment of magic, catch every heartbeat of the action live on Super FM 88.1 Benin City. Football fans, get ready. This is not just football. This is war for European glory. 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
1: All right, 0705-512-9881 or 0705-572-7881. Good evening, Osas and Chrissy Paul. Chelsea had VAR decisions in their favor, yet they finished 10th. World champions, who will not leave English next season? Is that world champion? Chelsea, what a pity. Don C, a.k.a. Don Citizen. Good evening, guys. Arsenal don't carry league already. Make the analyze for there. Arsenal winning tomorrow. Ayo. Hello? Yes, good evening.
0: Good evening, sir. Yeah, welcome, good evening.
3: Good evening. You're talking about Arsenal can go straight to with PSG. Taking over the African Garden Channel. So we did 20 years ago, we were talking to you from Latoma. And you said that, so it's a president, it's a president, it's a president, it's a
1: president. Last season's Arsenal tried, but they couldn't really match it up in the biggest stage, which was the semi-final. They did so. They beat PSG. Don't forget, they beat PSG. That's 2-0 at the Emirates in 2024 October. But what I'm saying here is, when PSG are in their element, I don't think Arsenal can match them 2-2. The Club World Cup final was... Yeah, Chelsea did their thing. But Chelsea did not play to the strength of PSG. Chelsea played to their strength and they found the weakness in PSG. They didn't start passing the ball with they were always going long. The first goal was Sanchez to Malo Gusto, and then Gusto found Cole Palmer. That was Chelsea's first goal. The second goal almost the same thing. It was still going long to Malo Gusto. So I don't think Chelsea were going toe-to-toe, passing the ball with them. They would have collected massively in that game.
3: Is that true? I'm not even thinking about anything like that. I'm just saying I'm supporting Arsenal.
1: All right.
3: But if you come to the league, that I think Arsenal can match up here.
1: All right.
3: I don't want Arsenal.
1: Okay. All right. Thank you very much. Hello.
4: Hello, Mr. Paul.
1: Good evening to you, Mr. John. I'm glad to have you.
4: I can't go you because my friend is giddy. Mr. Paul.
1: Yes.
4: Call it speed and speed. If you want to look player to back player, Arsenal don't match PSG. If you want to watch PSG season, you want to watch Arsenal this season. The way Arsenal play, I'm not talking about Ligo, I'm not talking about Champions this season. Arsenal don't match PSG.
0: Well, so, not in all aspects.
4: No, in sentiment. Because we watch Premiership more than the other league. Some of us are supporting Arsenal. But for me, I'm telling you, you know that last year, I told the honorable, when they want to play, when PSG want to play Arsenal, I said, if PSG will beat Arsenal, and then it came true. On this one, on the first day, God of fuck, and then Arsenal said, PSG will be there. We're not going to be this evening.
1: All right, thank you very much. Hello.
0: When you're saying PSG match Arsenal or Arsenal cannot match, it's not on all departments. Apart from the front line, Arsenal can...
1: Defensively,
0: Arsenal has it over PSG.
1: Hello,
5: Paulo, good evening.
1: Good evening, all.
5: Yeah, what's up, good evening.
1: Hello, so, how far now?
5: This time, my brother. We have a bad season this season, so there's no doubt about that. They are not the first. Mind you that they are playing... Champions League next season. They end up even 15 on last season. I'm not mistaken. So this season now they are in that position. That is football for you. We don't want to travel. We just traveled last year and we end up scanning the world. That's right. So this year let us rest. Let us travel again. Let's see how it is. And as for tomorrow, my I think it's 50-50 against Arsenal. Yes, the better side is going to win. We have traveled so that. All the trophy will come to.
1: All right, thank you very much. Our last caller. Hello.
6: Well, Austin, good evening.
1: Good evening.
6: My name is Joseph. I'm calling from Miami.
1: All right, talk to us.
6: I give PSG beat Arsenal 3-1.
1: Okay. Thank you. Hello.
7: Hello.
1: Yes, good evening. Our last caller, quickly. 30 seconds.
7: Yeah, Mr. Paul, good evening.
1: Good evening.
7: Good evening.
0: You're welcome.
7: Mr. White. You say that Arsenal cannot match PSG toe-to-toe with passes.
1: Yes.
7: Apart from, let's look at the back line. Pressure and...
1: I said in the technical levels when it comes to playing with the ball.
7: Arsenal is good at technical football. You talk about those of technical football, but Arsenal have it before. Even tonight. So don't say that PSG. You'll see tomorrow. You see.
1: I will see tomorrow. Thank you very much. I will see. Yeah, we'll be definitely. Here. By the way, by 5 p.m., the game will be live on your
7: I'll,
1: Family
7: I'll
1: One Radio. So
7: I'll be with you guys.
1: Thank you.
0: Also, this lets you know that you can also come down to Super FM just beside us here at Jet Suites to watch the game live, and all of us will be right there to also connect with you.
1: Okay. Good evening, guys. Well done, Osans, the Arsenal man. PGMOL should create a system that allows either the referee or the VAR to have the final say. Let one decision be final. If the referee says yes, no need for the VAR to call the referee back. Grandson of Socrates from Benin. Thank you. This one says, Arsenal to lose Chelsea agent. This one says, good evening, Super FM. Please, all our haters should know that the final will be burning. Okay, well. That's our show for this evening, man. Thanks to you. Paulo Chanogos, my name. I've been with Osans, and I'll be back again tomorrow from 2 to 4 p.m. And then we'll take a break, and then we'll come back by 5 for the FA Champions League final. Enjoy the rest of your evening. Bye for now.

0: God. If you stick to the word, you will come back with a testimony. What God wants to give you in your life is not a healing. What God wants to give you in your life is not a job. What God wants to give you in your life is not money. What God wants to give you is the word of God in your spirit. It'll make you what it talks about. And you are shining. And you are shining by the power of the Holy Ghost. You are shining by the power of the Holy Ghost. You are shining and nothing can stop you. It is your season. It is your time. Nothing can hinder you. This is your time. This is your hour. Favor is yours.
1: This message is titled How to Take Possession of What Belongs to You.
0: Hallelujah. I want to share briefly with you on somewhat, it's really more on how to take possession of what belongs to us. You understand? Sometimes many Christians find themselves struggling between what the Bible says about them and a difference in their day-to-day experience. But there shouldn't be a struggle, really, if one understands this subject in the Word of God. There shouldn't be a struggle. But for many, it's a struggle. I want us to read from St. Matthew's Gospel. And I'll begin by using the subject of healing as an illustration. Matthew chapter 8. From verse 14, and when Jesus was come into Peter's house, he saw his wife's mother laid and sick of a fever. And he touched her hand, and the fever left her, and she arose and ministered unto them. When the even was come, they brought unto him many that were possessed with devils, and he cast out the spirits with his word, and healed all that were sick, that it might be fulfilled, which was spoken by Isaiah the prophet, saying, himself took our infirmities and bore our sicknesses. Himself took our infirmities and bore our sicknesses. It says that it might be fulfilled, which was spoken by Isaiah the prophet. So let's go to where, now he's talking about Isaiah the prophet, all right? So we go to the book of Isaiah and find where that great prophet of God said those things that were quoted by Matthew. Isaiah chapter number 53. Here he was given a revelation of the coming Christ. And Jesus hadn't come yet. And Isaiah was prophesying with the Christ in mind. And speaking of him from the third verse, he says, he's despised and rejected of men, a man of sorrows. He's looking at the suffering of the Messiah when he comes. He sees the suffering of Christ, his passion, and gives us a picture of that crucifixion. So he says, he's despised and rejected of men, a man of sorrows and acquainted with grief. And we hid, as it were, our faces from him. He was despised and we esteemed him not. Surely he hath borne our griefs and carried our sorrows. That's what Matthew was talking about.
2: He had borne our griefs and carried our sorrows. Matthew lets us understand that this was the Messiah, Jesus. The two words here that I want you to notice, the first one in Matthew's Gospel, where he says, bear. It says he took our sicknesses. Bear. He bear. And here it says, had borne. In Hebrew, it's translated from the word nasa, born. It means to take or carry away. To take or carry away. In the Greek, it's the word bastazo, meaning to bear away, to remove and take away. Same thing. The Hebrew connotation is that he takes the burden of one upon himself and carries it away. Here it's with a Levitical contemplation. In other words, it is the reasoning of the priesthood that you find in the book of Leviticus. I don't know if you've ever studied along those lines, but I'll give you the background and then maybe we should read a little. Leviticus chapter number 16, so you can understand what he's talking about here. The book of Leviticus. Have you found it? Okay. Now, on that great day of atonement, back in the Old Testament, what God said the high priest should do was to get two goats. And the one will be slain, and the other would be dealt with another way. I'm going to explain that one. Now, this one that will be slain will have his blood as the sacrifice. There were two goats. And after Aaron had slain that one, he would do something else with the second goat, which is called a scapegoat. All right? All right, let me read to you from verse 21, Leviticus chapter 16. Are you there? And Aaron shall lay both his hands upon the head of the live goat and confess over him all the iniquities of the children of Israel and all their transgressions in all their sins, putting them upon the head of the goat, and shall send him away by the hand of a fit man into the wilderness. And the goat, I want you all to read verse 22. One, two, go.
3: And the goat shall stand upon the horn that he holdeth, unto him and his house, and he shall let good goats in the wilderness.
2: Can you see that now? He would take this live goat. Remember, he'd killed the other one. And he would take this live goat, lay both his hands on the goat, and confess upon this goat all the iniquities and all the sins of the children of Israel upon that goat. And then get a qualified man to take that goat into the wilderness and let it go far away. And so in the mind of God, and therefore in the mind of the Israelites, their sins had been borne away by that goat, because their sins were laid on that goat. You get it? Now, when Israel knew that their sins had been borne away by that goat, they knew until next year, everything's fine. No matter what I did wrong, I'm cool with God till next year. So next year again, Aaron gets another goat. And then all their sins will be confessed upon that goat, and the whole nation will be atoned for. Do you get it? Now, this was what was in the mind of the prophet when he says, he had borne our griefs and carried our sorrows. He took them away. Oh, glory to God. Hallelujah. Like Israel watched that goat go away. Their sins went away with him. And they were free. Their minds were free. Because that goat took away their sins and their iniquities. Glory to God. Hallelujah. And so Jesus took our sins away. Oh, glory to God. Let's look at it. It's the same thing. Same thing. Now, I read to you from Isaiah chapter number 53, where we started. And let me read that all the way so you can get the picture again. Are you ready? Okay, Isaiah chapter 53 from verse 4. Surely he had borne our griefs and carried our sorrows. Yet we did esteem him stricken, smitten of God, and afflicted. But he was wounded for our transgressions. He was bruised for our iniquities. The chastisement of our peace is upon him, and with his stripes we are healed. Read verse 6. One, two, go. And the Lord had laid on him the iniquity of us all. Like Aaron laid on that goat the iniquity of the whole country. It says, all we like sheep have gone astray. We have turned everyone to his own way. Like the Israelites did. And the Lord did what? He laid on him the iniquity of us all.
4: We trust that you are blessed by the message you just listened to. We invite you to make Jesus the Lord of your life by saying this prayer. Oh Lord God, I believe with all my heart in Jesus Christ, Son of the living God. I believe he died for me and God raised him from the dead. I believe he's alive today. I confess with my mouth that Jesus Christ is the Lord of my life from this day. Through him and in his name, I have eternal life. I am born again. Thank you, Lord, for saving my soul. I am now a child of God. Hallelujah.
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4: Hallelujah, hallelujah, hallelujah. Praise the Lord. My name is Prophet Israel Omoni Taiwo, the senior prophet and founder Air Fire Ministry Incorporated. This is Divine Encounter Program. You are highly welcome. This is a program where you come one-on-one with the Word of God, where you encounter the power of His Word, where the Word of the Lord come alive in your spirit, where the impossible become possible through the power of His Word, where you know your right and your place in the power of God as a child of God. My name is Prophet Israel Omoni Taiwo. Keep listening to this message. Enjoy it and stay blessed. God bless you.
5: Hallelujah. Bow down your head. Say, Father.
6: Father.
5: Speak to me your word.
6: Speak to me your word.
5: Father,
6: Father,
5: my heart is open.
6: My heart is open
5: to receive, the illumination of your word. My heart is open.
6: My heart is open
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6: To receive the light of your word.
5: Speak to me.
6: Speak to me.
5: Open your mouth and pray.
6: My Father, my God, speak to me.
5: Lili
6: Barushke Bala Dadaba. My heart is open to receive. My heart is open to receive.
5: Blessed be thy name.
6: Speak to me. Speak to me.
5: Of the
6: speak
5: Lord.
6: To me, Lord Jesus. Minister to me by yourself in a way that I will.
5: Who is worthy
6: in the name of Jesus
5: to be praised.
6: Speak to me, my God.
5: And
6: speak to me, my God. My heart is open to receive.
5: So
6: my heart is open to receive the light of your word.
5: Yes.
6: My heart is open.
5: Speak to me, Father.
6: Minister to me by yourself.

0: Jesus' name we have prayed.
1: Amen.
0: There's a reason why people pray and they did not see respond or receive any answer. I'm going to be dealing with one of the reasons why people pray, and it's like as if prayer doesn't work. I want to discuss about one of the reasons why people fasted as this and still find themselves living in bondage. There are many that will be on severe fasting and prayer program. Even in the midst of that program, they will be feeding them and they will be making love to them in the dream. Which means, instead of their prayer to be effective, they come to realize that they are still dwelling in a very strong bondage. There's a reason why some people are trying to break out of a spiritual pattern of the family, and they realize that the more they try to break out of it, the more they find themselves in the same pattern. There's a reason why you are trying to end something in your life, and you realize what you are trying to end does not end. There's a reason why you realize, there's a reason why you see the same sickness that affected your parents now affecting your siblings and even yourself. There's a reason why everybody is like going through the same thing. The same thing. The same thing. You look at yourself, you ask yourself, what exactly sin have I committed? What exactly evil have I done? What exactly is the reason why? There are some things you went through in your own life when you were youth, and you pray that your children should not go through the same thing. But presently you realize exactly what you go through is what your children are going through now. What you exactly pray against is what you see them managing now. Does it mean God is wicked? No. Does it mean prayer is a scam? No. Does it mean prayer doesn't work again? No. You cannot fight a spiritual battle without understanding spiritual legality. Hello? You cannot fight and win any battle spiritually until you understand what is spiritual legal ground. There are things that have existed before your birth. There are things that have come even before you were being given birth to. I want you to understand that Satan cannot attack you, or demon cannot attack your life randomly without a granted access in your family or from your roots. If there is no access granted, if there is no spiritual doors that is open for them, if there is no something that grants them permission to be able to access your life, they won't be able to operate. No devil is powerful enough to work against your life without a spiritual legal ground for him to operate. He needs a spiritual legal ground for him to operate first before he can be able to operate against you. And that is why when you study the book of Job chapter 1 from verse 5, you will come to understand that he could not touch Job. He was accusing Job that, God, do you think Job loves you for nothing? You have given him this. You gave him everything. Allow me to take everything away. You will see that he will deny you. And God say, okay, go ahead. You will realize that this man is good, as I said. When you come to chapter 2 from verse 5, you will realize again that he came again and accused Job again. And God said, you have turned me against Job for nothing. You have done everything for nothing. You have taken his wife away, his children away, his wealth away, his business away. What else do you want to take? Yet Job is standing and he refused to deny me. And he said, oh, did you forget that there is a protection, there is a covering you place upon him? I can't touch him. Let me touch his body. Let me afflict him with cancer. Let all his body be filled with boils. Let him find it difficult to breathe. Let me spike his BP. Let me increase the sugar level. Let me give him hepatitis. Let me give him kidney problem. Then you will see that this man you call your son will deny you just now. there's a covering. As a child of God, there is a covering over you, which cannot allow Satan to operate freely. But if there is a access, spiritual access granted in the spirit realm for them, they no longer needed your permission to invade. Somebody says spiritual legal ground.
1: Spiritual legal ground.
0: The spiritual legal ground of your family can determine how far you go or how far you will not go. It can determine the battle you will conquer and the battle you will lose. You will see some people, they don't pray long before they receive answer. Where you see some other people, they are still fasting and praying and fasting and praying. The difference is somebody has broken the ground before they came. Somebody break the ground. Somebody break the legal ground before their own arrival. So they didn't start together in the same point from the same direction. Everybody starts differently on different ground. I prophesy concerning your life. Every legal ground that placed your life in bondage shall be lost today in the name of Jesus.
1: Amen.
0: Spiritual legal ground. Spiritual legal ground. Thank you, Holy Spirit.
1: Thank you, Lord Jesus.
0: So, what is spiritual legal ground? Please, it is very important for you to listen to me, so that you will not keep fighting one battle for many years and be thinking God is the one suffering you. Spiritual legal ground. Let's start with the book of Genesis chapter 2 from verse 15 and 17. Genesis chapter 2 from verse 15 to 17. Yes?
2: And the Lord God took the man.
0: And the Lord God took the man that he has created.
2: And put him into the garden of
0: Eden.
2: To dress it and to keep it.
0: That is his responsibility. Yes?
2: And the Lord God commanded the man.
0: And the Lord God gave him an order.
2: Saying.
0: Yes?
2: Of every tree of the garden.
0: Whatever you want to eat in this garden, you are free.
2: Thou mayest freely eat.
0: Yes?
2: But of the tree of the knowledge of
0: God. But of this tree at the center of the garden, I forbid you to eat it. Yes?
2: For in the day that thou eat thereof.
0: Remember, I want you to know that the day you eat of this fruit,
2: thou shalt surely die.
0: That is a command. That is a warning. That is a strong warning that God himself gave to Adam. See, the day you pass this gate, whatever you see outside the gate is your doing. Before the falling of man, Satan does not have dominion over man. Before the falling of Adam, Satan does not have authority over Adam. God gave Adam everything and he gave him dominion. He gave him dominion over all that he has created. Both what is in the sea, on the land, under the land, under the ground, and what even in the air. That is including even invisible angel in the air. They are subjected to Adam. Adam became their master. Are we together here?
1: Yes, sir.
0: He became their master. He became their Lord. He has dominion over all. As far as earth is concerned. And for you to live on earth, you needed a body. So Adam fulfilled all the criteria to live on earth. Number one, he has the flesh, he has the soul, he has the spirit. Meanwhile, angels, Satan, and the rest of them, or what have you, they are spiritual beings. So their being on earth is illegal. They were casted from heaven. God didn't send them to hell, to earth. They flew to earth. They came to earth. They invaded the earth. Earth is not their territory. They lost their place in their own territory in heaven. As they lost their place in heaven, they lost their territory in heaven. They lost their seat in heaven. They lost their throne. They lost their power. They lost everything that they are in heaven. And during the war, just like instance, when there is a war, for example, there is a war between Nigeria and maybe Cameroon. And Nigerian people begin to flee because of Cameroon into Ghana. eventually they settle there. Does that make them to become a citizen of Ghana? No. So the citizen of earth and the king of earth, according to creation, is Adam. So Satan begin to fight for the dominion Adam has in order for everything that is on earth to be under him. I want you to understand this. Are we together here?
1: Yes, sir.
0: Then came the falling of man from chapter 3. The disobedience of Adam became the legal ground for Satan to take over the dominion. The disobedience of Adam against God. What sustained Adam in that era? What sustained Adam in that realm of a God? What sustained him in that realm of authority and dominion? His obedience. The moment he disobeyed, Satan invaded his sphere, invaded his atmosphere, and he was what? He became naked. He became naked. He lost his glory. He lost what made him a God over everything. He lost his dominion. I prophesy over your life.
1: I receive.
0: That whatsoever you have lost, may you be restored.
1: Amen.
0: Wherever you have lost, whatever you've lost, every virtue that the wicked one has taken out of you, may you be restored.
1: Amen.
0: If your amen is genuine, you are the one I am praying for.
1: Amen.
0: If you are here, say, I am here.
1: I am here, sir.
3: 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Do you enjoy service immensely? And God has blessed you.
0: Then Satan took over. Once there's a legal ground for the enemies to come in, they don't just come in to destroy. They come in to take over completely. They come in to take over completely. Thank you, Holy Spirit.
1: Lord Jesus.
0: Thank you, Holy Spirit.
1: Thank you, Lord.
0: So what

It's a spiritual legal ground. If it is only the definition I can go through today, I just want you to make sure that you get every bit of it. Number one, spiritual legal ground is a demonic permission created through agreement with darkness. Spiritual legal ground is what? It's demonic permission. It's the permission you give to the enemy unknowingly. It's the permission you gave to the spirit without you knowing. The permission you give through agreement with them. And it became their legal ground. Spirits don't visit your life and go. Once there is an agreement, your bloodline is bound to them. So be careful of whatever covenant you enter today, because you are not the only one who is going to enter that covenant. Your generation of born will become part of that covenant. Isaac was not born when Abraham had covenant with God. Jacob and Esau was not born when Abraham had covenant with God. Moses has not been born. Israel have not been born. David have not been born. Jehoshaphat have not been born when Abraham had covenant with God. But even as of today, you see here the God of our fathers, Abraham. How old is that covenant today? It's more than 5,000 years. And the covenant is still speaking, never dies. Be careful of whatever agreement you enter with the spirit, because your children are going to be involved. What is a spiritual legal ground? Number two. Spiritual legal ground is an invisible authorization allowing

0: They don't plant vineyards. They don't invest. They don't build. They don't prosper. They don't go forward. They don't do anything good. They live in tenants all the days of their life. They don't drink wine. And it wasn't the will of God. It was the doing of their father. The most dangerous thing about legal ground is ignorance. If you are not aware of what Christ has done for you on the cross, if you are not aware of who you are in Christ, if you are not aware of the power and the authority in the death and the resurrection of Christ, you will be held captive by the enemies. Satan will mess up your life. You may be born again and still be tormented. You may be born again and still be spiritually oppressed. You may be born again and still be attacked. Until you begin to use the authority that is being given to you to tread upon serpent and scorpion and upon every powers of the wicked. May you prevail.
1: Amen.
0: If your amen is louder, may you prevail.
1: Amen.
0: An invisible authorization allowing satanic operations

0: which came unto Jeremiah from the Lord from in the days of Jehoiakim.
1: Jehoiakim,
0: the son of Josiah, king of Judah, saying, go unto the house of the Rechabite.
1: Go to the house of the Rechabite.
0: And speak unto them.
1: Speak to them.
0: And bring them into the house of the Lord.
1: Bring them to the house of the Lord.
0: Into one of the chambers. And give them wine to drink.
1: Why did God say this? God was showing Jeremiah that Israel is disobedient to him. But look at this family. What they are passing through and going through does not come from God. But yet they are very obedient to their father's voice. Very obedient to their father's voice. Let's continue.
0: Then I took Jezaniah.
1: I took Jezaniah.
0: The son of Jeremiah. The son of Abizaniah. And his brethren.
1: And his brethren.
0: And all his sons.
1: And all his sons.
0: And the whole house of the Rechabite.
1: And the complete family of the Rechabite. Yes.
0: And I brought them into the house of the Lord. Into the chamber of the sons of Anna, the son of Igdaliah, a man of God.
1: The son of Igdaliah, the man of God.
0: Which was by the chambers of the princes. Which was above the chamber of Messiah.
1: Description of the area in the temple that he took them to. Yes.
0: The son of Shalom, the keeper of the door. And I set before the sons of the house of the
1: Rechabite. And I set before them.
0: Pots full of wine.
1: Pots full of wine.
0: And cups. And I said unto them.
1: And I told them.
0: Drink ye wine.
1: Drink wine.
0: But they said.
1: And they said.
0: We will drink no wine.
1: Even if God said we should drink wine, we will never drink wine. God may ask you to prosper. And the legal ground of your family will be working against that prosperity. You may carry blessings of God upon your life. But your foundation may be the one to destroy it. If you can never win the battle of where you are coming from, there is no tendency that you will get to where you are supposed to be. Am I talking to the children of God here? Yes?
0: For Jonadab, the son of Rechab.
1: We will drink no wine. For Jonadab,
0: the son of Rechab.
1: The son of Rechab.
0: Our father.
1: Rechab, the son of Jacob. Jacob, the son of Isaac, the covenant bearer. Isaac, the son of Abraham, the friend of God. Meaning, they were children of God. You can be God's child and still live in bondage because of ignorance. Am I talking here? Are you getting something? Praise God. And he says what?
0: Our father commanded us,
1: saying, he commanded us, saying,
0: ye shall drink no wine.
1: You must never drink wine.
0: Neither ye.
1: Either you.
0: Nor your sons forever.
1: Nor your sons forever.
0: Neither shall ye build house. Nor sow seed.
1: Why will they not build house? This is why some family, no matter how you labor, you cannot gather. This is why some people will labor at the end, everything will be wasted. This is why some, once they gather, there will be a problem that will scatter everything they have labored for. Because there is an order of covenant that has become a legal ground against them to build and hold their own building. Are we getting it here? Their father told them, it is impossible for you to drink wine. It is impossible for you to build a house. It is impossible for you to do what? To sow a seed. To sow seed means to invest. If you eat your seed, you eat your future. Your seed is your capital. Your seed is what you're supposed to bury into the ground that you might have a promise in tomorrow. Whatever you are eating today was planted some years ago or last year. So if it was not planted as a seed, you wouldn't have had it as a food today. Am I talking to somebody here? So when their father told them they cannot plant seed, their father was actually making a law that will prohibit them to prosper, so they must remain poor. Whatever that stop your father will not stop you.
0: Amen.
1: Whatever that stop your father will not stop you.
2: Amen.
1: Where your father could not grow, you will grow.
2: Amen.
1: Where your father could not rise, you will rise.
2: Amen.
1: Where your father could not prosper, you will prosper.
2: Amen.
1: What stop your family will not stop you.
2: Amen.
1: Somebody lift up your right hand and say, my father.
3: My father.
1: I break out of every negative pattern.
3: I break out of every negative pattern.
1: That stop my family from rising.
3: That stop my family from rising.
1: Say a good amen.

0: They are not permitted to build. So many have touched millions. But the money will finish before their mind will open that. What happened to me now? I encounter a young man that have control over 200 million. Even the little one he managed to build. He entered problem and sold it. And he became houseless again. Because his own father never built. His own grandfather never built. His own great-grandfather never built. They always die as a tenant. And they always take them to inherited family land in the village. Lay your right hand on your head and say after me. Wherever my family fail.
1: Wherever my family fail.
0: I refuse to fail.
1: I refuse to fail.
0: Wherever my father fail.
1: Wherever my father fail.
0: I refuse to fail.
1: I refuse to fail.
0: Every spiritual legal ground.
1: Every spiritual legal ground.
0: That battle against my father and win.
1: That battle against my father and won.
0: I receive the grace to prevail over.
1: I receive the grace to prevail over. Amen, amen, amen.
0: Yes.
2: Neither shall ye build house, nor sow seed.
0: Neither shall ye build house, nor sow seed.
2: Nor plant vineyard.
0: Nor plant vineyard.
2: Nor have any.
0: Nor have anything in your life. Nor have anything in your life. This is why the family of Rechabites is a poor family. In whatever you do, don't be poor. Because even your God will be disgraced because of your poverty. They will disgrace the name of your God. God cannot be disgraced, but they will disgrace the name of your God. Because of your situation. Are we together here? Spiritual legal ground is one of the things that make people to be poor. People may be creative. They will destroy their creativity. People may be investment oriented. They will make them to invest only to destroy all they invested in. Yes?
2: But all your days.
0: But all their days.
2: Ye shall dwell in tents.
0: You will never dwell in a tent. Amen. Your portion will never be like that. If the children of Rechabites remember and understand that there is another law, according to the book of Ezekiel, let's go through this. Ezekiel chapter 18, from verse 1 to 9.
2: The word of the Lord came unto me.
0: The word of the Lord came to me.
2: Saying.
0: And says.
2: What mean ye?
0: What is the meaning of this?
2: That ye use this proverb.
0: That you people normally use this adage.
2: Concerning the land of Israel.
0: Concerning my people.
2: Saying.
0: That.
2: The fathers have eaten sour
0: bread. The father has committed the spirit against God. Yes.
2: And the children's teeth are.
0: And we children are the ones suffering what our father have suffered. What our father has done. Yes.
2: As I live.
0: As I live,
2: say
0: the Lord God of hosts,
2: ye shall not have occasion.
0: You will not have any reason or situation that will make you to say, I am suffering because of my foundation. Whatever that makes you to still be suffering the same thing is ignorance. What about Jeremiah chapter 31, verse 31:29? Yes.
2: 31 from verse 29.
0: In those days,
2: they shall say no more. The fathers have eaten a sour grape.
0: The father has committed sin.
2: And the children's teeth are set.
0: And the children are paying for the sin. Therefore, if there is anything that is not of God's will in your life, you have the authorization to challenge it. Your foundation may be deeper in darkness, but it does not have the capacity to silence your destiny if you know you're right in God.
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1: Europe's biggest football showdown has arrived. One night, two giants, one chance at immortality. Not London's fearless warriors, Arsenal, face the unstoppable force from France, PSG, in the final of the UEFA Champions League. This is the game the whole world will be watching. The tension, the drama, the goals, the glory. Will Arsenal finally lift Europe's biggest trophy for the very first time? Or will PSG defend their crown and reign supreme once again? From the first whistle to the final moment of magic, catch every heartbeat of the action live on Super FM 88.1 Benin City. Football fans, get ready. This is not just football. This is war for European glory. For sponsorship,

0: advice of Chief Yabi Taishi. I dey always dey pray every morning, say sickness wey be say no go get solution, may God no let that kind sickness come our way. The one way go get solution, may God make you no let am too tay for inside our body, and may God make you show us the direction we be say we go go, we will go solve problem we be say if they confront our life. And the one way no go too get solution too, may God no let am no here be a place. Because I dey always dey pray for all my patients in the morning. Because now only God now get power and now be the supernatural healer. So every morning we must pray for our patients. May God heal them. All the people will be saying they sick. May God heal them. May he use his supernatural power. Make he heal all the sickler, all the sick people. Other the one way they here be care and the one way they hospitals. May God heal all of una. We be saying they sick. Sickness is our great enemy. We have to take our body system serious. Once you see say your body don't change, you see say your body mechanism don't they misbehave because of wrong food, because of the nature or the kind of things what we say we they dump inside our body or our lifestyle can't make us get problem, or because of bad enemy too. Because some sickness they will be say now those bad enemies and then they afflict, that they take and they afflict person. You can't see say you can't they take medicine, the sickness no go. You take from Mr. A, even though where prayer they answer, you go there, your prayer no go answer. Even though where they take medicine, you go there, where everybody they shout, say, ah, this place where this person they go, the people they shout hallelujah there, people they say praises of that person. You go there, you go take medicine, the sickness no go agree go. And make sure, again, you get good faith if you won't go take medicine. Especially if you won't come here, be a place. You have to get good faith. No doubts. No, they doubt, say, ah, these people now all of them are the same thing. Now, so talk, now they talk for radio. All of us are not the same thing. We are different. Yabiye is a God sent. We never change our name one day. You can't call me, may another person pick my call. Now, Yabiye voice, now you go hear. Now, me go talk to you. We will know they play for one night. We know they do GBT. We be say some people, you go even call them, then another person, now you go they pick your call. Yabiye no be so. If you get any challenges for inside your body, will be say it don't they confront you. You be person will be say you they get severe waist pain, peppish all over your body, stomach noising, something they work out for inside your body like say na warm, something they make kulukulu for inside your body. You they get chest pain, your chest they pepper you, your waist they pepper you, your leg they pepper you. You go toilet like this na so blood, or your anus they pull out, or you they experience peppish in your anus. Or you experience weakness of the body, or your mouth the bitter, your headache, you get severe migraine all the time. All these things now problem will be say you don't supposed to dance inside our body. When pain too much for inside body, the soul will come out. You will come here and say the person don't die. So we don't want to make that kind of thing happen to us. That is why we always pray every morning. May God deliver all the sickler, all the people will be said and the sick. If you get any challenges for inside your body, your challenges you don't go ever the permanent. You must see solution to that your particular challenges where we say they confront you now. May you get up now. Come see Chief Yabi Taishi. The name where sickness they hear, where sickness they run. If you get any challenges for inside your body, you will person where we say get big sore for inside your body, the sore no great healing time, or for you to trek from one pole to another, na difficult things, may you pray. May Yabi if he heal you. Once you don't get that faith, you go see, say, any medicine, what would they apply for you? It go they work effectively for inside your body. If your body know they function the way it's supposed to function, come see Chief Yabi Taishi today. 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My DSM number, in case you want to talk to me, 08034102250. I repeat, 08034102250. 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
1: We're burning up the city and taking
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10: I greet you now, my good people for Edo State and its environs. My name na Baba Miracle, a.k.a. Baba Koboko, where everybody sabi as Baba Twins. My woman self follow tanda with me for here. When time reach, na go hear her voice. I be ogbonge herbal practitioner, where they handle any health problem where concern man. And my woman na certified herbal practitioner, where they handle any health palaba where concern woman. Where they participate for the ongoing herbal trade fair, where they go on for National Museum, inside Ring Road Roundabout, Bidi City, Edo State. I occupy stand 10. I repeat, stand 10. My phone number now, 081-35-57-9700. Some men not be satisfied their woman inside room as a result of weakness when yama don't cause for inside their body, like severe waist pain and stomach noising. Why some men they battle with this weakness as a result of too much sugar for their body or some other serious health condition where don't affect the water where they produce for their body. So if you be man, where you don't go for checkup, they confirm and say you get infection where they cause your weakness. Abi they even cause wahala for house between you and your wife as a result of child problem. Or you be man, we carry big body with small engine. Where fear and shame not they let you open body for where your fellow men dey. If you wake up in the morning for your body to stand up, make you day strong like your fellow men. Now wahala, make you try visit me, Baba Miracle. My papa don't reach 97 years. He still marry young lady and he perform in civic duty well. Me, Baba Miracle, aka Baba Koboko, Baba Twins. I get one authentic correct chewing stick where Yoruba people they call Paco. As you dey chew them, you go dey swallow the water. Now so the water go through all the blockage you dey inside the vein where they work with the transformer of erection, so that blood go fit circulate all the body. And this one go help you last long well when it come to man and woman affair. I dey gidigba for stand 10 for National Museum inside Ring Road Roundabout, Bidi City, Edo State. My phone number na 081-35-57-9700.
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12: 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Now maybe Baba Oyo, aka Stand and Waka. I dey ongoing trace fair when it dey happen for Ring Road. 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Stand number 2, now there you go fit see Baba Oyo, aka Stand and Waka. Our GSM number should be, in case you want to call me, make you carry baru, make you write and down now. 081-66-22-47-48. I call them again. It's 081-66-22-47-48. 48. I don't carry different Ogonga medicine. Come for my people in Edo State. Medicine for man and medicine for ook rheumatism and arthritis. Medicine for man, name be a man will be say he cannot answer a name as a man. Instead of make you come back for work like this, make you and your wife, then I do as man and woman they do like this. You go to give your wife story. No.

0: medicine for rheumatism and arthritis.
1: Medicine for a man or a woman where we say you cannot work at all at all. If you work small like this, you go look for somewhere to sit down before you continue the journey. All your vein from your waist down to the leg, maybe you get them. You go just be like say they use bag of cement put for your waist. Under your leg, he go they shock you. He go they pepper you. You know, go if you know the time where slipper to go just remove for your leg. If you sit down small like this, your leg don't swell up. Instead of you to bend down like this, make you pray back, not let you pray. You woman like this, instead of you to enter inside your room, make you carry broom, make you sweep where your waist not they let you sweep at all, you will be say you cannot work without holding walking stick. The walking stick, when you take work come my place, you go to where I'm having your own level two. A level two mean if you the work like this, you go just be like say na foam, then day your leg. Now so you go they make quick. Slipper, you go the work like this, no go know the time where slipper go remove for your leg. Inside that vein, I go give you Ologbojo, baby, go. Ologbojo mean some people will be say they don't use medicine. Several times, different medicine, eh? They don't pack for their belly, you know they work. If I give you this Ologbojo, baby, go, you use and take gari, or you take and take pandedi yam. Anywhere where the foam for block, the Ologbojo can't do the thing. By the power of Almighty God, all those things, when they do you, the pain where you they experience, the stroke where don't visit you before, where you know if you talk where, or if you want to talk like this, and so your mouth bend for one side, you know go if you talk where. Once I give you this root and herbs, all those things will be a thing of past. I may come by myself. I not say any of my pikin come, I may come barakete. Now me sit down. Carry different ogbonge medicine come on the way from Yoruba land.
0: I occupy stand number two. Stand number two, now there you go if you see Baba Ojo, aka Stand and Waka. Our GSM numbers will be in case you want to call me. May you carry baru, may you write and down now. 0816622474848. I call them again. It's 0816622474848.
2: Country people, when they hear my voice, I salute una wewelo. My name na Baba Yoruba. I occupy stand number one for the ongoing about trade fair where they happen for inside National Museum roundabout Ring Road, Benin City, Edo State. My phone number na 0702617 6885. Today, I don't carry good news come. What thing I want to talk about na prostate.
3: My main focus na to attend to prostate related problems.
2: Prostate na the gland will be inside the male reproductive system where they produce fluid. Now that fluid they join body with sperm cells from the testicles and with fluids from other glands to combine to form semen. This prostate gland fit get problem, start the experience enlargement or other issues for inside man body. Nobody sabi the exact thing where they cause prostate enlargement. But the truth be say, aging or some kind hormonal change fit cause am. Bacterial infection or other factors there fit cause prostatitis or waiting we sabi as the inflammation of the prostate. But prostate disease gets some risk factors with the age, race, family history, or lifestyle. It gets some signs where we say if you notice them, now we say your prostate don't get problem. You will get frequent urge to urinate for night. You go wake up many times to go pee. As you pee, the pee is going to pain you. You go to feel some kind of burning sensation. If your urine they get pink or red color, you suppose waka fast. Go see expert for prostate matter. Because why? Delay fit spoil something for you. I occupy stand number one for the ongoing about trade fair with the shelle for inside National Museum roundabout Ring Road, Benin City, Edo State. My phone number na 0702617 6885. Once again, 0702617 6885.
3: My main focus na to attend to prostate related problems.
2: 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Abi don't turn you to 1 minute man. Now these signs go tell you say your prostate gland no day okay. But I get good news for you. 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
2: I occupy stand number one for inside National Museum roundabout Ring Road, Benin City, Edo State. My phone number na 0702617 6885. Once again, 0702617 6885. We get ogbonge roots and herbs to take shrink that prostate and set you free from pains and embarrassment. Don't miss this great opportunity, you. I did here with my friend Marcella, will be prostate gland herbal specialist all the way from Congo. In come to help us put full stop to anything will be prostate issues. As they come,

0: look out for Baba Yoruba signboard. I occupy stand number 1 for inside National Museum, roundabout Ring Road, Benin City, Edo State. If he not be Baba Yoruba, he no fit be like Baba Yoruba.
1: My good people of Edo State, I greet you now. Now me be the Gala Man, aka the King of High. I dey participate for Abba Trade Fair, where they shell for inside the National Museum Ground for Ring Road Roundabout, here for Benin City. I dey for stand number 4 for inside the National Museum Ground for here for Ring Road Roundabout for Benin City with my telephone number 070-6268-7665. My people, waiting they cause high problem. If sugar too much for body, if it affect your eye, and it no go let you they see well. Why some people na yamayama infection na he affect their eyes because it go affect their vein and na one vein na connect the two eyes together. Once this one don't get problem, waiting be the sign for body, Mr. My brother, Mrs. My sister, is to say far or short distance go be problem. How you go they scratch you? How you go they throw away water? Something go they waka inside your eye? How you go they red? Even pack up, some go wake up in the morning, their eye go come together. Now so Apollo they arrest you. And you when you be young guy, alias small boy, and you know they see well again. Sometimes go be like say, spider web cover your eye. If person near you, where, you no go see her clearly. And if the person far from you, you go to see double without eyeglass. You no fit read. Right, I know the difference between 1,000 naira and 500 naira. Sometimes, you go be like, say, smoke, they cover your eye. If you dare Edo State and you dey hear my voice, now, I congratulate you because your eye problem don't end. Make you come visit me, the Gala Man, aka the King of Eye. I don't land the gidigba for the ongoing Upper Trade Fair with the shell for inside National Museum for inside Ring Road Roundabout for Benin City. Now because of you where they hear me so, make I Chief Dr. Abudu Ugbesia Godwin, JP, Board Chairman of Edo State Traditional Medicine Board, join hands together, organize this Upper Trade Fair. Make yourself enjoy miracle, wonder, and power way there for roots and herbs. And once you enter stand number 4, I say stand number 4, you see me, a Gala Man, aka the King of Fire, you go begin the praise God and shout, Obaga Tope. He said, after you don't apply our eye medicine, wipe all herbal cleanser. Wipe all herbal cleanser. We settle down, prepare them to help humanity. 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No waste time, oh. 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Because the wipe all herbal cleanser, not many again. As people, they rush them. And many, they buy up, say, go give their people for abroad. You, when we say, now only daytime, you defeat the sea, small. And for night, you be like Babiala. I say, no waste time. Quick, come collect your own wipe all herbal cleanser today. With our wipe all herbal cleanser, you go shout now. I can see the place again now inside National Museum Ground for Ring Road Roundabout for Benin City. Not forget though, I did for stand number 4, the Igala Man, aka the King of Eye. My telephone number now 070-6268-7665. And if you come to the Gala Man, aka the King of High, your language must change from I know they see where we're low to now I can see with wipe all herbal cleanser. Come receive your light, come power your side. Oba talk me, he said.
2: I greet you now, my good people for Edo State and its environs. My name na Baba Miracle, aka Baba Koboko, where everybody sabi as Baba Twins. My woman self follow tanda with me for here. When time reach, na go hear her voice. I be ogbonge herbal practitioner, where they handle any health problem where concern man. And my woman na certified herbal practitioner, where they handle any health palaba where concern woman. Where they participate for the ongoing herbal trade fair, where they go on for National Museum, inside Ring Road Roundabout, Benin City, Edo State. I occupy stand 10. I repeat, stand 10. My phone number now 081-35-57-9700. Some men no fit satisfy their woman inside room as a result of weakness where yamayama don't cause for inside their body, like severe waist pain and stomach noising. Why some men they battle with this weakness as a result of too much sugar for their body or some other serious health condition where don't affect the water where they produce for their body. So if you be man, where you don't go for checkup, they confirm and say you get infection where they cause your weakness. Abi they even cause wahala for house between you and your wife as a result of child problem. Or you be man, we carry big body with small engine. Where fear and shame no they let you open body for where your fellow men day. If you wake up in in the morning for your body to stand up, make you dey strong like your fellow men. Na wahala. Make you try visit me, Baba Miracle. My papa don't reach 97 years. He still marry young lady and he dey perform in civic duty well. Me, Baba Miracle, aka Baba Koboko, Baba Twins. I get one authentic, correct chewing stick where Yoruba people dey call Pako. As you dey chew am, you go dey swallow the water. Now so the water go through all the blockage you dey inside the vein where they work with the transformer of erection so that blood go fit circulate all the body. And this one go help you last long well when it comes to man and woman affair. I dey gidigba for Stand 10 for National Museum inside Ring Road Roundabout, Bidi City, Edo State. My phone number na 081-35-57-9700.
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2: 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I repeat, Stand 10 for National Museum inside Ring Road Roundabout, Bidi City, Edo State. 081-35-57-9700 081-35-57-9700
0: Country people, when they hear my voice, I salute you na wewelo. My name na Baba Yoruba. I occupy stand number 1 for the ongoing About Trade Fair where they happen for inside National Museum Roundabout Ring Road, Benin City, Edo State. My phone number na 070-26-17-6885. Today, I don't carry good news come. Wetin I won't talk about na prostate.
4: My main focus na to attend to prostate related problems.
0: Prostate na the gland wey dey inside the male reproductive system wey dey produce fluid. Na that fluid dey join body with sperm cells from the testicles and with fluids from other glands to combine to form semen. This prostate gland fit get problem, start the experience enlargement or other issues for inside man body. Nobody sabi the exact thing wey dey cause prostate enlargement, but the truth be say aging or some kind hormonal change fit cause am. Bacterial infection or other factors dey fit cause prostatitis or wetin we sabi as the inflammation of the prostate. But prostate disease gets some risk factors with the age, race, family history, or lifestyle. It gets some signs where we say if you notice them, now we say your prostate don't get problem. You will get frequent urge to urinate for night. You go wake up many times to go pee. As you dey pee, the pee go dey pain you. You go dey feel some kind burning sensation. If your urine dey get pink or red color, you suppose waka fast. Go see expert for prostate matter. Because why? Delay fit spoil something for you. I occupy stand number 1 for the ongoing About Trade Fair with the Shelle for inside National Museum Roundabout, Ring Road, Benin City, Edo State. My phone number na 070-26-17-6885. Once again, 070-26-17-6885.
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0: 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Now these signs go tell you say your prostate gland no dey okay. But I get good news for you. 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
0: I occupy stand number 1 for inside National Museum Roundabout Ring Road, Benin City, Edo State. 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
4: 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I occupy stand number 1 for inside National Museum, roundabout Ring Road, Benin City, Edo State. 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
5: 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You are welcome to this Earth Enlightenment program. Now, maybe Baba Oyo, aka Stand and Waka. I did ongoing trace fair when it happen for Ring Road, inside Ring Road roundabout. I occupy stand number 2. Stand number 2, now there you go visit Baba Oyo, aka Stand and Waka. Our GSM number should be in case you want to call me. Make you carry baru, make you write and down now. 081-66-22-47-48. I call them again. It's 081-66-22-47-48. I don't carry different Ogonga medicine. Come for my people in Edo State. Medicine for man and medicine for rheumatism and arthritis. Medicine for man, name be a man where we say he cannot answer a name as a man. Instead of make you come back for work like this, make you and your wife may not do as man and woman they do like this. You go to give your wife story. Don't be a newspaper reader. Don't be a storyteller. Don't allow your wife to carry your duty to go outside. Now make me come with Muse for a man where we say he cannot handle him. A madam, where once you satisfy your madam, you make her happy. Now your wife then go be the person to congratulate you for job well done. Medicine for rheumatism and arthritis. Medicine for a man or a woman where we say you cannot work at all. If you work small like this, you go look for somewhere to sit down before you continue the journey. All your vein from your waist down to the leg, maybe you get them. You go just be like say they use bag of cement put for your waist. Under your leg, he go they shock you. He go they pepper you. You know go if you know the time where slipper to go just remove for your leg. If you sit down small like this, your leg don't swell up. Instead of you to bend down like this, may you pray back, not let you pray. You woman like this, instead of you to enter inside your room, may you carry broom, may you sweep where your waist not they let you sweep at all. You will be say you cannot waka without holding walking stick. The walking stick when you take waka come my place, you go to where I'm having your own. I level two mean if you the waka like this, you go just be like say na foam, then they your leg.

0: come by myself. I not send any of my pikin come. 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Carry different different ogbonge medicine come on the way from Yoruba land.
1: I occupy stand number 2. 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
2: I greet you now, my good people for Edo State and its environs. My name na Baba Miracle, aka Baba Koboko, where everybody sabi as Baba Twins. My woman self follow tanda with me for here. When time reach, na go hear her voice. I be ogbonge herbal practitioner, where they handle any health problem where concern man. And my woman na certified herbal practitioner, where they handle any health palaba where concern woman. Where they participate for the ongoing herbal trade fair, where they go on for National Museum, inside Ring Road Roundabout, Bidi City, Edo State. I occupy stand 10. I repeat, stand 10. My phone number now, 081-35-57-9700. Some men not be satisfied their woman inside room as a result of weakness where yamayama don't cause for inside their body, like severe waist pain and stomach noising. Why some men they battle with this weakness as a result of too much sugar for their body or some other serious health condition where don't affect the water where they produce for their body. So if you be man, where you don't go for checkup, they confirm and say you get infection where they cause your weakness. Abi they even cause wahala for house between you and your wife as a result of child problem. Or you be man, we carry big body with small engine. Where fear and shame not they let you open body for where your fellow men day. If you wake up in the morning for your body to stand up, make you day strong like your fellow men. Now wahala, make you try visit me, Baba Miracle. My papa don't reach 97 years. He still marry young lady and he perform in civic duty well. Me, Baba Miracle, aka Baba Koboko, Baba Twins. I get one authentic correct chewing stick where Yoruba people they call Paco. As you they chew them, you go to swallow the water. Now so the water go through all the blockage you're there inside the vein where they work with the transformer of erection, so that blood go fit circulate all the body. And this one go help you last long well when it come to man and woman affair. I dey gidigba for stand 10 for National Museum inside Ring Road Roundabout, Bidi City, Edo State. My phone number na 081-35-57-9700.
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1: Country people, will they hear my voice? I salute you na wewelo. My name na Baba Yoruba. I occupy stand number 1 for the ongoing about trade fair where they happen for inside National Museum, Roundabout, Ring Road, Benin City, Edo State. My phone number na 070-26-17-6885. Today, I don't carry good news come. What I want to talk about na prostate.
4: My main focus na to attend to prostate related problems.
1: Prostate na the gland will be inside the male reproductive system where they produce fluid. Now that fluid they join body with sperm cells from the testicles and with fluids from other glands to combine to form semen. This prostate gland fit get problem, start the experience enlargement or other issues for inside man body. Nobody sabi the exact thing where they cause prostate enlargement, but the truth be say aging or some kind of hormonal change fit cause some bacterial infection or other factors that fit cause prostatitis or waiting we sabi as the inflammation. formation of the prostate. But prostate disease gets some risk factors with the age, race, family history, or lifestyle. It gets some signs where we say if you notice them, now we say your prostate don't get problem. You will get frequent urge to urinate for night. You go wake up many times to go piss. As you piss, the piss go pain you. You go feel some kind of burning sensation. If your urine they get pink or red color, you suppose waka fast go see expert.

0: For prostate matter, because why? 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I occupy stand number one for the ongoing about trade fair with the Shele for inside National Museum roundabout. 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You no fit get normal erection or even stand gidigba. You no get urge at all. Abi don't turn you to 1 minute man. Now this science go tell you say your prostate gland no dey okay, but I get good news for you. All these things go be things of the past if you visit Baba Yoruba. My main focus now to attend to prostate related problems. I occupy stand number one for inside National Museum roundabout Ring Road, Benin City, Edo State. My phone number now 070-2617-6885. Once again, 070-2617-6885. We get ogbonge roots and herbs to take shrink that prostate and set you free from pains and embarrassment. No miss this great opportunity, you. I did here with my friend Marcella, will be prostate gland herbal specialist all the way from Congo. In come to help us put full stop to anything will be prostate issues. As they come, look out for Baba Yoruba signboard. I occupy stand number one for inside National Museum, roundabout Ring Road, Benin City, Edo State. If he not be Baba Yoruba, he no fit be like Baba Yoruba.
1: 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You are welcome to this Earth Enlightenment program. Now, maybe Baba Oyo, aka Stand and Waka. I dey ongoing trade fair when it dey happen for Ring Road, inside Ring Road roundabout. I occupy stand number two. Stand number two, now there you go fit see Baba Oyo, aka Stand and Waka. Our GSM number should be in case you want to call me. Make you carry baru, make you write and down now. 081-66-22-47-48. I call them again. It's 081-66-22-47-48. I don't carry different Ogbonge medicine. Come for my people in Edo State. Medicine for man and medicine for rheumatism and arthritis. Medicine for man, name be a man will be say he cannot answer a name as a man. Instead of make you come back for work like this, then you and your wife may not do as man and woman say they do like this. You go to give your wife story. Don't be a newspaper reader. Don't be a storyteller. Don't allow your wife to carry your duty to go outside. Then make me come with Muse for a man will be say he cannot handle him. A madam, where once you satisfy your madam, you make her happy. Now your wife then go be the person to congratulate you for job well done. Medicine for rheumatism and arthritis. Medicine for a man or a woman where we say you cannot work at all at all. If you work small like this, you go look for somewhere to sit down before you continue the journey. All your vein from your waist down to the leg, maybe you get them. You go just be like say they use bag of cement put for your waist. Under your leg, he go they shock you. He go they pepper you. You know go if you know the time where slippers go just remove for your leg. If you sit down small like this, your leg don't swell up. Instead of you to bend down like this, may you pray back, not let you pray. You woman like this, instead of you to enter inside your room, may you carry broom, may you sweep where your waist not they let you sweep at all. You will be say you cannot waka without holding walking stick. The walking stick when you take waka come my place, you go to where I'm having your own elebutu mean if you the waka like this, you go just be like say na foam, then day your leg. Now so you go they make quick. Slipper, you go the waka like this, no go know the time where slippers go remove for your leg. Inside that vein, I go give you olobojo baby gogo. Olobojo mean some people will be say they don't use medicine several times. Different medicine, they don't pack for their belly, you know, they work. If I give you this olobojo babe gogo, you use and take gari, or you take and take pandedi yam. Anywhere where the frame for block, the olobojo can't do the thing. By the power of Almighty God, all those things, when they do you, the pain where you they experience, the stroke where don't visit you before, where you know if you talk where, or if you want to talk like this, and so your mouth bend for one side, you know, go if you talk where. Once I give you this root and herbs, all those things will be a thing of pass. I may come by myself. I not say any of my pikin come, I may come barakete. I may sit down. Carry different Ogbonge medicine come all the way from Yoruba land. I occupy stand number two. Stand number two, now there you go fit see Baba Oyo, aka Stand and Waka. Our GSM number should be in case you want to call me. Make you carry baru, make you write and down now. 081-66-22-47-48. I call them again. It's 081-66-22-47-48.
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Yo, this week promises to be interesting as we're bringing to you some interesting tunes to keep you glued to your radio set. Don't touch that dial. We have a lot of interesting songs from number 5 to number 4, 3, 2, and of course, Fresh From The Box. I guess you want to know who will be on my Fresh From The Box for this week. Ladies and gentlemen, the number 1 is sitting fresh in the cooler, as cool as ice. Yeah, keep it locked. It's still the top 5 Ninja Countdown with the boy, DJ The Mix.

Moving straight to my number five for this week, and guess what I have on my number five? The Nigerian singer and songwriter Teni comes through with a song called Zion, featuring the eminent music artist Olamide, and was released, yeah, this 2026. This amazing and inspiring track is a music listing for any music lover, with its message and captivating melodies. Zion is an addition to any playlist. To my DJs out there, add this song to your playlist. Whether you want to download it on your MP3, watch the videos, or sing along with the lyrics. Talking about the lyrics, so everyone is a

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3: Yes, moving on to my number 4 spot for this week. And guess who I have? One of the new generation artists, Bella Shmurda, is out with a brand track tagged Ara Gengenti. Yes, with the raving and my piano sound buzzing everywhere, fine boy Bella Shmurda decided not to be left out on this as he unleashed this one, showcasing their vocal abilities and talent in the music business. Ladies and gentlemen, Bella Shmurda, Ara.
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2: I'm moving straight to my number three spot for this week. This song takes a step back, and guess who I have? Sisi Boma is yet another captivating song released by Arisong, a very skilled Nigerian vocalist, songwriter, and performer. Subsequently, this magnificent track perfectly highlights his outstanding musical qualities. Finally, if you enjoy decent music, then this amazing track should be found in your music collection, most especially all DJs out there. In your clubs, in your lounge, get this song. Sisi Boma, sitting down my number three spot.
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1: And that was Irish Song holding it down on my number 3 spot for this week on CC Boomer. Yeah, so I guess who I have on my number 2 spot. Jam is a song by Congolese artist Fally Ipupa featuring the Nigerian artist Wizkid. It's impressive to know that it was recorded and released in 2026. Yes, this year. A track that brings together two great artists to deliver a song that is both engaging and memorable. We hope they continue to create more and more amazing music. Yeah, more and more amazing music.

0: It's a joy to listen to his song. Fine, let me tell you something. If you don't have this song on your playlist, go and download it now. Fally Ipupa featuring Wizkid, Jam, sitting down on my number 2 spot. Keep it locked.
1: Number 2.

0: two spot for this week alongside Wizkid on Jam. Before I give you my number one spot for this week, and guess what? Let's quickly go on a recap. On my number five, Danny featuring Olamide. Number four, Bella Smother on Ara. Number three, I gave you Irish Song on Sissy Boma. And you just listening to Fally Poopa featuring Wizkid on Jam, sitting down on my number two spot and getting my fresh from the box for this week. Ebony Hatties, ladies and gentlemen, West Millie is what I have on my fresh from the box for this week. Touch Your Toe by West Millie. Keep it locked.
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